BBCD. What's good? What's popping? More music, more variety. And you're checking it out. 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
1: God controls everything in your life. Let me just suggest to you that if you hadn't already been taught that and prejudiced

interpreted in a way contrary to what the Scripture is saying. These verses do not say that God puts troubles in your life to give you patience. And yet that's what's taught out of these verses. If you want patience, then you're praying for trouble. Because tribulation works patience. That's what people have been taught. The Scripture says in Romans chapter 15, verse 4, it says that we... Let me just turn over and read that because I can't quote the whole verse exactly. Romans chapter 15 and verse 4. Have you got it up there? For whatsoever things were written aforetime were written for our learning, that we through patience and comfort of the Scriptures might have hope. And hope... Anyway, I won't go into that, but I've got a great revelation on what hope is. But anyway, notice it says, through patience and comfort of the Scriptures. Scriptures are where patience comes from. This is andiology. This is my own little definition, but I believe I could back this up if I had time to teach on it. I believe patience is nothing but faith over a prolonged period of time. Instead of a momentary faith, patience is prolonged faith, an enduring faith. You just believe and you keep believing. And it says that patience comes through the Scripture. Just like Romans chapter 10 verse 17 says, faith comes by hearing and hearing by the Word of God. Faith comes through the Word. Patience also comes through the Word. And it also says over in Galatians chapter 5 verse 22 and 23 when it lists the gifts of the fruit of the Spirit, it says that patience is a fruit of the Spirit. When you got born again, God gave you faith and patience. My point is that patience doesn't come through hardship. If it did, then the people who have suffered the most would be the most patient. And that's not true. I defy you to show me the people who've had it the hardest that they're going to be the most holy, the most godly, the most patient. That's not true. Patience does not come through hardship and through tribulation. But patience, if you have it through the Word of God and through the gifts of the Holy Spirit on the inside of you, it has to be used before it reaches its full strength. I'll agree with that. Here's the comparison that I use. I was drafted in 1969, and they sent me through basic training to learn how to be a soldier, and they taught you how to fire a weapon and throw hand grenades and, you know, a lot of different things that they taught you. But when you first got into Vietnam, we had jokes about people who were brand new in country because they were dangerous. All they had was head knowledge. They had never put it into practice, and people like that are dangerous. And so... even though they were trained, everybody was trained the same, you gain a depth of understanding how to use that training when you put it into practice. You become a better soldier when you are attacked and have to put your training into practice than you were when you just went through basic training and learned it and it was intellectual knowledge. There's a difference between intellectual knowledge and experiential knowledge. And I believe that everybody can understand that. But see, if a soldier would have got up and said, you know, I know that right now all I've got is intellectual knowledge and I really need Charlie Kong to come along and attack me and I'm going to be a better soldier. And so when they see the enemy coming, they stand up and run out and want to hug them and embrace them and welcome them because you've come to make me better. No, that's not how it works. You'll get killed doing that. No, the enemy didn't come to make you better. They came to kill you. Problems were not given by God to make you better. And if you believe that, then you know what will happen? You'll welcome those problems. You'll embrace those problems as being God. You will attribute evil to God, which is wrong. And Satan will use that to kill you. But there is a truth that if you recognize that this problem isn't from God, but I'm going to fight this, and when I overcome it, I'm going to be even stronger because now I've put what I knew in my head into practice. It's now become experience, and man, I'm going to be stronger than I was before. Well, then yes, that's great. And that's what these verses are saying. It's not saying that God puts the problems on you no more than the enemy comes against you to make you a better soldier. They come against you to kill you. And see, if you ever get this confused, over in James chapter 4, it says in verse 7, submit

0: yourselves therefore unto God, resist the devil, and he will flee from you. There are certain things you need to submit to. There are certain things you need to resist. An extreme teaching on the sovereignty of God, that God controls everything, renders James 4:7 useless. If God controls everything, if nothing happens without him willing it or allowing it, then what's the purpose in you resisting anything? It all came from God. And if you resist it, you're going to wind up resisting God. It makes you passive. And this is where the vast majority of the body of Christ is. When it comes to sickness, they don't know. Maybe this is from God. So God, would you heal me if it be your will? And you just throw your prayer out there. And if you get healed, well, it must have been God's will. If you didn't get healed, your number must have been up. You know, let me say this compassionately, respectfully. How dumb can you get and still breathe? What a stupid theology. Nobody's ever going to receive from God like that. That's like the preacher who, somebody says, don't you tithe? And he said, sure. He says, well, I've never seen you give any money to God. And he says, yeah, I take every offering that I get, and I put it in this big bucket, and then I throw it up in the air and say, God, if you want anything, take it. And if whatever falls back to the ground, it's mine. You know what? You'll never give a tithe doing that. You got to be a little more deliberate than that. Just to throw your prayer out there and say, well, God, if it's your will, heal me. And if it's not, it must be your will that I'm suffering the way that I am. That is just as stupid as trying to tithe by throwing your money up in the air and asking God to take what he wants. It doesn't work that way. There are certain things that are from God. You submit to those. There are things that are from the devil. You resist those. The word resist means to actively fight against. If you don't actively fight against it, then you know what? You have submitted to it. For you to say, dear Satan, please leave me alone, is not resisting the devil. You need to get angry. And there is no way that you can get angry if you think that God has a hand in it. I actually heard a man one time who, I was pastoring this little church, and they wanted to ask this preacher to come in and preach. And I told them no, because I didn't know him. And they said, well, he was here before you were here. And so I said, well, give me one of his tapes. And I listened to it. And this guy was teaching from Romans 8:28 and said that everything comes from God. And basically he said that he had a demonic lust in his heart for women. While he was preaching, he would be lusting after the women that were sitting in the auditorium. And he said it got so bad, he finally told his wife. They decided to go for deliverance, and he was going to get this demon cast out of him. He had an appointment set. He went out to get into his car, and as he put his hand on the doorknob, he said that the Lord spoke to him. This is what he said. I don't believe it was the Lord. He said it was the Lord spoke to him. He says, you couldn't have this problem.
1: But nobody to stand up shorty.
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0: All right, on to Mother Like This. 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Round the mic, and my name, your Zengbe Master, the Marathon Talker, the good one of Super 88.1 FM. On to Mother Like This, the class who was Simuru Warri. 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But before then, you hear cover me by Kobansa Sukwa when he carried to Baba put for Inside Body. On to Mother Like This now. So when Baba God cover you, you need to tell them thank you. So we say thank you, Baba God, for giving us the opportunity now to be among the living for today, when it happens to be the number 10th day for the month of June 2026. Still One Family One Radio Station, Super 88.1 FM. So Moku Bolly then time Samantha, because time not the 17. No time.
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2: You fit action, Nibosef. Now we

All right, now with the bulletin inside, my time we get to do it, the Spider Money Breakfast Show. And you know, so yes, the Spider Money Breakfast Show, no go fee complete without the ginger segue. And the ginger segue, no go fee start without the ginger word. So prepare your ginger word for me. Ginger word for today talks to us like this. He say you either write something when you be say yesterday worth reading, or do something when you be say yesterday worth writing. Currently like this now, so now your life, whether you like it or not, your life is a mirror and example to other persons. So do something in the BCS today worth writing, with somebody go write about and the other persons go read positively, or you do something when the BCS other persons go write and go inspire the life of other persons positively too, or you write something in the BCS, yes, somebody go read and also change the life of that person. With this, welcome to the Ginger Segue for Inside the Super Early Morning Breakfast Show.

0: So call me for 07055-129-881 or you call me for 07055-727-881. Your first call and also send the WhatsApp message to 0902-672-2592. On to Mother Vares, I'd like to wake up the following person, the person of an honorable lady, Omorode Osifo, special advisor on women mobilization to the executive governor of Edo State, Senator Monday Okpebolo. Take calm. And also for inside the list too, I would still like to wake up the person of Honorable Eugene Otubo, the SA on political matters to His Excellency Senator Monday Okpebolo, and currently like this too. So based on the way this is the position, I want to wake up the Chief Ogoya Fedo M. Eribo, the Balagbo of Ewebo, and the CEO of Eribo Ventures. I say, wake up! All right, call me for 07055-129-881 or you call me for 07055-727-881. Your first call and also send a WhatsApp message to 0902-672-2592. Good morning, my neighbor.
1: Good morning, my neighbor.
0: Double Chifo.
1: I'm
0: going to get you pass. Amen.
1: God bless you. The problem, my major work for this morning is that to be obedient, please. Then I want to give the following people, the executive governor of Edo State, for the key plan of the campaign for Edo State campaign election, who will be here today. May God give all the APC hopeful, all the council chairman and their councillors for their good work that they do. May they still continue. May they also, we don't need primary, may they go around. When they go around all other members of the party for their various area, they will carry them along. I'm going to bless them. I greet the Honorable Commissioner. I greet Dominic Adobo, the Okarela Fugina community, for all the good work that they do there. The assets on the land, they are not doing things. There's permanent peace in Ugbine. Those who ever want to make trouble in Ugbine community at their head, they carry them. They use case, plug on the Baba Boy, they don't want peace. But all these good people today, you take care of the country. You have this morning. Make a wish of our business. Make it a second prayer. About that way.
0: He says. Good morning, my neighbor.
2: Good morning, my neighbor. Do you see me myself?
0: I greet you specially.
2: You too much.
0: Let me greet you, pass. This one sounds like Seto.
2: Yeah, you are correct. God is safe for you.
0: I greet you.
2: So for Saturday. Correct. Let me first thank Baba God for the grace of sleeping and waking up. I say, Baba God, you do well. My teacher was this morning say, what you know, say, they know what will do to you, not do unto anybody. They say they will do, they do you that thing. First, and he will pay you, please don't try to other person.
0: Makes sense.
2: So now I want to also wake and celebrate my wife, my children, my brothers and sisters, every members of my family, also by the staff and management callers and listeners, everybody. You just use helicopters to take us to our destination. God bless you, sir.
0: God bless you too. All right, call me for 07055-129-881 or you call me for 07055-727-881. Good morning, my neighbor.
3: Good morning, sir.
0: I greet you specially.
3: My name is Mama Stanley from Ogwa.
0: I greet you.
3: Thank you. My digital word is look forward, you will see what you are looking for by the grace of God.
0: Amen.
3: I want to wake up my people, Innocent Alegbe, the Highness of Ogwa, all the colors of Super FM, like Lucky Dance Band, Obina. I wake up to follow Obama, even you, Randy, May God bless you in Jesus' name.
0: Amen.
3: I pray for all of us to move ahead this time in the name of Jesus.
0: Amen.
3: All the kidnappers and everything we fail in Jesus' name.
0: Amen.
3: Thank you very much.
0: Thank you. All right, don't matter like this. Also, if you just join us, despite the morning breakfast, so the Ginger Segeda opposition put now for inside your one family, one radio station, Super 88.1 FM. And currently, like this, that's our Ginger will talk to us. So you either do something when it be say they worth writing, or do write something when it they worth waiting reading. Good morning, my neighbor.
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4: I greet you all the following people for Super FM. I got a growing Lucky Dance Band, God Band, Mama Happiness, Early Money Voice, and I get out with Holy Color, and I get Reverend Bernard Oyebo of the CSC, which will dance. I get out my Sugar Power Assembly members, I get out which will land the landlady. I get all the Committee of Friends of Elderly Justice Association, and I pray God Almighty to give us the strength to meet up with all the demands. Again, my brother, Iggy Abraham, I pray God Almighty, with what they have done to him, let him come back to APC. He'll come and stabilize APC with some command. I'll be talk to him.
0: He said. Good morning, my neighbor. Hello? Hello? All right, the way to call back, 07055-129-881, or you coming for 07055-727-881. You fist the call and also send a WhatsApp message to 0902-672-2592. Good morning, my dear boy.
5: Good morning.
0: I greet you specially.
5: My teacher, what this morning is all of us to be focused.
0: Amen.
5: Be focused. God's word and let us be concentrated. It's not how the country is situated to problem. So I want to greet our honorable governor, His Excellency Monday Boybolo, and wake up every of his cabinet members. I also want to wake up to see all people in the district. And I say all of them should wake up. We should go and start our business and our work. Thank you.
0: All right, I greet you. On to Motor Lighters, call me for 07055-129-881, or you call me for 07055-727-881. 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So come in now. If you just join us, our ginger word for today, it talks to us, say, you either do something worth writing or do write something worth reading. So my brother, NAIB, no matter what you they do, get out of mind, say, whatever your actions must affect the life of people positively. Because now, so with that, now you will fit to get the kind of place or the kind of country when it be say you want for your children and for yourself. Because anyhow, what you do negatively also affects the society when it be say, yes, your children want to leave, your families want to leave, your friends, they want to live in it too. So call me for 07055-129-881 or you call me for 07055-727-881. 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Randy Mike, kind of my name, and based on which is the position. Good morning, my neighbor. I make you understand, I say for Inside at 5:50, we go boarding enter Inside the Morning Nugget. That will go take us to 6 o'clock. When we say yes, we'll go meet Pastor Chris. When he go give us message. When we say yes, we go open our eyes on how to take possession of what belong to you. Now, series, this message, now series. So every day you get a message like this. That when we say yes, they teach you and make you understand the importance of knowing what belong to you and not just knowing that particular particular thing and also take possession of that particular thing. Because my brother, now waiting you know, you go fee identify, and now waiting you identify, you go fee take possession of. So call me for 07055-129-881 or you call me for 07055-727-881. 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Mr. Kindness! 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Jennifer. Early Morning Voice. You see the sleep, Abby? All right, call me for 07055-129-881 or you call me for 07055-727-881. 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Obi-Wan, I greet you specially. Amurukba, I'll flash you too. I say, wake up, because the time not there to say waiting. No time. Call me for 07055-129-881. Good morning, my neighbor.
6: I don't know what Jennifer do in this morning. You call everybody, you don't flog them. You call Jennifer, we the flogger.
0: She's still asleep.
6: I don't know the fact. I don't care for an hour. Anyway, she will still call you. This is going to be like calling for over here.
0: Welcome to the show.
6: I beg a round of applause for Vazza for me. Let me celebrate the following people. First of all, my beautiful wife. I call her my diamond. Celebrate my double kidney, Ikechukwu and Emmanuel. Celebrate my mother-in-law. Celebrate my very good landlord. Celebrate Amonkwa from the Wagwin. Celebrate Austin Aigwe, son of Ikokobi. Celebrate Osa from Igosa. Mama Didi, Mama Happiness. Celebrate everybody that listens to my voice this morning. With the trumpet, all parts of the
0: air. Good morning, my neighbor.
7: Good morning, my neighbor.
0: I greet you specially, Lucky Dance Band.
7: What am I?
0: I hail you. That level, I don't send that give you for WhatsApp.
7: Okay, okay. I tell about God, we sleep, we wake up this morning. Randy Mike, I thank you very well. God bless you.
0: Amen.
7: Yesterday, I know seriously my FPT all switched off yesterday. So now when I call the call about double super bomb, I can't say he play my music. You do well, may God bless you.
0: Amen.
7: I celebrate my people, my beautiful wife, my children. FC Love, Dawaka Worldwide, Tanya Susa Yuwu, Saperepe Worldwide. I celebrate you. God bless you. I celebrate Fedra from Don Wina, Oga Dobo Chifu Bomo, Ilagusa. I celebrate your family. I celebrate Obina from Dubai, DYDS, Honorable Sa from Movie. I celebrate you. May God bless you. Osa from Zabayo. Oga Moere from Miakme. Good morning, sir. I celebrate you. Mama Pines, Mama Vitor. I celebrate you. Omo Ojo, the popular one. I celebrate you. Pati Gunonga. Peace from Lagos. Peace from Igunguna. Osa from Igusa. I celebrate you. Ekia Doloa. I celebrate you. Amurupa from Mivarue. JJ. I celebrate you. Those who they buy my music, who they support me, may God bless you. I celebrate the listener, the caller, the management of Super FM. May God bless you. I celebrate everybody, both the staff, everybody, use Anoti Water, Lucky Dance Band of Benin.
0: Sapiperepe Worldwide, I greet you specially. That na man when he be say yes, he sabi. Man when he be say yes, he know he own. And man when he be say yes, he want to make it better for every person. Any person when he try to pull some for your gari, my brother, they no go see Auntie Paka. Take her! On to Monday when the matter currently like this. Now, so you know, it's the time now that it's waiting no time. So move ball and enter inside WhatsApp. Okay, make I take this call. Good morning, my neighbor.
8: Good morning, my neighbor.
0: Double chief.
8: You choose a bit past any other person. Nobody's a bit past you. My God will bless you.
0: Amen.
8: God will bless you. The encouragement you are giving people, the inspiration you are making people to know, may God bless you the more. You are making more people. There are some people who were traumatized, but you are talking like this. You stimulate them back to life. God will bless you.
0: Amen.
8: God will bless you. Shapa Shapali, I want you to give Lionheart to O2Paul, the special advisor on political matter. Since they don't start campaigning, I thank God for how much yesterday for all the youth. The youth are well organized now with the purpose when it was appointed by the governor. The governor is going to bless me the money for me. For appointing Eugene O2Paul for coordinating all activity of all the parties. No rancor, no crisis, and with the amount of people, all the women we are now dancing, and I'm impressed. May God continue to give them the grace to fulfill this to the end of the campaign, and peace will be in the state. I want to celebrate once again Dominic, the Kalela Fugune community, for all the good work what they do. People say they'll say it's someone, but it's not someone. All the elderly want to meet us. Obi Okan, Dominic, Karego, a women community, say Karego, about top of it.
0: Yes, sir. All right, this was so I say good morning around the Mica. He say my ginger word. He say make you not give up. He say because what it be like what it look so hard to you today go become your testimony tomorrow. He say I celebrate my amiable wife, Mrs. Kindness, Mercy, Barrister Osa Owadia, Lucky Dance Band of Benin, Professor Reverend Evelyn I. Umemezwe, HRO Department, Uniben, Sir Peperepe Worldwide, Professor Moses Moyokai, Agrike Department, Uniben, Mr. Joseph Aguele, Mr. Stanley Amadi, Mr. Bob Ogiagbe, Mr. Jide Abiodun, State Coordinator, Shattered Institute of Public Management of Nigeria, Dr. and Mrs. Roland Omorochonwa, Osanyewu of Pastor Road Okunwon Community, and all Wiki Wiki callers and all staff and management of Super 88.1 FM. It's make I use helicopter to carry go on a various destination and make a clap hand for Jesus. This will come from another person but Mr. Kindness Osanyewu.
9: Clap hand for Jesus! 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
0: Good morning, my neighbor!
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0: I greet you specially. Hey, if I'm not doing with you again.
9: Clap up for Jesus! 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
10: I celebrate my father, I celebrate my brother, I celebrate my mother, I celebrate my family, I celebrate my mother, family, I celebrate my uncle, I celebrate my uncle, that's Gloria, I celebrate my last home, I celebrate all the community, your joy with your card, you look on the Saturday, and the mother, I celebrate the use of the community, the human celebrator. I celebrate that for Jack for doing my lucky dad's bar, CGIS, I celebrate my mama Jennifer for lucky you, Jennifer for lucky, I celebrate my mama, happiness, celebrator, I celebrate. I celebrate my son, Mr. Benoit. I celebrate all the people. I celebrate all of the Java chapter. Thank you.
0: I greet you, Omodion. Oga Federal from Edwin, now you see they sleep. 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Take a. Oh, yeah, wake up now, wake up now. Peace from Idowina. I greet you specially too. On to matter like this. 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You're Remy of Isaland. 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We'll go boiling enter inside the morning nugget. That will go take us to 6 o'clock when we will meet Pastor Chris, and he will give us message on how to take possession, how to take your possession. And that will go take us to 6:20 when we will meet we'll run enter inside a new strength. From new strength, you know, say yes, everything don't set for inside the matter. The plane don't fly like that. The super plane, it don't fly like that, because as it stands, no matter how it be, no matter how potopoto draw reach, oh, go run on the jump, go back. So my brother, no matter the struggle, no matter your situation, forward now with the goal, because there's always a light ahead of the tunnel, at the end of the tunnel. So keep your head up, because a new day will always come. Take care. So call me for 07055-129-881, or you call me for 07055-727-881. You first call and also send a WhatsApp message to 0902-672-2592. And you all know, say yes, at this time of the day and this stage of life, we need each other, because you need somebody. I need you, you need me, because my brother, only one person no go fit carry the load, and only one person too no go fit live this life. And those of now when they always they do, I don't care, something go happen, instead of you to give first hand respond, or like, or might use the word first aid, you go carry your Android phone, you go call the turn the Super FM reporter. This was the Apple life, yeah, this was the Apple life here. The time when you spend a video, if you use that anti-assist, you know, so you go save life and property. So my brother, make we be our brother's keeper, because we need to lend a hand, and our person will be say yes and lend a hand tomorrow. You don't know where be say yes if I go meet you on, because who will help you? They did the right hand for face, but by God, then they come down and humans they use. So allow yourself to be that person when Baba God use. Like our ginger will talk, he say make you write, do something when he say he want to write, or write something when he want for person to read. So now two ways your life. Today, you are two ways you now. Day now, so meaning, say, which you did do, somebody else they see you. If somebody else when they see you, that person feel right and down, say, this now, this person, the actions, the things where this person do, when it go inspire generations when you not know, or you write something down when it be say generations when not know you go read by that thing when you write. You go change the society, you go affect Nigeria, and also you go affect the world. By so doing, they go know you, they go hear about you. You see most of the textbooks, so in the BCS, they use for school today. How many of you know the person, so in the BCS, the writer? But you see the kind of effect when the BCS, these textbooks, they get for our life. If you pass through school, so you see the kind of effect. And even those when they say yes, they not still pass through school, they not go school self, those textbooks too, see, they affect them. Ask me why. And they go meet we, those when they go school, and we go share knowledge. And the knowledge now, something when they say yes, you they working every day. For the fact, see, you go school, not me say you get knowledge past the man when they say not go school, because waiting you know when not go school, you will go school, you don't know him. So we go rub mind, we will share knowledge. Well, you know it now. That textbook when you say yes, you read when somebody when you don't know right years ago, and you read that now, that textbook will begin to reflect and also the shaping the life of that man. For mass communication, they will call it transmission of value. So now so it be. I never go US, but based on the media now, I feel talk at some places and our life be for US. So they too they still do the same thing for inside Nigeria. We they transmit value. When you rub mind, you they transmit value. You they affect each other positively. So like this, Mokubole then turn inside matter when they get to do with the good book. But before they make up, make you understand, as we say, our ginger word for today talks away. He say you either do something when you say they watch writing, or write something when you say he watch reading. And based on the way it is the position, Mokubole then turn inside about like this now, because for inside the good book, we take out for inside matter when they get to do with Deuteronomy. Deuteronomy 6:9 say, write them down, write on the door frame of your house and your gates. And what does that mean? You understand that too. Your house, you represent your house too. You still represent your gates. So when you go out of your compound, you go out of your house, they go use you to identify your house. They go use you to identify your gates. So for insider proverb 3:3, it talks about says, may you let love and faithfulness never leave you. Bind them around your neck. Write them on the tablet of your heart. So my brother, you see, I'm not so lend the hand. Now they want to be Jubanti, the beggars.

0: All right, now, based on the way things take position like this now, so you see, I'm now saying, well, say he did very, very good now to assist somebody, to help somebody, because my brother, no matter you like it or not, whether not the most hardest situation of your life, but that small help where you go give somebody, it go always come back and satisfy your soul. You go feel relief, load go come out for your body, you no go know what you don't do for somebody else. Lend a hand. Now the one of us say Bujubanti, take ball or center in some time you get to do it a morning again.
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0: Yes, onto mother like this. Also confirmed towards the time, not to send the time. So, straight up values with a bowling and time inside the morning nugget. Morning nugget that is a game designed to encourage those speaking language now for inside your one family one registration. 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So, I go talk the proverb for inside a pigeon. Then you go call me. You go use your language for a those state to talk the proverb. Then tell me the meaning of the proverb for pigeon. And get one promo slot now for non-Edo speaking tribe. So, depending on who first calls. So, number to call now 07055129881 or you call 07055727881. You fist call 0902672 2592. And the proverb talks away, say, monkey when don't see war, he need to play with stone. Monkey when don't see war, not they play with stone. So call me now for inside the matter because time, not there to say wait, no time. 07055129881 or you call me for 07055727881. Good morning, buddy.
1: Good morning, my neighbor.
0: National Presto.
1: Atlantic Atlanta, Nigeria. Yeah, my kid was going to war, not they play with stone.
0: I did tell you.
1: I went to my marriage, man. Not me, I did me. That's who don't kill last. Who don't suffer for last. If they look for last, it's not easy at all. Two to last, not easy. My man, me, that's the new part of the owner of the system. Who don't see no future with this? That's the minute. How about that?
0: He's there. All right, call me for 07055129881 or you call me for 07055727881. You fist call 0902672 2592. Call me now for Inside Matter. If you just join us, the money nugget that will position put now for Inside the Super Early Morning Breakfast Show. Good morning, my neighbor. Hello? Hello? All right, where to call back? Monkey way don't see war, and now they play with stone. Monkey way don't see war, now they play with stone. Now the parable for this morning. So coming out for inside this morning, now we'll run matter for inside the matter now. But not forget, say for 6 o'clock, we'll go meet Pastor Chris. When he give us how to take possession, how to take your possession, and that will go take us to 6:20. When this year, we'll meet. We'll enter inside a new strand. We will do justice to that big story. When this year, they make the run for inside. Ninja. So call me for 07055129881 or you call me for 07055727881. Call me now for Inside the Matter now. Monkey when don't see war, not they play with stone. Monkey when don't see war, not they play with stone. Good morning, my neighbor. Hello.
2: Hello.
0: Mama Happiness. Hey.
2: Hello. Yeah, no man,
0: So sorry. Your name, and which language do you represent?
2: Okay, my name is Bright Imadomoye from Benin.
0: Okay.
2: Yeah, no man, me,
0: That is too baba. An office shot. Hey.
2: An office shot.
0: Good morning, my neighbor.
3: Good morning.
0: I greet you specially.
3: This is Toto from Opa.
0: Welcome to the show, sir. Which language do you represent?
3: Edo Fantastic.
0: Okay, now. Right, thank you. Make a this one for the road, the last one for the road. Good morning, my neighbor. Hello.
4: The banker.
0: Welcome to the show, sir.
4: This is Seto from Saperu.
0: Oh, yeah, now.
4: And I represent Benin.
0: Okay.
4: In my Yuku Tayaku,
5: Monkey will never see war.
0: We don't see war. Then they play with stone.
5: You know, they used to play the play because without stone meter, a problem. So anybody, when they look for trouble, make you have trouble, because where trouble come, you know, see resistor. God bless you.
0: Thank you. All right, I remember, so we get a different interpretation, application, and understanding to proverb, depending on the user. Currently, like this, Nasna, we'll take back a break now for Money Not Get. Money Not Get, go show your way again tomorrow for Inside of 550. The proverb I've talked to, we say, Monkey, when you don't see war, not the play we stole. When did this proverb we talk? He say, experience, not the best teacher. If you experience some once, it's not good for your body, my brother, you go use your head, because there's difference between June and July.
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Today is June 10th. Pastor is saying to us, take advantage of his grace. Our opening scripture comes from the book of 2 Timothy chapter 2, verse 1. Thou therefore, my son, be strong in the grace that is in Christ Jesus. Our opening scripture says, be strong in the grace that is in Christ Jesus. That means take advantage of his grace. Understand what that grace has brought to you and accomplished for you, and appropriate it. For example, God says he's given you divine health in the gospel, 3 John chapter 1, verse 2. Don't try to get it. Choose to walk in divine health. Make up your mind about it and refuse to allow anything to cause you to compromise. The word also says he's brought you into a large place, a wealthy place, Psalm chapter 18, verse 19. Then in 2 Corinthians chapter 8, verse 9, it says, for you know the grace of our Lord Jesus Christ, that though he was rich, yet for your sakes he became poor, that ye through his poverty might be rich. This is the grace of our Lord Jesus Christ already at work for your prosperity. Therefore, stop hoping or praying to prosper. Live in prosperity. Enjoy your prosperous life in him. That's how to be strong in his grace. Knowing what the word says and living accordingly. It's not enough to say, I believe I'm healed, and remain on the bed. Act on the word. It makes no difference what symptoms you may feel. Declare, I have the life of God in me. I walk in divine health. When you speak like that, you're not trying to convince God. You are acknowledging what he's already done. It brings to mind the testimony of a man who had been on crutches for a long time. He always spoke about what the devil had done to him. But one day, his pastor corrected him. Don't tell us what the devil has done. Tell us what the Lord has done. He was then shown the scriptures, by whose stripes you were healed. 1 Peter chapter 2, verse 24. The moment he saw it, he declared, I'm healed. If God said he's done it, then I'm healed. On his way home, still using his crutches, he kept testifying, but as he stepped off a bus, he stumbled and fell, and his crutches went into the opposite direction. As he tried to get up, he realized he could stand and walk without them. The word had become real to him. He acted on it, and it produced results. That's taking advantage of God's grace. You're not waiting for God to act. Rather, you are living in the consciousness and manifestation of what he's already done, walking in the fullness of the blessings of the gospel. Hallelujah. Please say this prayer with me. Dear Father, thank you for the grace that is in Christ Jesus. I take advantage of that grace.

0: One thing is certain. If you stick to the word, you will come back with a testimony. What God wants to give you in your life is not a healing. What God wants to give you in your life is not a job. What God wants to give you in your life is not money. What God wants to give you is the word of God in your spirit. It'll make you what it talks about. And you are shining. And you are shining by the power of the Holy Ghost. You are shining by the power of the Holy Ghost. You are shining and nothing can stop you. It is your season. It is your time. Nothing can hinder you. This is your time. This is your hour. Favor is yours.
1: This is the continuation of the message, How to Take Possession of What Belongs to You.
2: Hallelujah. Let's look at Caleb. Can we see Caleb? Turn to chapter 14, the book of Joshua. You know, when Joshua and Caleb stood their ground and stood out of those 12, distinguished themselves in faith, God said, all right, the land that Caleb has seen will belong to him. Give it to him. With the giants. God doesn't give you free land. The land he gives to you is full of giants. And that is the exciting part of life, brother. A life of endless testimonies. Are you hearing me? Don't expect that when God gives you something, say, I actually went there. I didn't know before that something would go wrong. Oh, come on here. That's why he sent you. He knew that things would go wrong. Don't you understand? No, you know, some people see us like this. They think that, oh, Pastor Chris, you know, God just put them just like that. That's not how we got here. Brother, it's been a lot of stuff. Yeah. But we kept on chewing them as bread. Glory to God. And filling our lives with testimonies. Are you hearing me? Okay, so let's read to you from verse 1, chapter 14, book of Joshua. And these are the countries which the children of Israel inherited in the land of Canaan, which Eleazar the priest and Joshua the son of Nun and the heads of the fathers of the tribes of the children of Israel distributed for inheritance to them. Interesting. They are distributing lands with giants. Okay. By lot was their inheritance, as the Lord commanded by the hand of Moses, for the nine tribes and for the half tribe. For Moses had given the inheritance of the two tribes and an half tribe on the other side Jordan. But unto the Levites he gave none inheritance among them. You remember why. For children of Joseph were two tribes, Manasseh and Ephraim. Therefore they gave no part unto the Levites in the land, save cities to dwell in with their suburbs for their cattle and for their substance. As the Lord commanded Moses, so the children of Israel did, and they divided the land. Then the children of Judah came unto Joshua in Gilgal. And Caleb the son of Jephunneh, the Kenizzite, said unto him, thou knowest the thing that the Lord said unto Moses, the man of God,

0: concerning me and thee in Kadesh Barnea. 40 years old was I when Moses, the servant of the Lord, sent me from Kadesh Barnea to spy out the land. And I brought him word again as it was in my heart. You see that? He was not paying lip service when he said, let us go. He said, I brought him word as it was in my heart. Faith is from the heart. All right? Hallelujah. Nevertheless, verse 8, my brethren that went up with me made the heart of the people melt. But I wholly followed the Lord my God. And Moses swore on that day, saying, surely the land whereon thy feet have trodden shall be thine inheritance and thy children's forever, because thou hast wholly followed the Lord my God. And now, behold, the Lord hath kept me alive, as he said, these 45 years. How old is he now? Okay. Even since the Lord spake the word unto Moses, while the children of Israel wandered in the wilderness, and now, lo, I am this day 85 years old. As yet I am as strong this day as I was in the day that Moses sent me. As my strength was then, even so is my strength now for war, both to go out and to come in. This man is 85 years old. And he says, I'm as strong as I was 40 years ago. No, we are not yet 60 and we're going like this. And everybody's asking us, what's the matter? We say, you know, I'm 60 now. I'm almost 60. You're not yet 60. That's 85 years old. He says, I'm as strong today as I was 40 years ago. Even some of you ladies, you're only 42 and you already look like your husband's mother. And you're following him to church like you are his mother. And he says, why can't you just... I'm not a small girl anymore. Oh, you're now building a large tummy. And your husband says, this thing has to go down. Say, I'm not a small girl anymore now. He says, 40 years ago. Are you still there? Don't tell anybody. All right. Oh, look at verse 12. I like it. Verse 12. Read verse 12. Somebody read verse 12. One, two, go. Give me this mountain. He says, you heard how that the Anakims were there, the sons of Anak, the giants, they're there. The cities are fenced with high walls. He says, but if the Lord be with me, I shall drive them out. Oh, glory to God. The Anakims were there. He didn't say one Anak was there. The Anakims were there. He didn't say, and we shall drive. He said, I shall drive them out. This is a voice of faith. I shall drive them out. If the Lord be with me, he said, I shall drive them out. He says, give me this mountain. The mountain with the high fences and the giants. Give me this mountain. Another person is looking up this. I don't want the one that has mountains. Give me the free one. It's like Lot. Abraham said, look around. Which one do you want? The Bible says Lot looked and saw that side that was green. He said, I want that green side. Abraham said, take it. And gave the dry land to Abraham. But what happened after? A man of God that works in blessing, it doesn't matter what you give him. Are you still there?
1: Yes.
0: Say this, I live in blessing.
1: I'm blessing conscious.
0: I have come.
1: I have come.
0: I have arrived. In the place of blessing.
1: I have come.
0: Into the land of blessing.
1: I have arrived.
0: Into my inheritance. I'm not on my way. I have come. Oh yeah, brother. Sister, yeah. You come. You arrive. You know the mentality of a lot of Christians. They are trying to get the promise. They are trying to. They are asking for a breakthrough. Oh God, I need a breakthrough. They are breaking through into where? You know, there are some of us who don't need a breakthrough. We dwell in the blessing. We live there. We live in the blessing. I don't need a breakthrough. I've never needed a breakthrough. Breakthrough to where? From where to where? When I function from the throne room. Breakthrough to where? Looking for something? How could I? So the Lord is my shepherd. I shall not want. He makes me lie down in green pastures. Didn't you hear? Did he say he leads me to green pastures? He makes me lie down in green pastures. I lie down in the land of prosperity. I'm right there. Say, I'm there.
1: I'm there.
0: Now, see, you got to get this straight. You're not saying these things so that they will happen. This ought to be your synesis. You understand? This should be your understanding. This should be your revelation. This is the contemplation of your spirit. These are the thoughts, the ideas that you play with. This is where you reason. I can't think another way. Are you hearing me? I can't think failure. I don't, and I can't think failure. I'm fashioned differently through the word of God. My thinking processes have been completely altered through the word. It's not possible for me to think fear. I can't think fear. I can't think failure. It just doesn't resonate with me. My way of thinking cannot accommodate failure. It doesn't. I'm explaining to you my way of life. I can't think failure. You understand?
2: We trust that you are blessed by the message you just listened to. We invite you to make Jesus the Lord of your life by saying this prayer. Oh Lord God, I believe with all my heart in Jesus Christ, Son of the living God. I believe He died for me and God raised Him from the dead. I believe He's alive today. I confess with my mouth that Jesus Christ is the Lord of my life from this day. Through Him and in His name, I have eternal life. I am born again. Thank you, Lord, for saving my soul. I am now a child of God. Hallelujah.
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1: It's a beautiful morning to you out there. Good morning, Benin City. Good morning, Edo State. Good morning, Nigeria. A beautiful morning to you, world. It is your one family, one radio station, Super 88.1 FM, MS.T and ARM Stebrand right here. And yes, the big sheriff, the one and only Honorable Binga James is here with us with, of course, the news trend. Good morning, sir.
2: Yeah, good morning. How are you?
1: I'm very good, sir.
2: All right, let me say good morning, dear listener. I mean, we're super glad to be here. As usual, 6:20 every morning. Want to do this? It is news trend.
1: It is, of course, time for the news trend and giving you all the breaking stories, all the wonderful information you need to get this beautiful morning. 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Go nowhere.
0: Yeah, stepping up the game. 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
2: All right, and we dive straight into it. I think it's about 72 hours or thereabout ago that the Minister of Foreign Affairs, Mrs. Bianca Ojukwu, came out to speak on the recent xenophobic attacks
1: in
2: on
1: South
2: Nigerians.
1: Africa.
2: Yeah, in South Africa. And, you know, she really condemned in the strongest terms the xenophobic attacks on Nigerians. And I'll quote a line from her in which she said, "Our citizens are in peril. They are in distress." You know, and when she said it at that time, yeah, I didn't come back to News Trend here to talk further on it, because maybe at the time I considered other stories to be of more urgent importance than that one. But about an hour ago, a friend, Ike Ayeni, former president of the Nigerian Union in South Africa, put up a post that really almost sparked a fury in me, and it brought back the echoes of what Mrs. Bianca Ojukwu said. Still in that condemnation from Mrs. Bianca Ojukwu, she said something. She hinted that Nigeria may be considering retaliatory diplomatic measures against South Africa. She said it is definitely one of the options.
1: Yes, on the table.
2: And it is not off the table. Now, I think Nigerians really need to push for the federal government to make sure that that option remains open and is on the table. It is not off the table. And not just to perpetually keep it on the table, but we need to actually go ahead. Because for starters, I don't think the South African authorities, yeah, they've been talking. Cyril Ramaphosa in the last 24 hours, the last 48 hours, had also come out and had been urging his compatriots not to do that, this and this and that. But again, we've not seen any real action, any deterring action
1: from them.
2: Even South African police authorities, at a time when two Nigerians died in recent times, they died in suspicious circumstances and in the custody of the police. So we are not getting that vibe that the authorities in South Africa are doing enough to quell that xenophobic attacks on Nigerians and other black immigrants in South Africa. Now, talking about what Ike Ayeni posted this morning, it's actually a video of a woman and a daughter. They are residents in South Africa. The daughter is about 11. She's going to be 11 in the month of November this year. And the woman sent the daughter on an errand within the neighborhood, only for a South African neighbor, a guy who claimed to be 28 but looks more like 40, to be calling her and urging her to come into his apartment and almost dragging her into his apartment. Then the girl got back home, told the mother, and that was not the first time that was going to happen. So the mother decided to go and confront the South African neighbor and called someone to do a video recording of the altercation so that facts will not be twisted.
1: Yes.
2: You know, they got there. She called out the South African guy, Wena or whatever she called the name, and the guy called. And the woman began to quiz him. Yeah, this girl, why were you calling her to come into your apartment? Why were you dragging her to come into her? Into your apartment. He said, yes, that, yeah, it's because they like the girl. The woman said, but can't you see that he's a minor? This is, he said, no, the girl is big enough that can't the woman see her obvious endowments? So the woman was like, obvious that are those endowments for you? The guy just started saying, well, but I'm a South African and it's my right. A feeling of entitlement. And the woman said, your right to do what? Then the next thing the guy said is that, where are you even from? You may have to go back to your country.
1: Mm-hmm.
2: That he is in his own country and he has the right to do whatever he likes to do, including trying to lure the girl into his apartment. So when the woman quizzed further, that why do you want to bring my little girl into your apartment? Say, I just want to show her, you want to show her around your apartment. Onto what? Onto what purpose? Onto what end? The guy was so full of himself, was so rude, so indecent towards the woman and the daughter, and was telling them to leave his premises and all of that. And one would have thought that in a place where the authorities were really serious
1: about
2: quelling xenophobic attacks on innocent immigrants, I think that guy should be helping the authorities with a lot of information. They should have picked him up now. But I'm not sure they have picked him up. And after seeing the video, I said, well, this is what our compatriots in South Africa are having to deal with every day, simply because, and from the way the lady was talking in that video, she's a documented Nigerian. She's not an illegal immigrant in South Africa. So what I deduced is that there is this open aggression. They are not even pretentious about it. They are not pretending about it at all. Open aggression against Nigerians. And it's, I don't know how you live in such a place where there is that level of open aggression against you. There is a criminal sense of entitlement, you know, so that things don't get worse than this. I'm glad that arrangements have been concluded to evacuate about 1,000 Nigerians back home. But if I had my way and I got into South Africa and I can address Nigerians who are resident in South Africa, or if I have a relative, a member of my immediate family who is resident in South Africa, I'm going to be calling them and advising them to return back.
1: To return back home.
2: Or if they just want to be abroad, maybe explore the opportunities of relocating elsewhere, but certainly not to South Africa. Because it's not making sense. It's not making sense. And like I've said, South African authorities, it has been more of lip service about this. Whatever they are doing about it, or they are trying to show to the world that they are doing about it, is just cosmetic. It's just cosmetic. The so-called vigilante in South Africa is still going around harassing innocent immigrants, including Nigerians. My area of primary interest is about the Nigerians. In the place. It's about the Nigerians in the place. I don't see why a lot of our people are still in that country. They should live in droves. It should be beyond the 1,000 that had signed up to be voluntarily evacuated back to Nigeria. I think all of them. Because, you know, there is a saying in my part of the country as I close this morning. It says, when you visit a friend in the evening and your host now starts saying, yawning. This time yesterday, we were already fast asleep. It's a way of telling you to come and start going.
1: Exactly.
2: That your visit is over.
1: It's over.
2: You are beginning to overstay your welcome. So I think Nigerians resident in South Africa, from the body language and open aggression, lack of respect and regards for them by their South African hosts, I think about time. I think they had overstayed their welcome in South Africa. It's about time they returned home or they relocate elsewhere. And I think the government should, from what Mrs. Bianca Ojukwu said, that option of retaliatory diplomatic measures, I think it's about time. It's really about time. What do you think about this? This is News Trend. Let's add our voice to this. Good morning.
1: All right, let's hear from you. 0705512981 or 0705572788. Or, of course, 09026-722592. Do not forget, you can as well send us a message on WhatsApp to the WhatsApp number 09026-722592. Hello, good morning.
3: My brother. Good morning, sir.
1: Yeah,
2: good morning.
1: Good morning. Ultimate good. Great. It's good to have you.
3: Yeah, my brother. Thank you. This morning, I'm going to tell you this morning.
2: Yeah, good morning.
3: Thank God. Today is Wednesday. Every market day. You see what happened in South Africa? I don't blame them. That affair I'm quickly forgotten. You know Nigeria play, good role Nigeria playing when there was apartheid. I know Nigeria, even suffer ambition, he used to sing, to play music. Nigeria really try to do that time, but now they are forgotten. Now Nigeria is their enemy. I don't blame them. I continue to blame our government that make things hard. that every Nigerian is looking for, go to live, to live a better life. If our country, if we're Nigerian, what is South Africa? The Nigerian is going to South Africa, or for what could have been sold? Because of the bad economy, that's all everybody are looking where to find greener pressure.
1: Okay.
3: Or never delay.
2: Let's stay on the subject.
3: I think Bianco has said what you want to do. Yes, the South Africa, the helmet is here. And they're exporting us. MTN is exporting us. And upon that, that's going to our people in their country.
2: Sorry, I think we may not be able. See, let me say something. Let's have a more acceptable approach in our reaction, in what we said. When Mrs. Bianca Ojukwu spoke, she spoke of diplomatic measures. She didn't call out brands and said Nigeria will target those brands. And again, when we are talking about xenophobic attacks, leave out, you don't blame them. It's because of economy here. In the countries that have the best economies in the world, we even have their citizens who are residents in Nigeria.
1: Exactly.
2: As bad as you think the economy of Nigeria is, as bad as you think the issue of insecurity is, we have their citizens who are living here, making a living, not just from South Africa, from all over the world. People travel all over the world. There will always be immigration and emigration. It's got nothing to do with, and you don't find justification for xenophobic attacks in South Africa. I think we don't have to start blaming our own government for it. It's to put one voice together. Xenophobic attacks against Nigerians on Nigerians is condemnable. It's unwarranted.
1: It's not needed.
2: Let's not start whipping up all sorts of sentiments around it.
1: Hello, good morning. Call us back. Hello, good morning.
3: Hello.
1: Yes, good morning. Please, your name and where you're calling from.
2: You have made your point. Sorry.
1: Ultima.
2: You have made your point. So that let us take calls from other people. Thank you very much, Ultima. Ultima, thank you. Thank
1: Hello,
2: you.
1: Good morning.
4: Good morning, my brother.
1: Yeah, good morning. Mr. USA, where are you calling us from this morning?
4: From San Francisco.
1: Oh, it's good to have you. Please go ahead.
4: First, I do not support the killing of any Nigerian, no matter what. Number two, a man should not blame another for his failure. Number three, if we have built our country right from the one, that today Nigeria would have been so strong, it could have been very difficult for South Africans to start killing our sons and daughters in that country. Can they kill American citizens like that? They can't try it. They know the consequences. They do. The same thing goes for what? The German people. What do we do now that we have a problem? Funny enough, some of our daughters and sons there are even saying they will come back. They will even prefer to die there. That is another proof that, in the first place, they don't even know what is called nationalism. There is nothing like home, no matter how much somebody wants to paint it. At times, you hear some of us talking, joking, and say, oh, I would have loved to be in America. It's just joke, my dear. If some of us don't really love this country, I would have longed out of this country. But an American once said, foolish people, they abandon their fatherland when the going is tough. But they did it wrong when the going was good. I do not see the wisdom in abandoning your country when your country is going through pain. Rather, civilized people, they come together and solve their problem. Those countries we are running to, remember, if they have all run away, there would have been no America, no South Africa, we are running to today. Therefore, fellow citizens, we love our country. Leaders should stop this social practice of running away to go and address the whole Nigerian problem outside this country when there is good reason to do that in that country. Okay. Number two, we should love our country first before our individual family, but unfortunately, contrary is the case.
1: All right.
4: Therefore, if we have a change of heart, Nigeria will be a good nation.
1: Okay.
4: Good morning and God bless.
1: Good morning, Ultima.
2: The poster this morning, not Ultima, that was Mr.
1: USA, sorry.
2: The poster this morning is that, are you backing that hint sent by Mrs. Bianca Ojukwu that Nigeria should consider diplomatic measures against South Africa? Let's stay on this point, please. Let's stay on it.
1: Hello?
3: Good morning.
1: Hello, good morning.
3: Good morning.
2: Yeah. Good morning.
3: This is Seto from Sapana Road.
1: Okay, you're welcome. Please go ahead.
3: I think I want to support Ms. Bianca because of his concern about Nigeria. And in South Africa, they should also remember what Nigeria did and
4: shouldn't take advantage of the situation or the condition Nigeria finds itself at this present condition. They should remember setback that Nigeria is the giant of Africa. Because the truth is that they cannot try to other citizens like America citizen or German citizen. You know, so what you know that they can't do to you? You can't try to, okay, is there any of their a country that Nigeria would treat like that? So the truth is, if our government, we should have to say it to sir. It's time that we begin to say the truth. It's our government that put us in this chaos. Okay. And even when some of our
1: I will please advise we stick to the actual conversation itself. It's very, very important we stick to the conversation.
2: Epstein, let me say something here. No matter what you think the error of omission or commission from the federal government of Nigeria is, the federal government of Nigeria has not called on anybody anywhere in the world to launch xenophobic attacks on Nigeria, and it's condemnable. Humanity abhors xenophobia. Can we also see things from that point of view? And let us know that what they are doing, it's more like Afrophobia. It's against immigrants, black immigrants.
1: Actual black immigrants.
2: Black immigrants in South Africa. So when you say they can't do that to America, they won't do that to Germany. These are not Africans. And they are largely not blacks. They are not even attacking white South Africans. It's xenophobic attacks against black immigrants. And Nigerians are blacks. So that's why Nigerians, and a lot of Nigerians, are resident in that country. So let us remove all unrelated sentiments from this matter and focus on the point of conversation so that we don't just lump up of things that are not 100% interrelated.
1: Hello, good morning.
2: Don't they have economic Hello. Problems in South Africa? Why are they not attacking their own people?
1: Hello, good morning.
3: Hello, good morning.
1: Yes,
2: good morning.
1: Your name or where you're calling from?
3: Uncle Dan, calling you for nothing.
1: All right, go ahead, Uncle Dan.
3: Mojeto, I've been listening to this program. I don't always call, but today now I'm just be forced to call. First caller, second caller, third caller. They almost said the same thing. And your guest there is trying to divide the other. That's no, you can't speak. They must say things that the root of the cause. What is the cause? Something lead to that. They can't try to other.
2: But they are doing it to other countries. They are doing it to Ghanaians. They are doing it to Kenyans.
3: It's opinion that it's not by cutting people off. I don't like the way you moderate this thing, because I know you very well. I've been seeing you, but the way you are asking you to come. I think on television, I'm a fan, I'm not that. The way you call the boat, I was your fan. I love you. But the way you are not.
2: Okay, I don't know how I
3: find it. I just afraid of government. Maybe government will come and raise that man or your thing.
2: No,
3: and
2: no, not that. We are being objective. No, and I mean,
3: I'm not looking for you.
1: Yes, please, your name away. Honorable Benjamin,
4: good morning.
2: Mr. Officer, good morning.
4: I'm calling from Bioko this morning. Mm. Honorable, you said would you stick to what Bianca Ojukwu has said? That is exactly what I want to speak to.
2: It's okay, sir.
4: For example,
2: thankfully for that.
4: Nigeria, for some time ago, two Nigerian governors, that is what we had then, they built refineries in South Africa, and
2: two Nigerian governors. That's not verifiable, sir. It's okay, sir.
4: Okay, that's not verifiable. Many Nigeria own many businesses in South Africa.
2: That one is verifiable.
4: Giant businesses in South Africa. Mm. And all these South Africa businesses in Nigeria, are they up to 100 in Nigeria? No is the question. No is the answer to say. And at South Africa, have you ever seen anybody that we say this person is from South Africa in Nigeria?
3: Have you seen any of them?
2: South African. Of course, we used to have a lot
1: yeah,
2: of them.
1: We have a lot of South Africans.
3: Nigeria in South Africa. Nigeria in South Africa. They are single. They can cut up to 1 million in South Africa. So, when
2: that the number of Nigerians in South Africa is up to 1 million.
3: No, those are the ones that legally moved to South Africa. That have the legal document in South Africa. But illegally, they are up to at least 500 to 1 million.
2: Oh, well, it's also not verifiable, since you say it's illegal.
3: It's not verifiable. That is exactly why we are. That is why we are here. Why we are here today. Okay. The truth is that Nigeria, we don't like speaking it, especially this radio station. It's painful that when I'm calling this radio station, you don't allow us to speak our mind the way it is. It's painful. I don't know if you are afraid, just the way the other man just called and said, if you are afraid, so they will come after. I don't know if they will come and arrest you. And then it's funny.
1: Thank you very much. Wow. Hello, good morning.
5: Good morning, Mr.
2: Good morning.
5: Good morning, Mr. Sabran.
1: Yeah, good morning, sir. Where are you calling us from this morning?
5: I'm calling from Sevilla.
1: You're welcome. Please go ahead, sir.
5: Honorable.
2: Yes, sir.
5: We are used to the Ghana of NBC. People feel you are biased.
1: Exactly.
5: when you listen to that radio station in those states, some of them will listen to the guidelines. So when they are not used to guidelines, you see people will not be complaining and all that. Honorable, let me say one to that. Devil say the truth. Doesn't mean the devil is a good man. Sometimes the devil say the truth. Doesn't mean the devil is a teacher is a good man. Because he not say the truth one day, they now wake up and the devil say a good man. No! Because anybody just told say that Remy over there, you want to say the truth. Then just think I'm saying the truth, I'm letting you say the truth. Honorable, a few days ago, Federal Government of Nigeria have cancelled a contract of South Africa. And you know, let me say it now. There is a company who is under the GSM operators in Nigeria. But when you borrow the airtime, there's a company.
1: Olivia.
5: It's a South African company. Nigeria is working there. They are putting operators in South Africa. No, they are not. The company is in Nigeria. And they make up $3 trillion in Nigeria economy. And they put up $3 trillion. I've just canceled that contract. Good morning to everybody.
2: Thank you very much, Ajanla.
1: All right. Hello, good morning.
6: Hello, I'm Stavran. Good morning.
1: Yeah, good morning, sir. Please, your name or where you're calling from?
6: This is the voice of Biggie Wire, we from Mopa.
2: Oh, Biggie Wires. Good morning.
6: Good morning, honorable sir. Good morning, sir.
2: Yeah, good morning.
6: You see, most times I don't get the point when people will call, want to talk out of a discussion. I don't understand why they are doing that. Because most of the radio station, you people have a privilege to call. They allow people to speak anything you want to say anything you want to say. Those radio stations most times pay heavily for those things. You forget that the management will not come and tell you. Not mean that they don't pay something for you people to call in, say sometimes anything on air. It's not making sense at all. Present that he stick to the topic. He will stick to the topic. And this issue of this minister of foreign affairs coming out now, saying this. You remember when somebody said in the Senate floor, saying Nigeria should withdraw most of the license of the company in Nigeria, yeah. And I'm seeing the president doing that. That's a very good development. Let them do those things. Because South Africa, I don't see the reason for them to be killing fellow Africa like them. And this is the reason where most all those white country. Look at Africa that we are not serious. You as the Africa, killing your fellow African citizen, telling them to leave your country. Do you know that money that all these these African countries contribute to have set their business up in South Africa there? The money is more than $1 billion, honorable.
2: Mm-hmm.
6: Lot of business that most of even Ghana and the West, if they pull out their business, even Nigeria for now that is coming to Nigeria, pull out all that business from there. I think a few years from now, South Africa economy will be shaking. Let us stop doing those things. They don't think about tomorrow. They think about today. Let us forget about it. Even what are those white people now betray them tomorrow? Because white people are there to just make their own money, not there to your invest in that country. Thank you and God bless you, sir.
1: Thank you so much.
2: Let me say something here that people need to understand. It's not even about the guidelines from NBC alone so that you don't call out NBC unnecessarily. It's about the point of conversation. There is xenophobic attacks on Nigerians, your own compatriots, in another country. You are not looking at it as xenophobia. It's inhuman to another man. You are not looking at it from that angle. What you are fixated on is to blame your government here. Is it your government? You see, everywhere in the world, people travel. You have Americans who live in Nigeria.
1: Yes.
2: You have Germans who live in Nigeria. You have people from the most developed countries in the world who live and earn a living in Nigeria. They have a reason to live here. Some, their businesses, their work bring them here. They can't even make that money in their own country, as developed as their country is. And they don't come here to start rubbishing the government back in their country, that if not that our government is not doing well, why would we be in Nigeria to be doing business? So it is beside the matter. When we will talk about the problems of Nigeria or the leadership problems in Nigeria, we will talk about that. But when there is xenophobic attacks on Nigerians, everybody should come together not to start pointing fingers at our government. Because we didn't see people in Nigeria Army uniform or Nigeria Police uniform in South Africa launching xenophobic attacks on Nigerians. So why are you calling out the Nigerian government over this? Because are you finding justification for what is not good? Are you finding justification for it? We have a lot of non-Nigerians who live in Nigeria, and many of them too are not documented. Mm-hmm. But we have not launched xenophobic attacks against anyone.
1: No. Mm-hmm.
2: We are too civilized to do that. So, and if there is an uncivilized conduct against our own compatriots in another country, we are living that. And we are finding it very comfortable and convenient to point fingers at our own government here in Nigeria. People travel from different parts of the world. So don't blame the government that people decide to relocate to go and live abroad. It's their choice.
1: It is indeed their choice.
2: That is why in the world we have immigration, we have emigration. And that was not created by Nigerian government.
1: All right, so we have a couple of messages on WhatsApp. It says here, good morning, presenter. The cause of the attack should be dug into. South Africans cannot just wake up and start attacking Nigerians. That is impossible. So let them find out the root cause of the attack. Mr. Iwezua from Ekenwa Road, thank you so much. I have another here. He says, Ramaphosa, the ANC and SA citizens are operating a conspiracy of using African immigrants as a pawn for their common interest. On a yearly basis, they conspire to use them as a scapegoat for their failures.
2: Mm.
1: They then embark on a killing, maiming, looting, and destruction of their properties under the supervision of law enforcement agents without consequences. Ramaphosa only comes in when the killing and destruction has reached the agreed level. I really hope that all the victims, the victim countries will totally evacuate their citizens from South Africa as a matter of state policy. It would be best to leave them to themselves and watch their subsequent implosion on themselves, which is inevitable. Mm. Their perennial tendency for state-sponsored violence in South Africa with non-state actors should now be clear to any dissemble bystander. The credibility and honesty of the South African state must now be a matter of particular concern to dissemble African countries. Sadly, we lack what it takes for the principle of the reciprocity. This from Edgar Olucky. All right, we kind of have a couple of more messages.
2: About to say again, we can't
1: we are out of time.
2: Thank you so much, Edgar Olucky. It's been a long time ahead from him.
1: It's also always good to hear from you, our wonderful
2: Everybody
1: listeners.
2: That also called, we appreciate
1: you. We appreciate you. Do not get the wrong insinuations, but it is always advice that we stick to the actual points of conversation so we get an actual information and opinion from you concerning.
2: Well-informed, yeah. Because people are listening and people are learning.
1: So people can definitely learn, even from your own opinions. All right, thank you so much again. A big thank you to the Honorable himself. Thank you, sir. This beautiful morning. It's still, of course, your one family, one radio station, Super 88.1 FM. Stay glued to your radio set. Go nowhere. We'll be right back.

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See you at the bar, you was hardly talking. That's when I knew that your heart was scarring. Friends to lovers need a part to star in. Like, wait, babe, let me ask your pardon.

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5: Where are you going to?
4: Where are you?
5: 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You know they don't say why I see you.
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4: 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If they talk, people will say, ah, who they teach them? Me don't tire, I don't change from one school or the other.
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4: Ascension.
5: Yes, now. 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
3: Good morning and welcome to Super FM News at 7. I am Marvelous Bryant Isimuche. First, our top stories. Experts call for vigilance against financial fraud. Edo respondents advocates balanced social media use. And on the foreign scene, man charged with attempted murder after knife attack. And in sports, Edo Queens seek vital points against Abia Angels. We'll bring the details of this and more after this short break.

Edo State Governor Monde Okpebholo has demanded the unconditional release of all kidnapped victims across Nigeria. The governor made the declaration during the flag-off campaign for candidates of the APC in Edo South Senatorial District

0: Meanwhile, the chairman of the APC in Edo State, Emperor Jared Tenebe, has unveiled the party's candidates for the forthcoming local government elections. Tenebe expressed confidence in the candidate's ability to secure victory at the polls and urged party members to remain united and committed throughout the campaign period.
1: Today is the day that we are taking the message to the grassroots, the message of what the governor is doing, the crop of leaders that we are bringing up, the council chairman that we are going to have within the next few months during the election will take the message into the nooks and crannies of Edo State.
0: On his part, former deputy governor Honorable Pius Odubu urged the party's chairmanship and councillorship candidates to complement the governor of Ebulu's efforts.
2: Our party APC, it do assemble chairman, vice chairman, and councillors when it gets interest of the people for us like a Pakomisa. So I want to beg all of you now, for all the positions, make all of us go out to go and vote on July 11th. So that we go select people when you go follow a Pakomisa, refer Bini.
0: The Edo APC chairman also presented Honorable Obede Yama as the party's candidate for the Edo South senatorial seat ahead of the 2027 general elections. Customers have been advised to exercise caution in handling their bank accounts and personal financial information to avoid falling victim to fraud and scams. A banker in Jonas Osapolo warned that many people expose themselves to fraud through careless actions such as forgetting ATM cards in machines or unknowingly sharing sensitive details with scammers posing as bank officials. Osapolo stressed that banks do not request confidential information like PINs, passwords, or one-time codes through phone calls or messages, urging customers to never disclose such details.
3: Apart from BVM measures and the rest of them, one other thing that makes fraudsters get access to somebody's account might be carelessness of the owner of the account. There are a lot of people that forget their ATM cards in the machine. That happened a lot of times, of which I know about. With just that number on the ATM card, they can start using your account. A fraudster might call a customer saying, I am working in a social bank, I need your details. One thing the bank will never do is to call you and ask for your bank details or your card details.
0: A banker added that financial institutions continue to sensitize customers on fraud prevention.
3: Fraudsters are becoming smart. Our own job to do is just to sensitize our customers on all these fraudsters' methods that they use to get their accounts. Please and please, whenever they call you and they ask for your card details and your bank details, do not give them. Because we can never call you for your card details. We only call you to tell you things that are happening to your account. These fraudsters, they normally use link too. It's not all link that you are meant to click. There are some links that when you click, it leads them straight to your phone details. And getting your phone details, they can still get to your bank app and the rest of them.
0: He called for greater vigilance in order to stay safe for financial scams. Respondents in Edo State have expressed concern over the growing dependence on social media among young people. They warned that the trend is beginning to affect education, productivity, and social behavior. Observers revealed that excessive screen time has reduced face-to-face interactions, with many young people becoming more comfortable communicating online than engaging in physical social activities.
4: Social media should not be blamed entirely for the effect it has towards young people. Some people are using it responsibly. Many students, for instance, use it for content creation, graphic design, digital marketing, which are a good source for income from them. You should focus more on the positive side rather than the negative side.
0: Parents have voiced concerns over increasing household conflict linked to phone use, noting that attempts to limit screen time frequently lead to disagreements with their children.
5: Parents, government, schools, they all have important role to play. For parents, parents should monitor their children's online activities, things that will actually impact their education rather than wasting their time on entertainment and all of that. So government can support this awareness.

0: awareness and provide more opportunities for youth engagement.
1: They therefore called for greater awareness campaigns in schools and communities, while urging parents to provide active guidance and monitoring to encourage responsible technology use and healthy social development. A woman has been apprehended by residents in Ovia Northeast Local Government Area of Edo State after she allegedly threw her five-year-old child into a river on the instruction of a self-acclaimed seer in Benin City. The incident surfaced in viral videos shared on social media, drawing widespread outrage. According to reports, the seer allegedly told the woman that the child was a python in human form and the reason she has been unable to have more children. The woman, who said she sought spiritual help because the child could not walk and she had not conceived again, was apprehended by community members. Authorities have yet to comment on the incident.

0: Relief and excitement have continued to spread among the owners of Okoroma, Benin City, following the commencement of land reallocation by the Edo State Government under Governor Monday Obebolu. The Secretary of the Okoroma Property Owners, Osanyo Wambo Osamudiame, commended Governor Obebolu for fulfilling his promise to affected residents whose properties were destroyed during the administration of former Governor Godwin Obaseki. Speaking with Super FM's Maurice Osimili, Osamudiame described the ongoing allotment exercise as peaceful, transparent and well-organized, noting that the process had restored hope to many families who lost their lands and investments following the demolition exercise.
1: From the moment I've been here, it has been seamless and the exercise is going smoothly. There is no rancor and some of our people, they have allotted their property back to them. We want to thank the team for their good job. We want to thank the excellency. God bless you for this good work. We are happy.
0: One of the beneficiaries, Imadi Osa, could not hide his joy after receiving his new allocation, saying the land alluded to him was even better than the property he previously owned.
2: I feel so excited. I feel overwhelmed. I'm short of words. You know, initially, I was scared that it's not going to happen smoothly, but I was glad they took me to my plot. They showed me my plot, and I was even surprised. Initially, you know, my plot used to be far away, deep down the community, but they brought me close to the, you know. In fact, I'm excited.
0: Recall that the allotment exercise for affected Okoroma property owners officially commenced on Friday, June 5th, 2026, with many beneficiaries already taking possession of their newly allocated plots. This is the news at 7 on 88.1 Super FM. More stories after this short break. Public service announcement. Construction of box culvert at kilometer 6.3 Benin Auchi Expressway. This is to inform all road users and the general public of a scheduled construction works along the Benin Auchi Expressway, specifically at kilometer 6.3. The project is scheduled to commence on June 8, 2026 and is expected to be completed by July 18, 2026. Please be advised that there will be a partial closure of the roadway throughout the construction period. Only one lane will be open at any given time, as works will be carried out in phases. Consequently, each lane will be closed for approximately half of the total project duration. Motorists traveling from Ramat towards areas beyond pipeline are advised to take an alternative route via Ramat Park to Agbo Road and then connect through the flyover interchange to rejoin the Benin Auchi Expressway. We sincerely regret any inconvenience this may cause and appreciate your understanding and cooperation. Road users are kindly urged to drive cautiously, adhere to traffic management instructions, and plan their journeys accordingly.

You're still on to the news at 7 on 88.1 Super FM. More stories after this short break. Now the rest of the news. On the foreign scene, a 30-year-old man has been charged with attempted murder following a knife attack in North Belfast, Northern Ireland. He also faces charges of possessing a bladed article in a public place and making threats to kill. The victim, a man in his 40s, remains in hospital with serious injuries to his eyes, neck and back after the attack on Kernard Avenue. The Northern Ireland Police Service has appealed for calm following reports of sporadic disorder linked to the incident. And in sports news, Edo Queens Football Club will today, June 10th, 2026, at the Adokiye Amisemaka Stadium, Port Harcourt, face Abia Angels in match day 3 of the Nigeria Women Football League Super 6 at 9 a.m. Edo Queens, with 3 points from 2 games, will go into the clash after a strong 4-1 win over Robo Queens Football Club. Fans are optimistic they can overcome Abia Angels as they aim to stay in the title contention. Nasarawa Amazons lead the table with 6 points, while Edo Queens, Rivers Angels and Bayelsa Queens are all on 3 points. And that concludes the news, but before we go, a recap of our top stories. Yet customers have been advised to exercise caution in handling their bank accounts and personal financial information to avoid falling victim to fraud and scams. You also heard respondents in Edo State have expressed concern over growing dependence on social media among young people. And on the foreign scene, you heard a 30-year-old man has been charged with attempted murder following a knife attack in North Belfast, Northern Ireland. And in sports, you heard Edo Queens Football Club will today, June 10th, 2026, in Port Harcourt, face Abia Angels in match day 3 of the Nigeria Women Football League Super 6 at 9 a.m. Super FM News at 7 was edited by Anne Mwen. I am Marvelous Bryant Isemuche. Remember, security is our collective responsibility. Be sure to play your part. Thank you for listening and good morning.

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0: Sweet Love, J5, Hello J. And before that, you had the beautiful song by Obong Jaya and SARS with Gone Girl. MSNT and ARMC brand is my name. And I'm not alone in the studio. I've got the one and only Randy Micah, your Zimbi Master. Good morning, boss.
1: Good morning, brother.
0: All right, it's time we take it up to the next segment, which is, of course, sports. Let's talk everything concerning sports, everything you need to know about sports, and everything that needs to be said about sports. Stay good to your radio set, go nowhere, and let's do it the way I love to do it.
2: Yo, what's up? 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
3: 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His witty, entertaining, and downright hilarious. Ladies and gentlemen, join me as I make welcome the one, the only, Amster Bryant!

0: Again, a beautiful morning to you. You're welcome. It is your one family, one radio station, Super 88.1 FM. Again, my name is MS to the T and AR Mr. Bryant. And I've got with me, of course, the one and only Randy Micah, the Zimbi Master. Good morning.
1: Good morning, Bryant.
0: It's sports today and a lot is happening. Starting from the Nigerian side of things, we understand that today the Edo Queens will be facing a chance to get an extra 3 points in the Super Six. What do you think about that?
1: Well, now, good one for Edo Queens. And currently, like, there's the thing they need to do to make sure, say, yes, they narrow the gap between themselves and the tabletopers, Nasarawa and Mazos.
0: Yeah.
1: So going into this game, they just get one thing in mind, not to lose this particular game. I don't say it would be difficult to get 3 points, but at least they need to hold their side to make sure CS do not lose. Because if they lose again, it could really, really cause them now. Because it seems that when they say yes, Edo Queens get to play Lota for this thing. You get a Bayelsa Queens and you get Rivers Angels too for inside that particular place now. And it's not too good for a team like Edo Queens not to play those teams now, because those teams, seriously, they need a point. So right now, when Edo Queens gets the opportunity, they just need to win the game.
0: Yesterday, Nigeria faced an actual listen against Portugal. I don't know but first, let's start with this. Nigeria, we've had a couple of matches, friendly matches, in preparation for the African Cup of Nations, which should be happening pretty soon. And the coach, Eric Chell, has been quite dominant in terms of the number of wins, even as much as we have not won all the old matches. But again, we haven't lost any of the actual friendly matches. We played against Portugal recently. How do you think?
1: Today, we are
0: to play against Portugal today. We played against Poland recently, and it was a 2-2 draw. Wilfred Ndidi, the captain of the team, did talk about the fact that the current coach has made the team extremely formidable, even into international size. What do you think about that?
1: Well, now, good one. So far, so good for Eric Chair and also the players. Nothing good as when you see full team, everybody they talk positive and they get a positive vibe. Because the first thing when you say yes, the coach need a very good and calm environment where we say yes, you go give out your instructions, your tactics, and at least build a family. Now you don't go into the team. You know you go into games as a team, but you go into game as a family. That will tell you, say yes, everybody ready to fight for each other. So the game against Portugal will come easy. The last game where Portugal go play before they go travel to the World Cup, and the World Cup, you know, everybody already knows, yes, that tomorrow they start. Somehow they go like to want relax themselves, but. And also, they will still come out hard against the Super Eagles of Nigeria. When you say they know the quality, when you say they're the Super Eagles of Nigeria. And also, the Super Eagles of Nigeria, too, would like to prove a point, because the last time the two of them meet, now four Kondo end. So, they would like to prove a point. And Eric Shell, on his own part, too, wants to show, yes, in the worthy of coaching the Super Eagles. We understand the distance when take the Super Eagles to the height when you achieve for the Nations Cup. Just need to build on that, because you need to go 2 steps further to make sure, yes, you cement your name for the rankings when it comes to coaches or inside the Super Eagles. Because right now, if you say they call coaches or inside the Super Eagles, the coaches when people will really stand, when will really stand that well, and Western Hoff and Joe Bonfrey.
0: Well, talking about coaches and coaches Nigeria has had, we do understand the reports surrounding the fact of Eric Chell's actual remunerations, which has not been handled. Any report on that ground?
1: For now, nothing yet, because Eric Chell still gets, I think, 1 more year left for in contract. So the NFF never really come out to tell us, this is not the boat step we already take. And we understand to say for Eric Chell, on the own part, to contract negotiation in terms of renewing contract, he asks for one or two things. And when you ask for something like that, so not everything they go meet. So we never really know. But a particular time will come when they say, yes, both parties now go sit and they will decide on what to keep for the fire and what to take out of the fire.
0: What to keep and what to take out of the fire. Some people say what he has requested for is just what should be requested for. Other people have other containment concerning it. Now, let's move to the World Cup.
1: So sorry for that. Right? America, you come into that place now. One thing are for you to request which thing you need. The other thing are for the person when you request the thing for to feel provide that thing when you need. So if you know, say you know, go fit provide, and why you agree to such?
0: Well, that's a big question that I can't answer myself. Talking about the World Cup, like you said, the World Cup starts tomorrow. And I know I've asked you this question before, but I would like to ask again. Now, with the teams you have seen, especially with the lineup of a couple of actual countries in terms of the name of players, we understand individual brilliancy of some players can make a difference. But again, team play and teamwork is another major difference. And again, tacticality and ball knowledge of the actual coaches can also play a major role in terms of the impact. Now, which of the teams do you think, or will you say you can put your money on when it concerns the World Cup?
1: Africa or the entire World Cup?
0: In the entire World Cup.
1: For now, I get three teams for mind. I get three teams for mind. Brazil, Portugal, and France. These are the three teams in the CS I really get for mind. But Argentina na contender, Spain too na still contender, England too still there for them now to contest, because for now I believe we'll say England supposed to show more seriousness than every other nations, because the kind of players when England gets currently, and the striker Harry Kane and person in the CS, if you play well and defend well, it will guarantee you trophy. So England supposed to stake a claim, and consider how long England don't win a trophy last. So that was supposed to be a kind of motivation to them. But the World Cup still get away when BZS did a spring surprise. You didn't know. We understand that too for Korea, Japan. Turkey take collect a third position. And we still see Morocco now. How Morocco take, do the same thing too for inside the 2022 World Cup for Qatar. So Super Eagles of Nigeria do their own surprise too for inside 94. So the World Cup always gets away, the spring out surprise. But if you say, yes, make a really countries when we say I get confidence, say I want to put my money on Portugal, France, and Brazil.
0: Portugal, France, and Brazil. Somebody will ask a question. Why not Argentina? Even with the fact that Lionel Messi is going to be in that team, why not Argentina? Argentina also have a couple of wonderful names.
1: I tell you, see, yes, they be contenders. They go challenge for the trophy. But in recent years now, when you see Portugal get a more complete team in terms of replacement, those when they did the bench, and if you look the character and mentality of players when they inside the the Portuguese team currently now, you find that see about 70 to 80% now leaders when we say that they used to winning trophies for their club side, and currently we understand the role when we say three Portuguese play to retain the UEFA Champions League back-to-back.
0: Yes.
1: And these three players to stay involved in that particular team too. So you see the kind of boasts, technicality, these guys, they're very, very good. And one major problem that they get before, the defense. The defense, now one major problem in Portugal they get before. But now you see Portugal defense, they're very, very strong and involved in terms of team play and also build attack. For Argentina, they get Lionel Messi, no doubt about it, and other good players too when the BCS go first to make things happen. But I don't really see Argentina as a team when the BCS go for retain or defend the crown, because for a very long time now, and obviously not, they had now for a country now to defend the World Cup.
0: Well, let's see what happens. Like I said, the World Cup starts tomorrow, and let's see how things go. Before we leave the World Cup, there has been reports concerning an actual referee, an African referee that was barred from going into the United States. Somali referee Omar Atan says he was subjected to an 11-hour immigration interview before being denied entry to the United States for the World Cup, despite holding the right papers and right visa. A lot of issues and drama has come up concerning the whole immigration issues surrounding the United States. Now, the question is, was this the right choice by FIFA in terms of the choice of engagement in terms of the World Cup? Or in the next actual World Cup, should FIFA look at better ways to handle situations like this?
1: Obviously, should they need to. They need to. Because it is so funny. Imagine me at the Cup play World Cup. You did repatriate me, and I did come play World Cup on the same for your country now. Now me be same BC go make your country the World Cup get vibe. Now me people won't go watch. You did repatriate me on what grand? On what ground? You won't tell me, say, U.S. not get one or two things, one of those years ago, make people, not, other countries not allow their citizens to enter their country. They get. So why be say you host World Cup? Now, see Uzbekistan against Netherlands, now friendly match, their last friendly match before the World Cup for inside U.S. We don't ready the U.S. now. We come now to play match for inside stadium. Before we come down for stadium, our bags and we put them for inside the mental plate, when we say dogs good check. Security does good check. Then the players and two, they search them too. Carnivore, the coach just search them too. The Netherlands team enter inside freely. Similar thing happened to Senegal. For inside the same US. Why all this? Now you tell us now, say the Iran national team now, they're not going to stay for inside the US. They're going to stay for Mexico and they're going to enter US the day of their match. Then they go enter US. Which can work up with that? It's no longer work up again now. We have to say, yes, some animals, they're more equal than other animals. And FIFA yet, they talk anything. Yanni Infantino, you will see and I say, yes, Donald Trump this, Donald Trump that, Donald Trump that. But you know, if you still talk to this, and Donald Trump say all these things, they kill the World Cup. All you just get to do now, they tell you, say, yes, this is the greatest World Cup ever. Things like this, they encourage football, they develop football, because you see, they create hatred. We understand, say, Iran and the U.S. get a serious crisis for a very long time now. They're a strong rival. But France 98, when the both team play against each other, we see our football harmonize the two countries. So why not? You call the one use football now as a tool now to separate and to destroy our relationship over there.
0: It's quite a very, very sad situation, especially surrounding the whole World Cup. And, as they say, with one of the highest actual gate fees in the history of the World Cup, one of the most expensive.
1: Very, very expensive. Very, very expensive. And a lot of people will pull out. When I say a lot of people, the Americans, obviously, yes, they're supposed to be very, very happy now to go into the stadium to watch. They're not going to afford the transportation, not to talk of the ticket or for to enter inside the stadium. And some countries too, fans for some countries too, not go fisting make and too. But I might let you know, former UEFA president, the person of Michel Platini, currently now, he already arranged a document them when they say he wants to indict Gianni Infantino for corruption and financial crimes, those things that too. Because, yeah, some of it, well, if you look the way things they go for FIFA currently like this now, why Gianni Infantino only just focus center about the money?
0: Well, a lot of questions have actually sprung up concerning that, really, especially with the fact of the question about United States being the one to host the World Cup and all the whole immigration questions surrounding it, and it's not having an actual effect on his judgment on them hosting the World Cup. Well, as days goes by, we'll definitely get more updates surrounding FIFA and the World Cup situation. But moving to England right now, concerning the Premier League, Crystal Palace have agreed a deal in principle to appoint Perisic as a new head coach. It's a year we go, coming from Fabrizio Romano. The deal is valid until June 2029 and pulls extra season as option. After an excellent work with RC Lens, he definitely has been chosen by Crystal Palace. Another in the news is Brahim Diaz wants to stay at Real Madrid to fight for his place under Jose Mourinho. Luciano Spalletti would love to have him at at Juventus, but Brahim is focused on Real Madrid unless club position changes. We also do understand that Arsenal have their eyes on the situation concerning Brahim Diaz and might actually jump into the course. Still talking about us in the English Premier League, going straight back again into the English Premier League, your contract proposal from Bournemouth to Alex Court includes possibility to include a release clause. That is the Bournemouth actual player. The club did the same with Hutchinson, Ryan and Moore, and ready to replicate the model with Scott if player accepts it. A couple of more news. We do understand that Arsenal have their eyes on Tonali, the Newcastle player, the Italian, and probably might go ahead in search of an actual defensive midfielder just to actually solidify that part of the midfield. According to Fabrizio Romano, not so much actual buys or, you know, purchases will be happening in Arsenal, but it is not about the quantity, in his words, it's about the quality of players they are willing to go after. No chances for Kenan Yildiz exit this summer. the Turkish player, never been a topic as Juventus closed doors already months ago. New deal signed in February. Key player and staying even without the UEFA Champions League spot. More actual news coming in. We do understand that the championship side will just got actually promoted. Not promoted actually. Wolves did a double signing in 24 hours for upcoming championship campaign. That's Raul Jimenez and Kieran Trippier. The two players have been signed by Wolves, and more actual signing, according to them, might still happen. Jose Mourinho, we do understand that he has his eyes on Atletico Madrid's 150 million Julian Alvarez. That is the money Real Madrid are willing to spend for him. Taking advantage of the good relationship with your new president, let's see if you stop stealing players from our academy. Thanks a lot, Real Madrid. And that is from Atletico Madrid. A lot of drama coming in from Atletico Real.
1: It is somehow to see Real Madrid now just carry money, say they go Atletico, then Atletico go. So, especially a player like that. I think the last transaction when it happened between these two clubs and Thibaut Courtois. But Thibaut Courtois not go Madrid direct from Atletico. He come back to Chelsea. From Chelsea, not in both. But the Atletico fans, they're not really happy for that particular move because now their arch rival. It's just like Man City now come and say they get $2 billion. They want to buy one player for Manchester United. Then you see me, Manchester United just openly sell the player, give them. Or Man United, they do the same thing to Man City. So it is very, very rare for such kind of deal to happen.
0: Well, talking about very rare for such kind of deals to happen, Real Madrid are considering Arsenal defender Ricardo Calafiore as a potential addition to strengthen their backline under Jose Mourinho. The Spanish giants have opened discussions with the Italian defender's representative, with any deal expected to cost between 42 to 60 million. Calafiore previously played under Mourinho at AS Roma. So we don't know how that is going to go, but we probably will be following reports surrounding that. Leicester City are still in talks with former Southampton and Rangers head coach Russell Martin about taking over the club following their relegation to League One. Really, really sad one. Sad story there for Leicester City. Relegation to League One. This is a team, a club actually that once won the English Premier League. It's really a sad story for them. But let's see what happens in next coming of years. Now, still in the news, Liverpool set to sign a Bournemouth star. This is a funny one. Actually, with the fact that Iriola was also a Bournemouth coach, who knows who he might be bringing into the team. Also, is the rumor surrounding a former Fulham actual coach. That's Silva. It was said that Silva was formerly where he was in Everton. He coached Iwobi, and he brought Iwobi from Everton down to Fulham. Now, will Iwobi follow him to Benfica, which is the new club he's taking over from Jose Mourinho, who was the former actual coach? Will it be a good story if he will be goes to Benfica?
1: Salim,
0: should he go to Benfica?
1: Straight.
0: Are you serious?
1: Benfica now upgrade to Fulham. Forget say Fulham, they play for inside the English Premier League. Benfica give Iwobi the opportunity now to play regular Champions League football or Europa League football. So, for me, I go.
0: Well, I wasn't expecting that response, but again, it should be a welcome development if that really happens. It should really, really be a welcome development if that happens. That's all we can take on the sports side of things. It's still, of course, your one family, one radio station, Super 88.1 FM. Hey, guess what? It's still, of course, a beautiful Wednesday morning. And the best you can do right now is stay glued to your radio set. Go nowhere, because we will be right back. And when we come back, we dive to the next segment with one and only Randy Micah, the Ozembe Master. Are you here with me? Are you not going to be here with me?
1: No.
0: Somebody's leaving me immediately. Talk about good things happening in very, very small quotes. I don't really like that part of good things. Stay glued. We'll be right back.
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8: 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I don't know, just enjoy life. Just have this kind of relaxed idea.

0: Oh, yes. It's still, of course, your one family, one radio station, Super 88.1 FM. Back outside, Benson right there. And, of course, he's been featured with SARS. And before that, you had a couple of songs. You heard Colorado by Johnny Drill featuring Ira Star, Young John. You also heard, what's the next song? Offer Me by David Ovitcher and Victoria Monette. And you had Ghost by Iraq. MSNT and AR, M. Soprano is my name. Stay glued to your radio set. And you are indeed welcome. Welcome. Welcome back. Yippee!
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0: Again, it's a beautiful morning to you. Right now, it's time we have a wonderful heart-to-heart conversation. And when it comes to heart-to-heart conversations, I kind of enjoy it one way or the other. Somehow, I kind of enjoy it because we tend to talk about things that concerns the family, things that a couple of families have been through. And, well, it's really put them in a very, very tight corner. All right. Again, a blessed morning to you. You are welcome. In case you are listening to it for the first time, this is MS to the T and AI. Mr. Brand is my name, and it's your one family, one radio station, Super 88.1 FM. And let's start with this. A few years ago, a story made headlines across Nigeria. All right. A man had raised a child for years. A child, he paid the school fees, he attended the parent-teacher meetings, he bought birthday gifts, stayed awake through the night, through the sicknesses, protected, provided, and sacrificed. Now, to him, there was never a question. No, there was never a question if that was really his child. Then a DNA test was done. What led to that DNA test? Well, a couple of things could lead to it, especially when it concerns wanting to travel. A DNA test was done, and the results changed everything. And I mean everything. Suddenly, the relationship built over the years was forced to confront a single question. Does biology outweigh love? Now, the story sparked outrage across the country. Some people felt sorry for the man, while others focused on the child, who had done nothing wrong, but suddenly found their identity being questioned. Now, some blamed the mother. Others asked why a DNA test was done in the first place. But beneath all the arguments was an uncomfortable reality. How many families are carrying secrets nobody talk about? How many people are raising questions in silence but are too afraid to seek answers? And how many homes are standing today because some truths have never been discovered? Now imagine this. Just imagine. Imagine that from tomorrow morning, DNA test becomes completely free for every single Nigerian family. Imagine DNA test becomes completely free for every single Nigerian family. No cost, no barriers, no excuses. Anyone can walk into the clinic and find out the truth. Well, and find their DNA test. Would families become stronger because truth finally replaces doubt? Or would we witness broken marriages, shattered trust, inheritance disputes, family conflicts, and even emotional wounds that may never heal? Because DNA doesn't create secrets, no, it reveals them, actually. And sometimes the truth sets people free. Sometimes it actually tears lives apart. So this morning, my question is very, very simple. If DNA test became free tomorrow, would more families be saved or destroyed? Is knowing the truth always what the consequences? And when it comes to fatherhood, what matters more? Is it the blood in your veins or the sacrifices made over a lifetime? Now, in case you missed the question again is, if DNA test became free tomorrow, would more families be saved or destroyed? I want to hear from you. 07055-129-881 or 07055-727-881 or 090-26-722592. Again, 090-26-722592. You can as well send us a WhatsApp message to the WhatsApp number 090-26-722592. Hello, good morning.
1: Good morning.
0: Good morning. Your name or where you're calling from?
1: Good morning, man. The network in the field. This is Jeremiah.
0: Jeremiah, don't do this. This is the body belt. Don't do this to me. Not this morning.
1: Exactly. Let's be serious.
0: All right, so where are you calling us from this morning?
1: I'm calling from Katumba.
0: Ah, you're welcome. Let's hear you. If DNA test were becomes free tomorrow, would families be saved or destroyed? In other words, if the truth comes to light, let's just place it what for what it is, because other one are big English. If the truth comes to light, will some families be saved?
1: Okay, the truth is this: a lot of families won't be saved. There are a lot of families that are living in lies, and it is safer like that for them. Do you understand?
0: Mm-hmm.
1: Even biblically, I think there are some truths that God deliberately hid just so as to save humanity, and there are some truths that is needed to be hidden just to save a lot of people. So that aspect of tell me the truth, there's nothing. No, you grow now. When you do something, your parents will say, "Oh yeah, don't worry, don't tell me. Are you the one that took it? Don't worry, I will not beat you." And you know, venture saying, "Oh God, you will receive the beating of your life for even saying."
0: End up asking yourself a question, who sent me?
1: you get it now. So there are times that for your mental health, it's better you don't know the truth. Like the story, for the fact that I've been raising a child, I've been caring for the child, I have had emotional attachment to this child.
0: Yes.
1: I don't want to know, like seriously, I don't even want it to come to my senses at all that this child is not mine. Are you getting it? I don't want to know. I've invested just more than money. I've invested myself into the child.
0: Let's take for example, let's just say you now find out you are in the verge of traveling, and you know while taking the kids out, all this has to be done for certification. Yes. So now you find out.
1: Now I find out.
0: And out of the life of this child, it's just being him.
1: I will answer it in two ways.
0: Okay.
1: I will answer it first from the logical way. You will be broken. That is just the truth.
0: All right.
1: You will definitely be broken. Even if for the purpose of the traveling, you might just say, okay, let us go. Your senses, everything about you is already destroyed. Are you getting it now? So, because that truth is like a bazooka. It has captured so many things. The wall of Jericho in your heart has fell flat. So that is that. So for me, I think for quite some years now, me being me, for quite some years, I tend to prepare my mind for eventuality.
0: So in other words, what you are telling me, because I need to take other calls, what you are telling me is families will definitely be destroyed.
1: Yes, they will be destroyed. It will be destroyed. That's just the logical truth.
0: If there's anybody I know who knows how to put in logic in almost everything, it's this young man right here. Ladies and gentlemen, allow me to introduce to you Jeremiah. Thank you very much, Jeremiah, for calling.
1: Thank you.
0: Hello, good morning.
2: Hello, good morning.
0: Yes, good morning, sir. Please, your name and where you're calling from. Good morning again.
2: This is Coming King.
0: Sorry, your name again?
2: I said this is Coming King.
0: Okay, yeah, welcome.
2: Thank you. Well, this topic is very is an interesting topic this morning. If DNA becomes free, so many homes will be destroyed. And also, I don't want to put this in perspective. The reason why some people don't want to even do DNA is not because they don't even have the money. Because of the aftermath. After confirming. So there are a lot of people that will be heartbroken. There's a lot of men that will be heart attack and so many things. Some people can even give up. Like I have someone that discovered recently that the only child of 10 years was not his.
0: Wow.
2: Tired of 10 years. Wow. And the boy is going to one of the best schools in this country. Let me say, one of the best in this country. They just came back from U.S. for excursion. You know? So, and the man had an heart attack. That was the end of it. That was the end of his life. So, a lot of people even knew, but they don't want to face the challenge. They also do. In their mind, let's just be going on. Do you understand?
0: Mm.
2: So, it's not just even the money. There are a lot of people that can afford it, but it doesn't, man, no, because I can't fix what will happen the aftermath. So, that's the reason, that's on one part. Because the second part is, some people that don't have the money, really, they want to really confirm whether it's their side, but they don't really have the money. So, homes will be broken. Homes will be broken. Trust will be destroyed. So many things will be destroyed. Family will be destroyed. So, if DNA becomes so many things.
0: All right. All right. Thank you so much. I appreciate you for the call, sir. And thanks so much for sharing with us. Hello. Good morning.
3: Good morning, sir.
0: Yes, good morning. Please, your name and where you're calling from?
3: Yeah, this is Miriam from Uruguay.
0: Miriam, how are you doing this morning?
3: I'm fine, thank you, sir.
0: All right, you're welcome. Go ahead.
3: Thank you, sir. This has a big question. Okay, the thing is, if the authentic DNA is free, yes, many families will be scattered. But I believe with this DNA, I think they can still build the trust. And they will kill the fear in some marriages today. Because there are some marriages that right now they are living in fear and there is no trust. All in the name of what is happening around them. Hey, today you hear this person give birth to, it's not this person's child. Today that one, all those children are not this man's own. So because of all of this, and by the way, if DNA is free and then some people, because there are just as other callers said, there are people who are willing to do why there are some that are scared of doing it. But for those who want to do it and build up their trust, if they are able to go and do the DNA and they find out that, yes, okay, this one is my own. You see, the love, the trust, we grow stronger. But if you still find out that this one is not your own, now at least you will know at early age that if it is free, and they will make it that immediately your wife is pregnant. Let's make it that if they normalize it, say it's a normal thing. If a woman is pregnant and you go, the first thing they do, they take your DNA. Then you see, nobody will have that, and nobody will be like, why are you pushing it? I must go and do it. It's a normal thing in the hospital. That's if our government will make it that it can let it be a normal thing. It should be part of what every pregnant woman will do. They have that first step, and then they find out that, yes, this child is your own, or it's not your own. At least from that place, you will know how to raise yourself, how to wash everything out of your head, not until when you have suffered for somebody's child that has reached 20, 15, 10, and that one is worse. But I believe we want to be broken, but at least it will help us to build our trust and our love in our these days marriage. So I'm even begging the government to make DNA.
0: Thank you so much, Miriam. Thank you so much. Now, even where it gets even heavier, you know, because this is no longer just about science or DNA. It becomes about identity, dignity, and everything people build their lives on. Think about it. A man wakes up one morning after 20 years of raising a child. That child has his surname, his face, his memories, his sacrifices, and he has shown up where it mattered most. Then a piece of paper says, "You are not the biological father." What exactly is that man supposed to do or feel first? Anger or betrayal or confusion about the last 20 years of his life? And now, let's flip it. A child who has known only one father their entire life suddenly hears that the man they call dad is not biologically connected to them. What does that do to their sense of belonging? Does it erase the love they received, or, you know, does it quietly rewrite their entire identity without asking permission? Then there is the mother in the middle of it all, carrying questions that may be fair or unfair, or too late to undo. So the real question is no longer simple. It becomes even much more uncomfortable, because if truth is absolute, then we must accept every consequence that comes with it. But if peace matters, then we must admit that some truths don't just heal. They actually also destroy. So this morning, we probably might go deeper than just blame, deeper than just emotion, deeper than just gossip. We're asking something even much more painful. When truth and peace cannot exist in the family, which one should survive? And more importantly, if you were in that position, will you still want to know? Because one thing that comes to my mind is, you know, after the years you've spent with this child, should it really matter if you're the true father or not? But yet again, they say he who wears the shoes knows where it hurts. You from outside might just be seeing it in a very, very, you know, in a watch quite relaxed form. But for a man who has trained a child for years and suddenly goes into the hospital or an actual clinic, the next thing that comes into him in terms of a result is a result or a paper showing that that child whom he has toiled for, whom he has suffered for years, is not his. Or for a man and a woman to go into an actual clinic and she then realizes that her husband suddenly went for a DNA test and it actually shows that this child is actually his. For that woman, what does it also do to her trust for her man? So again, will it destroy or will it make things hold? Hello, good morning.
4: Hello, good morning.
0: Yes, good morning, sir. Please, your name and where you're calling from.
4: This is Mr. Osifo.
0: Mr. Osifo, you're welcome.
4: Yes, sir. Well, sir, I would like me that in this Nigeria constitution, where they do DNA, I swear, they will take control population group there. Oh, I'm going to get rid to reduce. Get rid to reduce for this country drastically. But for that part of the top says there, many people go start now. You know, first, that is just not suicidal for Nigeria or for Africa, not be for abroad, not suicide mission, for some kind of marriage, for some kind of home with already exist. Because you don't know. Now that color, so some people know, but they know how your smith come, they know how your trial, maybe the else they go on. We don't see situation where father in law goes to DNA because he don't like the way daughter in law. At the end of the day, because I said, not be if it's the father of your own son.
0: Who?
4: And the other children, the way they suspect, said, come be the grandchildren, come be the grandchildren, were the real father. And in their own son. So, the whole situation, it was not heartbroken because in own picking, when they protest, say, not like the daughter in law, end up not being his own son. So, and the other part becomes the auntie. So, maybe go major put out because he will reduce death rate. He will reduce death rate. Not be every day, you will see. Papa, so everything will not change for this country. People like us, but you can see situation law. If you cannot say, which is the suspect, my the other way around, my speaking. The king. You can't sit bed, you can't sit tight, you will not be worth more. It's just to come through. But now, two way thing, either you get them in a red way, you get them in the white manner. That's what you have before me. But me, like, I think I'm going to put them free.
0: All right. Thank you so much. Thank you so much. Now, due to time, we got to go pay some bills. But first, doing for the fact that it is Men's Mental Health Month, to every man out there, check your mental health. Life no be gra-gra. All right? Sometimes understand the need to relax. So understand the need to actually go check yourself up. Understand the need to enjoy your life. All right? We toil every day. We work every day for the family, for ourselves. But also understand the need to take good care of your mental health. This is Timmy Dakolo, and he calls this one Brotherly.

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2: 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Now, if you have been struggling to visit tax offices during weekdays because of work, business schedules, or other engagements, then this latest announcement from the Nigeria Revenue Service, popularly known as NRS, is definitely good news for you. The Nigeria Revenue Service has announced extended weekend tax office operations nationwide. Yes, tax offices will now open on Saturdays for a specific period to help taxpayers access services more conveniently. Today on Tax File on Radio, we shall explain what this means, who it affects, why it matters, and how taxpayers can take advantage of this opportunity. Stay with us. Recently, the Nigeria Revenue Service issued a public notice announcing that all emerging medium, large, and government business offices across the country will now operate on Saturdays. According to the notice, the Saturday operations started from May 8, 2026, and will continue until June 27, 2026. The offices will open from 10 a.m. to 3 p.m. every Saturday. Now, some people may ask, why this sudden weekend operation? What exactly is going on? Well, the NRS explained that this initiative is part of efforts to improve taxpayer support and service delivery, especially as the agency begins the rollout of what is known as Rev 360 Phase 1 Tax Administration System for medium and emerging taxpayers. In simple terms, the tax authority is introducing improvements and technological upgrades to tax system, and they understand that many taxpayers may need guidance, clarification, and assistance while adapting to the new process. And honestly, this is a welcome development. Let us face reality. Many Nigerians are busy during weekdays. Some people leave home before dawn and return late at night. Business owners are constantly attending to customers. Company executives are tied up in meetings. Even government workers hardly find time during office hours. So, operating tax offices on Saturdays creates flexibility and makes it easier for taxpayers to resolve pending issues without sacrificing weekday productivity. The NRS says the extended operations are designed to achieve three key things. Firstly, to provide additional assistance to taxpayers who require support for the new system. Secondly, to facilitate seamless tax compliance during the busy June filing period. And thirdly, to improve access to tax services outside normal weekday hours. Now, this tells us something very important. The tax authority is trying to make compliance easier and more accessible. And that is very necessary because taxation works best when taxpayers are properly informed and supported.
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2: Now, whether you're a student, researcher, lecturer, tax consultant, entrepreneur, or simply someone interested in how taxation shapes our economy, I have another update for you. The Nigeria Revenue Service, through its Journal of Tax Studies, has announced a fresh call for papers for the sixth edition of its publication. And trust me, this is a big opportunity for scholars and professionals, both within and outside Nigeria. The theme for this edition is titled Contemporary Issues in Taxation. Now, that sounds serious and academic, but don't worry. It simply means discussions around current trends, challenges, and developments happening in the tax world today. Some of the focus areas include tax reforms, tax digitalization, base erosion and profit shifting, taxation in the gig economy, and taxation issues surrounding the shadow economy. Now, let's quickly explain some of these. When we talk about tax digitalization, we are referring to how technology is changing tax administration. Things like online tax payment systems, electronic tax filing, and automated revenue monitoring. The gig economy, on the other hand, involves people making money through freelance or online jobs, like online vendors, content creators, delivery riders, and remote workers. Governments all over the world are now looking at how taxation can properly capture these modern forms of income. Interesting, right? According to the announcement, the Nigeria Revenue Service is inviting manuscripts from individual scholars and research groups worldwide. And here is something very important. All submitted papers will undergo what is called a double-blind peer review process. Now, in simple English, this means experts will assess the quality of the paper anonymously
3: to ensure fairness and professionalism. So if your work is accepted, it means it truly met academic and professional standards. The publication is expected to be released in December 2026. Now, let's talk about the submission guidelines, because this is where many people make mistakes. First of all, the papers must be original. That means it should not have been published before or submitted elsewhere. The cover page must contain details like author's title and full name, institution or organization, address, email address, and phone numbers. Simple but very important. The abstract, that short summary at the beginning of the paper, must not exceed 300 words. And interestingly, contributors are also expected to provide 5 keywords arranged alphabetically. The main body of the manuscript should not be more than 8,000 words. The preferred formatting includes 12-point font size, 1.5-line spacing, and fonts like Arial or CG Omega. Another key instruction is that italics should be used for emphasis instead of underlining. Now, for researchers listening to me right now, this next part is very important. The paper should follow a proper academic structure: title page, abstract, keywords, introduction, literature review, methodology, results and discussion, conclusion and recommendations, and then references. And the referencing style required the APA 7th edition style. So yes, attention to detail matters here. Another major point mentioned is plagiarism and similarity checks. The Nigerian Revenue Service says submissions must not exceed 20% similarity index, including AI-generated content. In other words, contributors are expected to submit authentic and properly referenced work. This is a reminder that while technology and AI tools can assist research, originality and intellectual contribution are still highly valued. Now, if you are interested in submitting your paper, submissions can be made through their official email, njts@nrs.gov.ng, njts@nrs.gov.ng, or through their website, njts.online. So if you are qualified and passionate about taxation, public finance, economics, accounting, law, or policy development, this could be your chance to make your voice heard.
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1: This is what Honorable has to say.
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3: Let me say, press the symbol. 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
4: Are you asking me the benefit of national assembly?
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10: 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Whereas citizens cannot feed as there is high-level poverty all over the country.
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1: All right, good morning and welcome to What the Honorable Has to Say, reaching you from Super 88.1 FM. I'm Honorable Gbenga James. Always a delight to be here at this time of the day, knowing fully well that the listener, and I'm talking about you, of course, you that is listening now, I know you are always out there at this time to be a big part of what we do, the robust conversation that we'll have at this time of the day. I'm not alone and never alone in the studio. Head of News and Current Affairs, Israel Adebi, is also on site this morning. Israel, good morning.
2: Well, thank you very much, Honorable. Very good morning to you.
1: Okay, and we have a big house in the studio this morning. You know, I love Wednesdays because when it's on a Wednesday, it assumes a new nickname, the Big Bumper Package, and it's a bigger studio this morning. Of course, you already hear the from M-Star. There is the one pushing all the right buttons. M-Star, good morning.
3: Good morning, sir.
1: All right, and we have some eminent guests with us in the studio this beautiful Wednesday morning, and they are the bumper bumper package factor for us today. They will be talking about professional town planning. They will be talking about consulting town planning in Edo State, and they will have with us the chairman of ATOPCON, Town Planner George Osagede. He's the chairman here in Edo State. Town Planner George Osagede, good morning.
4: Well, Honorable, you're welcome, sir.
1: Okay, and we are mightily glad to have you with us this beautiful morning.
4: Thank you very much.
1: Yes, the chairman, that's Town Planner George Osagede, is not just here alone. He has sitting close to him, and who is also going to be an active participant in the conversation this morning, Town Planner Olakunle Muniru. Town Planner Olakunle, good morning.
2: Good morning, Honorable.
1: Okay, thank you so much. So you already know what it is. We are talking about town planning today, and the importance of town planning. You know, sometimes we just hear that, okay, there are people called town planners, or there is a discipline or a profession called town planning, and maybe we don't bother to know so much. Maybe we don't bother to know the function of a town planner. We don't really know our communities in building the society. You know, sometimes we hear something like, yes, this entire state is going to be a construction site. This entire country is going to be a construction site. We are going to be dedicated to critical infrastructure. All those are very nice and beautiful things to say. And of course, we are a developing country. So it means that there will be a lot of construction, reconstruction, building, and infrastructural projects going on. But again, all of this has to be backed with the right intelligence. And when you talk about being backed with the right intelligence, I can see the town planners, the professionals already nodding their heads in agreement. The critical intelligence here is town planning. Because for every town, for every city, we hear about the master plan. Now we are in Benin, Edo State. We learned over time that there is a master plan for Benin, for Edo State. We hear about the FCT, there is a master plan. We hear about Lagos, there is a master plan. Virtually everywhere, even the kind of fanciful places that we go to, people want to go on holidays to Dubai. Dubai that you have today is a result of total compliance and implementation of the master plan for Dubai and any other. So, town planner George Osagede, let's hear it from the horse's mouth. What is town planning and what is the function of a town planner?
4: Thank you very much, my honorable. Like, if, as you ask, the roles of town planners is very simple. Like, when I was in school those days, what my colleague used to say, as the name implies, you know, town planners, they are the professionals responsible for guiding and managing urban growth. Urban growth, like physical development planning, we prepare master plans, we design layouts, residential, industrial, commercial. We also allocate land uses.

0: efficiently. Like when you say area for residential, area for agriculture, area for open space. So those are allocating of when you allocate lands. Then we also, and also part of development control is also a very key aspect of town planning, roles of town planners. Because through development control, we can assess the building and the layout applications that town planners have prepared before the development. Also ensures compliance with town planning regulations, standards, like all these buildings that are supposed to have setbacks between the property lines. So town planners are supposed to also handle that. Then, like as you said, just the infrastructure, building, all those things, when we came away now, that takes us to urban renewal. We also have the legal backing for urban renewal to redevelop, to improve on the existing settlements, like all this poor area flooding and so. Then again, also promote sustainable neighborhood development. Town planners are also in charge of that. Then the most important thing, like if you, for instance, now just as we are coming from home to here, traffic or something like that, town planners are also in charge of transport planning. For easy.
1: Is it transport planning or traffic planning?
0: Transportation planning.
1: Okay.
0: Transportation planning takes you to traffic planning and all that. But the title of the team is planning. Okay. So also, you know, you plan road, transportation planning, plan road networks, which is the traffic circulation.
1: Okay.
0: You understand? Mm. They also coordinate transportation corridors. So, and the public transit system. Then, environmental management, which is, to me, is a very virtual, essential one, that protect environmentally sensitive areas. Also promote green spaces where the flooding, and can also give sustainable land uses practices.
1: All right. So I think we'll do with that for now. That's quite comprehensive, and I'm sure a lot of people or whoever is listening now, it's saying, wow. So the town planner does as much as this, and the importance of town planning will begin to also register on the mind of such a listener. Now, luckily, I have to come to you. Your own association, which George here is the chairman, it's AdopCon,
2: yes,
1: and
2: sir.
1: It's an association of consulting town planners. Please, I want you to throw some light. What is the full meaning of AdopCon?
2: Okay, AdopCon stands for Association of Town Planning Consultants of Nigeria. So what the association is about is like a branch of a bigger body.
1: Mm.
2: The bigger body, which is Nigerian Institute of Town Planners.
1: Okay.
2: So what the AdopCon focus on those who are practicing in the sense, I mean, private consulting. Because currently we have town planners who work for the government.
1: Mm-hmm.
2: We have town planners who work in several parastatals. Then we have those who are actually practicing.
1: Okay.
2: So our...
1: That's within their private professional capacity.
2: Yes, within the private professional capacity. So our association caters for those set of consultants.
1: Okay.
2: So that is what we are about. So we have a bigger body, the NITP. Then we are just an aspect of it.
1: Okay. All
2: yes.
1: Right. And your own chapter is the Edo State
0: branch.
2: Yes. Okay. So I'm sure some of our listeners have actually met with those from the ministry. That is those working for the government. You know, they come and enforce development control. So once in a while, you have seen the dossier. Those people from town planning. So those are the government side.
1: Okay.
2: So we are that side.
1: Okay. Thank

0: Thank you very much. Now, Tamplana, George, let me quickly come to you. Yes, your Atopcon, that's the branch here, awarded 25, and that says about 7-8 months of activities so far. I know that Atopcon nationally was formed in 1995, if I'm not making a mistake.
1: You are right, sir.
0: About that. And I want to find out why it's such a long walk. Mandela wrote Long Walk to Freedom. Mm-hmm. Why it was such a long walk to Benin for Atopcon. Mm-hmm. And in the time that you have been here, in these 8-7 months now, what has it been like?
1: Thank you, my honorable sir. Well, it has been, let me say, 80% okay and good. But ever since we started, we've been inaugurated. We have embarked on advocacy and collaboration, whereby we have visited like the Ministry of Physical and Urban Development. We have also visited Edo GIS, which is Edo GIS. We have also visited
2: Parks and Gardens.
1: Parks and Gardens.
0: Okay.
1: So, for collaboration. And also, we have also visited community heads and traditional institutions.
0: Okay.
1: Then, we have also reached out to other professional bodies and also I think that is the advocacy we have really embarked on so far.
3: Why the advocacy? Why are you visiting these people?
1: Okay, good. It's to enlighten them and also like the government agency side for collaboration.
3: Okay.
1: Because like the Ministry of State Building Development and Building Control Agency. That one is for collaboration. We went there for collaboration because they are already aware of what we do. So, but like all those traditional institutions, is to enlighten them of what town planning is all about, so that they can key into it. Because I stand in life, just like the Bible says, that my people perish for lack of wisdom. So also, communities or towns suffer for lack of town planning knowledge.
3: Let me come to Nurudin this morning. And I like where Mr. Osagede ended it, that a lot of community has suffered a lot because of lack of town planning. What are the kind of issues you think community face when they don't have proper town planning?
2: Yeah, one of the issues is you notice you realize you have haphazard development.
3: Haphazard
2: in yeah, okay, let me break it down.
0: Please break it down a bit.
2: Haphazard in the sense is you have uneven development.
0: Okay.
2: Then you also notice issues with how the lands are designed. What I mean is you realize after a while, maybe after development, because I was not planning, some lands don't have access road. Then you now have to go to community to say, I don't have road to enter my land. The only way to enter my land is through another person's land. You understand? So that is one issue. Another issue is the roads. You realize some roads are too small. Some are too wide. There are some streets you enter, you'll be like, this road is too wide. Is this an express? Then there are some roads you enter, it's like, it's too small. Even two cars to pass, they have to wait for each other to move. So this usually happens because, one, there is no town planning, in the sense that when communities are developing, they are supposed to have what we call a layout plan. Now, the layout plan is not just to allocate land. It is to organize how the land will look like in the future. You don't look at it from just say, we want to share land. No. What will this community look like? Then also, when you are creating a layout, you create space for critical

0: infrastructure. What I mean by critical infrastructure is you have your police station for security, you have your schools for education, you have hospitals for healthcare. You even have green areas for open space to say, you don't have to, I want to go out now, I don't have money. There's nowhere to go. Because everywhere you go, you have to pay money.
1: You build something on it.
0: You want to enter the restaurant, they'll say you must buy water.
2: You can't just come and sit down.
0: You can't just sit down. So there's times where you just want to go out, you want to clear your head. You don't have where to go. So in your layout, provisions would have been made for that. I mean, at the community level. Another important thing is markets. So you don't, if you notice, most communities, the way market develop is that two or three people are selling something here, and that person join. Before you know what is happening.
2: So it's a natural evolution of markets, not planned
3: evolution. Not planned markets.
0: So whereas you also have this planned market to say, okay, this is where our market is. So because you have a market there, you will plan the road such that you have accommodated at the back of your mind that there's going to be a market here. Mm. So at least few meters from that junction, the road is supposed to be wider at the very least. So that if cars are coming, that maybe they just want to branch into the market or bringing goods, of course, we just have a space for them to say this. Then another important is motor parks. You notice when the community has fully developed, then they pick one spot and say, this is where we park. This is where we have our bikes. This is where. So, yeah, I noticed the state has been doing a lot, especially in regards to motor park. There's a new one at, not very new, but at Country Home, where they force the driver to say, no, you have to park. They're not just along the roads. Then,
1: but they never planned for that, or did they?
0: I think it just
1: exigency
0: came up.
2: Exigency.
0: Afterthought.
2: Response to need, to your urgent need.
0: Afterthought. So, it's still part of planning because we can't plan for everything. There are some things that will still come up that
2: you didn't capture in the original plan.
0: And then we make amendments.
3: That is why it's reviewed. That is why, like, the layout plan is supposed to be reviewed every 5 years.
2: Okay, so every master plan is subject
3: to review. Not master plan. Master plan is 20 to 30 years. Yes, but master plan is like a policy plan.
2: Okay.
3: It's like a policy
2: plan. So it's not often reviewed?
3: No. It's 20 to 30. Okay, but layout gets expired. Layout gets to review every 5 years.
2: Okay, in case you're just joining us, the program is What the Honorable Has to Say, and we are having an interesting conversation in and around town planning. We have professional town planners, consulting town planners with us in the studio. If you never knew so much or the critical functions of a town planner or what town planning does for every community and every society, then this program is actually tailored for you. Now, town planner George, I come to you. I think we are having a very relevant and fitting discussion, also in a fitting state, because if you check very well, there is a lot of construction going on in Edo State. One thing you have to give credit to the administration led by Governor Monday Okpebolu is this desire. You can feel it. It's an infectious desire from the government to develop in terms of infrastructural development of the state. But from what we now know about town planning and the need to plan, what sort of synergy does your group, if at all, now at TopCon, is there any kind of working relationship, understanding or whatsoever, so that in all this massive and capital intensive project, it is backed by informed planning, so that at the end of the day, a well-intentioned project will not come with its own backlog at the end of the day?
3: Well, thank you very much. From what my colleague just said just now, that we have a private town planners, we have the ministry workers, that's the government workers.
2: Who are also professional town planners.
3: Which are also professional town planners. Okay, so good. We also have the private town planners.
2: No, I'm just asking that that's your professional what I'm, that's, at your
3: and yes, okay. That's where I'm going to. Like, you ask us the synergy between ATOCOM and the
2: state government.
3: The state government.
2: If there is any.
3: Good. The synergy is with the state government through the government
2: practitioners. Okay, good. that sort of thing?
3: Yes, through the government practitioners.
2: Okay, sorry. Israel?
4: Well, you know, there is an aspect that worries me, and most of the time when we have conversation like this, there is a group of people that their name comes up infamously. Communities. And here you are, you are town planners, and then there are communities that will tell you almost all their lands have been sold, and some lands are being reselled by these individuals. So I'm saying that because you say you have engagement with community aides, and I'm thinking, oh, this Okagelis must be in that room when you have this. What do you tell them when you have this kind of engagement with them? Because people say they sell almost everything, even shrine. they sell it all.
3: It's a good question. Truly, to some extent, we have had so many stories like that. Not that I've seen, but shrine, primary school, even market designated area, you understand? But that is why the importance, and like as I said, and I will still repeat, that community suffer for lack of town planning knowledge. Mm-hmm. Because if they have that knowledge at that first instance, they will prepare their layout. Preparing their layout, they will understand how many plots they have. And I want to use this media to tell you why some of these of Kagele to those kind of issues.
2: Are they the victim in this situation now?
3: No.
2: Or
3: like
2: the gladiators?
3: What he said, okay, that
2: or why they are seen doing that?
3: They said more than one. So, well, do you know why? When you are embarking on something that you don't know.
4: The plan,
3: you don't know the number of the plots.
2: The implication
3: and at the end of the day, for instance, you are living well, and at the end of the day, that thing get exhausted. You cannot easily, you will not want to accept that
2: game is over.
3: So, not accepting game is over, you continue selling. But if you know, like as I said, that's the top planning. Mm. If you know that I have 20 plots, estate owner cannot sell more than
2: what
3: cannot sell one plot to two persons. Mm-hmm. Because he's already aware, have the knowledge that I have 20 plots to sell. And this is my 20 plots. This is what I want to do with the money. Mm. So after selling that 20 plus, invest again, mm-hmm. or rather go to another business. Mm-hmm. But you that is entering a real estate business, because it's also a real estate business mm-hmm. to them.
2: That's for the Okagele.
3: You that is entering,
2: so they are realtors now.
3: Yes. You that is entering a real estate business, and you don't know the number of plots
2: that you have.
3: Mm. So let's say the truth. Mm. It's a common sense now. Mm. How will you know? Say more than one plot.
2: Now, let me quickly add it to that. Now that you have said this now, I love the fact that since October last year, we have ARTOPCON now in Edo State. This seems a big gap before now. So what efforts are now being made by ARTOPCON so that people will not continue to suffer for lack of town planning knowledge? What level of engagement are you having with community leaders to make sure that there is this advocacy, there is this sensitization and awareness campaign for them to know that, hey, you don't just start sharing and selling your land. It must be done with plans, adequate plans, so that at the end of the day, urbanization will be achieved easily and seamlessly. Maybe Olakunle wants to give us a response now.
5: Yes. Aside from meeting with some of these community heads, I mean, at individual community level, is part of the advocacy is what we are doing here today, to bring it to a broader level around the state generally, that to for people to understand the role of town planner and the importance of town planning in their communities. So, on the Okagele matter, the issue most times for them is part of planning is realizing living space for what we call future development. Mm. So, what happens most times is they sell the land and then they feel, if to say we know for we small, then realize that they'll have gotten more value if they had waited. Mm. But this will not happen if you have designated to say, okay, we are not selling everything at once.

0: probably selling this portion. We have done the layout. We have provided all the necessary facilities for this portion. So when development comes, you can now start selling the other parts that you have left for future development, you understand? So the advocacy that we have done so far is towards that extent, to educate them to say, see, town planning is important, not because of the amount of land you'll be able to sell or anything, but for the future of your community. Because a well-planned community is a bonus. It attracts more people to your community. It gives more value to your land. When people are coming to your community and you're telling them, we have space for schools, we have space for hospital, we have space for... It makes even the government willing to come to the community to say, oh, this one has space for school already. Let's just put a school there.
1: Yes,
0: They have space for a center. Let's put an health center there. They have space for police stations. Let's put police station there. Give them security. So me as an individual person, I'm coming to a community that already has a school, has an healthcare facility, has a police station. There is no way I feel secured already. Then the value of the land already increased. So it's a bonus. It's a win-win situation, regardless of how you look at it.
1: And quickly, before we go to the phone line, because, you know, I love what a town planner George said, and I think it's ringing in my head, that my people perish. I mean, I think it was adapted from the good books. My people perish because they lack town planning knowledge. Now, this last 30 minutes or thereabout that we've been having this conversation, it's been a lot eye-opening for me. Maybe some persons now already thinking, it's not a bad profession. I think I could become a town planner. What does it entail to get the right education, the right knowledge, the right training and exposure, and become, maybe I'm aspiring to be a consulting town planner one day too.
0: Okay, thank you very much. Yeah, so to be a town planner, you have to attend a university and attain a degree in urban planning, the University of Polytechnic.
1: Okay.
0: An accredited University of Polytechnic.
1: Okay.
0: Then after which after you graduate, you have 2 years of privilege. Then you proceed for your, we call it top rec. That is Town Planning
2: Registration
0: Examination Council. So they are the regulatory body for the town planning profession. So you have the exam. Then once you pass, part of the requirement to during the exam is to become a member of Nigerian Institute of Town Planners in Edo State, or whatever state you are. Then after you do the exam, if you pass, then you are given the seal to become a town planner. Now, after your seal, then you can either go to the private sector, which is Atopcon, or you go to the government sector, the public sector. Yes, for public service. So that's.
1: So in case you're thinking, what do I do? What can I, a future career or something? Now you've been talked through how you can actually become a town planner. Let's take us to the phone line, please.
3: All right, the phone lines are open, 07055-129-881 or 07055-727-881 or 090-26-722592. Also do understand, you can as well send us a WhatsApp message to the WhatsApp number 090-26-722592. Hello, good morning.
4: Morning, Randy. Good morning.
3: Okay, good morning. It's Emster, but go ahead. Where are you, your name or where are you calling from?
4: I don't understand the game. There are two different voices there.
3: There are five voices.
4: No, not just that voice. Randy, another person.
3: I'm not Randy. I'm Epstein Bryant.
4: Okay, what I'm going to do, I need to fast and pray to be able to decode your voice. Because when you are talking on a pidgin English, you are talking on a sport issue, I just keep wondering, what is this? Thank you very much.
3: Thank you so much, sir. Welcome.
4: I want to plead with her because, the late Archbishop said, he said, we have lamented long enough. We have fought ourselves long enough. We can have a better Nigeria. I want to greet your guest, your God's visitor in the studio. You see, I have always said that we have professional bodies in Nigeria. Check all the department and agency, whether in the private sector, they are very professional. but there is something I have yet to see. For example, I was trying to help somebody for something I had to do with the abduction. It was not a government agency. Government had a private body who carried out their private investigation to be sure that a particular individual or family, they are suitable to go through that process. I want to beg you people, because I'm not going to lament this morning. What I don't know, because sometimes it may be difficult for you to even come out to talk about your misgivings and your shortcomings or your bottlenecks when you're trying to do with government. If you look at it, now you talk about community people. All those persons, it's the government that drive the environment. It is possible. I want you to constantly write to government. Don't say that a particular government did not give us opportunity. The next government, you will not try. You have to constantly try. Because you are a professional, you know what is better. If you check me, don't say right now, once a particular governor or government built a particular road, another person will come because they want to pay money without telecommunication. They will call the road. And abandon it like that, and that will become a bad spot. Can't you say this idea to government that government can actually prepare those areas? That when other private people calling communication, whoever want to do anything, they will just pay royalty to government and they just plug into what you already put on ground. Is it not possible? The second point I want you to look at that. If you look at the issue of state government that we have in a dossier and let me major on state government, they will tie road now. Before the contractor leave that side, the road is already bad. Can't you, is there any way you can write to government that government will also pay professional levies to your agency so that they can help supervise to know whether they carry out their testings or what is made to their qualification? If you do that already, I can tell you, you cannot be having a town planner, having some other agency, the government will be road, city will be complaining that the road is no less. You don't make it look as though you are not doing your job. I beg, can you write to see how you can collaborate with the government? Because government may not know it, and the agency may not be doing well. Thank you very much.
3: All right, thank you very much.
1: Let's take one or two more.
3: Hello, good morning. Your name and where you're calling from?
5: I'm calling from Mission Road Market.
3: Yeah, welcome, sir. Please go ahead, sir.
5: Yes, I know what it takes to be a camp planner. I will advise some of my children to go and do postgraduate camp planner. What do they call this course?
6: Urban and regional planning.
5: Yes. And then my question after my submission is, what is the difference between camp planner and the quantities of your and the state value? Then on the topic on ground, I'm coming to say this, every day I'm planning, every day, the whole thing will just messed up. I got to corruption. What is it in Benin now? Just set it up to three coaches. You see big bad, stop work. Then the next 2 days, that bad has been painted white. That is continuous working. How they do it, I don't know. Then something might have transpired between the builder and town planners. So that is, even if you are building already, they will stop your work. But when you compromise, then work starts. So these are the areas where make every township look tattered. Instead of, I went to Aba the other day, at the back, the old Aba township, the whole back, there's a space, big space, between one street and the other. And I asked, why this big space? They said the colonial masters planned that place to put a small, that is railway, a shuttle railway. So that when one is just come, you can stop at your doorstep and enter inside your house. But now the landlord has started digging on those empty space. So that is Nigerian for you. Let me stop you and thank you a lot.
1: So that we allow them to respond to all the questions.
3: Hello, good morning.
1: Just take note of the questions.
7: Good morning, and good morning to your guest.
3: Good morning, Madam Lolo. You're welcome.
7: Thank you. You're
3: welcome.
7: Okay. Please, I want to ask, this town planning of 18, is it different from all these communities that are springing up? I thought by now the town planners and the so-called community leaders who sell these lands would have come to terms on how to develop this. But most times we point to Lagos. If you go to Lagos, it's like this, it's like that. And actually, it's like that. Because the area I stayed in Lagos, in Rekari Estate, there we have school. We have playground for children, we have markets, we have police stations, then, and things are working on fine. Is it difficult to have such in a big state, especially with this new

0: guys that are hanging up, you keep on seeing them selling. Is there no way they can call this Okagiles to order and the community leaders who are doing this thing? My what are now Utah community? They've sold everything. You did talk about selling a shrine. They did sell one shrine there. They sold it. Remaining one now. So, at the end of the day, now, if you hold responsible, I don't really understand what is happening there. No school, no road, nothing. Apart from the new ones the governor is trying to put up now. You go within the streets, everywhere it's looking so dirty. And I mean, with all manner of calls and all whatnot in the name of the roads are bad. I don't really get it. Please, you people should wake up to your own duties now. Thank you.
1: Thank you very much.
2: Our attention is now back into the studio, so I'll give them time to answer the questions before we say our goodbyes.
1: Oh, okay. Go ahead, sir.
3: Well, thank you very much for number one question. I think that one is not a question, just advice. Say collaboration. We should collaborate at least. As it is now, we'll not increase our strength of collaboration more than the way we used to do before. I think that will answer the number one question.
2: Yes.
3: Then the number two is that the difference between town planner, estate valuer, and the quantities of yours, you know. But, like, I think I've explained the roles and the functions of town planners.
2: Yeah. Yes.
3: And then, for my little knowledge, I believe estate surveyor are those in charge of estate
2: management.
3: Mm. Like estate, you understand, estate management. Why I believe, because during our school those days, we do take some class classes together. Quantity surveyors are to quantify
4: material,
3: the project, the cost of that project. Then, I think the other one also made mention of is they used to say stop work, and at the end of the day,
2: they'll continue work.
3: Well, like we said, public town planners and private town planners. But to our knowledge, before the public town planners will go and put stop work, there are so many considerations and so many errors in the sense that there might be error of setback. There might be also, because normally you are supposed to get approval before you start your building.
4: Yes.
3: So if, for instance, you are developing without building permit, they can come to you and put a stop work. So if you not go to meet them and regularize your planning permit, it does not mean that they take money from you. So you can continue work. If you now come to there and they now see that your building is regularized, then you can continue. So for that, I think that one will solve the other matter. For the last one which is
2: I spoke about our experience in Lagos.
3: Okay, for it's also
2: maybe that level of compliance. Is it that we can have it here?
3: Yes, we can have it here. Like as I said, sir, honorable, that's why I said my people, my community, or my town perish for lack of town planning knowledge. That is the truth. If we have all this knowledge, like as she said, that they sold the shrine in our side. If you have a registered layout plan,
2: that is for the shrine?
3: Wait, yes, a registered layout plan. You can indicate
2: shrine.
3: Yes. It covers every physical thing.
4: The shrine is actually a cultural heritage.
3: It's a monument that will be preserved and conserved. So, when you have a registered layout plan, nobody can tamper with this monument. Like mold, even like as some community, that green area, which is supposed to be buffer zone to the river or something like that, they sell it. But when there is a layout plan, you cannot take them to court or even go and report them to the government. But as when there is no layout plan, you cannot report them. You cannot, it's just like...
2: Because they've not committed any infraction.
3: No offense.
4: No offense.
5: All right.
2: All right. Okay, I think looking at the time.
5: Yes, time is fast spent. A big thank you to our wonderful guest in the building.
2: I think they will come again.
5: Yes, please, please. The conversation needs to continue. And I'm sure a lot of listeners and callers really have a lot of questions to ask. So we're looking forward to continuing this conversation.
2: But is there any way to reach Atopcom? Because I can still see the lines blinking.
5: The lines are blinking. We have blinking. A couple of messages also.
2: So that maybe beyond now, they can just call you and post the queries to you.
3: Okay, thank you. Yeah. But our secretariat is at Sapley Road, 84 beneath Sapley Road, directly opposite into our
5: Girls Primary Grammar School. Grammar School. Yeah.
3: Close to Edo GIS or something like that.
5: Yes.
3: Then I give my phone number.
2: Well, you're the chairman, so just drop a number that I think they can. It can be a helpline. I don't need to know whether it's your personal number or it's on Apple's
4: number. Oh, it's on Apple's number.
2: Okay. As long as it's a helpline.
3: Okay.
2: On town.
3: 081-09-08-9260.
2: I take it once more for the last time.
3: 081-09-08-9260.
2: That's it.
5: All right. Again, a big thank you. And it's still, of course, One Family, One Radio Station, Super 88.1 FM. We have more wonderful content coming in on your One Family, One Radio Station. Please go nowhere, because next up is So This Happened.
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0: Rock Me Gentle right there on La Vida Bado. And before that, you heard Manny Wells and Wale with How It Feels. 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Mr. Bryant is my name. And right now, it is time for...
1: So, this happened.
0: Exactly. A lot of things, a lot of reasons, and a lot of things still happen. But, you know, let's start this the right way.
2: Yo, what's up?
3: Baby, let's go.
4: His witty, entertaining, and downright hilarious. Ladies and gentlemen, join me as I make welcome the one, the only, Amster Bryant.
0: Yes, so this happened. So who is going to be that person to take that actual win this beautiful morning? Call the number 07055129881 or 07055727881 or 09026722592. 7 questions, you get them all right, and of course you get something in return. So when you hear this now, it means you got the answer wrong. But when you hear this, oh yes, you got it definitely right. 10 seconds for each question. Let's see who gets it. Hello, good morning.
5: Hello, good morning.
0: Turn down the volume of your radio set, eh, Johnny Toyolo?
5: Good morning.
0: Yeah, good morning. Your neighbor, where you're calling from?
5: This is Abao Sylvester, calling from Benin.
0: Sylvester, how are you doing this morning?
5: I'm fine.
0: Are you ready to play the game?
5: I'll try.
0: Well, I don't want you to try. I want you to win it. All right, Sylvester, your time right now starts. Well, let's start the game. It is time for So This Happened. Your first question. Bamidele pushes 6-year single term for president, governors, and senator. Opeyemi Bamidele is from which state? Oyo, Osun, Ekiti.
5: Ekiti.
0: Is that your final answer?
5: Ekiti.
0: Got that correct. Next question. Tinubu approves 10 billion naira funding for emergency response. The naira became Nigeria's official currency in what year? 1977 or 1973? Now moving to the next question. Are you there? Hello? Hello? Hello? Oh my God. We can hear him. All right, so I'm going to give the room for another person. 07055129881 or 07055727881 or 09026722592. 7 questions. Get them all right. Well, you get the win this morning. Hello, good morning. Hello? Oh, call us back. Hello, good morning.
6: Hello.
0: Please turn down the volume of your radio set, please.
6: Yeah, I'll turn it down.
0: Your name,
6: good morning.
0: Good morning. Your name and where you're calling from?
6: Chizoba from Lucky Way.
0: Chizoba, how are you doing this morning?
6: I'm good.
0: Ready to play the game, Chizoba?
6: Yes, sir.
0: Let's start. It's your first question. Real Madrid's 130 million Alvarez bid was rejected. Julian Alvarez was signed from which Argentine club by Man City? River Plate or Boca Juniors?
6: Boca Juniors.
0: Wrong. The answer is River Plate. Next question. Rick Ross postpones the release of his album, Set It Stone. Rick Ross has a song with Yemi Alade, True or False?
6: True.
0: Got that correct. Next question. NGO wants Ekiti electorate against vote buying. NGO means?
6: Non-governmental organization.
0: Correct. Well, no. Correct. You got that correct. Next question. Reps query defense spending and summons NSA and ministers. Malamnuhu Ribadu is the dash in Nigeria. Who is he in Nigeria?
6: NSA president. NSA.
0: What is the NSA?
6: Any option. I don't really know. I don't get it.
0: Well, I'll give that to you as a half, because NSA means National Security Advisor. But not to worry, move to the next question. Next question is, 270 Nigerians evacuated from South Africa return on Thursday. The administrative capital of South Africa is A, Cape Town, B, Johannesburg, C, Pretoria. What's the answer?
6: Johannesburg.
0: Your answer is what?
6: Johannesburg.
0: Okay, you got that very, very wrong. The answer is Pretoria in the administrative capital. All right, the next question. Tinubu approved 10 billion naira funding for emergency response. The naira became Nigeria's official currency in what year? 1977 or 1973?
6: 1977.
0: 1977 is very, very wrong. The answer to that question is 1973, January 1st, 1973. Let's repeat another question. Bamidele pushes 6-year single term for president and governors. Senator Opeyemi Bamidele is from which state? Oyo, Osun, or Ekiti?
6: Ekiti.
0: All right, you got that? Right. Oh, my God, my brother. Well, out of 7 questions, you only got how many?
6: 4.
0: I thought it's just 3. My brother, you are supposed to get 7 questions correct, but not to worry. I thank you so much for trying. 7 questions is what you have to get correct, but you didn't get that correct. But not to worry, we will play the game another time. But right now, I gotta head straight back to the music, and that was.
1: So this happened.
0: Well, a lot of things are happening, and talking about things that are happening in this beautiful world, in this wonderful world, in our beautiful life today, this month happens to be Men's Mental Health Month. To all the men out there, take good care of yourself, all right? Yes, you have to hustle. Yes, you have to bustle. Yes, you have to do the whole work and toiling, but understand the need to take perfect care of your health. They say that person will get life, now they chop money. Take good care of yourself. Rest as much as you should. Drink a whole lot of water. And if you need to see an actual doctor to get medically checked, go and receive that checkup so you can take good care of yourself. Especially, if not for the sake, but for the sake of those who love you. The next song I have for you is Johnny Drill featuring Lo J. And they call this one Speak Up. You better speak up. MS of the T and the AI is the brand is my name. I'll be right back.
2: I reminisce sometimes. I try to fight it, but I can't deny

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2: All right, that's all we can take this beautiful morning on your breakfast show. Of course, MS to the T and ARM Sabrand is my name. Catch y'all first and tomorrow morning, but I'll be back on radio much later this evening. And don't forget, it is date night. We'll be matchmaking some beautiful people much later. And if you like to find love, catch me much later tonight by 10 p.m. Ciao, ciao. Got in my side, I know fear. I go, I go, I can't.

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2: I greet everybody when they listen to me for this Earth Enlightenment program. My name is Shibalogun, a.k.a. Baba Horsepower. I don't like the banana for about 3 feet where they go on inside Ring Road roundabout. I did stand number five. My phone number is 070-3869-0048. 070-3869-0048.
3: For this program today, na man problem we go talk about. Man wey no dey fit act well in front of his partner due to weakness. Some no go get the feeling at all. Other men go get the feeling, but after 2 or 3 minutes, the game is over. This inability for man to maintain and sustain erection satisfactorily, they very, very embarrassing. I,
2: Baba Horsepower,
3: is a man like you, so I know how embarrassing this can be. This situation fit happen to both old and young people. If long-time bacterial infection like gonorrhea, staphylococcus aureus, chlamydia, syphilis, and so on, pie, excess sugar in the body system, prostate enlargement, rheumatitis is affecting a man, these things no go allow man like a man the way where them create them and make it be before. If he make man become 1 minute man, no, when a bacterial infection enter man body, he go begin to experience waist pain, internal heat, noisy stomach, back pain, scratching and itching in the body, lower abdominal pain, boil on and off for genital area, weakness of the body, difficulty and painful urination, and the piss go the common small, yellowish urine and constant

0: urination, pause, and pain when you urinate. 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Sleepless night, and so on and so forth. If you not treat these things quick, if feet make a man, they find it difficult to impregnate woman. That one, it don't turn to infertility problem be that. This one, and now the situation where man go come to experience quick ejaculation, low libido, weak erection, watery sperm, low sperm count, and a situation where them go come the calm man, lazy man. Vein and bone problem, like rheumatism and arthritis, feet cause this sexual weakness for man body when man begin they feel severe waist pain and back pain. Pain for joints, ankles, hands, legs, even to bend down, pick something for ground, go become wahala. Swelling of leg, hotness of leg, weakness all over the body. Listener, delay is dangerous. 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
1: Shibalogun, a.k.a. 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I don't like the banana for Abba Trifle where they go on inside Ring Road Roundabout. Are they stand number five? My phone number is 070-3869-0048. 070-3869-0048.
0: God bless you as you call, and bye for now.
2: I greet all our listeners at home. You are welcome to this, our Health Enlightenment Program and 2026 Herbal Trade Fair Edition, where government stand gidigba, where they take place now for inside National Museum Roundabout. You will see us for stand number 7. Now stand number 7, now we occupy a deal. What you will come to discuss with our people today, now matter of bone and vein and muscle and prostate enlargement. Bye-bye, brother. Don't go far up to Ghana and above to make proper research, to join them, to broaden our knowledge, to discover this medicine of prostrates. And as you now know, say bone and vein, now the supportive system of our body, where we say they get vital message that they pass through for inside our body, because this vein and the wire of our body where they carry message around our body system. So anywhere, you know, if you carry message go, that place you can't go get issue. You can't be inactive. You know, if you walk out go waist, you go the feel from waist down to the leg. You go the notice, say you know, go feel pick anything from the ground. Even sometimes you go the shock, you know, say you go the draw you from your waist down to your knee, down to your ankle, to even sleep in the morning, now wahala. To stand up for bed, go kitchen, na problem. To bend down, pray, na problem. All these things is no good. Call us on our phone number, Baba Ibadan, for stand number 70-3680-4071. I repeat, 080-3680-4071. That's why we prepare our washing and setting the route. That route, if you take them, it will channel all the veins, it will reactivate all the alkaline and the calcium, it will build them back for your inside your body. This prostate enlargement now be the second medicine. Wait, Baba Ibadan, don't make research. Go far from Ghana. Come back. Don't prepare. Come now. Wait, we say some person they don't get this problem. You're going to notice and say before daybreak in the night, you don't urinate it 7 or 8 times. Every time when you go urinate, now so you go spend 30 minutes because you didn't know the flow. Now, so you go to flow, share, you go to flow small. Now, so you go there, even difficult to come outside. Even sometimes, you go to get urge, go to peace all the time. Even if the peace they owe you, if you not quick come on your sukoto, you come like say they fall for inside body, you can't go to affect your waist down to your leg. Even to go normal toilet, you know, go feel good toilet again. You can't spread, go enter inside your erection transmitter, you can't weaken your power as a man. You go weaken your libido, you know, come make you feel they perform the way a normal woman being to perform. You can't make you look your wife like say, now your sister. Now I make bye bye, but I don't come now. And good news for our men, we be say they don't go feel act well when they wake up in the morning. A good men man, but this time kakaraka your body where it does action for men. Don't they for those kind of people? We be say then they're inside that category of problem. And by the power of God, when we give you, you go take away ton right ball. That gallant, you go come back. That button power, you go reactivate. You go enjoy your body, and your wife go say, daddy, thank you for job well done. Would they stand number 7? Now there you go see us, or you call us on our phone number 080-36-804071. Our Chamada machine day, we will take the stages of your case. Whether na bone, na get issue, whether na vein, na get issue, whether na your prostate, any other one, we will check them before we apply any medication for you. Thank you for your audience. Sickness is not going to be our portion. Bye for now.
3: Una well done, my dear listeners at home. You are welcome to this Earth Enlightenment program. Now, maybe Baba Oyo, aka Stand and Waka, I did ongoing trace fair when it happen for Ring Road, inside Ring Road roundabout. I occupy stand number two. Now, there you go, visit Baba Oyo, aka Stand and Waka. Our GSM number should be in case you want to call me. Make you carry baru, make you write and down now. 081-66-22-4748. I call them 08-47 for man and medicine for hook, rheumatism and arthritis. Medicine for man, name be a man where we say he cannot answer a name as a man. Instead of make you come back for work like this, make you and your wife may not do as man and woman they do like.

0: You go to give your wife story. Don't be a newspaper reader. Don't be a storyteller. Don't allow your wife to carry your duty to go outside. Now make me come with Muse for a man where we say he cannot handle him. A madam where? Once you satisfy your madam, you make her happy. Now your wife then go be the person to congratulate you for job well done. Medicine for hook, rheumatism and arthritis. Medicine for a man or a woman where we say you cannot work her at all. If you work her small like this, you go look for somewhere to sit down before you continue the journey. All your vein from your waist down to the leg, maybe you get them. You go just be like say they use bag of cement put for your waist. Under your leg, he go they shock you. He go they pepper you. You know go if you know the time where slipper to go just remove for your leg. If you sit down small like this, your leg don't swell up. Instead of you to bend down like this, may you pray back, not let you pray. You woman like this, instead of you to enter inside your room, may you carry broom, may you sweep well. Your waist not they let you sweep at all. You will be say you cannot waka without holding walking stick. The walking stick when you take waka come my place, you go to William. I be your own elebu to. Elebu to mean if you the waka like this, you go just be like say na foam, then day your leg. Now so you go they make quick. Slipper, you go they waka like this, no go know the time where slippers go remove for your leg. Inside that vein, I go give you Ologbojo, baby gugu. Ologbojo mean some people will be say they don't use medicine. Several times, different medicine, and they don't pack for their belly. You know they work. If I give you this Ologbojo, baby gugu, you use and take gari or you take and take pandedi yam. Anywhere where the foam for block, the Ologbojo can't do the thing. By the power of Almighty God, all those things when they do you, the pain where you they experience, the stroke where don't visit you before where you know if you talk where, or if you want to talk like this, and so your mouth bend for one side, you know go if you talk where. Once I give you this root and herbs, all those things will be a thing of pass. I may come by myself. I not send any of my pikin come. I may come barakete. Now me sit down. Carry different ogbonge medicine. Come on the way from Yoruba land. I occupy stand number two. Stand number two. Now there you go fit see Baba Ojo, aka Stand and Waka. Our DSM number should be in case you want to call me. May you carry baru. May you write and down now. 081-66-22-4748. I call them again. It's 081-66-22-4748.
1: Country people, when they hear my voice, I salute una wewelo. My name na Baba Yoruba. I occupy stand number one for the ongoing about trade fair where they happen for inside National Museum roundabout Ring Road, Benin City, Edo State. My phone number na 070-26-17-6885. Today, I don't carry good news come. Wetin I won't talk about na prostate.
2: My main focus na to attend to prostate related problems.
1: Prostate na the gland wey dey inside the male reproductive system wey dey produce fluid. Na that fluid dey join body with sperm cells from the testicles and with fluids from other glands to combine to form semen. This prostate gland fit get problem, start dey experience enlargement or other issues for inside man body. Nobody sabi the exact thing wey dey cause prostate enlargement, but the truth be say aging or some kind hormonal change fit cause am. Bacterial infection or other factors dey fit cause prostatitis or wetin we sabi as the inflammation of the prostate. But prostate disease gets some risk factors with the age, race, family history, or lifestyle. It gets some signs don't get problem. You go get frequent urge to urinate for night. 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I occupy stand number one for the ongoing about trade fair with the shelle for inside National Museum roundabout Ring Road, Benin City, Edo State. My phone number na 070-26-17-6885. Once again, 070-26-17-6885.
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0: from pains and embarrassment. No miss this great opportunity, yo. I did here with my friend Marcella, will be prostate gland herbal specialist all the way from Congo. In come to help us put full stop to anything will be prostate issues. As they come, look out for Baba Yoruba signboard. I occupy stand number one for inside National Museum, roundabout Ring Road, Benin City, Edo State. If he not be Baba Yoruba, he no fit be like Baba Yoruba.
1: Good day, my lovely people of Edo State and the environs. I dey for the ongoing Abba trade fair where they shell for Ring Road inside museum. I occupy stand number 17. The voice where you dey listen to now, Mama Honey Abba Home for men only. Now, Mama Tana, we dey take care of a division of Abeokuta Woman Abba Care Home.

0: affect the vein where they supply blood to your man body as a normal man. Have you been man? Maybe say all these things don't affect you, so they, you know, if you do. Don't forget, Jacob be rim of Bokun in me, the meaning be say, make my wife know, say I'll be normal man. For holding days, our forefather, then go walk 3 miles, 15 miles, 10 miles, then no go do any wahala. You go, they do them, you go, they switch their body, then go enter their house, constantly enter their wife's room one by one after they don't take their sweet pounded yam with a vegetable soup. How old you be, my brother? Where you dey complain the thing where no necessary at this early age? No use your hand go buy what go affect you. Make you dey take strong drugs because of say you want meet your madam. If it give you stroke, if it give you heart attack, if it give you constant headache, no disturb your body because your body don't dey normal assigned from God. Make you feel do your normal duty. Anything where cost and where no let you do them. Now that thing you go come off on your body and your body go dey okay. Visit Mama Honey for stand number 17. You feel call me on 080-39-71-6022 080-39-71-6022 Or may you come inside the straight face, stand number 17. No forget though, abi to walk out from one place to the other, and I ain't they give you problem. Abi you be man where be say you know if you bend and carry something, you know if you sleep well for night, you know if you talk among people, then go the passive odor. Anyone where don't they happen to you, visit Mama Honey, you know go regret them. I go they expect you. Bye for now.
1: My good people of Edo State, I greet you now. Now maybe the Gala Man, aka the King of High, I dey participate for Abba Trade Fair, where they shall for inside the National Museum Ground for Ring Road Roundabout, here for Benin City. I dey for stand number 4 for inside the National Museum Ground for here for Ring Road Roundabout for Benin City with my telephone number 070-6268-7665. My people, waiting they cause high problem. If sugar too much for body, if it affect your eye, and it no go let you they see well. Why some people na yamayama infection na he affect their eyes because it go affect their vein and na one vein na he connect the two eyes together. Once this one don't get problem, waiting be the sign for body, Mr. My brother, Mrs. My sister, be to see far or short distance go be problem. How you go they scratch you? How you go they throw away water? Something go they walk out inside your eye? How you go they red? Even papa, some go wake up in the morning, their eye go come together. Now so Apollo they arrest you and you want you be young guy alias small boy and you know they see well again. Sometimes go be like say spider web cover your eye. If person near you where you no go see her clearly, and if the person far from you, you go they see double without eyeglass. You know fit greed, right? I know the difference between 1,000 naira and 500 naira. Sometimes you go be like say smoke they cover your eye. If you dare Edo State and you dey hear my voice now, I congratulate you because your eye problem don't handy. Make you come visit me, the Gala Man, aka the King of Eye. I don't land the gidigba for the ongoing Abba Trade Fair where they shall for inside National Museum for inside Ring Road Roundabout for Benin City. Now because of you where they hear me so, make I Chief Dr. Abudu Ugbesia Godwin, JP, Board Chairman of Edo State Traditional Medicine Board, join hands together organize this Abba Trade Fair. Make yourself enjoy miracle, wonder, and power way there for roots and herbs. And once you enter stand number 4, I say stand number 4, you see me, Igala Man, aka the King of Fire, you go begin to praise God and shout, Obaga Tope. He said, after you don't apply our eye medicine, wipe all herbal cleanser. Wipe all herbal cleanser. We settle down, prepare them to help humanity. And God come pull her journal. No waste time, oh. 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Because the wipe all herbal cleanser, not many again. As people, they rush them. And many, they buy them, say, go give their people for abroad. You, when we say, now only daytime, you defeat the sea, small. And for night, you be like Babiala. I say, no waste time. Quick, come collect your own wipe all herbal cleanser today. With our weapon, herbal cleanser, you go shout now. I can see the place again now inside National Museum Ground for Ring Road Roundabout for Benin City. Not forget though, I did for stand number 4, the Igala Man, aka the King of Eye. My telephone number now 070-6268-7665. And if you come to the Gala Man, aka the King of High, your language must change from I know they see where we are low to now I can see with wipe on herbal cleanser. Come receive your light, come power your sight. Oba ha talk my hey, he said.
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3: 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I be Tradomedical Herbal Specialist, where they handle any health problem related to man. And my wife na Certified Herbal Specialist, where they handle any health issue where they related to woman. We dey inside the ongoing Herbal Trade Fair, where they apple for inside National Museum, Roundabout, Ring Road,

Benin City, Edo State. I occupy stand number 10. I repeat, stand number 10. My phone number now 081-35-57-9700. Today, I want to discuss about prostate enlargement. My brothers, how many times you dey jump from bed for night just to go pee? Your urine come dey slow like borehole where water won't finish. You go stand for toilet so tey dey push body before one drop of pee go come out. My brother, no ignore am o. This sign fit be prostate problem. Prostate na one small gland for man body. The work of the prostate na to produce special fluid where dey help carry sperm and make am strong during ejaculation. But as man dey grow old, prostate wahala fit start. The common problem na prostate enlargement, and this thing fit cause serious stress for man. You go dey urinate every small time. You go dey wake up 5 to 7 times for night. 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Cause na healthy man dey build healthy family. You no go like make your woman come dey complain say your engine no dey fire well again. Oh. When it come to man duty, take action. No let prostate dabaru your marriage. Oh. 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

and waka. I then ongoing trace fair when it happen for ring road inside ring road roundabout. I occupy stand number 2. Stand number 2, now there you go fit see Baba Ojo, aka stand and waka. Our GSM number should be in case you want to call me. Make you carry baru, make you write and down now. 081 66 22 47 48. I call them again. It's 081 66 22 47 48. I don't carry different. We're gonna get medicine. Come for my people in Edo State. Medicine for man and medicine for who rheumatism and arthritis. Medicine for man. Name be a man. When we say he cannot answer a name as a man. Instead of make you come back for work like this, make you and your wife men do as man and woman they do like this. You go to give your wife story. Don't be a newspaper reader. Don't be a storyteller. Don't allow your wife to carry your duty to go outside. Now make me come with muse for a man. When we say he cannot handle you, a madam where. Once you satisfy your madam, you make her happy. Now your wife then go be the person to congratulate you for job well done. Medicine for hook, rheumatism and arthritis. Medicine for a man or a woman where we say you cannot work at all. If you work small like this, you go look for somewhere to sit.

0: at all at all. You will be say you cannot walk without holding walking stick. The walking stick, when you take waka come my place, you go to William. I be your own level two. A level two mean if you dey waka like this, you go just be like say na foam, then day your leg. Now so you go dey make quick. Slipper, you go dey waka like this, you no go know the time when slippers go remove for your leg. Inside that vein, I go give you Ologbojo, baby, gugun. Ologbojo mean some people will be saying they don't use medicine. Several times, different medicine, and they don't pack for their belly. You know they work. If I give you this Ologbojo, baby, gugun, you use and take gari, or you take and take pandedi yam. Anywhere where the foam for block, the Ologbojo can't do the thing. By the power of Almighty God, all those things, when they do you, the pain where you they experience, the stroke where don't visit you before, where you not fit talk where, or if you want to talk like this, and so your mouth bend for one side, you not go fit talk where. Once I give you this root and herbs, all those things will be a thing of past. I may come by myself. I not send any of my pikin come. I may come barakete. I may sit down. Carry different ogbonge medicine come on the way from Yoruba land.
1: I occupy stand number two. 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Our DSM numbers will be in case you want to call me. May you carry baru, may you write and down now. 081 66 22 47 48. I call them again. 081 66 22 47 48.
2: Country people, when they hear my voice, I salute you na wewelo. My name na Baba Yoruba. I occupy stand number one for the ongoing about trade fair where they happen for inside National Museum, roundabout Ring Road, Benin City, Edo State. My phone number na 070-26-17-6885. Today, I don't carry good news come. What I want to talk about na prostate.
3: My main focus na to attend to prostate-related problems.
2: Prostate, now the gland will be inside the male reproductive system where they produce fluid. Now that fluid, they join body with sperm cells from the testicles and with fluids from other glands to combine to form semen. This prostate gland fit get problem, start the experience enlargement or other issues for inside man body. Nobody sabi the exact thing where they cause prostate enlargement. But the truth be say, aging or some kind of hormonal change fit cause some. Bacterial infection or other factors that fit cause prostatitis or waiting we sabi as the inflammation of the prostate. But prostate disease gets some risk factors with the age, race, family history, or lifestyle. It gets some signs where we say if you notice them, now we say your prostate don't get problem. You will get frequent urge to urinate for night. You go wake up many times to go pee. As you pee, the pee is going to pain you. You go to feel some kind of burning sensation. If your urine they get pink or red color, you suppose waka fast. 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Because why? Delay fit spoil something for you. I occupy stand number one for the ongoing about trade fair with the shelle for inside National Museum roundabout Ring Road, Benin City, Edo State. My phone number na 070-26-17-6885. Once again, 070-26-17-6885.
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2: 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Abi don't turn you to 1 minute man. 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
2: 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We get ogbonge roots and herbs to take shrink that prostate and set you free from pains and embarrassment. 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I did here with my friend Marcella, will be prostate gland herbal specialist all the way from Congo. In come to help us put full stop to anything will be prostate issues. As they come, look out for Baba Yoruba signboard. I occupy stand number one for inside National Museum, roundabout Ring Road, Benin City, Edo State. If he not be Baba Yoruba, he no fit be like Baba Yoruba.
4: 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I be Tradomedical Herbal Specialist, where they handle any health problem related to man. And my wife na Certified Herbal Specialist, where they handle any health issue where they related

0: to woman. We dey inside the ongoing Harbor Trade Fair where the apple for inside National Museum, roundabout, Ring Road, Benin City, Edo State. I occupy stand number 10. I repeat, stand number 10. My phone number now 081-3557-9700. Today, I want to discuss about prostate enlargement. My brothers, how many times you dey jump from bed for night just to go pee? Your urine call dey slow like borehole where water won't finish. You go stand for toilet so tey, dey push body before one drop of pee go come out. My brother, no ignore am o. This sign fit be prostate problem. Prostate na one small gland for man body. The work of the prostate na to produce special fluid where they help carry sperm and make am strong during ejaculation. But as man dey grow old, prostate wahala fit start. The common problem na prostate enlargement, and this thing fit cause serious stress for man. You go dey urinate every small time. You go dey wake up 5 to 7 times for night. Urine no go flow well again. Sometimes, to even begin to pee go dey hard you. Come visit Baba Miracle. 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Another dangerous prostate wahala na prostatitis. 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If you dey see blood for urine or sperm, your urine no get control again. You dey get constant back pain. You dey lose weight suddenly. Body weakness just dey worry you for no reason. 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Take action today. Cause na healthy man dey build healthy family. You no go like make your woman come dey complain say your engine no dey fire well again o. When it come to man duty, take action. No let prostate dabaru your marriage o. 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
1: 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How you go take know if infection dey your body? You feel they feel heaviness. You feel they feel very tired if you do small thing. Me, mama to herself, after plenty years where I don't marry, I no get joy of marriage. Before I can't get solution, through the help of fruit and apps. Mama Mira, have different roots and apps. Where change my name today? Infection, feet lead to misodaliness, stomach noising.
0: And if it be say you dey walk like elephant, dey chop like ants, things no dey work out well for you. It can't be like say, no be ordinary eye. Try make you visit me, Baba Miracle, for stand number 10, for Inside National Museum, roundabout Ring Road, Benin City, 081-3557.

we be say if they confront our life. And the one way no go to get solution too, may God no let her know here be a place. Because I always pray for all my patients in the morning. Because now only God now get power and now be the supernatural healer. So every morning we must pray for our patients, may God heal them. All the people will be said and the sick, may God heal them. May he use his supernatural power, make he heal all the sickler, all the sick people. Over the one way they have be care and the one way they hospitals. May God heal all of una. We be saying are the sick. Sickness is our great enemy. We have to take our body system serious. Once you see say your body don't change, you see say your body mechanism don't they misbehave because of wrong food, because of the nature or the kind of things what we say with the dump inside our body or our lifestyle can make us get problem. Or because of bad enemy too. Because some sickness they will be say now those bad enemies and then they afflict that they take and they afflict person. You can't see say you can't they take medicine, the sickness no go. Mr. A, even though where prayer they answer, you go there, your prayer no go answer. Even though where they take medicine, you go there, shout, say, ah, this place where this person they go, the people they shout hallelujah there, people they say praises of that person. You go there, you go take medicine, the sickness no go agree go. And make sure, again, you get good faith if you won't go take medicine. Especially if you won't come here, be a place. You have to get good faith. No doubt. No, they doubt, say, ah, these people now all of them are the same thing. Now, so talk, now they talk for radio. All of us are not the same thing. We are different. Yabie is a God sent. We never change our name one day. You can't call me. May another person pick my call. Now, Yabie voice, now you go here. Now, me go talk to you. We will know they play for one night. We know they do GBT. We be say some people, you go even call them. They are not another person. Now, you go they pick your call. Yabie no be so. If you get any challenges for inside your body, we be say don't they confront you. You be person will be say you dey get severe waist pain, purplish all over your body, stomach noising, something they work out for inside your body like say na warm, something they make kulukulu for inside your body, you dey get chest pain, your chest they pepper you, your waist they pepper you, your leg they pepper you, you go toilet like this, na so blood, or your anus they pull out,

0: say then they sick. If you get any challenges for inside your body, your challenges, you know, go ever they permanent. You must see solution to that your particular way. Be say the confront. May you get up now, Itaishi. The name get any challenges for inside your body. Be say get B. The soul no to trek from one pole to another. Now difficult things. May you pray. Make your BFE heal you. Once you go see, say any medicine, what would they apply for you? Actively for inside your body. If your body know the function, the way it's supposed to function, come see Chief Yabi Itaishi today. We therefore Beni Asaba Expressway by Uromi Junction inside that new Lagos Motor Park for Agbo. 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If you don't reach there, you call my number. You where you there Ekpoma. 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And you where you there Beni here. Either you there Ring Road, you there Saple Road, you there Agbo Park, you there Aduawa Side, you there Ipeniro, you there Saple Road. You come to Area Street, there, Sakpamba Road. I don't say Saple Road, Sakpamba Road. If you enter Sakpamba Road through Ring Road, you enter Area Street where those small and the change dollar number 31, and there you go to see YBA. Oh, our head office, therefore, you don't win by Mobile Filling Station before you reach Oluku, before you reach 7 up. Now, there, our head office, there. My GSM number, in case you want to talk to me, 08034102250. I repeat, 08034102250. 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
2: Public announcement. Obey community won't use this opportunity to clear the air concerning one informate where they walk around. We concern the land dispute between our community and one religious organization. We won't let the general public know say the land dispute between Obey community and this religious organization done day before the Edo State High Court, Benin City, as suit number B/734/2022. And sake of this one, we want to make everybody note say any different action or discussion by anybody or group we concern this matter day against the rule of law as the matter still day before the court. Lastly, Obey community no go fold hand the watch fake to read the spread as we be beat loving people and we dey follow the law. Make the general public take notes. Now, Per Albert Ogbonaka, the auxiliary of Obey community, now put hand for this announcement.
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4: You just carry his front, carry his front. I did tell you, 2 p.m. in London, based on say I just land. It's crazy.

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I saw him pick fall out. Dying with the devil. Now they matter don't black, them need Odumodu. 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

0: We had, if you like, Jim Bio Dumodu. Then we had fun with Rama. Then we were swaying our ways to Omalay's West. And then that made Arista Arama ask, I mean, who's that girl? And now we hopped on to Feeling by Buju featuring Larry Poe.
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0: Okay. I'm pretty clumsy this morning, but I'm very, very excited. Oh my goodness. Okay, let's do this. I can do this. We can do this. Good morning, and I am excited to be here. I'm very, very happy to be here, honestly. Every day when I go about my day, when I go about my music, I'm always like, I cannot wait to come back to this studio to listen to you, to talk to you, to be on the mic. Okay, let me just go right in. You know me, and you might not know me if you're just listening to us for the very first time. You are very much welcome. My name is Gift, the Radio Lord, and this is your superstition of the city, This is Super 88.1 FM. That radio, the IT radio of Edo State, the IT radio of the world. Today is Wednesday, the 10th of June, 2026, and I am excited. It is we're almost done with the first half of the year. No pressure here. It's just fun vibes, you know, perspective, laughter, and community over here. So let's just get into what we have on the table for today. You know, I told you that I do have my music where I do, you know, interact with myself, talk to myself. Yes, I do that. And then my mind went back to those times where when we were kids and, you know, different people had different talents or different abilities where they can just do things and they just do it with ease. They just do it without training. It's as if they were born with these things. You, on the other hand, you try to do it, you try to imitate them, but no, you cannot do it. And you keep wondering, why can I not do this thing? Why can I not do that? An example of this thing is backflip. You know, up until today, I still do ask myself, why can I not do a backflip? It pains me so much when I see it in the movies, you know, these action scenes, and you see the protagonist, you see the I think they call them the boss, the author there, the actor there, you know, doing backflip, trying to evade the enemy. You're like, oh my God, this thing is so cool. But why can I not do this thing? Why can I not do a backflip? I know that I am not alone on this thing. I know that I am not alone. One major thing that I know, apart from backflip, that I know that I really cannot do is, you know, when they ask you to count money, mint money, or just money, the way you put it in between your fingers, and you begin to flip, count money. See, I bet you, I don't know how to do that. And I've tried. Somebody has taught me, but I cannot do that. I don't know how to go about this thing. So tell me, what is that thing that everybody seems to know how to do with ease, but you just can't wrap your mind around it? You just can't bring yourself to do it. Now, this thing is, another angle to this thing is that some of these things are possible due to genetics and biology, but come on, we were born the same way. Why can you do this thing and I cannot do it? Why can you jump a tree or jump a fence and I cannot do that thing? Woo! So that is the conversation that we're having this wonderful morning. You can call me on 0705-512-9881 or 0705-572-7881. 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The lines are buzzing. I want to hear what some people can do and other people cannot do. Hello, good morning. Welcome to the show. Hello. Oh my God, please call me back. Hello, good morning. Welcome to the show. What's going on this morning? Other people can receive calls and I cannot receive calls. Now, wow, 0705-512-9881 or 0705-572-7881. 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Or you can send me a text message 0707-895-0331. Let's get this call. Hello, good morning. What is going on here? Oh my God. Is the phone lines, you know, trying to throw the topic for today right in my face? Oh my god. 0705-512-9881. 0705-572-7881. Hello, good morning. No way. Hello, good morning. No, there is no way in the world that this thing is possible. My God. My goodness. Let me even see if I have some text. Please, yeah, or should reach me. What is that thing that other people seem to do with ease, but you just can't do it? Network, please be on my side. I beg of you this morning. Hello, good morning. No. No. This is diabolical. No way. I've had more than 10 people call me, but I can't seem to get through to anybody. Anybody. No. Okay. Hello, good morning.
1: Hello.
0: Good morning. Welcome to the show. What's your name and where are you calling me from? Oh, my God. Am I being pranked right now? My goodness. Okay. So, I'll talk about myself since the call lines are just, you know, going haywire. Growing up, I had... Please let this call come pull through. Hello, good morning. Hello? Hello, good morning. Can you hear me? Hello, good morning. Can you hear me? Okay, I'll just talk about myself today. So yeah, I think growing up, like I said earlier in the beginning of the show, I didn't know how to do a backflip. And then you see people, let me teach you. You just do your hand like this. Take your hand to the back. Then you just, you know, release yourself. And you just jump. I tried it and, people of God, I had a bruised neck for weeks. It was not funny. If people ask me what happened, I would like tell them that I was trying to do a backflip and then my neck paid for it. Hello, good morning.
2: Yeah, good morning.
0: Oh, praise the Lord. Hallelujah. See, I need to do this thing for you. I need to do this.
2: Yeah, I know you've been waiting to do this, right?
0: Thank God. I finally got somebody on the call. What's your name and where are you calling me from?
2: Yeah, this Smart Innocent. Oh. Calling from the city of Cobra Hills, to be precise.
0: Okay, welcome to Smart Innocent. Welcome to the show. So tell us, what is that thing that people seem to do with ease? They do it effortlessly, but to you, Omo, no way, no show.
2: Omo, guy.
0: Tell me, I'm sad for this tea.
2: Don't laugh me at them.
0: I promise I won't laugh you. I have my own too now. I'm going to laugh at you.
2: I share it with you by counting money, flipping money, like new currencies. I'd rather spray them on my hand.
0: Thank you.
2: Counting them one after
0: God
2: the other.
0: Bless you.
2: Like being so mathematical, right?
0: Thank you so much. See, God will bless you. God will bless you. I was the only one.
2: No, you're not the only one in this line, okay?
0: I always thought I was the only one that could not do that. My fear was that, God, please don't let anybody give me money for me to, you know, count it. I beg, please.
2: As fast as you can, right?
0: Yeah, it was really a lot. Because, I mean, how do you expect me to do that? But thank you for calling. Thank you so much.
2: And this is first time I'm calling.
0: Oh, my God. I need to do that for you again.
2: Sorry. Thank you.
0: Yeah, welcome. It's good to have you on the show. Okay, see, you see that I am not alone on this. Honestly, how do people that count money like that, how do they do it? I need a tutorial. Hello, good morning.
3: Hello, good morning.
0: Oh, finally, thank God. My lines are coming through. Good morning. What's your name and welcome to the show? What's your name and where are you calling me from, please?
3: Michael from Aduawa.
0: Michael from Aduawa, welcome. So tell us, what's that thing people do with ease, but you can't just seem to wrap your mind around it?
3: You
0: said what?
3: Cooking.
0: Wow.
3: People they cook, but you say make me go cook. Like what? I prefer just sit down, you know, just have food, you all enjoy yourself. But go cook and now just put up a fire, do the things, you know, Sabi. My brother be. Hello.
0: Wow. So you mean you get food outside?
3: No, I don't, but I have food for me.
0: Okay, that's good. But you should learn how to cook too. I mean, there is YouTube, but thank you so much for calling. Thank you so much for contributing. Another thing that I really don't know how to do is whistling. Because how do you roll your thong and then you begin to whistle? I have tried it, but I cannot just seem to get my hands around it. Hello, good morning. Welcome to the show. What's your name and where are you calling me from?
4: Hello, good morning.
0: Good morning.
4: Uzo.
0: Your name is what?
4: Uzo.
0: Okay, Uzo. Tell us. Uzo, from where, please?
4: I want a true from Benin.
0: Okay.
4: I want a true bad dive. I don't know.
0: You see, bad dive, bad flip. How much did they do on my bag?
4: What a true, my sister.
0: How? I really don't know how they do this thing.
4: I think the only one I was able to overcome was playing drums. Playing drums back then, growing up. The kid while in primary school. My mates will be, they are rushing to go play the drums. I'll be looking at them, God, when my mates they play drums. Yes, I couldn't. But you know, as time went on, I think it became a passion. That was a driving force. And though I never ended up being a professional drummer, I know in church, I play for people, for churches, I play for shows and all that. So I didn't take as a calling, like something I want to feed, I want to use to feed or something. So I barely became a professional drummer, but then, at least in my 40s now, I could still play the drums there, but to an extent. But growing up, I've actually played these drums.
0: Thank you.
4: Yeah.
0: Thank you. Like, how do you play this drum? Because, you know, you have, I think, 3 or 4. Oh, okay, yes, but, okay, you can continue listening to me. I think you have 3 or 4 drum face. Continuously use your leg to hit it. I think that's what gives it the bass sound. So how do you do those things simultaneously? You're drumming. You're drumming. You're using your leg to hit it. Boo, boo, boo. How do you do that? I simply cannot wrap my mind around it. Okay, we have a text that says, hello, gift. Hello, Jesse. He says, Jesse, I don't just know how to put on a lighter, to put on my gas. I tried so many times. It's not working. You're not alone, dear. You're not. I have a friend that she just buys matches. She does not even use lighter to turn on her gas at all. She's like, how do people do it? And you really cannot blame these people. You really cannot blame these people. Hello, good morning.
5: Good morning.
0: Good morning. Welcome to the show. What's your name and where are you calling me from?
5: I'm calling from Capere.
0: Okay, welcome. What? So tell us, what is that thing that people do easily, but you just can't use your hand to it to do it?
5: Honestly, it's quite funny to see it on here, but I just have to say it's really difficult thing. So that I don't do it today. I don't think comes to my mind, like I don't know how to easily approach a lady. I don't know how to express my feelings to a lady, like I'm interested in her, I love her, and I don't know, it normally comes to my mind. Comes so difficult for me to tell her the right hand that I'm in love with her.
0: Yeah.
5: Some of my friends really do it. They are fond of it, but I'm kind of shy person. I'm so shy to say out that I'm in love with you and kind of thing when I'm in love with a woman. So it don't normally come to my mind. But I will just be in love with that woman, that lady, but to say out to be so difficult sometimes.
0: Well, I get you. Thank you for calling. Well, for that, I want to believe that it is a skill that can be learned, and you just have to, you know, have confidence for that. I am rooting for you, so, you know, just be yourself. Be confident. Don't be shy. Just, you know, approach the person and say, okay, this is how I feel about you and everything. We have a text on Facebook. This person says, Clem Omoruyi. Omoruyi says, my own is bedsheet. I just don't know why. Yeah. People that know how to, you know, lay their bedsheets without any rumple whatsoever. And it's just so smooth. Kudos to you guys. I don't know how you guys do it, but you guys are geniuses. You guys are geniuses. Amazing. Okay. Another thing that I thing that I don't know how to do is I don't know how to climb trees. I honestly don't know how to climb trees. I don't know how people do that. You see people climbing big trees, but I don't know how to do that. What if I fall? What if I land on my back? But you see people, they climb the trees with reckless abandon. I am like, hey, what's going on here? What is happening here? Okay, fences.

The day that I tried to climb a fence, goodness, my mother caught me and then she beat the desire to start climbing fence out of my, not my body, out of my spirit and my soul, so that there is no way my body will desire it because it is no longer in my spirit anymore. Oh my goodness. But I mean, I know that we have like a lot of things that people do that others can't, and one of these things is due to genetics. You know, this tongue growing of a thing, some people know how to roll their tongue. There's a way, and other people, there's a way they can, you know, twist their thumb to the back, but others, they cannot do it. All thanks to people that have genetics that, you know, support these different diversities, that these different diverse acts or actions that they can actually do. Well, that's all we can take on what's popping for today. And it has been a very incredible show, to be honest. I enjoyed myself today, and I believe you enjoyed yourself too. The phone lines tried to play a fast one on me. The phone lines tried to, you know, plaster the question back on my face, but we prevailed, and we were able to get calls, we were able to get texts from you. So do not go anywhere. Your shenanigans were still on your radio. I am still on your radio. Just don't touch that. I see your phone, your radio set, whatever it is you're using to listen to me right now, just hang it somewhere where your hand cannot even reach it. So you have no choice but to keep listening to us. My name is Give the Radio Lord. This is Super 88.1 FM. This has been Making Smart Choices, What's Popping. Just do not go anywhere. I leave you in the hands of Charlie Poppy and Bonner Boy, pleading Lahore. We are simply begging the people that can do this amazing feat to please have mercy on us and just, you know, just teach us. Shut up.

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5: Good afternoon and welcome to Super FM News at 12. I am Marvelous Bryant Esimuche. First, our top stories. President Tinubu orders repatriation of Nigerians from Ethiopian prison. DSS uncovers alleged plot to abduct school children in Edo. And on the foreign scene, several persons killed in Johannesburg mass shooting. And in sports, Nigeria wins 7 medals at African Taekwondo Competition Championships. We'll bring you details of this and more after this short break.

President Bola Tinubu has ordered the repatriation of nearly 300 Nigerians currently serving prison sentences in Ethiopia. He also dispatched a high-level delegation to Addis Ababa, led by the Minister of Foreign Affairs, Bianca Odumegwu Ojukwu, and the Attorney General of the Federation, Lateef Fagbemi, to finalize a prisoner transfer agreement. The inmates are said to be held in difficult conditions at Kaliti Prison in Addis Ababa. The delegation is expected to sign a memorandum of understanding with the Ethiopian government to allow the prisoners complete their sentences in Nigeria. Vice President Kashim Shettima has credited the Economic and Financial Crimes Commission, EFCC, with playing a pivotal role in Nigeria's removal from the Financial Action Task Force grey list. He said the agency's anti-corruption and anti-money laundering efforts have strengthened investor confidence and improved the country's investment outlook. Shettima made the remarks while commissioning the EFCC's new zonal office in Ado-Ekiti, Ekiti State. He also reaffirmed the federal government's commitment to strengthening anti-corruption institutions.

The Department of State Services, DSS, has raised alarm over an alleged plot by suspected bandits to abduct school children in parts of Edo State, leading to increased security around schools. According to a DSS memo in Edo State, intelligence reports suggest that schools in Edo North Senatorial District may be targeted. The agency said it intercepted conversations between suspected bandits identified as Bawa and Nuhu, where they allegedly discussed shifting focus to school children after poor ransom returns from previous operations. The DSS also confirmed the arrest of a 25-year-old suspect, Emmanuel Momidu, who was allegedly conducting surveillance around Makeke Secondary School in Akoko Edo, while security surveillance has since been intensified in vulnerable areas. The coordinator of the office of the Edo First Lady, Edesili Anani, has flagged off the 2026 Maternal Newborn and Child Health Week in Benin City. Represented by the Executive Secretary of the Edo State Drug Management and Health Commodities Agency, Kenny Okojie, she said the program reflects the government's commitment to improving maternal and child health care. She urged mothers and caregivers to take advantage of the free services. The Executive Secretary of the Edo State Primary Healthcare Development Agency, Colson Osokia, called on families to visit primary healthcare centers for every week-long exercise. The Edo State Government has participated in the Belt and Road Initiative Summit in China to attract investment and strengthen economic partnerships. The state was represented by the Commissioner for Business, Trade and Investment, Omo Anabo, and Power, Paul Usembo. Usembo said the summit offered Edo the opportunity to showcase its investment potential. He expressed confidence that the engagement would open doors for investment in power, infrastructure, technology, and agriculture.

0: urging customers never to disclose such details.
1: Apart from BVM measures and the rest of them, one other thing that makes fraudsters get access to somebody's account might be carelessness of the owner of the account. There are a lot of people that forget their ATM cards in the machine. That happened a lot of times, of which I know about. With just that number on the ATM card, they can start using your account. A fraudster might call a customer saying, I am working in a social bank. I need your details. One thing the bank will never do is to call you and ask for your bank details or your card details.
0: The banker added that financial institutions continue to sensitize customers on fraud prevention.
1: Fraudsters are becoming smart. Our own job to do is just to sensitize our customers on all these fraudsters' methods that they use to get their accounts. Please and please, whenever they call you and they ask for your card details and your bank details, do not give them. Because we can never call you for your card details. We only call you to tell you things that are happening to your account. These fraudsters, they normally use link too. It's not all link that you are meant to click. There are some links that when you click, it leads them straight to your phone details. And getting your phone details, they can still get to your bank app and the rest of them.
0: He called for greater vigilance in order to stay safe from financial scams. Respondents in Edo State have expressed concern over the growing dependence on social media among young people. They warn that the trend is beginning to affect education, productivity, and social behavior. Observers revealed that excessive screen time has reduced face-to-face interactions, with many young people becoming more comfortable communicating online than engaging in physical social activities.
2: Social media should not be blamed entirely for the effect it has towards young people. Some people are using it responsibly. Many students, for instance, use it for content creation, graphic design, digital marketing, which are a good source for income from them. You should focus more on the positive side rather than the negative side.
0: Parents have voiced concerns over increasing household conflict linked to phone use, noting that attempts to limit screen time frequently leads to disagreements with their children.
3: The need for us to engage the youth was at the front burner by way of coming up with the initiative to engage the youth. Like the era of the football, they've all agreed to contribute towards having a very holistic football competition. It emanated from them. It was a good project, and they are willing to assist the constituency. They themselves, they fixed another meeting, and they requested that we expand membership. We're going to invite the major traditional rulers in my constituency, and equally extend to the PFM and the CAN.
0: They therefore called for greater awareness campaigns in schools and communities, while urging parents to provide active guidance and monitoring to encourage responsible technology use and healthy social development. This is the News at 12 on 88.1 Super FM. More stories after this short break.
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Now the rest of the news. On the foreign scene, police in South Africa have launched a manhunt after at least 12 people were killed in a mass shooting in Johannesburg. The attack occurred in a settlement where armed men allegedly opened fire on residents at multiple locations. Authorities said the suspects, reportedly over 10 in number, arrived in a white Toyota Quantum before storming the area and fleeing after the attack. 9 other people were injured,

0: while police say investigations are ongoing to determine the motive behind the incident. And in sports news, Nigeria has won 7 medals at the World Taekwondo Sanctioned G4 African Championships held in Mali. The country's 13-member team secured 3 gold, 1 silver and 3 bronze medals at the competition held in Bamako. Nigeria's gold medals came through Adewibe Farida in freestyle Pomsia, Haruna Usman in the under-40 male Pomsia category, and Matthew Udom in the Power Taekwondo 57kg Kyoriji event. The team also recorded podium finishes in other categories, including a silver medal in pair Pomsia and 2 bronze medals in the Kyoriji divisions. And that concludes the news. But before we go, a recap of our top stories. You heard President Bola Tinubu has ordered the repatriation of nearly 300 Nigerians currently serving prison sentences in Ethiopia. You also heard the Department of State Services has raised alarm over an alleged plot by suspected bandits to abduct school children in parts of Edo State, leading to increased security around schools. And on the foreign scene, you heard police in South Africa have launched a manhunt after at least 12 people were killed in a mass shooting in Johannesburg. And finally on sport, your Nigeria has won 7 medals at the World Taekwondo Sanctioned G4 African Championships held in Mali. Super FM News at 12 was edited by Esther Owolabi. I am Marvelous Bryant Esimuche. Remember, security is our collective responsibility. Be sure to play your part. Thank you for listening and good afternoon.
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0: say not to do. This is just my song for the tentable. 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This is just my song for the tentable. 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But she wanted to feel.
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9: My people, I salute una. The voice when I dey listen to na voice of Chief Iyabi Etaishi. We do always dey talk about health because the most important thing for our life na to become healthy and na to make sure say our health dey okay. That is why we dey always dey talk about health. Good health is not negotiable. First way no get good health, e be like say e just dey live life. Say anytime if e go. So good health is what we should take as our priority. Even though you get big money, you get big car, without good health, you see, say you just they live life for another person. So we need to spend money on good health. We need to do everything possible to make sure say we secure our life in the hand of enemy and in the hand of sickness, because sickness is our worst enemy. So sickness no they pray moku see solution. We have to collect our health back from sickness. You when you get sickness today, your sickness where they do you, your problem where you get today is not permanent too. You don't go there permanent for inside your body. You must see solution to that particular problem. That is why Yabi de here. Yabi na name will be say when sickness here, sickness the wrong. The sickness no they like to hear that name Yabi. That is why you need to come and see Yabi. If you get any problem for inside your body, we don't they battle you for long period of time. We be say you don't go enter wrong hand. Don't give your health issue to wrong people, to all those forward nine. No let them manage your health issue. Health issue is very, very important because now only one life now we get. You need to manage that one thing where God give you. Now be your good health. So anything where God makes you say you secure that life, you need to secure that your life, because once you are gone forever. That is why we need to take good food, we need to take good medicine, and we need to remain healthy. You when you be man or woman, you they get severe waist pain, you they get stomach noisy, but then they pepper you like say they take rub all over your belly. Or you be man or woman, will be say you know they feel waka from one pole to another. Either your legs swell up, or you they get stiffness of the bone, or your hand no, they cramp. You like say blood no they flow for inside your leg. Some people there will be say if they even they trek like this before slippers go even come off of their leg, they no go know. Some people go there will be say their hand, their leg will be stiff. For them to even bend the leg, na problem for them. They can't they get serious pain in the leg, serious pain in the bone. And if pain too much for inside body, the soul will come out, because our body soul no need pain. When the pain don't too much, the soul will come out from inside body. That is why we need to take proper care of our health. We need to give our body what our body needs. You need to eat enough vegetable. We get a lot of vegetable like amaranthus vegetable, like celosia, different type of vegetable like Teferia occidentalis, Talinum triangularia. All these are vegetables. We be say we feed they eat. We be say our body needs. What you give your body now, your body go give back to you. And sickness name, may you hide me, make a kill you, now be sickness name. If you hide sickness, sickness is ready to put you for inside grave. And as most more now sickness, they drop person leg, they enter grave. You where you be get problem today, you get disease. Problem don't make you sit down for inside house. 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
2: Okay, we're back. We've been playing music back to back for, I believe, more than 2 hours now. I've just been here, you know, giving you the back-to-back jams and the back-to-back hits. Well, I'm not alone in the studio. I have with me Legas. But before I do that, let me first of all do the proper introduction. Like Olamide would say, I think in 2015 or 2018, thereabout, I don't know. First of all, introduction. My name is Gives the Radio Lord. This is your one, the superstation of the city, Super 88.1 FM. And this is the Handover Show. So, Legas, welcome.
3: I'm fine now.
2: Good evening. Good evening, sir. Good evening, Your Majesty. Good evening, Your Honor.
3: Yeah.
2: How are you doing?
3: I'm very good, Mama. You tell.
2: I will give you Your Majesty, Your Honor. Not even. Is it?
3: You there, Bini?
2: Bini. A bit. A bit.
3: A bit.
2: Yes, but if you speak A sound to me, I will understand because that's my language.
3: Which one is the year pass?
2: Which one is the year pass? Now, this one is the year pass. So.
3: Calabar.
2: No, it's not. I don't want to talk, so it's not as if I'm shading the language and the tribe. My goodness, why does it sound like as if plates, you are hitting plates together?
3: No,
2: when you speak that.
3: Very unique language. That language is one of the sweetest language.
2: But I don't know, like you're hitting plates and pot together. The language is good, but like.
3: Now, so our own or your own, they sound to them. Because it's not a language when they end of the year. Good day, summer to you. But let me say, to them, when they speak out, to the speakers of this language.
2: True,
3: Chinese, you don't see what Chinese is talking.
2: Yeah, ni hao, ni xiao, I don't know. Ni hao.
3: But to them, very easy. Better.
2: Yes, very easy.
3: So that's what language being. So very easy. Calabano was very easy to learn. Very easy.
2: Okay, do you consider, like I want to ask something, do you consider it strange and weird that I have been in Benin for, say, 3 years, because school brought me here. I stay in Lagos, but school brought me here as a university student. When I was a university student, I upgraded, hallelujah. So do you think it's strange that I cannot speak Benin fluently, or to understand, I cannot speak Benin? Okay, let me tell you what I know in Benin. The only words I know in Benin are lao, epa, iye, finish. Because I want to bring this example. You know where, let's say somebody travels to France and French is their lingua franca, there is the language they're speaking there. Will it not be weird that somebody that's been living in France for 3 years cannot speak, you know, basic French to an extent? So exchange us now, put me in the place of that person. Is it not weird? Because it might not be weird because we speak English in Nigeria, you get, so I can always speak English. But
3: French,
2: yeah,
3: their official language, there.
2: Yes,
3: the general language where we say that they speak.
2: Mm-hmm.
3: For a year, if you come as we did Benin now, even though na Edo be the language of the Edo people when you occupy the Edo South, but not be the everyday language, na Pidgin.
2: Okay.
3: So Chassis say you go, if you don't know pidgin before, maybe you start the pidgin. You can speak easily because now what is the people that generally they speak. Now the indigenous language, nobody say they don't speak amo.
2: Yeah.
3: But you know too, yeah, they say they speak am than the pidgin language. That's why French for French now. If now French is a basic language now.
2: I got it.
3: Like an official language.
2: Real.
3: So even 3 years too far, I said the person this slow, like for language, because people did they be slow learners.
2: Yeah. But I love languages. I love learning languages. But I don't know. Benin is also, it's also conk for me. Hi, God.
3: Some people were just born for inside Benin for years.
2: They know Sabi. Okay. I think I've been vindicated then. I think I've been vindicated. Okay, like time is slowly running out. So what do you have for us on your show this evening?
3: If you speak Edo language, I'll tell you.
2: Now, well, I know if you speak, so you know, go tell me. You know, go tell me what thing you want to talk for your show.
3: If you speak Edo language,
2: I know if you speak, I know Alana. I left it to you because I really don't know how to speak Edo language. I will get an interpreter or somebody that would teach me the language. This is where I sign off. This is where I close the curtain and tell you guys that good night, goodbye. And this has been amazing from 11 down till, you know, 3 p.m. I have an amazing one with Legas because I'm handing over the entirety of this studio now to Legas. He's in your care. He will take care of you guys. Don't worry. So I have a good one. My name is Give the Radio Lord. This is Super 88.1 FM, your one family, one radio. And today has been Wednesday, the 10th of June, 2026. I leave you in the hands of Fola with you because we are always concerned about you. And everything we do here is always about you.

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4: Public announcement. Obey community wishes to use this opportunity to clarify an issue regarding certain information currently being circulated concerning the land dispute between our community and a religious organization. We wish to inform the general public that the land dispute between Obey community and the said religious organization is presently before the Edo State High Court, Benin City, under suit number B/734/2022. In view of this, we wish to state clearly that any action, discussion, or interference by any individual or group concerning this matter while it remains before the court is contrary to the rule of law as the case is still pending. Finally, Obey community will not sit back and watch false information being spread. We are a peace-loving people who believe in and abide by the law. We therefore urge the general public to take note of this position. Signed, R. Albert Ogunwaka, the Odore of Obey community.
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0: Oh, lele. Anyway, welcome to your super waka waka show. You know, say for you, we don't have a great no verse. You don't already know now. So, nobody say if I ask me, that, say, right, I don't care. You know, say I don't care. I don't care. You know that one. So, no need. How your day? I beg. I don't care. You know that one. You know, say for you, we don't get respect. We. No. She don't get respect. I get
4: like,
0: respect.
4: Like, you know, so say the way the weather is, so it's too early to warn the family. But don't you think so? Don't you think that it's too cozy? Whether to the codes for you to say you want the family trouble.
0: Don't be your trouble, the family.
4: No, because every day for this show, now your agenda. Once you open mic, now to fair is a bit trouble. If I talk, now they go say it's a bit mad, too sharp. It's a bit not good. If I quiet, they go say, why you go quiet? They're like, they deal you that this.
0: As I open the radio, now, nah, person say, I never greet. Not say for you, we don't greet.
4: You not get respect.
0: Good, now, you know, say we don't greet. Now, why can
4: you ask me? If I welcome you, no be greeting. Welcome to Sport Waka Waka. Show me greet. I don't greet you so.
0: Who talk now? Who talk on?
4: You talk welcome now.
0: Welcome.
4: Yes now.
0: No, you tell person say welcome. Miss you that person the person don't come back.
4: Ah, now the person call no na. Any
0: na because Sabina. Now let me say I know there no that one now. What you call the good afternoon? I be a chop better fry to do.
4: Good for you.
0: The fry on sweet.
4: Good you for
0: know,
4: you.
0: Like, I don't know why food went sweet. No, they plenty.
4: All right.
0: Did they want to buy plenty fry now?
4: I fair put this one for table. Me see your face. Ah. Why are you eating road fry? Me, I'm going to. Packaged. Hey.
0: What is this guy?
4: Let me take a piece. Let me quickly snip something.
0: I did be with your day.
4: Oh my God.
0: Television. I'm
4: oh, son, no
0: boy. You know what you do? This guy now just carried something like big.
4: Why are you busy? As you eat a fry and me, you not call me my favorite. You eat me, self go down this see, guy. Once I open this, like you will know that you? I have come.
0: Who buy for you?
4: Can I not afford this? I say, what do you mean? What do you mean? I cannot afford this small pack.
0: Your gender, so now people they buy something for you now.
4: I don't know about that one. I don't know about that one.
0: But why be say anytime when you say your gender that motto? Some people go to say, man, buy it for them. Why? Why? And why blood?
4: They know the fish say will not feed one, but sorry to bust your bubbles.
0: No, nah, because
4: we can do
0: it. They want to see. They know they nobody buy one.
4: Who tell you?
0: Anytime your gender celebrate motto or
4: keke will buy for you. Keke will there say buy for you.
0: No man, no keke lah. No be keke. No be buy for everybody. No
4: matter what,
0: nah,
4: let me buy for you now.
0: When your gender, especially those actress, cause new keys, new whip. Some people they think say nah, man buy for them. Why? Even the house they celebrate. Why? What I can't see they be? Why? So, is it that your gender don't fit also buy their own motor?
4: Who said that? Who said you say will not fit?
0: And they ask you now, is it that? Say, why if you say anything when you say your gender celebrate? Some people for comments, we talk say now.
4: You know, they not believe in us. You know the sweetest. You know what now? Wait, see. You know the sweetest thing. We not get nothing to prove to you. Your belief is your belief. Now be you put the money where I say buy the motor for my account. I buy my money if you not believe her. That's your business. Yes.
0: Exactly. Who you say call you just now? Sismisco.
4: Even if I don't marry, who I marry, no, even try and call me Sismisco. I don't understand what that means. I owe the person money.
0: So
4: I person, never know the person be.
0: If person call you Sismisco, not offense.
4: Score. No.
0: It's urgent now.
4: No, if he dey urgent, I no pick you. Send a text. You want copacy? Copacy once.
0: What if the person don't fit type test?
4: You know fit type test. I don't know you want copacy do an affair to go help
0: you
4: type.
0: So how many calls they supposed to give you before you don't say yes?
4: If you want call me now, for example, now you try reach me. Generally, now you want try reach me. At least 2 missed call. If I no pick that, you're 2 missed call. Maybe you call, I no see. I call, if they ring to my, but my phone will stay silent. I no see. You send me text message. So as I see the call, I say, I don't know the person. I'll come check whether the person send message. When I WhatsApp on a direct.
0: So you now, how many times you the call person? If you no pick, you rest.
4: If I call you 2 times, no pick, I'll rest. I'll give you like 30 minutes or 1 hour gap.
0: Give the person a busy place. Busy place. You need more reminder, of course, to know.
4: Okay, I could give you 30 minutes or 1 hour.
0: No, that 30 minutes now. If you
4: then why you know the phone? You know the phone. Why you know your phone? No, you know the ad now. So if I call you back, I say you don't miss the opportunity. I can pass you. Or the TCD active.
0: 2 missed call.
4: 2 missed call for me is okay. Give me 2 missed call. If I no pick, no, give me time.
0: You stingy, you know.
4: Not be stingy now. As I said, see, the time when the person take come in, I'm asking.
0: Okay, may I ask you now?
4: Because my phone is about in there, silence.
0: You one person that say, come with your friend, appointment. You call out. Only you 2 times. Well, you know, as that is the important to run. You call out only 2 minutes.
4: So, why you not go on your phone? The person call me around 2:57.
0: You be wicked person.
4: The phone is inside bag. Why I take the economy just and see the cost around 3 something. That's like how many minutes? If he, as I don't see now,
0: urgent.
4: As I don't see now, I go call the person back. I don't even know the number, so you go even add. I don't even know the number.
0: I beg, how many times?
4: For the cram number for heads.
0: How many missed call you go miss call for person before you go rest?
4: You all call person. Two times, don't do.
0: No, wait.
4: Because you don't know whether the person there, weird, they dangerous.
0: Who's
4: don't
0: dangerous?
4: Yes, sir, if you think about it, maybe for example,
0: maybe
4: now,
0: that
4: wait,
0: save
4: for
0: your
4: example,
0: life,
4: now you're police station now. You know, they're not supposed to call you anywhere like that.
0: Police station
4: yes,
0: place
4: now.
0: Dangerous.
4: You guess where we go to say, this place, no, they don't take call. Even the person they call, I go even verse.
0: Police
4: I go,
0: station.
4: You know, they, you, I cannot pick the call wisdom.
0: No.
4: Wisdom, I cannot pick a call. You say, ah, for even know you pick. Must send a test. The next thing you do now, you send test.
0: You got test. What if the person have to send message? You know what?
4: I don't understand. Your friend will go help you. See, okay. I want quickly reach this person. I better me quickly send a test. You know they had.
0: Test. Some people don't regard test. They know they know because it get your call.
4: Me now, they if WhatsApp. You know they WhatsApp or test message.
0: Now everybody they WhatsApp.
4: Test message now. They read test message. You next week I go do that for this. So I'll go check test.
0: But you look at those. So maybe person now when they owe me money now, you cause you walk up come, you call me two times. I don't pick you.
4: I'll give you time now. Me, no, be say rest. I'll give you time. I think give me like 30 minutes, 45 minutes,
0: if
4: 1 hour.
0: Run, if you can't run, you call.
4: Me a runner. Me a runner, you know, pick your
0: now make you wicked now. I beg, how many missed calls you the give person before you go rest? Now 1 missed call. Now 2 missed calls. Now 3. Now 4. Now 5. Now 6. Or now 7. Some people, they give 10. Oh. So call you till your battery go finish. So how many missed calls you the give person before you go? Where now? Hello.
2: Okay.
0: Oh, God. This Friday, man, to true, I enjoy them, but it's sweet. Wait. Hi.
2: Did they hear me?

0: hear you.
1: Wait, concern yourself.
2: Two minutes call is okay now.
0: Thank you.
1: 2 minutes call.
2: Yes, now. It's okay. 2 minutes call is even tomorrow. Once you call on for the first time, leave on for like maybe 10, 20 minutes before you.
1: If the person call your home, you can't run the call. Ah, you say 12, you're going to wait.
2: Eh?
1: If the person where they owe that money can't run, maybe that money now when they, you see me now, person they owe me money, you can't call me one, you call me two, you can't rest. 30 minutes time, if you can't run, come out to call.
2: I never run.
1: Una too stingy with call. Nobody said that they would collect credits for
0: not
1: the concept. Now miss call.
0: You
1: call person one, you call person two. You will call out to pick up. Hello?
2: Hello, lege.
1: Hi. Where did you come from?
2: I come from Dubai.
1: Chuchu, that's your wife, just like buy a mo.
2: Sure, I'll be
1: the dash. No, I pay now. You're sweet, where we are.
0: My Igwe, I greet you.
1: Betan yam.
2: Ala, you had dinner.
0: I deal, you get dinner.
1: Sofri, sofri, alaramo.
2: That food you carry cannot give lege.
0: You not trust me. You not, did they talk at two times? As we are the phone, I heard dinner.
2: Yeah, you gotta pass in this making center.
0: I don't put up for 2 minutes. See, I just see like this.
1: As you know, the chop preach fat, you know, no fat. I don't know why the chop preach for the enter for the money.
2: Like, now, two times good to cut person.
1: Two times good. Not too small.
2: Yeah, good. No, 2 times good.
1: What if you pass in the whole money, Corona?
2: Now you know what pick your color. What you mean they call an asset? You go hold your asset.
0: Thank you, maybe brotherly.
1: Maybe I dragged to go pick the phone. He got cut. You go call him again.
2: You go quick caller now.
1: No, if I look at your credit score.
0: Are you calling now? You never serious. You never serious at all. I don't even know why they should. Leave lege never ready.
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1: 2 miss call. 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
0: 2 miss call.
1: As far as they don't pick the call.
0: 2 miss call. 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
1: they don't collect credit inside. 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When you don't call, you call, if I,
0: Kukuma, call the person to glory.
1: As fast
0: call,
1: as
0: you call. 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
1: May pick, because you don't know if it's danger. You don't know if the person is there for danger.
0: I can't say my last call, so why they call an asset?
1: That call could be helping you, go save that person's life.
0: As I did like this, so now, you know if you come inside, no pick. But this one, because it's dancing in my bag, I read it for. No, you not get when you come in, you get one to pick your call.
1: Success.
0: I will always take them. If you're not take them, immediately that call they drop. Hey, and they call them back.
1: See, okay.
0: I, and my phone, they always active. Okay. Now it's okay. Really for now. Okay, I can't took her inside bag. Maybe no good time.
2: Lege.
1: Oga. Oh.
2: Good afternoon.
0: Good afternoon to you too, my boss.
2: Mr. Success.
1: Where did you come from?
2: That made Mr. Waffle Ball.
1: They don't say Britannia for football. That's how we cook there.
2: Good night.
1: Podge.
2: Well, this call is an issue. In 2 ways. Probably the person made the call before they quit the pick. Mm. But you got the caller at this time, you're not going to pick. You're not worried now. So you go want to try the caller to make sure say the person is okay or not their problem.
1: Like, how many missed call? You're the caller to you pick up, Abby?
2: Yes, now.
1: God bless you.
0: He give permission. No, you know, you say it's if that person, when we say they always they pick, are you going to give me 7 missed call? I'll delete your number.
2: Yeah, why talk like that? Now, if the person needs the pick call right from time, say you're not going to pick on time.
1: You call.
2: It's the caller, but normal person, if you want call person, at least. Too much, three.
1: Why you call three? It's too small. I bet can't go. Let me get you go. See when I'll be cook. I beg you. I'm going to be cook for Bobo. So, I will call it three. Call. Good afternoon, diplomatic leg, and Mr. Success, the radio is your bleed. How now, day? Okay, so I'm Vetima Brad from Aduawa. I say you're busy now. 2 minutes call. You do okay. Okay, what of Ebuka? Ebuka day. Now do. About this year, sweet to success.
0: Like, do my go down this my
1: Now, what you get them now?
0: Beauty.
1: Bria, come here.
0: Come here. Come here. Come here. Come here. Come here. Come here. Come here. Come here. Come here. Come here. Come here. Come here. Come here. Come here. Come here. Come here. Come here. Come here. Come here. Come here. Come here. Come here. Come here. Come here. Come here. Come here. Come here. Come here. Come here. Come here. Come here. Come here. Come here. Come here. Come here. Come here. Come here. Come here. Come here. Come here. Come here. Come here. Come here. Come here. Come here. Come here. Come here. Come here. Come here. Come here. Come here. Come here. Come here. Come here. Come here. Come here. Come here. Come here. Come here. Come here. Come here. Come here. Come here. Come here. Come here. Come here. Come here. Come here. Come here. Come here. Come here. Come here. Come here. Come here. Come here. Come here. Come here. Come here. Come here. Come here. Come here. Come here. Come here. Come here. Come here. Come here. Come here. Come here. Come here.

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The Gist, when the world of sports make you leave your radio for inside Super, it's 8.1 FM for sports worker Monday to Friday, 3:30 p.m. to get the correct gist when they happen for football, basketball, tennis, and every other sport. 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

0: On to matter by distance of class, so I said, oh, Queens currently at distance to go top of the table now for inside. Must have only get to do with the Super Six now for inside Port Harcourt. After the close, Abia Warriors. Make I tell you the condo? Relax. Make I not tell you the condo? Just relax. And on to matter like this, it's still clear too. So I said, the Flamingos, which is the under 17, they'll return to camp now. And we understand that, so we say this one as they prepare now for in summer, get to do with Benin Republic. And on to two matters. Iko Mam, so we said, on later to the 99, Mr. Weas, the Super Eagles of Nigeria now go face. The Portuguese now for inside matter when you get to do it. The last robot game now for inside matter when you get to do it. Portugal for inside the 2026 FIFA World Cup. And based on the way things stand now, we not they fear anybody. We not care who we they play. Now who they talk to. So now Super Eagles captain the one now for inside matter. And it's a coach where they call it Eric Shea too, like this. Now so you see the back to Portugal now to win their first title for the 2026 FIFA World Cup. These are many more they come your way now for your one family one radio station, Super 88.1 FM. Round the mine car. Now my name.
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0: All right, on to matter like this now. So before I ball in any time inside matter, I make I take this opportunity now to tell no other person or to wish no other person but Daily, the Black Daily. I wish him happy birthday. Today happens to be your day. And we were there with you during the early hours of today. So we do every enjoyment. And at the same time, too, based on the way things stand, Daily, we wish you a happy birthday. And at the same time, we'll pray for God to give you a wonderful celebration and a blissful years ahead. On to matter, we say, okay, the best of your wishes, may Baba God grant them to you, as long as not be negative one. Take them, Daily. All right, on to matter like this now, so ball in anytime inside matter where they play now for inside the world of a sport now, because as it stands like this now, so we confirm with the balance of herself for inside the Nigeria Super Six now. As it stands like this now, I confirm, so we'll say like this, the Queens, we didn't play earlier today now, we understand now, so we'll say the move now to the top of the table for inside.

0: inside the Nigeria Women Football League, the Super Six game, the tickle star for inside the Port Harcourt after the blast and also wallop and boss Abia Angels 6-2 for the game when it took place earlier today. Now, we understand that the 2024 champions like this now, so this is their second winner for the competition. And the Moses Aduku side like this now, so get a 6 points from three games now after they lost their first games to Nasarawa Amazons. We see so Shoma Moses like this now open scoring now for Edo Queens for inside the 10th minute for the game. And also, we understand to say, based on the waiting stand now, Precious Oscar, Atume Dosu, all of them are still positioned for inside the score sheet for inside this particular game. But now, wow, this are the first time they see one person for inside women football game. They score 4 goals, 2 shy. But all the same, we say toilet to Edo Queens now for the kind of victory we see as they get now. Because I say toilet to my Amiebo Chemo, the chairman of the Sports Commission of Edo State, the person of Honorable Desmond Amadi and Abulele, because he make them understand when they lost their first game against the Nasarawa Amazons, say, all it not lost. I still there with now. I still believe, say, Onago Festing win things and also run things the way things supposed to be. And currently now, we understand, as we say, Edo Queens, the post Robo Queens, and the blasted Nasarawa Abia Angels now. With a good gold margin now, Edo Queens not around go top of the table now for this particular game. So we will see what it will happen for the other games and when they go play. If Nasarawa Amazons Onago Festing maintain their winning streak now for inside today, when it happens to be match day 3 for this particular competition. But like this, currently Edo Queens day on a good and a safer place now, because even if Nasarawa Amazons win, it still means we'll see Nasarawa Amazons still get games against Rivers Angels, and at the same time too, they still get game against Abia Angels too. And Abia Angels now the bone when BCS the hook person throat, so we never know what it will happen for these particular games then too. But all the same, we could leave that side down, we could ball in any time inside. Other story in the play for inside Ninja. All right, now, what's on the matter with the play now for inside the National Under 17 female camp? Now, we understand that, so we're saying Nigeria Flamingos, let's not go resume camp on Sunday for the 2026 FIFA Under 17 Women World Cup qualifying round fixture against Benin Republic. Akim Ebusari side like this now recently now just go on a short break now and make sure CS for them now to recover after the victory over Guinea. But now they go return now to the Remo Stars Sports Complex now for inside matter when they get to do with their resumption. So the Flamingos now, I think when obviously has a bit getting 11-0 on aggregate after a 5-0 win now for inside the first leg and a 6-0 win for the reverse fixture now for inside Nigeria. And basically with me is on the start now, it stands towards Nigeria that is now go host the first leg now for inside the Remo Stars Stadium now for inside Ikene July 5th. Why the reverse fixtures too go to take place now for inside matter when they get to do it and stay there. They couldn't wait for inside Lome a week later. And based on matter in terms of aggregate the number of goals you can win for home and away, now the person I go qualify now for inside the FIFA Under 17 World Cup when it go take place now for inside Morocco from November from October 17th to November 7th. Well, one major question when BCS are they asked now, why BC this same stadium now they qualify now to host CAF female football, but this team stadium too not today qualify now to host CAF May football when it comes to Super Eagles? So what will be the criteria when BCS that approve this one? Because normally any competition in BCS involve CAF, all stadiums supposed to get equal criterion. And now if this stadium fee hosts the female team now, even they host the Super Falcons, so why the same stadium too no go fist, they no go approve them to host Super Eagles? Instead it will always be Goswick Akpabio Stadium. Bros, if you hear me now, with Matawin BCS, I leave for you to answer now when it comes to matter when you get to do with accreditation of stadiums to host games now when it comes to the Super Eagles. Because with the go see with the six stadiums when we see Super Eagles, they go play in Novo Rich half of the stadium, Novo Rich Samuel Ogbomide Stadium, when they see with Super Eagles they go play for a away match for inside Africa. But yet Super Eagles no go fit still use this national stadium for Abuja, no go fit use other stadiums for inside Nigeria, not even the Nnamdi Azikiwe Stadium for Enugu, but it must be Goswick Akpabio Stadium. They say question when they say yes, they ask like this, who the question they go meet, you know himself. But anything you get to talk, you go call me for 07055 129881, or you come in for 07055 727 0800-222-881. Your first call and also send a WhatsApp message to 0902-672-2592. As the show progress, I will continue to give you informate on matters when NBC has the play. But we'll put it anytime inside the Super Eagles camp again. Okay, Matt, take this call. Hello, good morning. Good afternoon. Oh, so sorry. A classic will say, Alex, it will be like this now. They set now to make 100 games now for Super Eagles later today when Nigeria go play against Portugal now for inside the final of body game now for Portugal now as they prepare to go into the FIFA World Cup now for inside. But I get to do it in US, Canada, and Mexico. Based on the way it is to stand. Okay. Hello?
1: Hello?
0: All right, the way to call back 07055129881, or you're coming for 07055727881. Hello, hello. This network, I beg you, not just try me. But in case say, you they try to call and the network they disturb you, if you still run, enter inside WhatsApp for 0902-672-2592. Hello,
2: hello.
0: I beg, boss, the spirit will endure your radio. Even loud pass your voice. I beg, turn down the volume of your radio. All right, do where to call back. Hello? Hello? Hello, good afternoon. Your name, where are you coming from? I greet you specially. Welcome to the show, sir.
2: What do I do quickly?
0: They win 6-2.
2: Okay, 6-2.
0: Yeah. Okay. All right, I make you understand as well. Say Super Eagles keep on. They call it Wilfred in the lights. Now, don't want a Portuguese side now. Say Eric Shea team say they don't care who that they play against ahead of the robotic game. So, in the boot of them, I'll go play later tonight. The Besiktas midfielder like this now talks to us. Say Super Eagles like this now. Say now, team want to be say yes. Say then they raising your status. They not send Ushe, not to talk of to look Ushe face for this particular game now. So, Portugal now go into this game now as a clear favorite right now for their home soil. And we understand, I say, the likes of top footballers like Cristiano Ronaldo, Bruno Fernandes, Ruben Vettinha, Mendes, all of them now go like to feature for this particular game because on their last game, we say they will play to ball and enter inside the FIFA World Cup. But the Super Eagles like today without players like Victor Osimhen and Ademola Lookman, you know what I mean? Because they're not, be Super Eagles now. Nah, Super Eagles now. Nah. So when they speak now for the pre-match press conference now, and they talk to we're saying believes so we're saying we na Nigeria and the blood of Nigeria based on saying Nigeria the Carolas. Bye. You go take place. Hello.
2: Hello. Is it Randy?
0: Yes.
2: Good afternoon.
0: Good afternoon.
2: Yeah, this is Andrew Chelsea.
0: Welcome to the show, sir.
2: The game of this evening or this night against Portugal. Me talking about red, need a train with caution or else they go break the appeal at Lego. Maybe we know the goal. So the anger of say we know the goal. So maybe the Portugal not think say they want to go win that match. Because if they try say they want to win that, they will get injured. They know the appeal is not complete for World Cup. So maybe be careful because we go win that match. We win that.
0: All right, I greet you. Hello? Hello? All right, make you understand. I say Portugal midfielder, whether they call Francesco Trincao, and don't come and have to talk to him and say, hey, say Super Eagles. He said, I'll be born when he say, yes, you hook your nose to your throat to say, because if you consider the game now, or you reason the game now between the two teams now later tonight, he say Super Eagles now very, very tough opener. He say, because the win against Zimbabwe and Jamaica and a draw against Poland for their three friendly games now, their three games now before this particular game, he sure you say, well, say Super Eagles now team. When we say yes, they come into this game with a very, very strong form. Trincao Nana maintains, so we say Portugal like this, that's so their main goal now. Nah, so to see keep to see carry out their strategy and the center to build on momentum before they run into the 2026 FIFA World Cup. It's about Nigeria now. Nah, team, when we say yes, my brother, they will be put some sound for your Gary anytime, any day. Hello,
2: hello. Good evening.
0: I greet you, special. Sorry, bros. Not be Randy Mike. Not Randy Minka.
2: Okay, Randy Minka. Okay.
0: Yes.
1: Good evening, sir.
0: Welcome to the show.
1: When did that drop with that particular match?
0: Not today.
1: Okay. What did they be saying? Now, friendly.
0: That guy could come up by 8:45. 8:45.
1: I know. That friendly, let me say that to order.
0: Yeah.
1: So, like, you look like you're not here. To order, now friendly. May they use the witness by the cockpit to play that match.
0: Bros, the last time in Nigeria do not friendly, may we play fair play now for Kondo Nigeria Coletto.
1: The listen to what you want to talk. Now, what comes and what the Nigeria will be good tournament. Now, friendly, they
0: play. Since who? Nigeria, they go Nations Cup.
1: Now, the Nations Cup, they want to go. Let them use that train, make the ticker train as a train, you know, you see. Make the Boto can go play, see the one with them. If Boto can play, see the one with them, Boto can not go feel free anything for the World Cup. Because that tomorrow, the World Cup will start that properly. So make Portugal play with caution because Ronaldo, he won't contest Messi that he will see him with the World Cup. May I just advise Portugal, let them play with supernatural caution. They not play with caution. They will just lose come up for the first round. Thank you. God bless you.
0: All right, I'll greet you, bro. Hello. Oh, so sorry. I get a message now from inside the WhatsApp, and this message now they talk so well. See, it say now nah, Super Eagles now won't show their self. It say make they go Sidani. It say people will need to go World Cup. This where they come from. Ui, from Okoro. Hello.
3: Hello.
0: Get them away. They coming from. Okay, do what to call back. Hello.
4: Hello. Hello,
0: I greet you specially, bro.
4: Good afternoon, sir.
0: Welcome to the show, sir.
4: My name is Destiny. I'm the company Kamaru.
0: Welcome, Destiny.
4: Big show. So maybe I'm not going to work up. The big show. So we are going to watch country like Ghana. The world, the people completely are not seeing where we stand up the day after. What is that? You know, not to sit on the line, not make the local complex, the big door. You see, so, I'm about to know the settings, the time settings for America, and this are not the same time settings. And most of the match will be talking for midnight.
0: No, now Portugal, they play this. Now, inside Portugal, they will play this match.
4: Okay, so Portugal?
0: Yeah.
4: Okay, I beg you.
0: The time now, 8:45.
4: Okay, I beg. Let me do something for me, I beg. The two I want to do, this is our Nigeria league. They tried to update us about top goal scorer, assist, best player. I can't remember the name, but you know the...
0: All right, no problem. No problem. I greet you, bro.
4: No,
0: all right, thank you. For inside WhatsApp, this is what I say most of the stadiums for Nigeria lack a recent standard for FIFA and things say now the Godswill Akpabio International Stadium still try meet up with their still try meet up still try make them use them. He say Portugal go win 2-1. They say hours of a kickoff. Okay, the acts of time. The time at 8:45. My brother, we don't see the stadium where Nigeria for beat Comoros or be a Central African Republic 10 Kundu. That stadium on very similar Gbomudia Stadium, but they approve them. Even the stadium when they say yes, Zimbabwe take play against Nigeria for inside Rwanda in not still reach Adukia Mesimaka Stadium, but they use them. So my brother, I understand your point. We need to upgrade our facilities, but when you approve other stadiums, most especially inside Nigeria, now you approve stadium for CAF competitions, and when it comes to Super Eagles, you know, go approve those same stadium. My brother, think calm now, think calm. Hello.
5: Hello.
0: Yep.
5: Mr. Ufas, I'll call back again.
0: Oh yeah, chapali, because the lines are busy.
5: I want to talk to Nigerians. Make Nigeria not own verse, Nigeria not qualify for World Cup, say they will not go see Nigeria. a great country when you say that they will start the football. But that pattern, like it will not go. The Nigerian worker, they say, Nigeria go. The worker will not go sweet. The worker will go sweet as it is sweet.
0: Bros of it, see, bros of a truth, right. FIFA really want Nigeria to come. Honestly speaking, not joking.
5: Nigeria,
0: all the opportunity when Nigeria get Nigeria match line, so that and the reason why FIFA not be back them up.
5: Nasser Italy still match line. So
0: Italy not even get like Nigeria. Nigeria get to go carry they go walk up because they say FIFA is better than Labour, but Nigeria Jones.
5: Thank you, sir. That was my talk.
0: I greet you.
5: Thank you, sir.
0: Hello.
3: Hello, Olavi.
0: I greet you.
3: Oh, I don't date the first, so I want Mark Ronaldo this match.
0: Bro, stop, you not take what they think.
3: No, not to be can I visit and start playing.
0: Oh, if you say, you go sit down now, you know if you help Liverpool,
3: No, now what's your super goes now?
0: If you said, leave that team, even your slot safe, you don't suck up.
3: You not say I'm happy, I'm back in region now, not in my core at least.
0: Oh, so you don't resume training?
3: I don't resume exactly. It's not Abdoni Lalu. Hey, let's go.
0: Well, right, I carry go, Vincent.
3: Okay, this is for Portugal. Every day Nigeria beat the 11-0 to be. You're not going to change anything for their body because they're the good World Cup. But we will not go. Most of will be this match.
0: Alright, I greet you, Vincent. For inside WhatsApp, this also will say good afternoon to Oga Randy. He say our NFF, he say that they play the politics they play the politics win the African football. So that now why CAF they rejected some of our stadiums for Super Eagles games. This is where they come from Gabriel from Ramat. Hello.
6: Hello. Hello. Good afternoon, sir.
0: I greet you especially, sir. By referee, sorry, Laisma.
6: Basically, if you go to that, all those factory they sell for today, man, I'm not very happy with them. You know why? Because, you know, you see, say, my whole country, great Nigeria, great Super Ego, back to back. Okay, when Ghana, home and away. I said, well, anything can happen for that command. You're not too pay me. But this very well, Zimbabwe, South Africa,
0: Rwanda,
6: Toto, Rwanda, my brother. No. Okay, after them, because he gets another second chance against El Congo, and then made them go to that. I need to know that they talk now. They are not serious. You are not some player now. See that they do the team now, and that they'll be assistant captain, but they're not there here and here. Our league not there on the end of the day tomorrow, you're going to tell me, say, now they'll be the best player for Super Ego. Let them go to that. I made the coach try to do the team, make the team walk away from their hand, make them go good, strong team. Now that's why they have the coach. Thank you, my brother.
0: I greet you, guy Faro. For instance, WhatsApp, this also we say good afternoon, Super FM. He say Arsenal boy. He say this is not Arsenal boy from Benin. He say I beg Arsenal transfer. My brother Arsenal at the window shopping that they do for now. This croupy that they talk of for 1 month. They never really do anything concrete. They never say anything. So not too bother about Arsenal. But before we look after the World Cup and see how things go play for Arsenal. Hello, good afternoon.
7: Hello, Oga Randy.
0: I greet you.
7: Good evening.
0: Welcome to the show.
7: Mr. White for Bowo.
0: I greet you.
7: Randy, more your talk truth. This Nigeria matter, if I tell you the team here, all this time, they all do so.
0: Mr. White, sir? My friend, they jones me. They diss me, they throw stone on me for public. See, you see, Randy, Mike, yes, so. He said, if he die for Nigeria, not go down, Reko. They pay me, oh. I want to watch you walk up when South Africa, they play rubbish.
7: I just tired now. See, Sam will take the relative to a go walk up. We'll go to play friendly.
0: At least, if Super Eagles not win the World Cup, we where the team did now, so we're supposed to qualify for quarterfinal.
7: Yes, now. I will run off the team. I think they're okay with that. At least we go somewhere. We go somewhere now. What do you mean we're going to do? Let's go to Zimbabwe.
8: South Africa, Rwanda, those are countries we're going to struggle with. Eh? So like when they give up, like when they give me joy, so I feel like for you, Randy, they don't give me joy now.
0: Mm.
8: I just, as I always say, they did top now, just they are people here in the street. Mm.
0: But that top now depends on which national Amazon play later today, Sha.
8: No worry. I believe say they'll finish top. I believe because this goes so green head there. I thank goes on. Goes so. So thank you.
0: I greet you, bro. Hello? Oh, so sorry. For instance, WhatsApp, this also will say Nigeria not go World Cup. He say now to wash them with a peace of mind. He say Spain to win the World Cup. Or you don't put your name for inside this one. Hello?
9: Randy Mica, your Zimbabwe master.
0: Oh, guys, Sunday. Now we greet you, pass.
9: I greet you, Baba. I don't know why it is surprised that many Nigeria people see Super Eagles not qualify for World Cup.
0: Oga Sunday, Allah God use you now.
9: No, because they don't ready to break my heart, so it not surprise me again.
0: Hmm.
9: As there are young girls in Nigeria's better part, they play away no goals. I believe that some of them, I don't see them. And no, what can we come in now to play for World Cup? Even though they're not qualified for the ghost team, but they are not supposed to do this World Cup. You know, so I say, I'm pretty sure, and we get the players, we get the star, we get the quality. Yes, now this one they will give us. So let's mention whether Portugal play with cautious or not. Because 2022, we want to play the same Portugal, the goal World Cup. Nigeria not go. They still play with cautious, they still wear us 4-0. So another one, the matter will still be. Where is that the last play? Maybe the two pictures, two packs, and it will be 3-0 or 2-0.
0: I will greet you, Paz. For inside the WhatsApp, this also will say, good evening, Oga Randy. Will you behave yourself? Where you call me Oga Randy? And I'm here to employ you. It also will say, if Nigeria beat Portugal tonight, if Portugal beat Nigeria tonight, say, make we talk true. It say, it go be a big statement. This is what they call from Annie Williams, sports dispenser, a.k.a. a biology pastor. I greet you specially, too. Papa Mbappe enter inside of France. Paris Saint-Germain are looking at that. So we see João Neves will be 21 years of age, and Vettia will be 26 years of age. At least, he said, my brother, somebody not think I'm say because Oron don't go anywhere. Nobody they go transfer. He said Paris Saint-Germain still hold on to these players then because story they come out now. See where say Manchester United won't clear the full midfield, the three of them, Vettia, João Neves, and even Fabian Ruiz. See Man United won't clear them because Man United won't change their game. I won't build that they be the foundation to the flyover. Where you say Man United they build now for inside Rama Park, but Paris Saint-Germain come and say, my brother, say man, leave him. Say that one, April Fool. Hello.
10: Hello.
0: I greet you specially. Okay, welcome to the show, sir. So sorry, I get to let you go because I didn't hear you clearly. Okay, make a ball in any time to the WhatsApp. It's also where say Joe Boy now from Benin. Say Spain to win the World Cup or Garandi. He say, I see. And they see, he put Egypt. He put the Egyptian flag there. He come put a brief walk up and say Nigeria not go. And it's in a mess up. No wahala. But your message is not too clear too. Finally, before I buy Waka Kumot from inside studio, now this also was a good evening. He said whether Nigeria go walk up or not too. He say I not first support them. He say I not first support them. Say my support now to my father's country, Argentina. It's in a messy second World Cup to win. Be this one. This one they come for Natty from Sapele Road. On to matter like this now. So currently, confirms Nigeria not go World Cup. So Nigeria now ghosts.
11: Life is a game. Go play. Taking that pressure away from what life is about, you know. Meet new people, I don't know, just enjoy life, just have this kind of relaxed idea.

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3: My people, good evening. Welcome to Super 88.1 Pidgin Tori for Issa the 4 o'clock. My name na Kelly Otoide. The first story for here said the first batch of our Nigeria people from South Africa said they go enter inside we country Nigeria on Thursday as it concerns xenophobia matter when they happen for inside the South Africa. The talk person for the Ministry of Foreign Affairs, Kimi B. Ebenfa, now hear this one for inside one statement. Ebenfa, can talk say this in Nigeria, so they carry the kaya waka come out from South Africa later today. In compromise Nigeria, said the federal government to the relevant ministries, departments, and the agencies, MDAs, them, said they don't put every as a concerning support arrangement for this in Nigeria, so we say they return back to our country. The Department of State Services, DSSO, don't raise one alarm as a concerning one plan by suspected bandits to kidnap school children for some part of our Edo State as a concerning insecurity when we say it don't day for inside the schools. The DSS for instance, one statement was signed by B. Agada on behalf of the state director when we say the call address give the state commandant Nigeria Security and Civil Defense Corps intelligence report to control say schools for inside Edo North a central district to not the one good target. The agency contact say they listen to one talk between suspected bandit people when they are in Bawa and Inuru, where we say they call the discuss how they want to go kidnap school children after EB say they are before kidnapping no better money in no come out. The DSSO also confirmed the arrest of 125-year-old suspect where he named Emmanuel Momodu. When the contact say he go the waka waka or the monitor his school for the Makeke Secondary School for inside the Akoko Edo area for inside the Edo State. Tori contact say security now say they don't put up for inside the place where we say EDC people low the figure attack. Meanwhile, the Edo State government don't order the sharp closing of three secondary schools for inside the Akoko Edo local government area as a concern of security wahala. The affected schools now also saw grammar school, also saw comprehensive high school, and Makeke secondary school. One statement welcome from the chief president secretary to the big bros of Gagovo, Senator Mondo Okpebolo, when in Dr. Patrick Bojeli, contact say all academic and non-academic matter for inside this school, they don't suspend them until further notice. The government, the contact say, is students will be saying, and then they write this West African Senior School Certificate exam, say they go allow them access to their exam center with a serious, strong security arrangement. This is not the Pidgin Tori for inside the 4 o'clock. More Tori after this short break.
1: 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It's the issues that matter to you from around the world. 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
3: Public service announcement. Work goes to start for the construction of box culverts when the underground drainage system for kilometer 6.2 all road users and member work goes to start for Benin Auchi Road for kilometer 6.3. The work in 2026. During this period, part of the road could be closed. Now only one lane, IBC, could be open for the time because the work will happen for phases. This one may say each lane could be closed for about half of the total construction period. Motorists will be say they travel from Ramat go areas when pass pipeline. Cutters say may they use on that road through Ramati Park to connect Agbo Road, then pass the flyover interchange to join the Benin Auchi Express Road again. We apologize for any wahala or stress when we say this work if it's a cause. We appreciate all of you now for the patience, our Cook Bay Corporation, as we they work to improve the road. Make all road users so drive it carefully, obey traffic people law and road signs, and plan their journeys ahead to avoid any wahala.

0: Until the last story from my hand before, yeah. He said the Edo State Commissioner for Agriculture and Food Security, Dr. Jerry Owangwe, he thanked women for his agricultural only strong akugbe and contribution when he said that they do for food production and agriculture matter for his Edo State. In this one, for his Wankosi visit, when come from the women farmers, enter his office, where he said they can discuss as a concerning support for women for his agric and to help matter of food security. The state coordinator of the Delight Women for Inside Agriculture, Dora Ogbu, contacts say this visit to NATO LP Akugbe with the ministry for areas of partnership when we say it go benefit the women in farmers and agric people. She contact the ministry onto for the good work where we say that they do for agric matter. Contacts say the group they will continue to support the programs and policies when we say it go promotion agric development, food security and economic empowerment for Inside Edo State. My people, not so we take a break, reach you onto the Super 88.1 pigeon to read for Isadi 4 o'clock. Now, Esther Olabi, a ranger for me. Remember, say, Akbo Obi, e day for Isa Unity. Make we day tolerate each other so that we continue Nigeria. E go moving forward. Now, me, Kelly Otoide, I don't carry my kaya. I don't work una. Ah, bye, you.
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0: 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Ama, what's up now? What's up? 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
2: It's a good car. Meat. I think for the chop, yummy. I don't declare turkey. Good Samaritan will buy me this food. I don't know what it is.
0: Shut up, yana. When I ask her that, I say, Afa, I don't know that Nigerian and Irona. He say,
2: I said, good Samaritan. So I go fit talk to them. I be let off. I say I be not too old to go. Maybe shots. I don't get shots. I just want to talk one small cuckoo. And star. As it should be.
0: So says it day bad for man to carry umbrella when rain no dey fall.
2: To carry umbrella.
0: Man carry umbrella when sun dey shine. Carry umbrella. Now batting. Now, party for man to carry umbrella. Reno the four, you carry umbrella, the waka. You hold umbrella, like you open umbrella, you open up. Say sun shine. Is it a party? Say man, carry young guy, carry umbrella, the waka. Young guy, carry umbrella, the waka. Is it a party?
3: Yes,
0: I don't know why it be safe for so now ring road side, forestry area. One guy they pass, he carry umbrella. So for man to carry umbrella.
2: I don't know, but
0: Reno they follow.
2: I don't know, men they try. My your first one, they try.
0: After the course of first time party.
2: But will you calm down now? What be the problem with that one now?
0: No, be
2: bad. Legge, I tell me bad to say, sun they shine now. Maybe the sun too much. You won't be like, oh,
0: man.
2: Bad? What is bad?
0: Man.
2: Now, that's all. Now, I get one place where I want to go with day. I go sit down. I want to eat tree. I go there, go sit down. I want to get a call order milkshake. Now, I perceive for me to say, why man like this go the other milkshake when he made the other they do bottle.
0: You know, see,
2: the other milkshake.
0: This is what you talk so. You get what I will play. No, be now. After 5 o'clock, I will play him.
2: What they do and say now, say the other milkshake. Mona, let man be man. No, man, you be man. Mona, you not bad if you carry your brother. It's a son. You not bad.
0: Wait.
2: I like your own gender. You allow your own gender breed.
0: Red, no, they fall.
2: Yeah, and so. Sun they shine, the sun too much. You don't enter so can't stop before.
0: Bikino.
2: You don't enter so you don't enter.
0: Not be body yeke.
2: The girl got tell you say no one shot.
0: Not be here, mama.
2: You don't enter so can't sun before. Where if he burn your back?
0: You know the can't sun where they shine.
2: If he burn your back,
0: the can't sun where they shine. The can't sun where they shine now. How many umbrella?
2: Sun they shine now.
0: When you see where men they carry now.
2: Right now, sun they shine.
0: No, this no my sun. He carry umbrella.

0: He passed forestry.
1: Other man do it. See, if no, he, if never the, answer the if question. The umbrella, if the sun too much, you won't carry umbrella, let her carry.
0: Man.
1: Mona, let man. Mona, you, okay, I support your gender today now. Let your gender breathe. What's your part say, my carry umbrella? You know, I'm not saying anything wrong with that.
0: Man, not supposed to carry umbrella at all, at all first.
1: Why? Why? What's happen?
0: Man, not supposed to carry umbrella.
1: Why no carry umbrella? So if you're in there for me, may hide.
0: You go find where hide.
1: So who's supposed to carry umbrella? Who's supposed to carry umbrella?
0: You know who's supposed to carry umbrella.
1: Who's supposed to carry? Small children.
0: You know supposed to carry
1: umbrella. You yourself.
0: You go hide for
1: you yourself. Let your own gender breathe you.
0: Sun they shine.
1: Ah, so?
0: For sun, not be seen at
1: the sun they shine, ready for everything, not the bad.
0: May I hear for our gender? I beg. I wanna see this one.
1: So me, wait, my talk no valid.
0: You know, you talk before. So guys, for forestry, one guy carry umbrella. For rain or fall, no be say the Bible shows and say for your the umbrella. So guys, when they say shoe and the clothes for that, they call it laugh the guy. Say why go they carry umbrella waka? He, the guy just see the waka, you know who send them? Me and Dede. I call it say half an hour. I say let me. So I just may ask now bad for man to carry umbrella.
1: You know bad.
0: Nobody you go talk about.
1: You know bad.
0: Me and yeah for my agenda.
1: There's nothing wrong with it.
0: Nobody because
1: you are
0: talking under the influence of Turkey. So now you're talking, nobody what is this thing.
1: Unless the Turkey they pay you for body, but you know
0: it's chop up. 0705-512-9881. 0705-572-7881. 0902-672-2592. Now crime. Okay, no man say crime. Now bad thing for man to carry umbrella. She man supposed to carry umbrella.
1: You're not bad for the I don't know what you define. Sun they shine. The sun too much. So can so be safe if you enter. Your body go do they do wiggy wiggy. You go do they see even if they happy, you go do they vest. Anger go enter your spirit. You come what is the bear? What is the be umbrella for? They put gender for umbrella body. They put gender.
0: You are talking under the influence of Turkey. Most of the
1: call. Talk to me, brotherly. Good afternoon, happy good evening.
0: Hello. Ready for us, Nana?
1: I don't know for you.
0: So I'm going to carry umbrella now for this one.
1: Okay, as if now you did ask, now what do you for do?
0: Say
1: okay, no, wait. Ma, ask you one question. Rain they fall, you stand.
0: Start for where?
1: Like you, they see, say, maybe rain they fall now. You did somewhere, maybe you want to come ready for you. Can't see your umbrella. Because I hear they fall, I think this umbrella, maybe you quickly go where you go.
0: Come back. Where hide first.
1: You know, and you get the best thing, won't give you umbrella, but you say, okay, you go. Enter, come out.
0: Tazi, the worker for road now. Enter Tazi, sharp. Or boss. Go to pay plenty for road, I will find where I enter.
1: Okay, you won't go enter the correct way from the junction where you did when you do enter the correct way far.
0: No.
1: You there inside streets. When you want to enter moto, it there for junction. You still need to walk out almost like 2 or 3 minutes walk out. Because when I say bro, maybe from the place where you there for inside the street to come outside with you, maybe 2-3 minutes if you put them together with the woman. Because bro, stand you now, you're my area, you're still, I know you, I take this umbrella, you know, when you come out, you don't my umbrella for me. Like, you go inside the rain, go enter correct way.
0: You go hold the umbrella.
1: Follow you. Follow you are
0: me.
1: Not a serious person.
0: You go hold the umbrella. Follow me.
1: You know, ready for life.
0: Since he can't wait for a bat me.
1: You never ready for life. Person want help you. May hold the umbrella for you. May the woman come up for his store where they sell provision.
0: He can now.
1: May call hold umbrella for you reach John Shong.
0: He can. You can't
1: follow grateful.
0: Me.
1: Young grateful.
0: If I don't enter the Kuduk way, you come
1: young,
0: back.
1: Young grateful. So I put it to you.
0: As a man, you teach her to carry umbrella. How you see her first? She man supposed to carry umbrella. You know, you ask because you are talking under the influence of Turkey.
1: Not it, one.
0: No, but you they ask. Eh?
1: Ah, but it's okay, sweet. Ah, it dies and we're going to put sauce.
0: Now your mates will console.
1: I kept it.
0: Okay. No, be offense to carry umbrella. Oh.
1: Tell again.
0: Whether sun or rain.
1: Tell her.
0: Wait, sun or rain. Okay. No, don't be saying a meal. Now, so. Now, for.
1: Again, are you?
0: Nah, for forestry.
1: Because I ask you now, you safe now, you go tell the woman, make the woman hold the umbrella for you. Come outside with junction.
0: I say I want to check inside the rain. You say, one happy. I won't be finished now.
1: No, she said she won't give you the umbrella. May you take go inside your motor. Be honest, like this, say street. If you return and give her, even though the woman wishes or the man wishes.
0: You know how many times, especially, don't forget the umbrella. So if I can't forget the umbrella now, you can't see me, I go prefer umbrella.
1: You be small picking.
0: Ah.
1: So no, they feed you a camel for mouth.
0: People only forget
1: something. You know, some people they all picking, they give them food. They get it. Let's say they feed you.
0: You know how many umbrellas this time my boss?
1: Why
0: did that boss? What passengers they forget?
1: Now you know.
0: And most of them are not men. Because they are men, no, they're there. It's not beauty. Man, no talk. Okay, this one just. If you, I beg, no flash, oh. Just know. Call, no flash. Call, yeah, sharp, no flash. Call, no flash.
1: Call,
0: no flash. No flash, I beg. Umbrella is not bad. It's for both gender.
1: Whether they wear gender for umbrella, nah, no.
0: Man not supposed to carry umbrella. Oh. Okay. One person not say. Be say man not supposed to carry umbrella.
2: Like us.
0: Alpha.
2: You
0: know, they carry umbrella now. Nah, like, you rather me repeat
2: I get one sharp con for you, chop con.
1: I mean, pass a call this side. Pass a call, pass a call.
0: For why you for buy your first man? Not the area, different the area.
2: Just as one make you no good touch.
1: Leave, I agree, I be begging, See, only me na beg. Only me na beg. See, I use one zwan taking you for my height, so don't worry.
0: Yes,
2: sir. When they do umbrella, they don't add my name, Jen. Instead, make a carry umbrella, make a girl with me rain for free. Because I go forget them.
0: Exactly.
2: I don't know.
1: Man is supposed to the eye. You know, be woman the eye. Man is supposed to the eye.
2: Man and woman don't get eye.
1: And you know. But you know, say, but you know, okay, say now, no way, fully enough, Oh God. Hello.
0: You are talking all of the effects of talking. I've told you just now. Imagine say rain
1: you know say they get some umbrella now they very fancy. Even if you hold them, even if you hold them for hand, you know say you want umbrella.
0: You know guys want big.
1: So in that they talk with the value of those big umbrella what they use that time. Then they talk about you hold them for
0: one.
1: They get fancy one where you feel old.
0: That fancy one.
1: Nobody go even know say you umbrella. They get they put pressure for our fellow members. Now pressure be this pressure. Pressure.
0: Are you carrying some umbrella? Hello.
2: Hello.
0: I talk to my gender. I tell you for them.
2: Man, bless you.
0: You do well.
2: Man, wait the whole umbrella. Man, wait lazy and abilu, because of some people. Like me, I be the whole umbrella. 5 foot up for motor. Okay. Even the road before, not they remember using.
0: Okay.
2: And lazy person the whole umbrella.
1: So means if you say where the whole and you lazy.
0: If better ready for now, you lazy. I'm talking now. If better ready for.
2: My name now Moringo Star.
0: If better ready for now, better ready no. How you do am now?
2: You better ready for. I will jump into my moto.
0: Okay.
2: If I don't carry moto, I go hide.
0: You can hide. Right. If what you hide, do my car pursue you so many you come out to come.
3: Not be juju be that.
2: No, I not get bad man, but that for me. Anyway, I reach the happiness.
0: Okay. Oh. Okay, no worry.
2: Thank you.
0: Auntie, you can't ask for my fucking Nazi shop. We go know. Thank you. Because if really for my area for road for
1: Canada
0: shop, but imagine a success. Say the rain can't stop. You can't hold the umbrella and the worker. People for road can't look you. You say people when that accuser, they sabi look where. Second and first, they sabi look. They can't look you. Say
1: they get different.
0: I'm now where I'm fat. They can't look me where I carry. I want to walk carry
1: now. This talking about chop, I'm not supposed to argue with me. Not to come off me, but I don't talk my points.
0: No, you reason I say rain can't stop.
1: Nobody
0: you can carry the umbrella.
1: You they put pressure for your fellow man body. If you be man and rain the fall, sun they shine. You get umbrella for her, whether the long one or the big one or the small, you won't use them. I bear use them.
0: If rain look for phone, if rain look for you talk now.
1: Sun go shine.
0: Hello.
2: No be bad to carry umbrella.
1: Thank you.
0: Na bati abi, you still hear them?
1: You say no be bad.
2: No be bad.
0: You they carry umbrella if sun they shine.
2: Yes, sir.
0: You the carry umbrella. Why is the cough from left? Is that wrong? Okay, you don't talk where they cough from. Yeah. Why not get
1: talk where they cough from?
0: Which point?
1: You
0: go talk where they cough from now. You don't talk
1: now. You know they bad to carry umbrella. Like,
0: I say if sun
1: now
0: they
1: you
0: shine.
1: Want poop, without rain or sun, then you they put pressure for your gender body pressure.
0: Okay, what if the rain no come for? It can't stop. You can't carry umbrella
1: on
0: your hand.
1: They're
0: going to look you.
1: What's the day?
0: Just imagine say you check now for this adwoa. Those women when their eye not the focus of their business that they look people where they pass.
1: What do you mean, first of all, you did they look? Because you put money for that. Why you call visiting and you did they look?
0: Now you don't know person look you.
1: I'm not gonna know, you know concern me.
0: You know get to see them. Say they look you.
1: You know concern me.
0: And now when the daughter or your
1: finish,
0: they call the gossip you. They waka.
1: Now
0: some go to the gossip me one for that college road.
1: What you do?
0: I don't know. They gossip me rich. And even they hear the gossip for.
1: Now you did see they gossip you now.
0: Well, I don't know. You know, carry my mother go to discuss with that camp person daddy. So I go carry umbrella join as my
1: not
0: body.
1: Not be early this year that matter happen.
0: Not be early this year. Na 2 months ago.
1: Na early this year now.
0: Not be early.
1: Two months ago
0: na April.
1: Na you know na early
0: the year. The year now early na for January. Once you don't
1: know
0: January,
1: you know early. You follow me, they do my own way.
0: Anyway, you'll be a little my chef. No need to talk. I but the cook will say, if
1: you allow your man carry umbrella. Allow me carry umbrella. Man, wait, you won't carry umbrella. So, Sunday, she ain't ready for all now.
0: Shame, no, catch you say.
1: Shame, not get what you shame for. Ah, no, that was wait, what do you mean? Define shame. You
0: make
1: go to the shame. Spell shame first.
0: Make I spell shame. Make I spell shame.
1: No, first spell and first.
0: Make I first spell the shame.
1: Okay.
0: Say the rain call for finish. You can't carry those the umbrella. No, that's all first. That one day off. Then the record stop. You can't carry the umbrella the waka. So as you the waka for Ted, they call it look you. For ring road, they call it look you, they carry umbrella.
1: But if na woman, why not they?
0: No, na man gender they talk.
1: So if na woman, why not
0: they complain to me? Said the face this thing where they face them. This guy now what is the apple to now for forestry? Don't they know for now son he carry umbrella. As my eyes see that one. So my gender they face pressure. And many of the gossip plan your gender nine the gossip. Not be said I'm the
1: you don't finally agree to missing a pressure in the pressure there. Now you take like, see your gender they face pressure now. So you don't agree to missing that pressure.
0: Umbrella what they carry now, like
1: you know,
0: gender they use matter they finish them.
1: No,
0: na
1: lie.
0: Now they cause
1: my gender not get that time. Yes. No, I mean, I stand here as sole representative of my gender. We know they do such. You didn't know they go. If you listen to that person,
0: so, me, I don't know.
1: Nah, you not conscious, they judge
0: which
1: you.
0: Conscious?
1: Conscious.
0: They're not toxic.
1: Guilty conscious, they judge you. They're not clean.
0: No, be what did I do? I come back for it. Exactly.
1: So, what did come make you feel at that point in time? Now, you that they talk about.
0: And they go to road safety office. This is the gossip me.
1: Matter is auntie.
0: So, me, I don't know you person gossip me.
1: Now, only who the gossip person go nowhere on that person they gossip on.
0: So says
1: me, not only who they gossip
0: if
1: person.
0: They gossip you, you go know.
1: I know because I mean
0: now
1: I know
0: me that they gossip that day.
1: I know they know.
0: Now
1: only who they gossip person they know.
0: So fat
1: me when they okay. Gossip
0: and as I look around that no fat people they person they na me. Just
1: now
0: fat.
1: Only who they gossip person go know fat. When they gossip palm.
0: Carrying of umbrella is not a crime.
1: Bam.
0: Okay, this one are from Dennis. Carrying of umbrella is not a crime.
1: Man, no, they pressure your gender. Okay. Leave them breathe. That's someone that they drink milkshake for each other. See why man like that go they drink milkshake. What's in bad? See supposed to the damn bottles. Shoo, lege, even you. Man, wow.
3: Hello, lege, I'm here.
1: Hi, I found out my family.
0: You know they carry umbrella, not to
3: do. Good evening.
1: Good evening.
0: You the carry umbrella, waka.
3: Wow, they carry very popular, very vital.
1: Correct, very vital. Correct.
0: She will catch you. They not they laugh you for road.
3: She will see. They
0: laugh me. I don't know why. When I make an ask because.
3: No worry, everything go get a weapon. You wear suit. Carry one for. You go ask, but maybe not another one.
1: When you go late for the appointment, you lose the
3: job. You carry the go get for you. You
0: which area did they pass? Which area did they pass? Because for lucky way,
3: they're
0: not the gossip there. Now, place good. For lucky way, not be smart gossip that deal. Not be smart thing. What
3: do
0: so, all the boys for I come out, they carry umbrella, waka.
3: We carry very important.
0: Including the university student boys, they carry umbrella.
3: Very, very
0: proper. Yeah, so even the university student boss, they carry umbrella
1: too. Why yourself?
0: Okay. You said all of them for Ikema Road, they carry umbrella.
1: Yes.
0: So including the university of Benin boss, there's for Ikema campus, they carry umbrella too.
1: Exactly.
0: But they're not they're all good. I think I feel come that place now. They're not the. If you carry umbrella, pass lucky way. Hey!
1: I'm not sure. So now you they fabricate this story.
0: This is my experience. Where I see.
1: You never know.
0: No,
1: this
0: is my personal experience. For lucky way.
1: I lie.
0: I they see others so, but it's that lucky way that day. He pay me, eh?
1: Na lie.
0: And I can't look the women. Now advanced women.
1: Why are you fixing? Now you they talk about.
0: Come, talk that cutting again.
1: Come, name me. I know say guilty conscience. Do your time, but calm down. Now, of course, you too, they gossip people. That make you this and they gossip. You know, the people, okay. Where they do bad. Once they see another, they say, hey, what you did?
0: Explain why I think it's not me.
1: Okay.
0: When I come down for that time, this flower never reached the stage where it's not reached now.
1: Okay.
0: So I can't come down from, before after market, if the corny side, after market, you get one junction there. I can't drop. Now, lucky way. I want to go, now, road safety office, I go that day. Get what I want to do.
1: Okay.
0: I can't come down for lucky way junction, close to ECTS.
1: Okay.
0: As I come down, and that day, now afternoon.
1: Okay.
0: So no much people for road where they trek. We go no say okay, no plenty. Mm-hmm. So now few people. Yeah. And out of the few people when I see that day, now only one nine fat. So as I come down the trek, the next

0: still now, ah, sassy fat. First of all, that was the first thing when I fell here. Sassy fat.
1: You know what? Now your mind they talk to you.
0: So me, I know if two women they gossip.
1: Ah, so that's your mind go talk to you. You go see now your person.
0: No, not me. Sassy fat. Hey, now man be this. Evil corner.
1: But you're not lying now. You know fat.
0: So if I now me be the market where they
1: gossip. No, but they don't lie now.
0: Now me be the market where
1: they gossip. If now you they really talk about, but they don't lie now. You no fat. You fat now. You fool everywhere now.
0: It's okay, if I come fat now they call the gossip me. They don't say market. I don't
1: no
0: say
1: gossip.
0: I pray that day to God.
1: They don't say market.
0: They
1: about you.
0: Because if they pay me, I come pray to God.
1: Nah,
0: God. They don't say market that day. Any market they don't say that day. They don't say till they close.
1: May I shock you? They will say where.
0: I think they don't pursue some
1: people. They go say where. But they go Sweden. They go say where. No,
0: that gossip pay me.
1: Don't be alright. You be alright.
0: He pay me where.
1: Let me see the light shower though.
0: Good evening, Olegelege. Me, I know they carry because I did forget. But when one mad woman one attack me one day, I regret why I know own something. Larry from me. What thing you go do when one woman of all this thing?
1: You say, so say, I better go.
0: You get what you define? I don't understand though. Anyway, thank you, Larry from Benin. Say, you know they carry because in they forget. That one's too. You see, they are. Diplomatic lege lege.
1: Success, the radio is a place.

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2: 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I occupy stand number 10. I repeat, stand number 10. My phone number na 081-3557-9700. Today, I want to discuss about prostate enlargement. My brothers, how many times you dey jump from bed for night just to go pee? Your urine call dey slow like borehole where water won't finish. You go stand for toilet so tey dey push body before one drop of pee go come out. My brother, no ignore am o. This sign fit be prostate problem. 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The work of the prostate na to produce special fluid where they help carry sperm and make am strong during ejaculation. But as man dey grow old, prostate wahala fit start. The common problem na prostate enlargement, and this thing fit cause serious stress for man. You go dey urinate every small time. 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
4: 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I don't carry different Ogonga medicine. Come for my people in Edo State. Medicine for man and medicine for hook, rheumatism and arthritis. Medicine for man. Name be a man where we say he cannot answer a name as a man. Instead of make you come back for work like this, let you and your wife when I do as man and woman they do like this. You go to give your wife story. Don't be a newspaper reader. Don't be a storyteller. Don't allow your wife to carry your duty to go outside. Now make me come with Muse Muse for a man where we say he cannot handle you. A madam where? Once you satisfy your madam, you make and happy. Now your wife then go be the person to congratulate you for job well done. Medicine for hook, rheumatism and arthritis. Medicine for a man or a woman where we say you cannot work at all. If you work small like this, you go look for somewhere to sit down before you continue the journey. All your vein from your waist down to the leg, maybe you get them. You go just be like say they use bag of cement put for your waist. Under your leg, he go they shock you. He go they pepper you. You know go if you know the time where slippers you go just remove for your leg. If you sit down small like this, your leg don't swell up. Instead of you to bend down like this, may you pay back, not let you pray. You woman like this, instead of you to enter inside your room, make you carry broom, make you sweep where your waist not they let you sweep at all. You where be say you cannot walk without holding walking stick. The walking stick when you take walk come my place, you go to where I'm having your own na elebu too. Elebu too mean if you dey walk like this, you go just be like say na foam, then day your leg. Now so you go they make quick. Slipper, you go they walk like this, no go know the time when slipper you go remove for your leg. Inside that vein, I go give you Ologbojo baby gugu. Ologbojo mean some people where be say they don't use medicine. Several times, different medicine, and they don't pack for their belly, you know they work. If I give you this Ologbojo baby gugu, you use and take gari or you take and take pandedi yam. Anywhere where the frame for block, the Ologbojo can't do the thing. By the power of Almighty God, all those things when they do you, the pain where you they experience, the stroke where don't visit you before, where you not fit talk where, or if you want to talk like this, and so your mouth bend for one side, you not go fit talk where. Once I give you this root and herbs, all those things will be a thing of past. I may come by myself. I not say any of my pikin come. I may come barakete. I may sit down. Carry different ogbonge medicine come all the way from Yoruba land. I occupy stand number two. Stand number two, now there you go fit see Baba Ojo, aka Stand and Waka. Our DSM number should be in case you want to call me. May you carry baru. May you write and down now. 081-66-22-47-48. I call them again. It's 081-66-22-47-48.
1: Country people, when they hear my voice, I salute you na wewelo. My name na Baba Yoruba. I occupy stand number one for the ongoing About Trade Fair where they happen for inside National Museum, roundabout Ring Road, Benin City, Edo State. My phone number na 070-26-17-6885. Today, I don't carry good news come. What I want to talk about na prostate.
5: My main focus na to attend to prostate-related problems.
1: Prostate, now the gland will be inside the male reproductive system where they produce fluid. Now that fluid, they join body with sperm cells from the testicles and with fluids from other glands to combine to form semen. This prostate gland fit get problem, start the experience enlargement or other issues for inside man body. Nobody sabi the exact thing where they cause prostate enlargement. But the truth be say, aging or some kind of hormonal change fit cause some bacterial infection or other factors that fit cause prostatitis or waiting we sabi as the inflammation of the prostate. But prostate disease gets some risk factors with the age, race, family history, or lifestyle. It gets some signs where we say if you notice them, now we say your prostate don't get problem. You go get frequent urge to urinate for night. You go wake up many times to go pee. As you pee, the pee go pain you. You go feel some kind of burning sensation. If your urine they get pink or red color, you suppose waka fast. Go see expert for prostate matter. Because why? Delay fit spoil something for you. I occupy stand number one for the ongoing About Trade Fair with the Shelley for inside National Museum roundabout Ring Road, Benin City, Edo State. My phone number na 070-26-17-6885. Once again, 070-26-17-6885.
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1: 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I occupy stand number one for inside National Museum, roundabout Ring Road, Benin City, Edo State. 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
6: 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I did stand number five. My phone number is 070-3869-0048. 070-3869-0048.
7: For this program today, na man problem we go talk about. Man wey no dey fit act well in front of his partner due to weakness. Some no go get the feeling at all. Other men go get the feeling, but after 2 or 3 minutes, the game is over. This inability for man to maintain and sustain erection satisfactorily, they very, very embarrassing. I,
6: Baba Horsepower,
7: is a man like you, so I know how embarrassing this can be. This situation fit happen to both old and young people if long-time bacterial infections like gonorrhea, staphylococcus aureus, chlamydia, syphilis, and so on, pie, excess sugar in the body system, prostate enlargement, rheumatism, and arthritis is affecting a man. These things no go allow man make it be like a man the way them create them and make it be before. If he make man become 1 minute man, no, when a bacterial infection enter man body, he go begin the experience waist pain, internal heat, noisy stomach, back pain, scratching and itching in the body, lower abdominal pain, boil on and off for genital area, weakness of the body, difficulty and painful urination, and the piece go the common small, yellowish urine and constant urination, pause and pain when you urinate. Sometimes your piece feet divide into two when you are urinating, sleepless night, and so on and so forth. If you not treat these things quick, if it make a man, they find and difficult to impregnate woman. That one, it don't turn to infertility problem be that. This one, and now the situation where man go come to experience quick ejaculation, low libido, weak erection, watery sperm, low sperm count, and a situation where them go come the calm man, lazy man. Vein and bone problem, like rheumatism and arthritis, fit cause this sexual weakness for man body when man begin, they feel severe waist pain and back pain, pain for joints, ankles, hands, legs, even to bend down, pick something for ground, go become wahala, swelling of leg, hotness of leg, weakness all over the body. Listener, delay is dangerous. Make you run, kia, come visit
6: Shibalogun, aka Baba Horsepower. 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
8: 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I dey participate for Abba Trade Fair, where they shell for inside the National Museum Grand for Ring Road Roundabout, here for Benin City. 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My people, waiting they cause high problem. If sugar too much for body, if it affect your eye, and it no go let you they see well. Why some people na yamayama infection na he affect their eyes because it go affect their vein, and na one vein na connect the two eyes together. Once this one don't get problem, waiting be the sign for body, Mr. My brother, Mrs. My sister, be to see far or short distance go be problem. How you go they scratch you? How you go they throw away water? Something go they walk inside your eye? How you go they red? Even pack up some go wake up in the morning, their eye go come together. Now so Apollo they arrest you, and you when you be young guy alias small boy, and you know they see well again, sometimes go be like say spider wave cover your eye. If person near you where you no go see her clearly, and if the person far from you, you go to see double without eyeglass. You know fit greed, right? I know the difference between 1,000 naira and 500 naira. Sometimes you go be like say smoke they cover your eye. If you dare those things and you dare hear my voice now.

0: Zanzibar for the ongoing Abba Trade Fair with the shell for inside National Museum, for inside Ring Road Roundabout, for Benin City. Now, because of you, where they hear me so, make I Chief Dr. Abudu Ugbesia Godwin, JP, Board Chairman of Edo State Traditional Medicine Board, join hands together, organize this Abba Trade Fair. 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I say, no waste time, quick, come collect your own Wipol Herbal Cleanser today. With our Wipol Herbal Cleanser, you go shout, now I can see. The place again, now inside National Museum Ground, for Ring Road Roundabout, for Benin City. Not forget though, I did for stand number 4, the Igala Man, aka the King of I. My telephone number now, 070-6268-7665. And if you come to the Igala Man, aka the King of High, your language must change from, I know they see where we're low, to now I can see with Wipol Herbal Cleanser. Come receive your light, come power your sight. Obara talk me, he said.
1: Country people, where they hear my voice, I salute you na well well. My name na Baba Yoruba. I occupy stand number 1 for the ongoing Abba Trade Fair, where they happen for inside National Museum, roundabout Ring Road, Benin City, Edo State. My phone number na 070-26-17-6885. Today, I don't carry good news come. Wetin I won't talk about na prostate. My main focus na to attend to prostate related problems. Prostate, na the gland where they inside the male reproductive system where they produce fluid. Now that fluid, they join body with sperm cells from the testicles and with fluids from other glands to combine to form semen. This prostate gland fit get problem, start the experience enlargement or other issues for inside man body. Nobody sabi the exact thing where they cause prostate enlargement. But the truth be say, aging or some kind hormonal change fit cause am. Bacterial infection or other factors that fit cause prostatitis or waiting we sabi as the inflammation of the prostate. But prostate disease gets on risk factors with the age, race, family history, or lifestyle. It gets some signs where we say if you notice them, now we say your prostate don't get problem. You will get frequent urge to urinate for night. You go wake up many times to go pee. As you pee, the pee go pain you. You go feel some kind burning sensation. If your urine they get pink or red color, you suppose waka fast. Go see expert for prostate matter. Because why? Delay fit spoil something for you. I occupy stand number 1 for the ongoing Abba Trade Fair with the shelle for inside National Museum roundabout Ring Road, Benin City, Edo State. My phone number na 070-26-17-6885. Once again, 070-26-17-6885. 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You fit also the experience pain for your bone or pelvis, or you go to find them difficult to urinate. As you dey push, it dey drop small. 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You no fit get normal erection or even stand gidigba. 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Abi don't turn you to 1 minute man. Now these signs go tell you say your prostate gland no dey okay. But I get good news for you. All these things go be things of the past if you visit Baba Yoruba. My main focus na to attend to prostate related problems. I occupy stand number 1 for inside National Museum, roundabout Ring Road, Benin City, Edo State. My phone number na 070-26-17-6885. Once again, 070-26-17-6885. We get ogbonge roots and herbs to take shrink that prostate and set you free from pains and embarrassment. 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I did here with my friend Marcella, will be prostate gland herbal specialist all the way from Congo. 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As they come, look out for Baba Yoruba signboard. I occupy stand number 1 for inside National Museum, roundabout Ring Road, Benin City, Edo State. 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
1: 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You are welcome to this Earth Enlightenment program. Now, maybe Baba Oyo, aka Stand and Waka. I did ongoing trace fair when it happen for Ring Road, inside Ring Road roundabout. I occupy stand number 2. 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Our GSM number should be in case you want to call me. 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I call them again. 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I don't carry different. We're going to get medicine. Come for my people in Edo State. Medicine for man and medicine for hook, rheumatism and arthritis. Medicine for man. Name be a man. Where we say he cannot answer a name as a man. Instead of make you come back for work like this, then you and your wife, when I do as man and woman, they do like this. You go to give your wife story. Don't be a newspaper reader. Don't be a storyteller. Don't allow your wife to carry your duty to go outside. Then make me come with Muse Muse for a man. Where we say he cannot handle you. A madam, where? Once you satisfy your madam, you make her happy. Now your wife then go be the person to congratulate you for job well done. Medicine for hook, rheumatism and arthritis. Medicine for a man or a woman where we say you cannot work at all. If you work small like this, you go look for somewhere to sit down before you continue the journey. All your vein from your waist down to the leg, nobody you get them. You go just be like say they use bag of cement put for your waist. Under your leg, you go they shock you. You go they pepper you. You know go if you know the time where sleep out, you go just remove for your leg. If you sit down small like this, your leg don't swell up. Instead of you to bend down like this, may you pray back, not let you pray. You woman like this, instead of you to enter inside your room, make you carry broom, make you sweep where your waist not they let you sweep at all. You will be say you cannot waka without holding walking stick. The walking stick when you take waka come my place, you go to where I'm. I be your own na elebu to. Elebu to mean if you the waka like this, you go just be like say na foam, then day your leg. Now so you go they make quick. Slipper, you go they waka like this, no go know the time where slipper go remove for your leg. Inside that vein, I go give you olobojo baby gugu. Olobojo mean some people will be say they don't use medicine. Several times. Different medicine, they don't pack for their belly, you know, they work. If I give you this olobojo babe gugun, you use and take gari, or you take and take pounded yam. Anywhere where the fame for block, the olobojo can't do the thing. By the power of Almighty God, all those things, when they do you, the pain where you they experience, the stroke where don't visit you before, where you not fit talk where, or if you want to talk like this, and so your mouth bend for one side, you not go fit talk where. Once I give you this root and herbs, all those things will be a thing of pass. I may come by myself. I not say any of my pikin come, I may come barakete. Now me sit down. Carry different Ogbonge medicine come on the way from Yoruba land. I occupy stand number 2. 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
2: 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I occupy stand number 10. I repeat, stand number 10. My phone number na 081-3557-9700. Today, I want to discuss about prostate enlargement. 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Your urine come dey slow like borehole where water won't finish. You go stand for toilet so tey dey push body before one drop of pee go come out. My brother, no ignore am o. This sign fit be prostate problem. 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If you dey see blood for urine or sperm, your urine no get control again. You dey get constant back pain? Do they lose weight suddenly? Body weakness just they worry you for no reason? This sign feel leads to serious danger. Take action today. Cause na healthy man, they build healthy family. You no go like make your woman come they complain say your engine no they fire well again. Oh. When it come to man duty, take action. 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
0: 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Whitish discharge. Itching. Staphylococcus. 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

0: cover your eye. 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I say, no waste time. 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With our Wipol Herbal Cleanser, you go shout, now I can see. The place again now inside National Museum Ground for Ring Road Roundabout for Benin City. Not forget though, I did for stand number four, the Igala Man, aka the King of Eye. My telephone number now, 070-6268-7665. And if you come to the Gala Man, aka the King of High, your language must change from I know they see where we are low to now I can see with Wipol Herbal Cleanser. Come receive your light, come power your sight. Obara talk me, he said.
1: Country people, when they hear my voice, I salute una well. My name na Baba Yoruba. I occupy stand number one for the ongoing Aba Trade Fair, where they happen for inside National Museum, roundabout Ring Road, Benin City, Edo State. My phone number na 070-2617-6885. Today, I don't carry good news come. What I won't talk about na prostate.
2: My main focus na to attend to prostate related problems.
1: Prostate na the gland where they inside the male reproductive system where they produce fluid. Now that fluid they join body with sperm cells from the testicles and with fluids from other glands to combine to form semen. This prostate gland fit get problem, start the experience enlargement or other issues for inside man body. Nobody sabi the exact thing where they cause prostate enlargement, but the truth be say aging or some kind hormonal change fit cause am. Bacterial infection or other factors they fit cause prostatitis or waiting we sabi as the inflammation of the prostate. But prostate disease gets on risk factors with the age, race, family history, or lifestyle. It gets some signs where we say if you notice them, now be say your prostate spot for prostate matter. Because why? Delay fit spoil something for you. I occupy stand number one for the ongoing Aba Trade Fair with the Shele for inside National Museum roundabout, Ring Road, Benin City, Edo State. My phone number na 070-2617-6885. Once again, 070-2617-6885.
2: My main focus now to attend to prostate related problems.
1: 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As you they push, it they drop small. 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As you they piss, it go they difficult to empty your bladder. For daytime, you go they feel tired. You don't fit get normal erection or even stand giddy-ba. You don't get urge at all, abi don't turn you to 1 minute man. Now these signs go tell you say your prostate gland no day okay. But I get good news for you. 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
1: I occupy stand number one for inside National Museum roundabout Ring Road, Benin City, Edo State. 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I occupy stand number 1 for inside National Museum, roundabout Ring Road, Benin City, Edo State. 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

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We're there here for your super station of the city, Super 88.1 FM Benin. Like this, soon at 20 minutes, don't pass us for 5 o'clock. And yes, we're there here. These are the voice of your girl, Success, the Radio Razor Blade. Yes, so you know how it be now. You know what's in today be today now. Wednesday. Yes, the 10th day of June 2026. I know what you they do every Wednesday now. We don't carry that Ogbonge show. They come, they give you air. I know so you go teaching at Tatafo, but no, no, be Tatafo. Now, the law and you. Yes, the law and you. That part of the show, we see what they talk about the law. We they navigate the law. They explain the law. They give you waiting the things they talk about the law. Yes, that we don't enter for your superstation, the city, Super 88.1 FM Benin. So, I'm not going to be Razor Blade for here now. I'm going to be Success, your legal navigator and your legal companion. Yeah, so today for the show, I'm going to one more quickly talk about. Yes, very important. You know, many of us, we hear the word. There is a year, I'm saying people, they talk am, be policeman, they talk am, lawyer, go talk am. Even yourself, if they talk am, but you where they talk am, if you don't understand what team B. But yes, I want to talk about am. Yes, that's what they call bail. Bail. B-A-I-L. Bail. You say, people, you say, they don't release that on bail. Police, they go release that on bail. Make you just do this. Make you just do that. They go ask. They go release that on bail. But how many of us know what team bail really be? Or what team bail really mean? Last week, when they talk, on Saturday, when they talk about the law, you know, so they do Saturday segment from 10:30. When they talk, person call himself for the show, call it, they ask me about bail. I say, I explain and give him small chicken. But I say today, we both go say, my explain and give him extensively, comprehensively, structurally. All the big, big English, all the big, big grammar. But yes, today we're going to talk about bail. Now, we're going to talk about what team bail actually mean. Mm-hmm. Bail now say you dey let person go for short time on certain conditions. You understand? Temporary release of person. Maybe you catch person are accused on a suspect for matter. Normally now the law they say if police arrest you, they not go fit hold you down. You understand? So they will come release you. Temporary release though with certain conditions. You get some conditions, we say you go got follow through. You go talk about those conditions, no worry. But you go got follow through. But being as you they release person for short time, or you they release the person temporarily, make the person they go first.

No, be say the matter don't end, the matter still they grand. But you say, okay, no, we don't collect this, we don't collect this permission. Yeah, you first they go. When we need you, we go call you, say, make you come back. Now we see bill they be. I want to try break and down so that we say, we go understand. Our ear and our power, they hear me go, if you understand, we say, they talk. Now we get two type of bay. We get the one we call police bay, and we get what they call court bay. Or judicial bay. Now we'll go start with police bay because anyone will be saying many of us they before person go call they do court bay. You go first go through some kind of police process first. Now the police process that many of us they always experience because and you do any bad this month they will go report to police, for you know police don't call you for investigation, call you maybe you can invite you come their office. You understand? So you know say normally in section 25 of the constitution they talk. So you know as police officer where you be you not feel all suspects done. Maybe you catch suspect or you catch accused. You don't feel your whole land down like that. The law, they give you 24 to 48 hours for you to take bring the person come court. So if you did that 24 to 48 hours, you don't feel carry the person come court. Maybe because they investigation still they go on. Or maybe time. You still need time to take investigate the matter. Maybe other people they involved. Though you want call, you want invite. You understand? So court, the law, they tell you, say, if you don't feel carry person come within 24 to 48 hours, you go get let and go. You not go feel all and down. You go get let and go. So that one, our police will say, okay, we go release you on bay. But they get condition we say you go need to do. Get what they call shorty. What they call a shorty, na person will go stand for you as guarantor. Go stand for you. Say, oh, I know this person, yo. I want to stand for her. Oh, no worry, yo, police officer. When you need that, I'll carry and call you. So God bless you. They hand you over to the shorty. So when if they call you, they don't see you. Now your shorty, they go meet. So if you don't want to put your shorty for problem, because even your shorty go bring some information about it, they go feed information, so they will still know your shorty. Reach your shorty ass. So in case they call you, say, we come back or we need you, want to ask you question. You not see you. Now your shorty, they go, oh, next, because now your shorty, they stand in for you. You understand? But when it comes to police bay, not free. Not free. Many of them go say, not free, I know. Not free. Now offense, say, police officer, they collect money for your hand. Say, you mean they release you, say, they won't release you on base, say, bring this amount, no. When it comes to police bay, or they say they call it administrative bay, not free. But you go make sure say you go bring shorty. Your shorty fee be too. And your shorty fee be anybody. And the Administration of Criminal Justice Act, it not put gender, it not put any gender of who go fee stand for you. Not say woman, not fee stand, man, not fee stand. Anybody fee stand for you as shorty. So what is the person are adults? They don't see the person there. The person are adults. In the rest state of mind, the person not they should not be mental person. Person understand English. Then that person go fit stand for you as your shorty. If he be the fitness, you bring two, maybe you bring three. It depends on the circumstances of that particular situation or that particular matter. But when it comes to police bay, not free. Oh yeah, I'm gonna talk about the second one. Sharply, the one they call court bay or judicial bay. So that situation where we say police now, they don't investigate the matter, investigate the matter. Because they say, this person, you are found guilty, or more carry you go court. So sharp, they call carry you. Or you go say they call not be even you born a legal term. Arraignment, see they carry you come court, come stand, and they say arraignment. Arraign the suspect, come back. Go the teacher. In case person you hear a lawyer say, he has been arraigned in court. You go say, success don't talk for radio. You see arraignment mean to carry person come make court stand before court. Now we see mean be that. So we go to learn the legal term small. You understand? So the person call court. You call court. They call police call carry your matter come court. Then at that time anything we concern police matter go end. Now court will come continue from there. Now. If you now will be the accused person or the suspect, you can't take out, say, you can't plead not guilty. They can't use stand, they ask you questions, they can say, and all these charges, whether you're the line up for, yes, so, my lord, not be me doing, I'm not guilty of this thing, not guilty. You can't tell lord, say, not guilty. Then immediately, your lawyer go apply for bail for you. Immediately your lawyer go apply for bail. Now if your lawyer apply for bail, then court will come do what you call bail hearing. So that application will be see your lawyer don't do, the judge go won't hear him. You understand? The judge go won't hear him. Now bail hearing will be the ultra trial. You understand? Because the judge never decide whether the person they guilty or whether the person they innocent. But your bail hearing and like the judge won't weigh. They call on judicial discretion. The judge won't use the wisdom in discretion. He won't weigh the options as to whether they're supposed to release you. You understand? They can't do bail hearing. So if your lawyer is smart, your lawyer will come pull reasons why the woman will release this person on bail. Oh, the person they work for here, the manager of here, or na papa of Pekin, you know, maybe not get wife, for example, now they take care of one small Pekin of 5 months. Now, when they feed the Pekin, you need to go outside, go find food for Pekin to eat. Nobody need to

0: take care of the pikin. All those information, the lawyer go draft am out, go give conditions why they need to release you on that bail. You understand? Then they'll come do it, they call bail hearing where your lawyer will come talk all those things. The judge will come here, say, okay, okay. If the judge can see and come where I can say, oh, yeah, and I can't grant and say, oh, yeah, we could release them on bail. They can't release you on bail. But you're not going to still go like that. Conditions still there. That she that shorty what I tell you before. It's still there for courts. You go tell law go tell you, you bring shorty. If it be two, if it be three, it depends on the case. But tell you, you carry shorty, person will go stand for you. Say, ah, anytime I want to need this person, may come appear for court again. My lord, I go carry and come. Even your shorty go bring your information in your things. They go carry and come. You get what they call recognizant for legal term. They go into like money now, like maybe particular amount of money will be say, as they won't release you, you go need to drop them. You understand? That's why you tell them, you know, say, ah, if this person run, we'll not see, I will go pay this money, oh, but this person no go run. So when it comes to court bail, money they involved. Uh-huh. But when you see police bail, like, you know, they involved. Now, many of them will call the acts. And now, for every situation, they go free release person on bail. Now, every situation, exceptions, they oh, the law, they get exceptions for almost everything. Every case, with exceptions, they always they. Yes, they get right to release you on bail, whether not for police or whether not for court. But some kind of exceptions go day. Reasons why the law go say, ah, no, no, no, you get to call an offense, so you say you go commit. You don't get what you want to tell me, you not go free grass. Capital offenses! When you commit capital offense, okay, no capital offense. Capital offense like murder, treason, and robbery. You see all those ones, don't even bother yourself. Like, you don't go feel really the best you obey. So if they catch you now for murder sin, they call arrest you as accused or suspect. You don't go feel go as. They go hold you down. Now only for okay, certain circumstances. I don't want to base on court discretion. Now court go use the brain, they know that or not. But the law, they say, when it comes to capital offense, they no go free release you on bail. Treason, no, arm robbery, or murder, or all those will be say person life, they involved, all those kind of things. The law, no go release you on bail. And another situation, they no go free release you on bail. Now situation where it be say, the law will court check and will come where I am. Ah, if I release this person on bail, the person will go cause katakata and kiki for our side. If they release person on bail, this person will go destroy evidences. If I release her on bail, go find people trouble, go make the water worse. If the court win, they say, if they release you, maybe in a family matter, family issue, na person arrest you, cause go say, your lord, the other lawyer, cause if you release now, my lord, you go this person as, you go beat them, or you go destroy evidence where we need. Then the law no go release you on bail. They go tell you to make you dead. But when you come to capital offense, be the major things where be say, the law, you not get what he won't do. Whether a murder or capital offense or a treason, no. The law, they no go feel release you on bail. They go see arrest you till the law, the courts don't prove whether you did guilty or you did innocent of that particular crime. Because it's time not there to check time. Now here we go back break for the law and you. Don't forget to say that your superstation with the city is Super 88.1 FM Benin. And today we'll talk about bail. I let you know say bail na like temporary release or short time release of person will be suspect or will be accused. And the different situation will be say or condition will be say they set for you. They won't release you on bail. They'll tell you to make you breach your tea. You understand? Those things now they very, very, very important. And your shorty can be anybody, whether man, whether woman, so in an adult, and they in the right state of mind. You understand what thing they do. Then we go stand for you as shorty. I know I already tell you for this show. Say ignorance of the law, no be excuse at all. No be excuse at all at all. When you know your rights, now your first line of defense. Now make I already the con they tell you for here so that you go feel know your rights. You go feel know the right things will be say you suppose they do. I believe say by now many of us suppose don't buy our constitution, suppose don't buy our Admission of Criminal Justice Act, everything, while the book, while the link, Police Act, or everything, EFCC Act, you suppose to buy those things. So they talk, come, you know, go before you go say, success, no worry, I don't already read them, I don't already know them. I go always tell you, say, make with this safe for out there. Know your right. Respect the law. Do what the law talks to me, you do. And I wait till they come, they carry, they come, they tell you, wait till the law, they talk. You understand? So this one, now the law and you. My name, now Success, your legal navigator and your legal companion. Next week again, we go carry on. Our bugger one can give you. Stay tuned on Saturday by 10:30. We go still do another talk on the law and you.
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0: Waiting go be, he go be. Victoni and Don Jazzy. Tom Baba Twali. 5:35 for inside the time, 10th of June 2026. And the super waka waka people, myself and success, we still there for you.
1: This na super waka waka show.
0: Okay, you know, say myself and success, I'll be the ask question and say, how far? Carry umbrella. So I want to play one voice now, one video. When we say go, yes, audio. Maybe just listen to Ram. They will come back. Come talk. No worry. Just wait.
2: Why man would use lip balm? Why man would this kick? Why man would use lip balm? Why man would chop shawarma? Now, one of the reasons why many guys take alcohol and other substance where they know they really enjoy. Because any small thing, I don't thank person. Me and my guys just did one spot a few days back, just with you. I order more. That's why everybody for the settings come, they look me, say, why man go the order more? Why man no go order more? Why man no go order milkshake? Why man no fit chop pizza? Why man no go chop shawarma? Who do even give you now this mentality, say, man no they enjoy himself? Why man go do skincare? Why you leave your skin now, since you did related to crocodile? They don't give most men this mentality, say, soft life be attached to women. Anything will be enjoyment, anything will be flexing. Now women get them. But you see men now make una they work. Make una they do hard things. But no take care of yourself because you're a man. That is a very dead mentality that you should leave.
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0: Oh yes, so stereotype plenty well. There plenty well.
3: I beg.
0: You listen to them at all before you call the talk. You listen to them.
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0: I'm not sure you listen to them again. I'm not sure before okay. You call the.
3: I yes, say man is supposed to speak here.
0: You know, listen to them.
2: Why man would they use lip balm? Why man would they do skincare? Why man would they use lip balm? Why man would they chop shawarma? Now one of the reasons why many guys they take alcohol and other substance where they know they really enjoy. Because any small thing, I don't thank person. Me and my guys just did one spot a few days back, just with you. I order more. That's why everybody for the settings come, they look me, say, why man go the order more? Why man no go order more? Why man no go order milkshake? Why man no fit chop pizza? Why man no go chop shawarma? Who do even give you now this mentality, say, man no they enjoy himself? Why man go do skincare? Why you leave your skin now, since you did related to crocodile? They don't give most men this mentality, say, soft life be attached to women. Anything will be enjoyment, anything will be flexing. Now women get them. But you see men now make una they work. Make una they do hard things. But no take care of yourself because you're a man. That is a very dead mentality that you should leave.
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0: Now we listen to our way. Sometimes come listen to our way, way. Oh, not be small. What do you mean the face? The several type of men. Okay, you agree with this guy, so you agree with him because people the guys you say, why man go use lip gloss? Why man go they do skin care? So evil drink self drink. Imagine you and your guys job there now for one class, so can settings. You can go they say bring much, bring mineral.
3: I say why they drink milkshake. They ask, I say why you go they drink milkshake.
0: Oh, but make I ask you, men when they do skin care, how you see them?
3: I love them. They give to say they do enough for a pee. You see me when they do skincare.
0: Are they do skincare now?
3: Not be your bleaching cream really, but I know we don't want it. Not
0: be your family for your skin.
3: Not be your bleaching cream and you talk about legalege. I know you talk about your bleaching cream. I talk about men with
0: bleaching cream, not be part of skincare.
3: Where they do re skincare. They understand what is skincare mean and what is skincare be. What do they do? Now care skin. Skin never do what you even they do. Care never supposed to work. You know they care for your skin. They damage.
0: So people where they bleach now, like me now, not be skincare what they do.
3: No, I don't know what they do. Time go see people where they bleach. They wake up for money. They go wash their face. They go use face cleanser. They go use they maintain their skin.
0: So bleaching.
3: Bleaching. As I just see, I go all the fall.
0: Bleaching cream,
3: no
0: join.
4: Hey, what's up, people? Now I go save day here. So not your fear, rich husband and wife where they bleach. Keep listening to Super FM.
0: Me. Bleaching cream, join them.
3: You good now? You know what you want to use for you, but you see men with they use skincare, lip balm. I don't like lip balm. No.
0: Okay, for men.
3: I know.
0: Stereotype.
3: No, be stereotype. No, reason now, man. No reason now, man.
0: If you want support today, no come here.
3: No. See,
0: the guy, went talk just now. He no get issue with him because of now the same stereotype. Men, so men don't take care of their body.
3: That one no dey good now.
0: Some men, no, they will pass finish. They no go apply anything.
3: You know, rub cream. They say you know they rub cream. Say their skin,
0: They even
3: okay
0: hair cream self.
3: As your own, the boy is saying say hair cream not dey.
0: I get it.
3: You guess they rub them. I want it again. I want it to use them.
0: But the bleach cream, they say if it work as hair cream, so I use them to go there for the hair.
3: No wonder the hair no grey grow past like this. Like they get it.
0: Man, no be about me. Now be this one. Leave me.
3: No, you go join. No, cause this talk now for you to teach me. You learn. Now for you to change your ways.
0: Okay, make a be use lip gloss.
3: It depends on the kind of lip gloss where they use, shall.
0: Make a use them.
3: No, be all those pink lip, this thing, all those pink lip. But maybe not normal lip gloss. You know what I mean? Oh no, be all those lip gloss where they women they use. They get all women they use. You understand? If now all those like cream, now you can't apply them for your mouth. Those normal cream, you can't put off your mouth. So your mouth, no, they dried. May just day. You understand? Ahem. Well, even if I look your face, I don't even know whether you put lip gloss or not. Obviously, you call look at all those. May I show you one while they talk with?
0: You know, say jury.
3: My guy, I my baby. Because you don't know lip gloss.
0: Jury, amatan.
3: Smart tissue.
0: Jury, amatan. Some people know they apply anything for their lip because of saying they
3: you don't. You see this one? I want my own.
0: Why?
3: If I see man, they all this thing, I go ask and say, bro, are you going?
0: I don't understand. No,
3: this one, I woman said.
0: That woman put for
3: no, them. See, this one, it a gum. I'm put on for your lip. Can you mark
0: on? No.
3: Why you know I go put them?
0: I know.
3: Why you know I put them?
0: I go put them.
3: Ma put them.
0: You will talk now.
3: But if now something like this, now I get it. If now something like this, now you can't carry like this. Now can't apply for your lip like this. So that means not they dried.
0: Some people they put up for their lip. Make their lip they red. That beard they call.
3: All those one are pink clip. I say no, they know they pink clip. What is the pink your lip for?
0: So okay, man, if you do that one.
3: Why you gonna pink your lip?
0: Uh-huh.
3: Why will you pink your lip?
0: No, because you can't look at you with
3: them. If not skin, you maintain your skin, you use good soap, good body cream, good you know, deodorant, perfume, you smell good. So as you use your body wash, your body wash, Sasa, okay, I'm gonna say, my God.
0: What for food? Imagine man, they chop shawarma and pizza. How you
3: what they about me? They chop them now. The chop pizza. Pizza
0: milkshake.
3: Is
0: man, good.
3: I don't get problem with her. Very
0: man.
3: Okay.
0: For man?
3: Yes, very okay. Not food now.
0: For man?
3: Yes. Very, very okay.
0: Mot.
3: Mot not be drink.
0: Mineral. Fanta.
3: Yes.
0: For man?
3: I don't get problem with that one.

0: I'm not grateful at all.
1: All right, my people, more hear from you. You don't hear that guy just now. So, you know, guy issue with her. If like, why men don't go use her? Like, now, batting. That makes some men, if you see some, they don't be like this because they know they take off that, but because they believe, say, if they use all those things, they'll laugh them. They will attack the circumstances. So, I beg, how you see them?
0: Pressure.
1: Pressure, when we say this, stereotype, can't they?
0: Pressure.
1: If you're a man, you do this one. Imagine now, bleaching cream now, they say that for evil. You know, even when they talk now, you don't feel laughing if I say, they bleach.
0: Why would they bleach?
1: Say, now, man, they bleach.
0: You know, they use good cream. What do they use not good?
1: They even they mock men. I beg, more hear from you. I say, man, especially, you they use any of this. You don't face maybe or you both say criticism for people because of say the maybe
0: no,
1: because
0: people,
1: of the kind
0: no,
1: of food.
0: Some men they face some. I
1: oh yeah.
0: Even men to themselves because say why go they rob that kind of thing. 0705-512-9881 0705-572-7881 0902-672-2592 Hello.
2: This one they use lip gloss.
0: They use lip gloss.
2: No, they use cream. Oh, I just normal cream.
0: They get abnormal one.
1: Bleaching cream.
2: No, only one are the rub. They use them bleaching cream.
1: Okay, but now party for matter. Use all those things. Lip gloss. All those drink much. Now party. Who's gonna press on yourself?
2: You know, good for matter. They rub all those plenty cream. Now all those cream are for women.
0: Wow. No, now which are for women?
2: The good for man to just rub normal cream. You know, so it will make your body the fresh, the shine. Maybe other one will make your body the bleach.
1: No, be okay. Forget bleach now.
0: Forget bleach.
1: Don't
0: like...
1: me the bleach. I agree. Leave me. What of men do skincare? How you see him?
2: If you the bleach, that you can't see your body no do okay. Now you can't see your health.
1: Okay, he not concern you. Leave him for me. The skincare okay. When men they do. How you see him?
2: Skincare. Well, anyone who says no, say if you do go good for your body, make you go and but those why you can't go do now. You go see him for sun.
1: Okay, you know they do skincare. I say that you they do skincare.
0: Obviously, what do they do now?
1: So, you don't take care of your body, maybe like crocodile. You know what, put your body sweet.
2: Well, yeah, if you really, that be to come to the do, you want to come to the cooker for fire or the cooker for SIA, those are machinery, they cook. Although, one, I will see cost something for body now. If there's someone, if there's someone, what is that? What is they use their, this, their lips, sick. But then, our pink lips. You will see them, they go down, man, go there, like this, this, the bomb bomb. They go for themselves, they are for their mind, they go to see their fans. They don't know how these people move to the look at I before our eye.
0: Well understood.
1: Okay. Man, they tell me, say, this guy, now, nah, if he bath, you know they move the rub cream.
0: At all,
1: so.
0: At all.
1: You know they rub, I'm not sure if they rub
0: that's
1: cream.
0: That's if they use soap.
1: No, if they use soap, but it's not the rub cream. Because in the same way, women, I beg, success, explain. Those things when men, they do, when people, they
0: shake it. Explain. But now they talk about bleaching cream and they want to get like they do. They do like authentic, they use authentic products. Better product will be say if you apply them for your skin will be fresh, you will be smooth. Like we will be women now. It gets against what they buy. What they call face cleanser, face wash, face moisturizer, all those kind of things. We can't get body scrub, body, you know, women, their body soap, go they don't get soap. The one where they call bath soap, go they separate. Oh, they'll get the liquid one, go they separate. Right. They'll get scrub. Go they separate all those ones are just to bath. They are to bath finish.
1: Wait,
0: you call
1: wait, apart from only soap to bath.
0: Yes, they get all. Yes, they get all the call bath. The one with the thick soap, they separate for body. Then you can't get one for your face separate. So if you want bath master, you don't use your face wash. If you can't use the bath soap applier, then you can't use face cleanser, moisturizer. You can't get all those face hydration, sunscreen.
1: Wait, how many? After I put face on for.
0: After you don't wash your face, you don't do all the hair. You can't. No, sunscreen most are the last. You put face moisturizer, sunscreen are for sun. Sunscreen. If you can't add face mask, eye mask, all those ones.
1: Face mask.
0: Now, when you want sleep, if you apply face mask, to make your skin
1: get man.
0: Man, yes, men, they do face mask. They don't do even blend. They get black mask when men say they use.
1: Okay.
0: Go apply it. When you go do and finish, all those products, you use them. Your body going to scent. Before you even rub spray perfume, your body going to scent.
1: Okay.
0: Oh!
1: Okay. No, Allah. Hello.
2: Hello.
1: Hey, welcome.
2: Yeah, good evening.
1: I bet, lower the volume for your radio, guy. I know so you do use skincare. Wait. Lower the volume.
2: All right.
1: Welcome. What's your name?
2: Very bad. Lower the volume
0: for Gary. Fire down, Gary.
2: I know. There's no problem, if men they take care of their skin,
1: we need to be
2: hygienic.
1: Those guys, many things. Wait, talk just now. Those guys, many things. Wait, success, talk just now.
2: No, we should not go to that extreme. And those are female that they know that they go extreme.
0: May they use
2: go extreme.
0: May they use that.
2: Just make whatever you know that it will be good for your skin. That's one is the decision. But it is good for men to be very neat. Let us stay neat. Not because if you must, you know, they use cream. You can't be like one ancient man with the same inside forest.
1: Okay.
2: No hair cream.
1: What
2: no
1: lip gloss.
2: Lip gloves, and that one, sir. Me not so fancy that one.
1: Now, stereotype now.
2: It depends on the individual, sir. Me personally, I'm not too fancy that.
1: Why not?
2: It depends on individual. Child.
1: Why?
2: No, not you get people, everybody get what you like now. I'm not saying it is bad, though. Saying it is bad. So it still depends on individual. If you felt it is good for you, yourself, you can.
1: Now, bleaching cream, good for me. No, bleach them for me.
2: Okay, only bleaching cream, not good for you.
1: Yes.
2: As far as it is good for your skin, your skin not become black and white,
1: not completely
2: red and white. If you not be like that, it is good. But if you don't become your nail go black,
1: not concern you.
2: Your elbow go black, your face go black, some go white, all those sunburns go their face and all. No, that does not become masquerade.
1: Now you can know.
2: Not fancy that.
1: Now you know.
3: Not be juju be that.
1: Don't go. You do it. That one me, I feel argue. That one me, now that one I hold that one way. But that one made the talk that success. That many one of say you can't
0: they
1: put
0: this. They very
1: thing.
0: Very
1: can't
0: good.
1: Put, so that one.
0: They get sunscreen, face wash, face hydration. Oh.
1: Okay.
2: Hello.
0: I go
2: good
0: ask
2: evening.
0: My boy play my own. They sweet me.
2: Good evening.
0: Welcome. I greet you.
2: I wish I the call from Okida.
1: You they use lip gloss? You they use lip gloss?
2: What you gonna do?
1: Okay. Why now?
2: To maintain yourself, just bath, rub your cream, the normal cream way you know, so you feel. See, some people they borrow money to just maintain their skin, they say they're fine, but they never talk for us.
1: But for a man to they do all those skin care, now batting?
2: It's not bad if you get the money at time.
1: No, forget the money. If you sell the man, the dwarf, skin care, if they chop pizza, if they chop shawarma, milkshake, if they chop all those, it's bad. Why not? First, you go out, go drink more. So now they laugh and say, why go drink more as a man? Eh?
2: You know, bad though. Everybody gets your different thing now. Nah. If you not like an omissi, another person not go feed door. Me, I not the against power with the door. But if you take all your time, say, Nigeria, you defend all your money, put like the problem. Dude. You know, some of you borrow money from my go to the do skincare. For what now? Nah?
1: Okay, yeah, you know they do skincare, so.
2: What is skincare? They bath. My skin
1: bath. No, bath. No, take off your skin. No, go check your skin. Apply makeup, different makeup. Foundation, go there. You put foundation. You put foundation.
2: They make them come now.
0: Foundation and skincare.
2: Make sure they with the wash skin first. Make them come so that they spend the time on it. Me, I put the first time and show you the wash skin.
1: My mother said, "Nah, let to bath and rub cream. Now this one they do. Now this one they do. Only to
0: bath.
1: Come
0: on, say clean body.
1: Oh, mama, take care of your skin. Hello."
4: Hello, Lega. Surface.
0: My Igwe.
1: This guy will like bleach well.
4: I'm fine, Surface. I don't know say you get a skincare shop.
0: You don't see my skin. Don't play.
4: But
0: I'm not calling. I call anybody brand. I'm not calling anybody brand.
1: You do skincare.
4: Lega.
1: Eh?
4: Lega.
1: Eh?
4: You know that for me, when the press come up from Pakistan.
1: No wonder your skin be like this. So how you gonna use that to do for your skin? Eh?
4: Nah, that one they make my blood be shine.
1: You just say your blood.
4: Black is beautiful.
1: No,
4: see,
1: no, we don't like contest black or black fire. We know that one. Skincare, not me say na bleach.
0: No, not bleaching.
4: No, not be lighting.
1: Nah, me the bleach. I agree.
4: Okay,
1: but skincare different from
4: okay.
1: That one. It's different though. I bet success. Latin people.
0: Ma, explain.
1: Where?
0: Skincare, like our last caller before this one, say your sunburn. No. Skincare now, they use some kind of products, good product. I don't know if you got any product, they're not paying me for that.
1: No triangle.
0: You know, you use some kind of product, we say they're very good. This one, you know, they bleach you, they help. You know, like I say, you they try one enhance your skin when you feel they nice, you want make kind of glow. So you can't use body wash, body cream, body face, this one, so all those things.
1: All this one different though.
0: You only buy them now. Okay. Then, but they will say, if they want bath now, they use like 14 steps, but they get the one they use is scrub. They use scrub. It gets on, they go
1: so
0: use...
1: women.
0: But men, oh, I don't see you. Yeah, so, your gender, where they buy them. When they go to the baby, I will see men, I need this one. Oh, they buy them for your baby, now they buy them for myself.
1: Okay, they buy them. They got the bath for your baby. Don't be
0: no, I go ask her, they buy for your baby, because you know who's from my baby, they buy for myself. Okay. Do you know your skin go dey good? Your skin go dey glow. Your if you get dark skin go dey bright, go dey shine. Okay. Not be say go dey off. Not be say you call the pink, the blue. No, go dey very
1: not
0: good.
1: Not laugh me again.
0: No, I don't the chair more. They use you as case study. Now, I like the way they get be so. Not be so. No, what do they do? Not be skin care. Not the God. Not the way I don't want. I'm gonna help you. That I don't beg. I'm gonna help me beg. May start to use bleaching cream. My body feels still okay. I don't know you want to go back to the normal.
1: I'm not completely give you. No,
0: I want to go back to the normal United.
1: I know what I like. Hello. Welcome.
3: I'm here, Alex.
1: Okay, Alex. When you say you like bleaching cream just now?
3: No, I don't. Oh, I don't like it.
1: Okay.
3: But this is a bit of again about
1: it. Eh?
0: Try again, I've done something.
1: No, we didn't say anything, no.
0: We said, we call, I mean, we're not going to say anything. No. We're not going to say hello. We're not going to be market.
1: Okay, okay. No, we didn't talk about skincare. The fact is, some men, they use skincare for their skin. Some people, they love, they say, why they could do skincare as men. And even so kind of food, when we say they chop self, so kind of drink, what they drink. Some people believe, now for women. Why men could they drink that kind of drink? Or why men could chop that kind of food? So that be the cocoa.
3: So when they mention all those things, I heard they laugh. People they say they have God, you give the dark kid. They not they use cream. They just say normal.
1: You miss.
3: Like I feel now, you go to first and go to use the skincare.
1: No, see, yeah, skincare. Nobody say it go light your color. Skincare not to enhance your skin, make your skin
0: so make
1: shine.
0: Good.
1: Go to glow.
3: Bro, you were the first one. If I bring my skin, you bring your skin. You said where the skincare.
0: No, I agree with you.
1: You know the kind of
0: I agree with you. Let's skin. I agree with you, Abeg.
3: I'm telling you the truth.
1: You know how much for my cream?
3: You bring your body. You're raw.
1: How much cream? You know how much cream are they use? You know the kind of bleaching cream? Where for buyer? For Lagos Street? Not the talk that
3: kind of words again. How much?
1: You know how much I buy my bleaching cream? Not the talk that kind of words again.
3: No worry. I'm very good. Me, I will see.
1: You go see.
3: Okay.
1: More see. Now Lagos Street, I buy my own bleaching cream. You know, use bleaching cream. They talk that kind of word. You don't talk before.
0: Naturally, you talk now.
1: Stop waiting.
0: If they carry skin, we never apply cream for sea. But bro, I found CCAs. I found brotherly. Try rub something. Even if not pakane rub on my bag.
1: More better.
0: But if they carry skin and your skin, obviously I support and skin go day better.
1: You don't win.
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Good evening and welcome to Super FM News at 6. I am Marvelous. Bryant is in Wuche. First, our top stories. First batch of Nigerian evacuees from South Africa expected on Thursday. Edo government shuts 3 schools over security concerns. And on the foreign scene, Iran strikes U.S. bases in Jordan and Bahrain. And in sport, Enabolele hails Edo Queen's victory over Abia Angels. We'll bring you details of this and more after this short break. The first batch of Nigerian evacuees from South Africa is expected in the country on Thursday following rising xenophobic attacks. The spokesperson for the Ministry of Foreign Affairs, Kimi Ebienfa, revealed this in a statement. Ebienfa said the evacuees will leave South Africa late today. He assured Nigerians that the federal government, through relevant ministries, departments and agencies, MDAs, has put in place the necessary reception and support arrangements for the returnees. The House of Representatives has summoned the National Security Advisor, Nuhu Ribadu, Minister of Defense, General Christopher Musa, and his finance counterpart, Taiwo Oyedele, for questioning. This was over the spike in kidnappings in some parts of the country. Specifically, the House seeks details of funds released to the Ministry of Defense over the past 6 months. It also seeks an explanation for the perceived lack of corresponding improvements in security nationwide. Still on the news, the Department of State Services, DSS, has raised alarm over an alleged plot by suspected bandits to abduct school children in parts of Edo State, leading to increased security around schools. The DSS, in a statement signed by B. Agada on behalf of the state director and addressed to the state commandant, Nigerian Security and Civil Defense Corps intelligence reports suggest that schools in Edo North Senatorial District may be targeted. The agency said it intercepted conversations between suspected bandits identified as Bawa and Nuhu, where they allegedly discussed shifting focus to school children after poor ransom returns from previous operations. DSS also confirmed the arrest of a 25-year-old suspect, Emmanuel Momidu, who was allegedly conducting surveillance around Makeke Secondary School in Akoko Edo, while security surveillance has since been intensified in vulnerable areas. Meanwhile, the Edo State Government has ordered the immediate closure of 3 secondary schools in Akoko Edo local government area over

0: under strict security arrangements. Earlier, the Edo State Commissioner for Information and Strategy, Prince Kazim Afebua, has dismissed the purported Ministry of Education circular circulating the social media regarding the closure of schools in Akoko Edo. The memo is unknown to the state government and is the handiwork of mischief makers seeking to create fear.
1: Notified or directed in any way that schools in Akoko Edo should be shut. The governor received such information like a piece of news also, and he told me yesterday that there are no briefing yet from the security agencies who are shutting down.
0: He added that a separate memo reportedly issued by the Department of State Services, DSS, remains an advisory which the state government is treating with seriousness it deserves.

The Edo State Commissioner for Agriculture and Food Security, Dr. Jerry Nwagwe, has commended women in agriculture for their strong contributions to food production and agricultural development in the state. He gave the commendation during a courtesy visit by the women farmers to his office, where discussions focused on strengthening support for women in agriculture and expanding their role in boosting food security. Earlier, the state coordinator of the Delight Women in Agriculture, Dora Ubu, stated that the visit was aimed at strengthening collaboration with the ministry and exploring areas of partnership that would benefit women farmers and agricultural entrepreneurs. She commended the ministry's ongoing initiatives in the agricultural sector and pledged the group's continuous support for programs and policies that promote agricultural development, food security, and economic empowerment. The engagement further underscored the importance of strategic partnerships in advancing inclusive agricultural growth and enhancing the role of women in achieving sustainable food systems in Edo State. The National Drug Law Enforcement Agency, NDLEA, Edo State Command, has pledged to intensify raid operations on drug flashpoints across the state to ensure a peaceful and violence-free election season. The state commander of the agency, Michel Ofoyoju, made the remark when he received the Edo State Resident Electoral Commissioner of the Independent National Electoral Commission, INEC Obo Efanga. The commander of narcotics assured INEC of NDLEA's readiness to take illicit drugs off the streets. Efanga, while noting that the INEC's success in past elections was partly due to NDLEA's role in curbing drug-induced violence, however, urged for renewed collaboration from the agency in upcoming elections. This is the news at 6 on 88.1 Super FM. More stories after this short break.

Public service announcement. Construction of box culvert at kilometer 6.3 Benin Auchi Expressway. This is to inform all road users and the general public of scheduled construction works along the Benin Auchi Expressway, specifically at kilometer 6.3. The project is scheduled to commence on June 8, 2026 and is expected to be completed by July 18, 2026. Please be advised that there will be a partial closure of the roadway throughout the construction period. Only one lane will be open at any given time as works will be carried out in phases. Consequently, each lane will be closed for approximately half of the total project duration. Motorists traveling from Ramat towards areas beyond pipeline are advised to take an alternative route via Ramat Park to Abob Road and then connect through the flyover interchange to rejoin the Benin Auchi Expressway. We sincerely regret any inconvenience this may cause and appreciate your understanding and cooperation.

Jordan and Bahrain said their air defense systems intercepted the missiles with no casualties reported. The latest exchange has triggered fresh international calls for restraint amid fears of a wider regional conflict. And in sports news, the chairman of the Edo State Sports Commission, Amadin Enabulele, has praised Edo Queens following their 6-2 victory over Abia Angels in the ongoing Nigeria Women Football League Super 6. Chioma Moses scored 4 goals, while Precious Oscar and Atume Doso added 1 each to secure the emphatic win. In a statement signed by his special advisor on media, Edoko Wilson, Enabulele urged the players not to relent in their pursuit of the league title. Edo Queens will face Rivers Angels as they continue their Super 6 campaign. And that concludes the news. But before we go, a recap of our top stories. You heard the first batch of Nigerian evacuees from South Africa is expected in the country on Thursday following rising xenophobic attacks. You also heard the Edo State government has ordered the immediate closure of 3 secondary schools in Akoko Edo local government area over security concerns. And on the foreign scene, you heard Iran has launched missile attacks on United States military bases in Jordan and Bahrain, escalating tensions in the Middle East. And finally on sports, you heard the chairman of the Edo State Sports Commission, Amadin Enabulele, has praised Edo Queens following their 6-2 victory over Abia Angels. Super FM News at 6 was edited by Esther Owolabi. I am Marvelous. Bryant Esemuche. Remember, security is our collective responsibility. Be sure to play your part. Thank you for listening and good evening.

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3: 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Obey community won't use this opportunity to clear the air concerning one informate where they work around. We concern the land dispute between our community and one religious organization. We won't let the general public know say the land dispute between Obey community and this religious organization done day before the Edo State High Court, Benin City, as suit number B/734/2022. And sake of this one, we want to make everybody note say any different action or this

0: discussion by anybody or group where concern this matter day against the rule of law, as the matter still day before the court. Lastly, Obe community no go fold hand the watch fake to read the spread, as we be peace loving people and we dey follow the law. Make the general public take note. Now, Pa Albert Ogbomaka, the auditory of Obe community, now put hand for this announcement.
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Yes, now we dey use 88, take the point one, and we dey here, Gidigba, for the Super Waka Waka Show. I dey active, success, the radio razor blade, and like I said, instead of the active lighting sun, as the 1 minute don't pass us for 6 o'clock. And you know what, we don't enter, and you know once you hear the, you can't hear the, it can't end with, normally, as it should be now, we don't enter the Zico Oye traffic report. Yes, so you know, seen a Zico and a standard Gidigba for back for this show. Oh, yeah, now you don't know the system now. You don't understand what they run them now. You know, seen a traffic report time. The time we say you go call and give us the updates on the traffic. Where did they stop for the road? Where you did like this of our ancient city of Benin? How the road they be? Where did they mess up? What did they? What did the update? I want to hear the update today. Yes, so. My correct sharp drivers where they road like this. Remember, I said this show people with their road. So if you're not their road, I bet I take a beg you la wo. So I no go flog you. No call. Make sure say you their roads. They hear me, so make sure say na roads you day like this. Me you carry your answer. You know, say if you want carry your answer and you want call the lady, you say you go find where fair park first. You go find where park your motor, park your car. Anyone, if not private, if not public, if not commercial, find where park and fest. You know, say for this station, we know they make all the drive for here. For Zico Oye Traffic, we know they make all the drive. We they park, they drive. Oh, yeah, now where you there for the road? You there for Ted? You there for New Benin? You there for PZ? You there for Downsing? You there for Ramat Park? You there for Duawa? You there for Permission or Permission Extension? You there for Lucky Way? Or you there for Supply Road? Say on the airport or on the Yama? Where you there like this for the road? Call me, Radio Razor Blade. May you give me the update. 0705-512-9881. 0705-572-7881. 0902-672-2592. My colleague, give me correct. 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You fifty send us message for our text line for 0707-895-0331. May you give us the correct update on how the road they be for the traffic. Hello? Hey, that one don't go. Oh, yeah, now, be call me, la wo, I beg, go, be cono. Call me. May you tell me how the road they be, where you dey my driver, or you be passenger, where you dey for the road. How the traffic they be like this? Hey, I better go up, say traffic never hold our call line. 0705-512-9881. 0705-572-7881. 0902-672-2592. Hello? Get in the Maggie now. Get in the Maggie! Yes, so if you just turn on your radio and your superstation of the city, Super 88.1 FM Benin, like this, we collect our traffic reports. May we know how the traffic they be, where the road they go, city, where they are. Where the road they go, city, where they are. Oh, yeah, now if you did road like this, we drive, we be passenger, call me, you know, my people waiting for PZ side, yes. Call us, me, they can know. S&T, now I won't call, yes, S&T. You know, say, Percy, be call yesterday, say, on to Rainway 4, Bessie Rain 4 for that side, erosion, the OSRT, don't lock onto water matter. How would they be like this? Erosion don't reduce. I be still there plenty. Una don't they feed they pass. I be old up still there. I beg for you for S and T. Now they hear me. And you did there as passenger. You did for S motor. You be driver. Or you did maybe around the vicinity. You see how they happen. Call me. 0705-512-9881. 0705-572-7881. 0902-672-2592. You know, it's not Zico. Not them. Nice. And that Gidigba for our back.

0: Yes, so the Zico on air traffic report time for your superstation, the city super 88.1 FM. Meaning, why they come this afternoon from here? You know, say rain four small. That rain wait for, I don't even expect the weather, never be like, say rain one four, but you rain four air. Yeah, they for another airport road. Yeah, master, now day. The road, you rain your four every. I come with the face. I also say, hold up, no go there, Ramat. I shock, say, I reach my mat. Ramat, they go three way. Rebels, they open the two sides of the road. So, motors, they pass everywhere they go. Where. So, if you know, so you did there, maybe they don't lock one side of the road, or maybe hold up, don't they? Then I'm to know the move, you know. Say you go call in, make you let me know how the road they be. So, anyway, for the road, say you there, you go try me, you call us, me let us know how the traffic they be. So that that person, that our fellow countryman or that fellow countrywoman, where one pass that area, he or she go now, you go to navigate his safety, menote, you know, maneuver his safety past that region. You know, see, for this part of the show, now we advise you. Super FM would advise you on some certain things where you're not supposed to do for the road. And one of the major things would advise you now say, wait.
1: Drive responsibly. Do not drink and drive. 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
0: Drive responsibly. Oh, now they drink, they drive. Oh, now would they tell you? Me say, well, cause you tell you, say, you know, see, now who drive rich house? Now drive away, drive. You can't ask, you can't come up for house. You can't carry that same car, go back house. Now you be correct driver. Imagine, say, you come outside for money. You know, carry your motor, enter for night. You leave out for money, you'll be driver. You know, be driver now. So now who drive rich house? Now you be correct driver. Well, you say, maybe they maintain our road. Now we get the road where they be near. Even if you do the road, you know, say, I go, they say, you see, now we go so far, now we go shout government. But now we, they enter the road. Government know they call the flow, you the enter road, and you the enter road. Now you be that boy, Joe, where they use the road to make money every day for yourself. So make we maintain the road. You know, say, small now, this way we say that they carry transport now. You be like, say, don't turn 600, though. From maybe they come from, you say, first up, say, for Albert Park, now they go ring road. Now come 600, and I say, even this morning, say, the one carry me 700. The driver say, you know, the point, when I reach there, hold up, not today. The thing they move. Though the day get away, you see they move. I bet driver more they take an easy. More, not say for get the way more they take an easy. If you not say hold up, not really. They know you say hold up. Then say one, hold up. No. You know they mostly they pity our own fellow countryman and our fellow countrywoman. Our market women where they always they shade for roads. Our market women where they always they shade for roads. I beg, come off for road, more see road pass. La wo, I beg. Come off for road, make we feel see road take pass way. Enter inside market, no the shade down for road. May drivers see where they go pass. May we see where they use our leg, they work safe. We see where they wait, we go pass. I beg, make we try to come off for road. Drivers, they be say, you go there for your motor, you go there use the APC, or you go carry your head, shoot, come outside for motor, or you want use your hand, they greet mama Osato, mama Osato, you can carry your hand, come outside for your motor, or you be driver, you go increase the volume of your speaker for your motor. I know say that because of us, they put speaker, because of 88.1, and we, Super FM, now the 9, and we make us, and we make the put speaker for your motor, but if you know the reducer, put on for moderation. Put on for lower round. Put on for you know what they try to talk. Reduce the volume. Reduce that so that in case of the day you say, hey, observe yourself, you go fisty, observe a bit more they take and easy for our road. Our career drivers, you know, say when they try. When I really they try, I go give them a hand. When they try, where? Hello? So another road, I see now who the road go call. I beg call 0705-512-9881, 0705-572-7881, 0902-672-2592. Oh yeah, oh, we did hear the Zico Oil Traffic Report.
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0: Oh yeah, now because the time not to check time. Now yeah, we go back break onto the Zico. Oh yeah, traffic report. Lege, don't quickly go collect something for me. I never see him. He supposed don't come, but I beg go more. They take an easy for our road. More they gently they drive. More they maintain the road. More they care for the road. Why? Because now we get the road. They hang fly over now. Don't they many put them? I didn't say one motor one day one driver. They say they are not sure. Say this fly over where they go do say go even reduce any traffic. Traffic go still there. Now see your guy. Wait, me they finish. More they get positivity. More they get positive. about things where we say they happen more they I say, oh God, wait, may they don't finish. Don't finish traffic to team and then that you go to talk. But now, but they see the day in the process, at least you see answer one park safe in Don Fire. So if you drive at any way of the road, we say you they drive at all, take them easy. Not the speeds, they take them small, small. You understand? So that you safe. After you come outside for money, you go physically go out, go meet your family, and go meet your friends. Oh yeah, now you know that Zico na them standard gigba for our back. Twale! Yes, so now the voice of your girl success, the radio razor blade.
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0: Ladies, ladies, ladies, now today they almost finished. Tomorrow, it could be Thursday. Anyway, today never see finish because it's still Wednesday number 10 for ASA June 2026. Diplomatic lege.
1: 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Now, I go save the year, so not your fear, rich husband and wife with a bleach. 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

0: Okay, we see the for inside the Super Waka Waka Show. You don't hear that for the Zico oil traffic. You better beg if you drive for road now. You got to take them easy. Simon, you go reach where you dey go. You go reach where you dey go. I beg, take them easy. And no say as na rainy season now, the road go dey draw dollar ogbono soup. That means say your brake, you know, they active as it dey ordinarily because the road dey draw. Because of say rainfall, you both are slippery, so you go take them easy. Take them easy. Overspeed, you know, good. Overspeed, no good. Make you stop them if you overspeed. I don't know where they run, they go. You go reach where they go. Last, you go see this there. No be to the speed, reckless speed. No be better one, make you better driver. At all. I don't understand what is supposed to give for speed. And if you see many of them, self. Anyway, if you get my report when police they don't come any motor when you get a number now.
1: Plate number.
0: No good day. Arrest. Anyway, later we'll talk that one. Later. Later. What are you doing just now? Now water?
1: Yes, so.
0: Which that you get what water with the to I lose fats. What time they lose fats?
1: I beg. Let me look this thing. The same.
0: The end.
1: It be like no, like the bottle, water bottle.
0: It big pass you.
1: No, be down with cancer. No,
0: but the water bottle, the cash with
1: you. Look the water bottle. Yeah, they see them. You really have some picky water bottle. All those PKG children water bottle. Because anytime I the owner, they go ask me, say, whether I be some picky, whether I get some picky for us. See where I go, they carry some picky water bottle, they work out big girl like me.
0: Okay. Now, they said to where my gender the face now. Eh? Now they set imagine the face for the country.
1: No, this one now they cute are fine. It be like if I as okay. I enter the owner, you look me like they be like some kitty for your eye.
0: Okay, accept say make men know they take much again when they go out.
1: I don't feel accept okay. That can't see now.
0: You see, deal with your butter bottle.
1: Now question ask you. No, you know call ask me. You know call you through my true question. What can force me? Can't go against me, I we.
0: But that your butter bottle big pass we shall.
1: Let me call like her. I like things with a big pass me.
0: Big pass you.
1: Like you now. I like you now because you big pass me.
0: Yeah. But I don't have with you. Please let me say I don't have with join this
1: fly lady. Explode now, you know.
0: But not too shabby. Last week when I go check my weight, but did you don't have to wash?
1: How come you not break this cake? Hey, Jesus, who let you climb that thing? No, they know they see before you left. They know they see.
0: No, I know they.
1: The okay, get your own special scale. Better.
0: Last time I almost break one. So
1: better. Buy your own special scale. Case you break. How many don't change so far? You don't change them plenty.
0: Not too sure. Only two.
1: Only two.
0: You sure? Be. Before I did check. If I check, I know the. But don't say fake scale. Fake scale. The ones where they break. And now fake one. Yeah, person go. Are you? You're not supposed to break now. But
1: you
0: can't break if I do that once.
1: Now you too big. Not too big. Now you too big. Now your weight.
0: Oh, this is that time. You know, Evime.
1: The name of place.
0: Ah, for now, wow, for Mister Benin, now you know.
1: Evime, I don't know.
0: Evime.
1: Evime, I don't know. Which side did
0: they? No, I don't. Why your roadside now? Nah, there now. That area. Now there, I go check the scale. The scale break that time.
1: Your weight too much. I not blame the scale. Now you go blame.
0: You don't see it as much, but not that.
1: But problem. You also don't. I mean, they talk say no need to even talk and say because to know Ave. You know, even if I give you the suggestion, you know, take.
0: Which suggestion?
1: I want by myself with my good heart. You know, say you go. I know say I good, but now you know they see my goodness.
0: You good that way. I know.
1: I want say make I go pay gym instructor for you.
0: That one.
1: Wait now.
0: Nah. I no send. You know what?
1: I never have to see. You never need
0: help. You know what they vest me.
1: You never need help.
0: Talk anything. No talk that thing again.
1: You never need help. I know wait.
0: No.
1: I know.
0: No.
1: Like again.
0: No.
1: I know what be reduced.
0: No. I invest for that.
1: I want to invest. Wait.
0: We talk for it. Then I talk like
1: love of my life. Wait.
0: Wait.
1: Love of my life.
0: Take that word back.
1: My baby.
0: Take that word back.
1: Wait, which word I want to take back?
0: Don't call Jim for what again?
1: I want to, okay. No, I don't call Jim. No.
0: You got to. No, I said no. You know what's the best me for that day? You can't talk.
1: No, seriously, I want to talk.
0: Why you guys talking back?
1: Let me land down. No. Because I prepare you. Because I place you that stop. You calm down. I didn't place you. Calm down and talk.
0: No, they call Jim for what again?
1: I say calm down and talk. Calm down.
0: No, success. No, they call
1: Jim. Let me talk.
0: No, call Jim for what
1: again? You let me talk now. Let me talk.
0: Say for
2: hello.
0: No, they talk. I catch you for my day.
2: Hello.
1: Ma, talk again.
0: Talk anything, but not call Jim.
1: You never let me hello. Land.
0: Oh, God, waiting.
1: What's happening?
2: I bet carry a go Jim. He need to be fit.
1: Not be even fit. Have you seen so that your fatness go there in shape?
0: Your fatness not there in shape.
1: You
0: still talk.
1: If you gym now, you fat. You go see. Even if you fat, your fatness there in shape. It there casual, it there arranged. See now your leg wide. This one big. This one your head.
0: So
1: if you go gym now, your fatness go. If you check your inner,
0: Dango, you want to lose weight? Or Kubana Chief Priest? Poor man, everyone.

0: charge him. No, they charge you for what again? Hello.
1: Charge him for me.
2: That they help you, they do shakara.
0: Leave her,
1: leave
0: her. Send me money.
2: As you pull, as you pull everywhere, so we not feel waka. They break all the chairs.
0: You know, concern you.
2: You like her, Mabi?
0: Super fair, complete give you.
2: You like her? I would yes, I say yes, yeah. If I go to the gym, don't break all their machines.
0: No, let me you see that one because me not at that gym.
2: We talk for months. You go if you not you, I beg go we like you make you know make quick
0: you like,
2: because who they fat too much
0: keep your lack for yourself
2: make you happy
0: since when you go gym since when you go gym how much do I tell you I can't since when you go gym
2: you go fat you go be like dirty that dirty fat ha.
0: Because I'm you.
1: If I had no streets.
0: Because I'm you.
2: If I had no streets, if I had no
0: streets, if I had no streets, if I had no streets, if I had no streets, because I'm you.
1: Una need to see lege lege.
0: Oh, but how many rich big man you don't see for charging?
1: They
0: can't wait.
1: They won't help your life. They you compare yourself, rich man, you rich, you get money.
0: They can't wait.
1: You get money, they follow yourself.
0: How much
1: is that?
0: They go to gym. How much is that their accounts?
1: Why you going to compare yourself? You need to talk rich man, don't put your mouth talk. They hear me so? They won't help your life in all greed.
0: No, they suffer on herself.
1: No need them.
0: Some people know chop food when they want to chop again. Say, one lose weight. They want to suffer yourself.
1: So they say, Jamie Nana suffering.
0: Dede, hello.
3: Yes.
0: Hello.
3: I greet you now, Wilfred. See,
0: welcome.
3: If you see the six pack where you go get if you gym.
0: I know what.
3: You go like yourself. But the truth, if you
0: see. People six pack, now they broke pass. Oh, yeah?
3: But if you the gym, all those gym instructors, not leave success near them.
0: They got pockets. Six pack everywhere. Go for beneath six pack. So six pack, not in the inside pocket. Empty pockets. Six pack.
1: At least they fit.
0: Don't use your six pack. Take on with your money.
1: At least they fit.
0: At a bank.
1: You now you fat. You say as you fat, you don't even still get money. I don't understand.
0: I don't get money. What's going on? Why you come back if I don't get money?
1: I don't understand.
0: Go sit down there if I don't get money.
1: Your money, I think, is there.
0: Upon the money when they make, how much you buy your something by yourself?
1: I don't understand. Food, what you're talking about, and you buy it for me. Talking about children, and you buy it for me. You move small guy, they always say, I'm going to say, what this means you buy. You go complete left, right, center, middle, my side. Before you go, people, my name is not one lap.
0: All this National Assembly, I don't know what they do. I'm going to make law to ban six-pack people.
1: Now they ban nothing.
0: Because they make law. You get what they make law, so they want to ban bleach cream. I don't know what they see that time. That period of diversity, it only share how many years ago, sha?
1: So you want me to make, but me they not ban anything because I you.
0: Because then, if you bleach, because then, now they money with that body cream.
1: I beg go see.
0: You know see work do, so you want to ban bleach cream. You know see work.
1: Any person where the gym, I give you one. Correct.
0: Who get work? No, go
1: gym. Muna ko advice again. Make change.
0: Now they back. Now banker. Now come get them.
1: See, just now. Just now when you come outside, you want enter before you even push the door.
0: No problem.
1: It take you time.
0: It not concern you.
1: If you push door.
0: It not concern you.
1: As if they struggle, now what they say? Hey, let door they come. Door they struggle. Door they struggle. For they even sit down. Say before you finish the chair, not even they let them sit down finish.
0: You concern you.
1: Are you comfortable? No breaker. Don't tell you now.
0: Which big sheriff? He already tell me before. Say no problem. So I don't know. And all this other stuff for Super FM. We don't get. No, I can't complain. The main don't tell me. Say no problem. No, I don't know something now for this
1: place. Big sheriff, will not say such.
0: Hello.
2: Me too.
0: Welcome.
2: I greet you to
1: my boss.
2: If I be you, I go live up with the house. If I be you, as your daughter, I want to know you.
0: Don't leave me. I go appeal. If I ever.
2: Let me like, if I be you, I go live up with the house.
0: Make sure now, today.
2: Let me be too much fat that you get for your door. Let me like that.
0: Yeah. Are they use roll on? Better one. Oh, yeah?
2: Better
0: perfume. Where go stay for your body? Go black. Those my people waiting for a two of our party. That one, they very strong.
1: They manage.
0: Ask her where you come out. If today are ready, where you come out? I beg, where you come out? Ask her where you come out. Where you come out?
1: They drive me.
0: Like, you go just the shots up, okay.
1: No manner.
0: Like, you go the shake that studio now. Wow, you if you like, no go join gym. Wind go soon, blow you for flower for ramat. Bleaching lege. That one concern you now.
1: Bleaching lege.
0: Concern you.
1: The bleach con fat.
0: Me, I guess six pack. Your six pack, how much is that for you? You get six pack. How much your six pack don't give you?
1: You will get six pack, now man you be.
0: Mm-hmm.
1: Any man will not get six pack. Sister Nkechi be.
0: Una, your gender evil.
1: Any man will not get six pack. Now Sister Nkechi.
0: Your gender evil.
1: Call him Sister Nkechi.
0: Okay.
1: Like you okay. Be Sister Nkechi.
0: Six pack, they for one corner. They deep, better pockets. Like Dangote pockets, they for one corner. They ask you at which one you follow.
1: You say what you talk again?
0: Six pack, brokenness. Mm-hmm. Mm. Six pack brokenness. Not she buy, you know, get. But you get six pack. Then the one will get that go take pocket. You know, get six pack. Oh, he be like me. Who you follow? Oh, no, see, yeah.
1: You cannot speak for me.
0: Oh,
1: in fact, you cannot even ask me such a question. I will not answer such.
0: Okay.
1: I will not answer such.
0: The six pack, where you the advocate for?
1: Lege, I will not answer such.
0: The six pack, where you the advocate for?
1: You see that fat man?
0: Yeah.
1: We get big pockets. I will take him to the gym.
0: No, you don't go gym.
1: I will take him to the gym. No, you go go.
0: You
1: now, you fat. Money, not get.
0: You don't go gym.
1: She not gone your way.
0: You don't go gym.
1: If I shook my hand in your pocket, now 10 naira, I will not see.
0: Congo.
1: Are you far? Forget to say if I see easy woman.
0: Congo.
1: Nothing. I go go.
0: Congo.
1: I go go.
0: Hey, I can't carry the book. I can't come out. Oh yeah. Can't go now.
1: If I not come out tomorrow, no, it's not like I get
0: jazzy.
1: If I
0: not come tomorrow, over happiness. Can't come out.
1: If I not come tomorrow, I get like
0: get. Better for Premier League show. After that one, Emusta and the Adora do Congo. Congo now. You not go again. Stand up, man. You can't go.
1: Nobody go tell me what to do. The Emusta.
0: Stand up.
1: Nobody you go tell me what to do.
0: Yeah, yeah. Gentlemen. Foul.
1: Yeah, yeah, to you too.

0: 1,248 players battle for glory. 48 nations round to victory. 16 cities plays host to the greatest on the field.
1: Kane has stolen it of the dead!
0: It's the FIFA 2026 World Cup holding live in three nations, Mexico, Canada, and the United States of America. 10 nations from Africa will fly high in the continent of North America.
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0: And yes, we're giving you that fuel of what to expect from the United States, from Mexico, and also from Canada right here in the Asian city of Benin. So we are taking you to North America, though we are still in Africa. And that's why you love Super 88.1 FM, because this is the home of sport and champions. And yes, this is the World Cup show, reaching you live from Super FM. My name is Osazena, and I got the Big Sheriff with me. And together, we'll be taking you through what's happening and also what to expect, because it's just a matter of hours. We'll be having the big one, the biggest football fiesta on planet Earth, going down right there within three countries. Welcome, the Big Sheriff.
1: All right. Good evening, Osas. Good evening, dear listeners.
0: Well, I don't know how your preference, because some of us will like the English commentary, but how about you listening to this type of commentary and you're watching the World Cup? I think the Arab guys, they know how to come to the party. But quickly, let's look at some amazing goals that we have seen. You also let me know your best goal that you have seen so far since you have been watching the FIFA World Cup. But for me, I got two lined up, and let's just take a feel of how this ball went into the back of the net.
2: Daley Blint. Van Persie with an early run. He's onside this time. It's 1-1.
3: Well, we talked about the two centre-halves gambling on playing Robin van Persie offside. They do it again there. It's the perfect ball. Casillas is calling no man's land, but what a good header it is, and run from Robin van Persie.
2: Not by Alvaro Pereira, hit by James! Oh, what a goal! One of the greats! My word, this boy's a star! Four games, four goals at World Cup 2014, and that is one that must be up in lights. Brilliant, just brilliant.
0: Well, two goals that stand out. The first one was that of Robin van Persie. In case you wonder if only angels can fly, I can tell you that Dutch men, sometimes they know how to fly. Because Robin van Persie gave us that beautiful diving header against Spain when they played together. And it was the goal that drew level. And from there, it was a turn of a parade for the Netherlands. We saw another crazy goal scored by Arjen Robben in that game. Then the other goal that I just played was that goal, beautiful goal scored by James Rodriguez. For me, that's my pick when it comes to goals at the World Cup.
1: James Rodriguez goals
0: for Colombia.
1: For Colombia
0: at 2014 World Cup.
1: Well, I wish that as we're doing this program today, it was actually on TV. And for those who didn't quite follow those matches at that time and didn't see the goal, they may not actually understand what we are trying to talk about. But, I mean, there are goals that I'll advise you to go. Maybe you go online, go on the internet, go in search of those goals. You agree that those were beautiful goals. I mean, goals provide enduring moments, and we've had basketful of them from the World Cups, from the first edition of the World Cup in 1930 up until the last one in Qatar 4 years ago. And I'm even sure that the one that will start tomorrow, where we'll see the first game in Mexico versus Bafana of South Africa, through to July 19, when the World Cup will come to an end, I think we're going to see a lot of memorable goals. And I love that, because when you speak about football, and the most beautiful moment in the game of football, for me, it still remains when the ball rolls over the line. Yeah. Because that is the defining moment. What defines the football match is the goals. What decides the football match is the goals. It's the team that has the superior goals over the other ones. Then you carry the day. So there will be goals aplenty.
0: Well, you can also have many, many picks, because I still have this memory of the goal scored by R9, Ronaldo Nazario, against Ghana. Well, for me, taking Kingston to another planet.
1: Please, with the step over. As you mentioned these goals, mention the match, the date it was played, which particular World Cup. They are not seeing us now.
0: Okay, they are not seeing
1: so
0: us.
1: So they can check it out. They can't get the joy of this thing you're saying.
0: Okay, so I have to take them back to France 98, the finals of the World Cup, when France played against Brazil at the finals with the corner kick coming from Emmanuel Petit and a beautiful planting header from Zinedine Zidane into the back of the net. Well, that's why we're right here, to give you those memories. And now we're going to be looking at something that is going to be at the eyes of some of the forward players, some of the midfielders. But it's crazy because we can't put in defenders there, because when you're talking about goals being scored, we haven't seen high-scoring defenders in the single tournament. But sometimes they do pop and rise up to the occasions. But today we are looking at players with the most goals, and possibly we are looking at players that could break a long-standing record that's still in line right now. So looking at players with most goals at the FIFA World Cup, one name stands tall, and he has been to 2002 World Cup, 2006 World Cup, 2010 World Cup, before he said goodbye with the 2014 World Cup. Talking about the German legend himself, Miroslav Klose, with 16 World Cup goals to his name from 24 appearances. In second place, we have R9. Some call him the greatest Ronaldo, but we are going to find out you call it R9 the phenomenon. There's only one Ronaldo, according to some players who played with him. And he's talking about Ronaldo of Brazil with 15 goals, incredibly, from 19 matches. How can anyone come close to that? But I'll tell you, the person on the third spot, in fact, he did that with a game to spare. Because for Gerd Müller of Germany, he scored 14 goals in 13 games. So these are finishers. And up there coming in at the fourth spot is a joint battle of Lionel Messi, who is still active. 3 goals can equal that of Miroslav Klose at this particular World Cup, alongside John Stefontaine of France, both with 13 goals. They are locked there. And we also have another legend lagging up on 12 goals with Pelé. And right now we also have one player who has been able to score 12 goals. And looking at the record of Miroslav Klose, I think he might be the one to break that record. Talking about Kylian Mbappe with 12 goals. And for Hungary's Sandor Kocsis, he has 11 goals. Jürgen Klinsmann of Germany also 11 goals. Gary Lineker of England, 10 goals. Gabriel Batistuta, 10 goals. Thomas Müller, the player we thought would have been able to break that record, also on 10 goals. But these are the list of players with most goals at the FIFA World Cup. But looking at players that are active right now that could break the record of Miroslav Klose, we have Lionel Messi, who currently has 13 goals and has been to incredibly 5 amazing World Cups. This will make it his 6th World Cup. And we have Kylian Mbappe also there with 12 goals, which means he needs 4 goals in this tournament to equal the record. And if he can get 5, he breaks it.
1: Let's look at these two young men. They are two young men with the goal.

0: all over his career. I don't think there was ever any time we could actually single at Messi or point at Messi and say, oh, he was the person that let the team down. It's always been a go-to player for Argentina. So with 3 goals to equal the goal records set by Miroslav Klose, and Argentina as the defending champions, and perennially, when Argentina are going to the World Cup, you naturally expect that they will do well.
1: Yeah.
0: They are one of the teams, if you are looking at 5 teams that can win it, you just have to put Argentina in the conversation. They are always in and around that place. So it means that Argentina may play the number of games, we may create the number of goal scoring chances that can enable Messi to score at least 3 goals in this World Cup campaign, if not more. So we have to keep an eye on him. Then for Kylian Mbappe, he means goals. But in recent times, I think his last 2 games for France or thereabout, he has not scored.
1: Is he saving it for the main tournament?
0: Maybe he's saving it for the best time. You know, there is something about saving the best for the last. Maybe he's saving it for the main dance. Maybe he's saving it for when it will matter. But again, there is a little business of a local derby, Le Bleu local derby, between him and Olivier Giroud. Olivier Giroud is the highest goal scorer for the French national team as a stand. He has since retired from Le Bleu closely hot on his heels in second place with just 1 goal behind. It's Kylian Mbappe. I think Kylian Mbappe too would have thought that he would have equaled or even set a new record before this 2026 World Cup will kick off. But again, it will also be fitting if you can save his goals for the World Cup and he starts banging in the goals at the World Cup. But there have been a lot of talks going into this World Cup that when you look at the French forward and their unformed players, that they may not necessarily be over-dependent on Kylian Mbappe this time around. Because on current form, you just have to say that some players seem, if not ahead of him. But because it is the French national team and he's the captain of the team, he will still be top in the pecking order. But with the club form of some players, Mbappe just have to hit the ground running at the World Cup. Because if not, there are just players that are ready in the wings, waiting to take his place, and they will seize the opportunity when they are able to take the place. So the spotlight will be on Messi and Kylian Mbappe, that they can either equal or even go further than Miroslav Klose goal record at the World Cup.
1: Well, others that could still be in the running, but in terms of looking at their numbers of goals, you'll see they are a bit far off compared to Messi and Mbappe. Because some people will say, we are talking about Messi and Mbappe. Well, what about CR7? CR7 is on 8 goals. And who knows?
0: To score another 8 goals.
1: It could back 2 hat tricks.
0: Well, you can't put it beyond, man.
1: And it's still got what it takes to do that. So for Cristiano Ronaldo fans, for Neymar, they're all locked up in the same bracket.
0: Ronaldo is still that match winner for Portugal. This Portugal side.
1: Well, for me, I'll say if Portugal had to go far, they will have to rely less on Ronaldo.
0: They will have to rely less on him. And I think they want to go far. Because you must also respect the other players that are in this team, that they are capable of being the ones that would take charge of situations for Portugal, and not necessarily Ronaldo. There will be so much eyes on Ronaldo. Ronaldo does not have the legs he used to have 10 years ago, the legs he had 5 years ago, not even the legs that he had. In fact, he's lost a yard of space. Yeah. And it's one-on-one. It's no longer as sharp as it used to be. But what is not in doubt is his predatory instincts in the vital area, that if the chance presents itself in the vital area, he can bury it, he can still shoot. But when it comes to running, he's lost a yard of pace, and you naturally expect that he's over 40. He's not 14 years old again. He's not 20 again. He's not C. Ronaldo Jr., his own son. Now, then when it also comes to 1v1 dribbling skills, I think he's also lost a bit of that magic.
1: He's more of a striker now.
0: So he's
1: more of a finisher.
0: He's just a finisher now. You understand? And you have to look at how this team plays. Do they actually play to the strength of just a standing finisher? Or they have the technicality whereby they can create things and can actually finish things on their own? But again, we are talking about Ronaldo here, not just any player. After all, he's supposed to be an alien. So we'll just wait and see what Cristiano Ronaldo arrives at the World Cup.
1: Yes, we just have
0: before to. Before then, we may also see a glimpse of it this evening.
1: Yeah, because the Portuguese national team will be up against Nigeria in a warm-up game just to keep in shape ahead of the tournament proper, where they also have to play against the team that play against.

0: Mr. Nigeria. I'm
1: talking about Messi. I was discussing it earlier this evening with somebody. He said a player is as good as his last match. His last match was this World Cup preparation against Iceland. And
0: we saw the pass from Messi.
1: And we also saw his goal against Iceland.
0: Well, I think for Messi and Ronaldo, maybe at the end of their career, we'll have to do a test on their foot to see how they kept it going for a long number of years.
1: These guys are humans. They are aliens. That's what we call them.
0: And I do know FIFA do all these kind of awards where they just, at the end, you look for Lifetime Achievement Award. I think they have to go straight in there because
1: I think the careers they've had already.
0: This might be the end of an era.
1: Yes, the career they have had, these two guys, the career they have had already, it's enough as lifetime achievement. Because how many players will boast of 6 appearances at the World Cup? That is 6 World Cup appearances. How many players will boast of the numbers? And of course, Messi will have his World Cup at 2022 to show that I didn't just participate multiple times. I won it for my country. It's there. Yeah, whether Ronaldo wins it or not, it takes nothing away from his legacy as one of the best footballers we have ever seen. You know, when people get into the GOAT debate, I think it's down to preferences. I know who I prefer. Between the two of them, but I have massive respect for the two of them. And I think apart from just the two of them, in this present generation, in the last 2 decades, no footballer has come near those two.
0: Well, quickly, let's give you stats because that's why we are here. Let's give you facts that you might not be aware of. And what if I tell you right now that in 56 years, we haven't seen a player that has hit double digits to win the Golden Boots at the World Cup. The last person to do that was in 1970 with Gerd Müller of Germany. And also, let's look at top goal scorers per tournament, single goal with player with most goals in a single World Cup tournament. Just Fortin of France holds that record with 13 goals in 1958. And we also have Sandor Kocsis of Hungary in 1954 with 11 goals. Gerd Müller of Germany in 1970 with 10 goals. And for Admir de Menezes of Brazil in 1950 scored 9 goals. Eusebio, the legend from Portugal, 9 goals in 1966. And for Guillermo Stabile of Argentina, 8 goals in 1930. For Ronaldo de Nazario of Brazil, 8 goals in 2008. Kylian Mbappe of France, 8 goals in 2022. Jairzinho of Brazil, 7 goals in 1970. And for Gregos Lato of Poland, 7 goals in 1974. Lionel Messi of Argentina, 7 goals in 2030. Are we going to see harvest of goals in this tournament?
1: For me, I think goals have been a bit hard to come by in recent years. If you check, you discover that in the earlier days, in the earlier editions of the World Cup, you saw guys easily scoring.
0: And interestingly, they had fewer games then.
1: They had fewer games, but let me also tell you, you see, the gulf of quality was much wider at that time. Those were in the days you can see teams being beaten 11-0, 12-0, 13-0, easily, 8-0, easily. But the margins are so smaller nowadays. You know, a lot of technicalities and tactical application have come to the game. The chances for goals to blow any team out of the water, score 10 against them, it's not that easy again. And I was saying this on the program yesterday, that the margins keep getting closer every year. Countries that 15 years ago, you struggled to locate them on the map, they are playing some decent football now. They are playing good football now. Before you know it, they have one professional in Spain. They have another one in England. They have one in France. So the world is indeed a global village where people, there is a lot of occupational immigration, including football, where, again, for somebody who was born in a place where football was not that popular, suddenly find himself in a place where football is the king of sports. And he's suddenly exposed to the level, the elite level of football played in that country. And when it's time for him to go back home and play for his country, you don't take that knowledge from him. You don't take the acquired skills from him. So he will still use that to play for his country, which is beautiful. The football matches, in terms of contest, are keener now. The competition is getting ever keener now. So that is why you also see a semi-reduction in the number of goals. They say if birds have legs to fly without perching, Hunters will also learn how to shoot without missing. So I think with the tactical knowledge now, with all sorts of tactics that have been deployed, managers are ever pragmatic and all of that. Goals are not easy to come by.
0: All right, quickly, let's look at Africa teams and their schedule for the round one of matches at the World Cup. For Mexico and South Africa, they're getting started tomorrow, and Mexico will be up against South Africa. That will be a first game involving an African team. Yes, but this time there will be no CP Shabalala to help South Africa. Maybe they'll be relying on Afosos or Lifosa, the man from Burnley. Let's wait to see who can turn the magic up for them. For Morocco, they will be up against Brazil, and that game comes up at June 14th. And then we have Ivory Coast against, or better still, Cote d'Ivoire against... Ivory Coast, former name, Cote d'Ivoire present. And we have them play against Ecuador on June 15th. Same day, we have Tunisia against Sweden. Egypt lines up against Belgium on June 15th. Cape Verde against Spain, that game's also on June 15th. And that game's coming up by 5 p.m., so you will be able to watch that game, because some of this game will be coming up pretty much dead in the night or in the early hours of the morning. And DR Congo will be up against Portugal on June 17th. Little wonder why they are playing against Nigeria to keep in shape, because the team that eliminated Nigeria from not getting to the next round of the playoff was DR Congo. So Algeria will be up against Argentina on June 17th. So, and lastly, Ghana up against Panama. That concludes Africa's roundup for match day one. That game will be coming up on June 18. Quickly now, let's touch down with the camp of the Seleção of Brazil, because we can tell right now that the Brazilian national team underwent extensive security screening upon arrival in the United States. The entire squad and staff faced a metal detector scan, back checks, shoe inspection. Take note, shoe inspections, as this were the same treatment handed to the likes of Senegal, Uzbekistan, when they arrived in the United States. So, looking at all this, won't this also psychologically affect these players?
1: I mean, there's been a lot of issues raised, especially with the United States leg of the host nations. I mean, with officials, players subjected to all sorts of scrutiny, and worse, being outright denial of some persons or some team to actually be able to fly freely into the United States of America. And what had been the tradition before now is that if you are accepted to host the world, especially host the World Cup, it is expected that you will relax your entry requirements. But we've not really seen that being eminently at play, especially with the United States this time around. FIFA had always been prominent. FIFA is the final authority when it comes to world football. But I think they have seemingly lost a bit of that respect now, because I don't think the government of the United States actually has a good understanding or a huge respect or regards for that. The way the government of the United States has gone about their security protocols for this World Cup has been, this is our country, this is what we will take, this is what we will not take. I don't think there has been a consideration to relax things a bit for FIFA and for football. And I think moving forward, it will form a lot of conversations in future considerations for countries that will be considered to host the World Cup. Because with this now, any other time that the United States will throw their hats into the ring to host the World Cup, there might be a lot of outcry from the rest of the world. Because a lot of people have been subjected to a kind of a treatment they didn't expect from the host of a World Cup.
0: Well, let's give you this update coming from the camp of Haiti, is that FIFA has required Haiti to change their national team jersey due to the presence of what they consider as political message. We're having a lot of dramas even before the tournament kickstarts. The Haiti national team shirt features...
1: Trust me, by the time the football itself starts...
0: We'll forget about the drama. Yeah, for the Haiti national team, according to what FIFA has identified as an illustration of the Battle of Varachès, a historic battle widely regarded as a decisive security of the country's independence following the conflict with France. So it seems they don't want anything relating to that. So they are also telling them to make an adjustment to their jersey before the commencement of the World Cup. So it seems the drama is still going down there with them. And let's quickly look at other matters that is playing out for Algerian referee, talking about Mustapha Gobal. He has been appointed to officiate the game between Scotland and Haiti, which will be a huge representation for Africa, officiating at the biggest global stage. One African out, one in.
1: One in, yeah, that's it. One African out, one in. And like I said, when the football gets started, we'll forget about all the drama and all the sideshow that we have been treated to. But again, after the World Cup, there are the issues we need to sit back when we'll be doing a review and look at some of these issues. You may not be able to alter anything with regards to this present World Cup, but it will inform of how decisions will be made, of what sorts of agreements will be secured ahead of the next World Cup in relation to the host nations, so that there will be nothing like maybe humiliation or some unacceptable treatment to football guests who are arriving for the business of the World Cup.
0: All right, for the Croatian national team, let's tell you that they have tightened up security at their World Cup base after the hotel manager was reportedly dismissed for leaking confidential team details. Players are also under strict rules with no selfies or autograph signings upon arrival. So everyone is tightening up their own end. I can also tell you that for the Norwegian national team, they had to import their own food from their own country, bringing their own chef to their own base for the World Cup. Nobody's taking anything to chances. And we are also hearing that for DR Congo, the particular area that they will become, they are going to be a street screening of everything around there, including the tiniest of details that will be in that space regarding the health issues that's playing down.
1: In DR Congo. But incidentally, for all the players, most, I think a greater percentage, if not all of the players, have not even been in DR Congo in recent years. They have not been in DR Congo in recent years.
0: Majority of them don't even know route to the country. It was the playoff, I would say, that took them, the playoff victory that they had over Jamaica, that took them back to the country.
1: That took them back to the
0: country. Some of them, they're just associated, and just maybe due to their heritage and their roots. Let's identify.
1: But they were mostly born and brought up in other countries.
0: Yeah, Belgium, France.
1: And some Netherlands.
0: Well, still looking at World Cup, and let's tell you that for Bukayo Saka, is a player that Thomas Tuchel has said that will be properly managed.
1: He said, from Tuchel said that he has not said he's not ready to start.
0: I said he's going to be managed.
1: But he's going to be managed, and he will not be playing 90 minutes. So what it means is that you may see Bukayo Saka plays the first half, then early in the second half, he will be substituted. And that was his lot in the final, in the closing phase of the English Premier League when he returned from injury to help Arsenal get over the line. I think that's cautious protocol is still something that Thomas Tuchel is going to continue. The Achilles heel injury that it suffered, he plays with a lot of discomfort. I think we were seeing it in his last few games. Sometimes you see Bukayo Saka on the pitch, and it will seem as if he was limping while still on the pitch. So it shows clearly that for a very long time now, Bukayo Saka has not been 100%. But given his quality, even at less than 100, you want him in your team.
0: All right, let's give you another fact, because that's why we're here, to give you teams updates that you should be knowing heading towards the World Cup. And right now, we'll be touching base with national teams with the most foreign-born players. Now, there's a difference between having dual nationality. Now, we're looking at foreign-born. You are born outside the country. So that's what we are looking at right now.
1: We finished talking about one of them, Bukayo Saka.
0: Well, it's not playing for Nigeria. It would have been classified as such anyway, if he was playing for Nigeria. So he was officially born there.
1: Officially and unofficially.
0: Unofficially. So it was. So if he's playing for Nigeria, it's a foreign born.
1: Yes. Okay.
0: So looking at that, and let's also put in mind that we have 26 players making the team. So let's go. We have Curaçao, debutant, 24 are foreign born.
1: 24.
0: So which means they just have two players that were born
1: so
0: in their country.
1: When they are playing,
0: and they are bringing out top quality
1: for their national, when they are playing their country's national anthem, and a lot of them are mom because they may not know
0: the national team. Well, it reminds me of Suriname. They are a country that I would say we are robbed of so many iconic players that could have turned up for
1: Suriname.
0: Yeah.
1: Because
0: Dutch iconic players.
1: Kluivert,
0: Edgar Davids,
1: you can go on Frank Rijkaard, Ruud Gullit.
0: Even Virgil van Dijk right now.
1: Yeah, Virgil van Dijk. No, Virgil van Dijk is not a Surinamese.
0: I think he has dual.
1: Indonesia. Yeah, the mother is from Indonesia. And I think the father from Surinam, he's not a Surinamese.
0: All right. And for
1: Nathan Ake is Surinamese.
0: Yes, Nathan Ake. And for DR Congo, they are also on the party with 20 foreign-born players. Morocco, interestingly, I find this strange because looking at Morocco, looking at the quality in their league, I would have expected Morocco to maybe have a blend, but Morocco have 19 foreign-born players in their team. And it won't shock you, but that's more like Spanish.
1: I said greater majority of their players were born in Spain and France. I mentioned it here yesterday when we were talking about how good. And I told you that they had... You see, the good thing about Morocco is that they had the right football education by the reason of where they were born and brought up. But again, what the home government has also done is that they have invested a lot. No any other country in the last decade has invested as much as Morocco into football development. And the investment is not concentrated on Atlas Lions alone. It cuts through the different age grades and up to their women's football. And you also see their club size doing well. And I told you about my last visit to Morocco, that even the facilities that are available for grassroots players, I mean, you envy them, you know that, yes, this country has really invested in football development. But again, most of their players, like you said, which I also said here yesterday, are foreign-born. Spain, France, 19 of them. So if they are 26 and 19, were born and brought up in Europe...
0: That's 80%. So they will give us European vibes.
1: If not 85.
0: Well, another team that also have that high number is Bosnia and Herzegovina, 17 players, foreign born. Haiti, 16. Algeria, 16.
1: Switzerland also has quite a number. Yes. Algeria, a lot of them were also born in France.
0: Algeria,
1: including Riyad Mahrez. Riyad Mahrez was born and brought up in France.
0: I think France, we are just not lucky enough.
1: Luka Hernandez.
0: To snap him off. And Luka Zidane, the goalkeeper. And for Tunisia, they are 15. Qatar, 14. Cabo Verde, 14. Senegal, 12. And for Turkey, 10. And before we leave Africa, Ghana has 8 on their list. So, Switzerland, some of the players born in their own country.
1: You know, Nigeria also has quite a number of foreign-born players.
0: But Nigeria, we have... I saw this... let's see if we can just run through it. With an entire starting 11 of Nigerian players. Well, as the show progresses, I'll see if I can run through that. But quickly, let's have your say on the show. 0705-512-9881 or 0705-572-7881 or 0902-672-2592. The big one going down tomorrow.
1: There is an aspect we have not covered for this World Cup. And maybe from tomorrow. We begin to look at it because I've been at a couple of World Cups. Yes, it's the football is the central focus, but there is a lot of entertainment. There is a lot of lifestyle. So we may also be looking at different cities that will host matches and what sort of shows and entertainment they have organized that will be going down during this World Cup.
0: And
1: we also want to tell people about soccer.
0: And regarding entertainment, we can tell you that for South Africa, they are blessed because one of their biggest sensations, talking about Tyler, will be performing at the opening ceremony tomorrow, which is a big plus for them. Yes, and we are also blessed from this part of the country because our own very own Rema will also be live there performing too, alongside Davido. So Africa, Nigeria,
1: Bonaboy,
0: we are also well represented. Bonaboy, yes, also have the official song alongside Shakira. Rema also has one of the official songs too, about 16 official songs released. And it's good that even if we are not there in as a country playing, we are there with our artists and with our entertainment. Yes. All right, to the phone lines. Hello. Do you want to call us back? Hello, good evening.
2: Good evening.
0: Yeah, welcome to the show. Your name and where you're calling from?
2: Yeah, Big G. Yeah, this is Joel Chelsea.
0: Okay. All right, Joel Chelsea.
2: As for the Mundial and World Cup, the World Cup that is, will be starting tomorrow. All the same, I just wish the African team the best of us. I don't want any African team to win since Nigeria is not there.
0: Why not?
1: Don't be a killjoy.
2: No, I'm waiting for...
1: Don't be a killjoy.
2: No, I have to say my own, and that is what I want to say.
1: Right.
2: My mind is not in any African team. So, for the performance of Morocco last time, and if they can still replicate that, that thing is okay, but I don't want any African side to win anything. So, but for the winner, I'm tipping Argentina again.
0: All right.
2: Ronaldo will not go anywhere. Portugal will not go anywhere.
0: Thank you, Joy Chelsea, for joining us. Back to the phone lines. Hello.
3: Hello.
0: Welcome. Your name and where you're calling from?
3: Abito, good evening. You know.
1: Good evening.
0: Yeah, welcome, James.
3: Yeah, I want to tomorrow. Maybe I should be South Africa for this.
0: Why now?
3: After in South Africa, if they finish in South Africa tomorrow, then Morocco, then Brazil. Then Brazil wants to finish all those ones. Then Portugal, DR Congo. Then,
0: All right.
3: I don't know, so I get issue with the...
0: But I'm going to say you don't qualify, oh.
3: No, I don't know. I'm...
0: Oh, sorry. On WhatsApp, John says, good evening, sir. So with no doubt, I go with Robbie Van Persie, 2014 goal. That goal was something else. Portugal to start their journey later tonight with a win against Nigeria. Moses from back of Ogbe Stadium, the Arsenal chairman. Still on WhatsApp.
1: It's tipping Portugal.
0: You can't imagine those things. Mr. Gbega, I so much love the way you analyze football. You deserve an award. Osas, what about Oleg Salenko of Russia? I thought he has so much goals too. But you need to understand there's a difference between national team career and also looking at the World Cup. Some players have...
1: No, I think what normally brings Oleg into the conversation was that I think there was a particular match for Russia. He scored four goals,
0: yes.
1: But that does not mean that
0: he's
1: got that...
0: a lot of goals at the World Cup.
1: Yes.
0: So that's why we are here to give you those type of stats and facts. Osas, did I hear you clearly say 24 foreign-born players for just one national team? Yes, I said so. 24. But if Nigeria were there, maybe we would have counted about 10 foreign-born players that would have been playing for us.
1: Maybe more would have even broken into the team to go to the World Cup.
0: Yeah, quickly, just like I made mention of, let's look at Nigeria eligible 11 that would have played for the Super Eagles, but they are not playing for us. They are already in another country. Starting in goalkeeper position, we have from Canada, Owen Goodman. And the shocking thing about Owen Goodman was he was in Nigeria. He met with the NFF president and they had a little bit of conversation. I think at that time we were preparing for the under-20 World Cup, but it was like the young man was not looking at playing for the under-20. He was looking at the senior national team. So we passed that off. And looking at the defense, we have a combination of Manuel Akanji of Switzerland and David Alaba of Austria. We also know the story of Alaba, very close to playing for Nigeria, but somehow the factor that we can't talk about happened and we missed out on that talent. And for Norway, we have Antoine Nusa is going to come in as a wing back from the left wing back position. Then let's put in Kani Chukwuemeka from England, but decided to move to Austria and he's been capped with Austria. So
1: maybe he was scouted by David Alaba.
0: He's going to be turning off for the Austrian side. And now let's move to the midfield where we have Felix Umencha of Germany. He's going to be in the midfield alongside Iberechi Eze of England. Michael Olise, England. Bukayo Saka will be playing
1: Michael
0: from the wing.
1: Olise for France.
0: Okay, for France. He could have also played for England.
1: Yeah, but he's playing for France.
0: And he could have also played for Algeria. So it's a multinational. And look at Bukayo Saka coming off the right hand side. Noni Madueke from the left. And who to lead the attack than the very young Yama Musiala? So imagine this team, we had them. What would we have done? Hello.
4: Hello, good evening.
0: Yeah, good evening. Welcome to the show.
4: Good evening, Mr. Big Sherwood.
1: Yeah, good evening.
4: I just want to know the country that will be opening the World Cup.
0: Choose to open the World Cup?
4: Yes.
0: Yeah, Mexico against South Africa.
4: Mexico, South Africa.
0: Yeah, come out tomorrow.
4: Okay, thank you, Mr. Boy.
0: All right, from tomorrow, we'll be looking at each team, looking at the best players, looking at their records at the World Cup, and also what to expect from them. On WhatsApp, someone says, good evening from the champions of England. We don't enter World Cup now. Senegal and Morocco will represent Africa well. South Africa will be beaten tomorrow. They will lose because of their situation. That's coming from MC Gossin.
1: Is it football xenophobia?
0: Should we just say Mexico against xenophobia tomorrow? Because that's the angle that it seems this conversation is gradually leaning towards. So that says, good evening, Mr. Big G. Among the African representatives, which team do you think the groups...
1: I expect quite a number of them to scale through. I think it should be good for Coach Dover. They actually had the perfect fires, and that should count for something. And burden of expectation is not so much on them, and a team like that could be very dangerous. So I give them outsiders chance to also be able to come out of their group.
0: All right, and another interesting thing is you don't have to win two games because they are going to be the
1: third
0: best place team.
1: Two draws might be enough.

0: would move up to the next round.
1: Out of the three games you play, might be enough.
0: 4 points could take you. 3 points could see you through.
1: If we say two draws, that's 2 points.
0: That's 2 points.
1: 2 points may be good enough to see you through.
0: So just do your homework. At least win your opening game. That's just the homework you need to do.
1: Well, there are also, I've seen a World Cup winners that didn't win their opening game. The last winner of the World Cup lost their opening game to Saudi Arabia.
0: Argentina. Spain did the same thing.
1: So if you now, don't let people be fixated or lose their...
0: No, just to move to the next round.
1: No, let them just calculate well that, okay, there are possible 9 points. And if I can just get 3 or 4 points, it might be good enough for me.
0: All right.
1: So you may not get any of those points from the first match. It depends on the opposition you are playing. So that if you don't get it, don't drop your head.
0: Okay, that's where we draw the curtain on the show this evening. We'll be back tomorrow for another bigger and bumper package. But don't you forget, Portugal against Nigeria, 8:45. The lineup's not out. We would have given that to you. But we expect regular faces to be there because we saw Samu Chukwueze back in the team alongside a couple of other players back in the team.
1: He's sporting a new hairstyle.
0: And I don't understand that hairstyle.
1: Maybe he wants to make a statement.
0: Well, tomorrow, M-Star and Randy Micah will be giving you updates regarding what transpired later tonight. But the big one will be happening tomorrow. And we'll be right here to review that game between Mexico and also the game against South Africa.
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3: My friend, good afternoon.
4: Good afternoon.
3: Where are you going to?
4: Where are you?
3: Now your place I be they come now. You know they don't say why I see you.
4: Ah, that's true.
3: Baby, how are you?
5: I'm different.
3: Which school do your children attend? Did they go to school? My children, all of them they go to school, but they be like picking when they go to school. If they talk, people will say, who they teach them? Me don't tire, don't change from one school or the other.
4: You haven't heard of Ascension School?
3: Ascension? Yes, now. Here the place is.
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8: One thing is certain: if you stick to the word, you will come back with a testimony. What God wants to give you in your life is not a healing. What God wants to give you in your life is not a job. What God wants to give you in your life is not money. What God wants to give you is the word of God in your spirit. It'll make you what it talks about. You are shining, and you are shining by the power of the Holy Ghost. You are shining, and nothing can stop you.

0: This is the continuation of the message, how to take possession of what belongs to you.
1: Hallelujah. Now, Gospel chapter number 12 in verse 31. Can you read it for me? St. John chapter 12 in verse 31. You found it? What does it say? Okay. And the word there, the word that he used there is cosmos. Satan was the prince of the cosmos. He was in charge of the cosmos. Why? Because he was in charge of the aeon. He ran the aeon. He ran the system of this world. And Jesus also knew that Satan was the prince of the cosmos because from Adam, back in the garden, he got it from Adam. You remember that? So Jesus actually said that the devil was the prince of the cosmos. Everything. He was in charge. That's why in the temptation of Jesus, he said to Jesus, if you bow down and worship me, I'll give you the kingdoms of this world. And the Bible says he showed to Jesus the kingdoms of the world in the moment of time. He showed them to him. He said, you bow down and worship me, I'll give you all this because it's all committed to my hands. Now, if that had not been a bona fide temptation, it would have not worked. Jesus would have said, you're lying. Wasn't given to you. And Jesus didn't say that. He said, thou shalt worship the Lord thy God, and him only shalt thou serve. You get it? Okay. Now, can you go over? This is the 12th chapter, all right? Now, you know, for you who are Bible students, you can understand how that we talk about the victory of Jesus in three realms and then in three worlds. Okay? And flesh, the word, the devil. He defeated the flesh, all right, in his ability to subdue his flesh and obey God and do what God wanted him to do and not what the flesh wanted him to do. Even when he was hungry, all right, he didn't subdue himself to the devil or submit himself to the devil. He said, man shall not live by bread alone, but by every word that comes out of the mouth of God. So he stayed on God's word.

this life. He ruled the world. Oh, come on here. He ruled the world. Decided to go with him. And he defeated the devil. Praise God. But in John chapter 16, read for me verse 33. Did you see that? These things have I spoken unto you, that in me ye might have peace. In the world ye shall have tribulation, but be of good cheer. I have overcome the world. I have overcome the world. Then we already read how that through his death he paralyzed Satan. So he addressed Satan as the prince of this world. That's important for us to see. He was the prince of this world. And now Jesus says here, be of good cheer. As he progressed in his obedience to the Father, he proved it. Now he teaches them things in the kingdom of God. In that same 16th chapter, he unveils something about his name. He said,

yet this is something that began with the 13th chapter, where the washing of feet, the apostles' feet, and then the teaching about asking and dominion. And then in chapter 15, where it was talking about, I am the vine and ye are the branches. Now he's teaching real powerful thoughts in the kingdom of God. And comes over to this chapter 16 and gives them this. And in chapter 17, he goes into a special prayer where he reveals.

is Satan, the prince of... I have overcome the cosmos. Hallelujah. I have overcome the cosmos. So the money that you need is no longer the property of the devil. Can you see that? The good things of life that you may want are no longer the property of the devil. They're not. You don't have to have them. It's a choice. Did you hear me? I mean, you don't have to have them. It's a choice. But it's good for you to at least know it belongs to you. Now, we didn't say everybody ought to walk in riches and affluence. Everybody may not walk in that, but it's a choice. It's a choice. At least you know you could if you want to. How would you like to find out that from your house you could speak words that would change circumstances around the country as far as it concerns you? Now, I made up my mind a long time ago, as the Spirit of God was teaching me, that no matter what the country was like, I'll never be a victim of the system. There are too many people who are victims of the system. Doesn't matter what happens around me, I'll never be a victim of the system. I wish you understood.

0: He had to teach me that. He said, don't complain like other people. Don't be a victim of the system. Triumph over the system. I said, Lord, thank you. Thank you. I'm not a victim of the system. Glory to God. Doesn't matter.
1: Stop browsing flights and start booking them.
0: I'll never be a victim. No wonder David said that God had made him a wonder. See, you be a wonder. Can you shout amen, somebody? Yeah. Oh, why can't you complete your education? You know, when this happened, and then when that happened, and then when that happened, and then so this happened. So that's why I'm like this. Oh, really? So you are a victim of certain circumstances. I'll never be a victim. Yeah, I was rich. I had a lot of time. My business was all over the country. Until, you know, something changed. And everything just went down since then. Somebody said, not me. Yeah.
2: We trust that you are blessed by the message you just listened to. We invite you to make Jesus the Lord of your life by saying this prayer. O Lord God, I believe with all my heart in Jesus Christ, Son of the living God. I believe He died for me and God raised Him from the dead. I believe He's alive today. I confess with my mouth that Jesus Christ is the Lord of my life from this day. Through Him and in His name, I have eternal life. I am born again. Thank you, Lord, for saving my soul. I am now a child of God. Hallelujah.
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0: Okay. All right. All right, Super Family, welcome. Good evening to you. Good evening to you listening to me. Welcome to Super 881 FM. Stay right there and go nowhere.
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ITV family, good evening to you. Good evening, good evening, good evening. Welcome to Wednesday. It's an amazing Wednesday today, the 10th day of June 2026. And now if you check your time, it's of course 20 minutes past 8. And right about now, we are in our lounge. Our lounge that is very cozy. Busy real soon. Thank you. And what else? How you doing? Hope you're fine. Hope you're good. Hope your day was good. It was raining. It rained. And at some, you know, point, it started drizzling and, you know, all of that. And it's a cold weather today. You know, it's a weather where you get to drink hot tea. You get to drink, you know, anything hot, you know. Whatever you expected me to say is not what I'm going to say. I'm not saying that. I'm not with you in your box of corruption, your box of dirty. No, call me out. Benin City, good evening. Welcome to Wednesday. Yes, it's Super Lounge right about now. But don't forget that date night comes up from 10 to 12 midnight. And yes, it's me here at the moment. And anytime soon, Mr. Bryant will be joining in, of course, because he has got to take you through your date night. He's got to help you find love, you know, since since you have to find love. Yeah, even if you know that's not what I was about to say, but then again, that guy love his heart, oh. Love the pepe. He play tata see get. But then again, don't worry, you're gonna survive. So you that is looking for it, you with a hustle for love. Hustle and wear. So when you finally get up and you go, that's how it's how they talk. I see me talking as if there's love. I beg, whatever. So we are back here tonight on Super Lounge. Yes, we are back here. I'm about to take you through the ride and make your evening very calm, as it should be. Very calm as possible. You know, you had a busy day and now you're about to have a cozy, calm, you know, very memorable talk night, and that is it. No busy bee, no. It's just gonna be cozy. Thank you. So as you know already, my name is Adora, your Radio Nightingale of Super 88.1 FM, and yes, it is me. And tonight, like I said yesterday, I don't know if you were with me yesterday, but hopefully you were with me. Because I did say that the month of June is, you know, dedicated, or should we say it's given. We don't dash men, because we have seen it that men are going through a lot. And, you know, men are always saying, why is it always women? Mother's Day, women this, mother's this, woman.

that, girly this, girly that. So this month, now the whole of June, we pack and give you to make you carry, do what you like. And I don't see men resting, oh. I don't see you taking yourself out. I don't see you chilling. I don't see you coming down. I don't see you. You know, there was something that happened one event I attended. Okay, so they had two MCs. One was a girly, I'm going to say a girly, and the other one was a man. You understand why I said girly and man? Yeah, she's a woman, but she was more like a girly. And then the boy, the young man who is supposed to be a young man, became a man, like capital letter man. Now, what am I saying? Both of them are compares, professional compares, actually comparing that particular event. Now, what happened? That little girly, who is an MC, pairing, doing her hosting, you know. But then again, I noticed that this girl would find time to go and sit down, rest, drink water, take soft drink, you know, eat snacks, or, you know, lick sweets. You know, there were all those, there were these petty things, you know, that you could use to refresh yourself. She would sit down and she could compare right there where she was sitting down. But this man, he carried the work for head. Do you get? He packed the work for head. He stood for us. This man stood for us. He was walking diligently. He was walking. At that moment, I titled him the overzealous MC. He carried work where they give two people four in one head. He was so active. He was vibrant. He was He can't get where he can't reach. He power can't shift. Energy can't drop. Do you get? Energy code is drop, and I'm like, is he getting tired? Is he getting weak? Why is he weak? Is he not a man? He should continue. I expected him to faint, to be sincere, because you cannot tell me that a job that is given to two people, only you carry him for head, and you no go collapse. Then the woman way the inside, in they do him, in sit down, in do him, in drink water, in do him, in drink soft drink, in do him, in eat. But you no agree eat, you no drink water. Men. Men are the problem of men. You work so much and you do not want to rest. In your head, you have deadlines. You have things that you want to solve. Uncle Sova, Daddy Sova, Brother Sova. Do you know that you will solve one day and you see yourself on the floor? If you are not careful. When do you have to take a rest? Why can you not be a human being sometimes? You're not a superman. You're not a superhero. Yes, yes. So being to the fact that we've dashed you, we have dedicated the month, as it is celebrated in some countries, that, you know, the month of June is Men's Mental Health Month. That is why I'm bringing this to you today. I want to drag you. I'm dragging men tonight. You get? So to my other ladies, if you don't experience where man they walk like Jackie, you are going to call tonight. We need to talk to these men. We need to drag them. Because sometimes, I make it up like I don't take side. Because I've not even asked my question yet. But from what I'm saying, you know my angle that me already have stood. I don't really take my own side tonight. I'm supposed to be hosting. But no, I'm not going to host it. I'm going to take sides. Because what is this? How can you overlabor yourself by yourself and then you come and put it in the head of us, society? You put it in the head of family. Can you not tell yourself that you need to rest? How many times have you taken yourself out since the 6 months? This is the 6 months of the year. Yes. How many times have you gone out, disappear? You know, it is me that would always tell my younger brothers, I'd be like, guy, disappear, oh. I have four younger brothers. There's my immediate younger brother who is married. He has two sons. And, you know, he's everything. He's a father. He's a brother. He's a son. He's a husband. He's everything. Okay? Now, sometimes there's a way we'll be talking. I'll say, guy, run, oh. I know, disappear. Find somewhere, go and chill. There are places you could hang out. The only thing that works there is Wi-Fi. No network. When you want to talk to people, you have to go to the particular office in that particular space, and then you can talk to them. And then once you leave that place, your network is gone. It's only Wi-Fi. So disappear for 2 days. I'm not saying your husband should run and leave you. I'm not

saying. I'm just saying this to rest now. They should rest. Do you know, one man was talking to me the other day. He said, Adora, do you know that I have, my wife does not know, I have 2 days from the 5 days I work. You know, I work five times a week. That's a Monday to Friday. But that 5 times, 2 days, I have 2 days off. That means I work 3 days. My wife does not know. Do you know why? Because every other day I go to work 5 times in a week. Then tell me, when it's my day off, where do I go? I go to my friend's house, a female friend. Not like they have anything doing, but he goes there. Actually, that is where he takes his chicks to. His side chicks. It is that house he takes it to. Or maybe, you know, he goes out on, you know, get a hotel sometimes, but mostly he's always in his female friend's house. That one go your leave key for and your leave and go work. Uncle go your day the house. When he don't day, reach time with time work one take close. He go come pack his own bag like saying don't close for work. He go constantly go house. The guy, I'm not supporting cheating. No, I'm just saying him. They tell me say that is his escape route. He's always escaping. Instead of him to stay in that house. And then I asked him, why? Why don't you go home? Those 2 days, why didn't they go house? You know what he said? He said, that particular day off, that's supposed to be my day off, since I'm not working in the office, if my wife should find out that I have 2 days, if I am at home in that house, she would actually ask me to do almost everything. She would send me on an errand. It's either I'm taking care of the kids, or I'm working in the kitchen, or I'm running one chores to the other. I want space for myself. And if I thought, when I think about it, minus the fact that he is doing Jangilova outside, minus that one, but truly, the human being inside of me agrees, say, he good saying they run. Because my human being, making rests. Abba! So now the question where I'm going to with you is very simple. This particular conversation is stuck down to our husbands, our fathers, our brothers, our uncles, our grandfathers. No, grandfathers, they have rest. They're not doing anything again. You know, it boils down to men. If you have a man in your life, if he cannot answer, call in and answer for him. Or better still, call him by yourself. Give him the phone. Tell him to talk. Because tonight we're going to talk today. I'm going to talk our mind. Do you get it? Now, the question I'm asking you today, the question that brought me here is, who puts more pressure on men? The pressure where men, they shout, say, then carry. Ah, I have this. I want to do this. There's a deadline. There's this. Only me. Only me. I got hustle. I got do. Those pressure that you are singing and shouting and ranting for, who puts it on you? Who puts more pressure on men? Is it family? Is it society? Or is it you yourself? You that is a man. Are you the one that is putting the pressure on yourself, by yourself, with yourself? That's what we're talking about tonight. You see where we are going to now, Abby? Mm-hmm. Do you know that, you know, I agree that you have to provide. I agree that you have to stay strong. You know that we say, you know, men have to, they have to stay strong. Is it truly that we are the one telling you to stay strong? Or is it you that is mentally by yourself, advocating yourself as a strong man, and that you cannot be weak? Now, whatever your answer is, let's talk about it. Let's hear from you. What is your opinion? What is your truth? And I'm going to open the phone lines. But before I do that, first off, I'm going to tell you to go on Facebook. Super FM Benin is our Facebook handle. Super FM Benin. Go there right now. The post is up on our Facebook page. And I am asking. In fact, you get to see a very wonderful graphic there. Generated graphic there. It says, in your opinion, who creates the most pressure for men? Is it family? Is it society? Or men themselves? Now you get to tell us why. 070-5512-9881 or 070-5572-7881 or 090-2672-2592. And our text line is, of course, 070-7895-03.

0: Good evening, lady.
1: Good
0: evening.
1: Amio, good evening to you, sir.
0: This is Pastor Mike from Iko.
1: Pastor Mike, you're very welcome to the show. Welcome.
0: Okay, well, the question you are asking, number one, nature. Yes, that is number one. So, as a believer, God himself is what I first forgive us that mantle.
1: How did he give you the mantle?
0: When he created the man in the Garden of Eden, he has to look at everything. That he had his, made woman out of the man. He still giving the mantle to continue. That is number two. Number three. Partly society, because that is what we see society doing, or just because we choose. Oh no, we are a bit trained in that way that we have to cater, we have to care. That is the part of the nature self. If everybody around us push us as a man to always go ahead, and a person like me now that are visually impaired, though I'm walking. Though I cannot see, then my brain is working. In fact, I wish I tell it at over 100%. Though I married to a certain person, I have children. But my mind and my brain go around everything that they are doing for me. There are times I have to be the one to remind them. Because I don't want myself to be hot or for my finger to be to hurt my finger at all. So that is the reason that it is men that put it on themselves. Number one, nature. Number two.
1: Hello, are you there?
0: Yes, I'm here.
1: All right. And that is it, sir, right?
0: Yes. God bless you.
1: Thank you so much. Thank you so much. God bless you, sir, and God bless your sight as well. I get that. Nature and God and, you know, the expectation of society has made it so that a man has to carry so much pressure, and it is not you yourself. All right. Hello, good evening.
2: Adora.
1: Good evening.
2: Adora.
1: Okay. Good evening to you. You're welcome.
2: It's okay.
1: Are you tired? Your name or where you're calling from, sir?
2: Jeremiah.
1: I got Jeremiah. You're very welcome. So let's hear your truth. What is your truth? What do you think?
2: Well, I think you are sensitive. I just told you.
1: Hello?
2: Hello, can you hear me?
1: Yes. If you stay like this, we get to hear you. If you keep speaking like this, go
2: okay.
1: ahead.
2: But it's our senses that told us to believe what we were told.
1: Yes, now, your senses told you because you were told.
2: To believe what we were told.
1: Okay, what you were told.
2: Yes, it's just like most of us were not alive when the world was created. And some set of persons just decided to tell us things by way of religion, by way of education, by way of their belief system and story and history. Then we tend to believe those things because we saw them that they've been before we came. So, as such, we, like, the last caller, and generally, it said women were taken out of men, or of man, and that God gave man the responsibility to stay in the garden. Who was there? Are you getting me now? So, we just created that belief. Do you understand? We just created that belief that man has the responsibility of being the head of the house.
1: Okay.
2: There is no factual, how do I put it? There is no genuine factual thing that puts man at the end of affair. Man only assumes that position because of

0: masculine nature of man. I know a lot of people will come and say I'm an atheist or the rest of it, but that's just the truth. That's what my head is just telling me, that we just assumed it. And because of, we are now in the society that believe that man should be at the end of our fear, because over the years they've been saying, take position, take possession of things. Men are the one going to war. Men are the one doing things. The women are the ones to stay back home. Who divided that responsibility? Are you getting it? Mm-hmm. Are they not, you know, this responsibility now makes sure that women now see themselves as the recipient of love and care.
1: Mm.
0: Why the men are the ones that now give love and care, because it has been passed down over years.
1: Hmm.
0: What happens if the coin is in flip? The women, are they now going to now start holding the position and saying, we are the ones that should give love, while the men should be the ones sitting at home? I don't know if they're getting it. So we just created that thing. We just created it, and it is killing the whole system. Really, I believe in equity. And equity and equal rights.
1: Mm.
0: That's me. Like the story of you gave, that the MC, the two of them. Now, societally, if the man is sitting, the man will be like,

0: by a lot of people that she listens, because our own mind has also been wired by a lot of things that she has read and a lot of upbringing that she should be loved. Then as such, you know, see a man say, you're going to sit down, you've been trying for a long time.
1: Yeah.
0: I don't see the man there. Are you getting it?
1: I didn't get
0: you. You did not see the man there. Probably, maybe the man even started before the lady. You see, my dear, your skin is so delicate. Please go and sit down. No.
1: Okay, his own skin is made of rock.
0: I ask you, do you understand? So, people now start creating that thing and making it seem as though men are the ones to go and be facing the sword, while the women are the ones to be sleeping on phone.
1: So, who should we hold guilty now? Is it you that is listening to these people or this narrative or the narrative itself? Who will go home?
0: It is I will blame everybody. One, I will blame the narrative itself. I will blame the person that is even bringing about the narrative. And I will also blame the man that is listening to the narrative. Yes. I don't share. I won't say no. I share it equally. They all have to cooperate. Like me, I don't move by what people say.
1: Okay.
0: That's me. You understand? I don't move by what people say. I used to years ago, but I realized that it's taking me nowhere. I understand that most of the time is to push you to do things. But instead of pushing you to do things, it tends to make you to lose your real value and start working the value of the people that said those things to you.
1: Okay.
0: You understand? So, a lot of people do things, even my men do things, not from their heart, but because they want to please society. And because they have pleased society, they will accept it that is what they want to become. But deep down inside their heart, that's not what they want to become. Because of time, my dear, let's just stop here.
1: All right, thank you so much, Jeremiah. Jeremiah is blaming everybody. Society, family, man, yourself. Everybody's being blamed at this point. But if you ask me, I go say it's the man. Because like I shared you before, two people, they give two people work, man and woman. Woman way day inside wear heels, looking all fresh and fine. The man self, he not too fresh like that. You get, because he's overworking himself. He also proved it again in the event by carrying the job of two people on his head. They are going to pay you equally what they are going to pay her. But why do you feel you have to stand out? Why do you feel you don't deserve to sit down? Why do you feel you don't want to drink water? Why do you feel you want to show people that you are strong? It's not, the event, people. God, I beg. See, tonight we are going to argue this thing out. For me, I'm saying I feel that the men are the problem of the men. You are the problem to you because you have refused to make yourself understand that I am human, I deserve rest. I deserve to be soft. You cannot be so hard. You are not mountain. You are not rock. But since you have made yourself turn into rock, we are carrying you like rock. And then we throw you everywhere. We throw you there. So that is when family come and they want to put all the bogbo tigbo on your head. They carry you, they throw you there. Then society will come and carry you and throw you there. Why are they not throwing women like that? Because a woman feels, I am soft. I don't need to do too much. I have to do to my limit. There's a way I will do small. I will rest. I cannot pursue. I can't keep chasing. You are pursuing. You are running. You don't want to stop and take a break. Why? Hello, good evening.
2: Tatora, the finest baby one of Super FM.
1: Thank you so much. You're welcome. Your name and where you're reaching us from?
2: I'm calling from Benin.
1: You're very welcome. Please go ahead, sir. You're welcome.
2: Please, where is Mr. Brian?
1: He's around somewhere, but he will be here for date night. Don't worry.
2: Please tell him that he should help me get somebody.
1: All right, don't worry. When he comes, you talk to him about it, okay? Is that all?
2: Okay, but if you call on the program.
1: Don't worry, you will talk to him about that. Hello. Come on, guys, now. Come on, now. This is a different event from that event. When he comes on, you're going to talk to him about that. Hello, good evening.
3: Hello, good evening.
1: Good evening to you, sir. You're welcome.
3: Yeah, I'm calling from Open Circle Community.
1: Very welcome, sir. Go ahead, please.
3: I've said it all, but I want to add this. Nobody look young woman, especially where the family, that is the welfare of the family. Men are the gender that people look up to. Say, these children, they are feeling well, they are not feeling well, they go to school well, they are not educated and so on. Then some cultures also put pressure on men. Like where I come from, culture put pressure on us. You want to have everything. You want to build house where you are staying. You want to build house where you come from. You want to get this Uber. You want to get car. You want to do this. You want to do that. For you to earn respect. And when you don't have this thing, no respect for you. And you want to meet up. And that will put pressure on you, whether you like it or not. Before you know it, either you are becoming too old or too weak and so on. Or you are made it. Either these three. Either you made it or you are weak or you become old. They now begin to look upon the children. That is if you take care of them well. So culture is one of the... And you see, another thing, you can see, let me say, when people are coming from somewhere, they come in trailer. Many of them. You don't see women among them. It's men. Am I right? Many of them will just drop from one trailer. You can't see even a woman. You can't see even a girl. Is that not pressure?
1: Pressure.
3: Either he's running away from hunger, or he's running away from people strife or insecurity. You see? So, but women, in wars too, women are the background. Why men go to and fight the war? Either they return or they don't return. The only way women will suffer if there is a famine, or if there is maybe blockade, no food, then women will not suffer more because their body is so vulnerable to all these things, including children. So, nature, one. Culture, two. Then society, three. Thank you.
1: Thank you so much, Mr. Obioma, for that one that you just shared with us. Thank you. Do you know that there's a particular man I remember that had a particular, you know, he had a very peculiar issue with his wife. And what happened? That this man has been carrying his family for a long time. But then all of a sudden he broke down because business suddenly just sealed up. And then he tried all he could and it could not happen. And then all of a sudden the wife is complaining and, you know, all of that. Every other time when he comes home, his wife is on his tail. And you know, one day he could not take it. And then he told his wife face to face and was like, I have carried this family for years. Now I need you to carry this family for me for just 2 years. So I rest and then re-strategize and come back to action. If you cannot carry this family, if landlord pursue us for this house, we go my village. You go carry cassava poop for his head ground. She thought it was a joke. This man started sleeping at home. When his business collapsed, he was going out there to try to fix it. Every day he comes back home broke and depressed. Yet he meets a wife who is saying, oh, the children have not eaten. No. This one have not done this one. No. This one have not done this one. No. And that particular day, he could not take it anymore. He told her, from this minute henceforth, I am saying that you, my wife, you are going to carry me and this family for 2 years. I don't carry them since. But you see, I'm setting up my fault now. Now, you go carry them for 2 years. Me want take rest now. Make her for fit think where. Make her for fit strategize. Come back to action. But for that 2 years, you go carry them. My God, this woman was lamenting. But when he saw that this man was really serious, she picked up and she started doing something. And she was taking care of the family. Because he did tell her, if the rent they have all now expires, we are going to my village. We are going to stay there. And you start to plant cassava. And you'll be eating cassava with your children. All of us go there. Make we all cook my rest for that 2 years. Then maybe when I'm able to now strategize, we come back home. We come back to the city and we start over again. The question is, the pressure you are carrying as a man, as a father, as a husband, as a brother, who puts it there? Is it you? yourself? Is it a society? Is it nature? Is it family? Because from the callers, we have found out that there are so many, you know, so much. Even Mr. Obioma just mentioned, you know, the tradition itself. Somebody's also said culture itself would push it to you. You must do it. How can a man and a woman come from the same hometown? They are not asking the woman, say, which house you don't build for village. But they're asking the man, are you not ashamed of yourself? You don't have a house in your father's compound. Your father's compound is filled with grass. But they will not tell it to the woman as well. At the end of the day, I will still say, a man decides to accept what he is carrying. I would say that. You took it upon yourself. You accepted it. I don't know how we're going to argue this, but this is my stand tonight. So now we're going to pay some bills. When we come back, we'll continue. But don't forget, you can go on Facebook. We have some comments already right there on Facebook. But you can send your comment. When I come back, I'm going to read it. Or better still, come on WhatsApp. Also, we have some messages on WhatsApp. Go on WhatsApp and talk to me. And yes, the number is 090-2672-2592. And our Facebook page is Super FM Benin. Stay right there at Super Lounge. Coming up next is Day Night, but not right about now. Starts by 10 p.m. We're going to pay some bills. When we come back, we would ask you again, who has you or who has the pressure you are carrying now? Is it the society? Is it your family? Is it you? Is it nature? What is it? And why are you accepting it as a man? If you don't carry it, everybody will fall, Abby. Is that the case? I don't know. But let's see. When we come back, we'll continue.
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9: My people, I salute una. The voice when I dey listen to na voice of Chief Yabi Taishi. I dey always dey pray every morning say sickness wey be say no go get solution. May God no let that kind sickness come our way. The one way go get solution, may God make you no let am too tay for inside our body, and may God make you show us the direction we be say we go go, we will go solve problem we be say if dey confront our life. And the one way no go too get solution too, may God no let am no Yabi place. Because I always pray for all my patients in the morning. Because now only God now get power. And now be the supernatural healer. So every morning we must pray for our patients. May God heal them. All the people will be saying they sick. May God heal them. May he use his supernatural power. Make he heal all the sickler. All the sick people. Over the one way they have be care. And the one way they hospitals. May God heal all of una. We be saying they sick. Sickness is our great enemy. We have to take our body system serious. Once you see say your body don't change, you see say your body mechanism don't they misbehave because of wrong food, because of the nature or the kind of things what we say we they dump inside our body or our lifestyle can't make us get problem. Or because of bad enemy too. Because some sickness they will be say now those bad enemies that then they afflict, that they take and they afflict person. You can't see, say, you can't they take medicine, the sickness no go go. You take from Mr. A, even though where prayer they answer, you go go there, your prayer no go answer. Even though where they take medicine, you go go there, where everybody they shout, say, ah, this place where this person they go, the people they shout hallelujah there, people they say praises of that person, you go go there, you go take medicine, the sickness no go go. And make sure, again, you get good faith if you won't go take medicine. Especially if you won't come here, be a place. You have to get good faith. No doubts. No the doubts. Say, ah, these people, now all of them are the same thing. Now, so talk, now they talk for radio. All of us are not the same thing. We are different. Yabiye is a God sent. We never change our name one day. You can't call me, may another person pick my call. Now, Yabiye voice, now you go hear. Now, me go talk to you. We will know they play for one night. We know they do GBT. We be say some people, you go even call them, then another person, now you go they pick your call. Yabiye no be so. If you get any challenges for inside your body, will be say don't they confront you. You be person will be say you they get severe waist pain, peppish all over your body, stomach noising, something they work out for inside your body like say na warm, something they make kulukulu for inside your body. You they get chest pain, your chest they pepper you, your waist they pepper you, your leg they pepper you. You go toilet like this, now so blood, or your anus they pull out, or you they experience peppish in your anus, or you experience weakness of the body, or your mouth the bitter, your headache, you get severe migraine all the time. All these things now problem will be say, you don't supposed to dance inside our body. When pain too much for inside body, the soul will come out. You will come here and say the person don't die. So we don't want to make that kind of thing happen to us. That is why we always pray every morning. May God deliver all the sickler, all the people will be saying the sick.

0: If you get any challenges for inside your body, your challenges, you know, go ever the permanent. You must see solution to that your particular challenges will be say they confront you now. May you get up now. The name way sickness they hear, way sickness they run. If you get any challenges for inside your body, you be person will be say get big sore for inside your body. The sore no great healing time. Or for you to trek from one pole to another, na difficult things. May you pray. Make Yahbie heal you. Once you don't get that faith, you go see, say, any medicine, what would they apply for you? It go they work effectively for inside your body. If your body know they function the way it's supposed to function, come see Chief Yahbie Taishi today. We therefore Benin Asaba Expressway by Uromi Junction inside that new Lagos Motor Park for Agbo, you where you want see me for Delta State. 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Now there our head office there. My GSM number, in case you want to talk to me, 08034102250. I repeat, 08034102250. 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

0: All right, somebody say, wait, Tego, bring me some money right about now. This particular one, Black Bones, and then he featured Fino and Young John. And yes, wait, Tego, bring money. Man, bring money. Man, bring money. 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Welcome back, family.
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0: Okay, as you know it, we're back. It's Super 88.1 FM and it's Super Lounge right about now, where we are asking a question. And the question is, the most pressure that men carry, the most pressure, or in your opinion, who creates the most pressure for men? Is it family? Is it society? Is it men themselves? Or, you know, maybe you have other factors that you want to hit on tonight. But if I open the phone lines, I'm going to go down to what this particular very beautiful person has to say in our text. And the text is sent. He said, good evening,

0: is it being forced on you? Okay, you are expected to do it, but are you forced to do it? Like, are you, is it tied on you? I don't know. The question me I'm asking is, if yes, every one of these factors we've mentioned tonight, as some of our callers have called in to say it, can a man not say no to this pressure? And if he says no, what happens? Does the world come to an end? Or does he become half a man? Or does it reduce the quality he has as a man? Or does it deny the fact that he's no longer a man? If a man should say no to this pressure, what happens? Does the word end? Why you call in to answer that? Let me go on WhatsApp. I have a message here. It says, good evening. I love the soundtrack of your show. Thank you so much. Concerning the topic, as a man, I think naturally men are made to work very hard. And there's this pressure that come with it to do more without even thinking about himself. And you are Azan from Benin. Thank you so much. And on Facebook, we have a message coming from God's Power or Culture. It says, good evening, Adorable Adora. For my opinion, it is all of the above, but family has to take 50% while the others share the remaining 50%. And then going down, we have one coming from Mutu Shedrack Jesus on Facebook. He say, men themselves understand your source income and plan with it. Men, do as your power reach. Can't solve everything at once. All right, thank you so much, Otu Shedrack Jesus on Facebook. We have another one coming from It's Osas Kinsley, and he's saying, good evening, Super Family. It is family that most creates the most pressure. Thank you so much, Kinsley. We have another one here. It's coming from Lizzie Kim on Facebook, and this is what he's saying, or she's saying, for me, it is family. Lizzie from Airport Road, good evening, Super Family. All right, opening the phone lines right about now, so you call in. And now I'm asking you, if a man says no to the pressure of saying be a man, the pressure of saying you cannot cry, the pressure of saying you cannot fend, the pressure of saying you do not have any right to, you know, not take responsibility of your family, extended family, all the families, you know, if you say no, would the world come to an end? Does it make you less of a man? Or, you know, it is a taboo that you should say no to this pressure. 0705-512-9881 or 0705-572-7881 or 0902672-2592. And yes, you can also send me a WhatsApp message to the same number, 0902672-2592. Hello, good evening.
1: Good evening.
0: Good evening to you. Welcome. Your name or where you're calling from?
1: Joel Chelsea.
0: Nice to have you in the show, Joel. Where are you reaching us from?
1: I'm reaching you from Juanito.
0: Very welcome. Please go ahead. What do you think?
1: I love your show.
0: Thank you so much.
1: And the conversation that is on ground, I really love it. You said it by yourself just now. On your own, you said it all. It will make a man feel less like a man.
0: If you say no to this pressure, it will make you less of a man.
1: Yes. It's a natural thing.
0: Mm-hmm.
1: That is how. If you really want to say it plainly, that is how men have been wired.
0: Mm.
1: Yes. A man cannot fold his hand and sit, except it's not that kind of a responsible man.
0: Mm.
1: If a man is responsible, like a married man, is responsible, he will go the extra length, yes, to make sure that everything is in order in the home. So that is the nature of a man. You see, it's something that God has placed in a man. So I don't see anything other than man going through that way.
0: Okay.
1: It makes a man very less of a man. If you are not doing what you are ought to do in the house, in the family,

0: And if a man is finding himself in a position that the woman is not doing what he ought to do, is somehow the man just will make him see less of himself.
1: Mm.
0: So that is how it is, normal.
1: Okay.
0: So there's nothing. It's nothing other than that.
1: Okay. Okay. Thank you so much, Joel Chessy. Thank you so much. All right, from what Joel Chessy just said, I think I'm going to say it this way. So in order for a man to be meaningful to himself, in order for a man to be what being a man, he has to carry this pressure. He has to carry the pressure. He has to take care of everything. He has to be a man. He has to man up. So if this is the case, why are we having men complain about the fact, you know, of what makes them meaningful? Why do we have so men complaining about it? Why do we make it, or some men make it look like, you know, the world is punishing us, nature is punishing us, life is punishing us? Because from what Joel Chessy just said, if you are only meaningful as a man, if everything about you being a man is this pressure that you carry, then why are you making it look like the world is against you? Hello, good evening.
2: Hello.
1: Very good evening to you, sir. You're welcome.
2: Thank you. Good evening. I'm Wilfred.
1: You're very welcome, Mr. Wilfred. You're reaching us from? All right. Welcome. Please go ahead.
2: You see, a man is a man because of the kind of pressure he bears.
1: Mm.
2: Are you getting it now?
1: Mm-hmm.
2: Because the children of Israel didn't want to bear any pressure. They refused to enter into the promised land. Only Caleb and Joshua were able to enter into that promised land because they were able to stand by the pressure.
1: Mm.
2: And that was what God wanted from them. Now, have you seen that when you look at the wife of a man and you look at their children, even if the man is not measuring up to standard, if the wife and the children are measuring up to standard, you can consider him good.
1: Mm.
2: You mark him good. Why? Because that is what he's spending on.
1: Mm.
2: The house, the whole front is okay. The wife and the children, they are looking good. They are looking good. Now, it is not the turn of the wife to say, okay, my husband, you should look better. The wife will not be the one that will, but he doesn't actually have that time to look at himself to that extent. Okay? He take care of the wife, he tried to take care of the children, the home front. So nobody's, I know there are some persons from external pressure that will come, but actually any external pressure that comes to pressure a man that the man did not bargain for is the one that accepted it. This makes you can kick it away.
1: Mm.
2: Man accept the pressure he can bear himself.
1: Okay.
2: Because those pressures stand him among his equals.
1: Okay.
2: The pressure to read, the pressure to get, you know, to go ahead. At least you need some money in your pocket. There are certain things that put those pressure in you. You just look at it as, okay, I need this thing. I want to go ahead in this. That is not to say that there are no family or other family external pressures that come, oh brother, we need this, oh brother, we need that, and see, we need this uncle, we need that. You are the one, you can handle those ones. You can tell them, I don't have it. Nobody is pressurizing you. If you fall into their trap, they are trying to blackmail your heart. You try to fall into it because you want to be a good brother or a good auntie. That is not your headache. You are the one that brings them.
1: Okay. Okay. So, Mr. Wilfred, sorry, let me quickly ask you. If a man stop all of these pressure, he's no longer a man, or he's still a man?
2: If he stops all of this pressure, the first thing is that he may not be able to measure up. He will be depending on others. Are you getting it now? The dignity of a man will be taken from him. And then he will be considered a lazy man, even in the eyes of people that are looking at him.
1: So these pressures are his dignity.
2: It's dignified.
1: Mm.
2: There is dignity in it, because at the end of it, when you are licking the oil, when you are licking your hand from the oil, from the stain you use in picking the bees, you are not licking the honey. You feel the enjoyment, the satisfaction will be there.
1: So there's a satisfaction. Okay.
2: Yes, okay. There'll be satisfaction there. When your children are looking good, your wife is looking good, and your own front is fine, you are okay.
1: Okay, thank you so much. Thank you so much, Mr. Wilfred. Thank you. Because of time, you know, I like how this whole thing is going, because I'm beginning to understand that really a man is a man because of the pressure. It's dignifying to have this pressure, these responsibilities on your shoulder. Now, the minute you do not have this responsibility, this pressure, it takes away your, let's say, the word dignity, let's say, it takes away the man in you, the power, the strength in you. It takes away the dignity. All right. And now me, I'm asking, if this is the case, if the whole pressure, the whole thing about the responsibility, excess of it that you carry more than every other, okay, apart from women and animals, let's just say, everything you carry as a man, my dear, tell me, why do we have men making it look like the world is against them when they know that this is what makes me a man? Okay, so we have a message here. This one says, good evening to you, Adam. My opinion to this, it's a WhatsApp message. He says, my opinion to this topic is that nature is one of the things that put pressure on men. It's already in the Bible that men need to work and provide for his family as a man. He tends to acquire a house for his family. He wants to provide food for his family. He wants to make sure his business is running while all working hard to meet up in life. And as a result of this, the man tend to look older on time because of the stress. Nature actually makes the man believe that all these are his responsibilities. But the wife needs to support. Oh, she can't leave everything for the husband. This is my take. Oh, and you are I'm Michael Davina from Sapler Road. Thank you so much, Mr. Michael, for that one. I would love to go on Facebook, but let's get a call. And the number is 0705-512-9881 or 0705-572-7881 or 0902672-2592. And yes, our WhatsApp number, it's the same number. Hello, good evening.
3: Hello?
1: Good evening to you. You're welcome.
3: Good evening, Auntie Adora.
1: Good evening. Welcome to the show. Your name or who you're calling from?
3: My name is Jennifer. Calling from Sapler.
1: Jennifer, nice to have you in the show. Please go ahead.
3: So, for the story, it's actually the sort of society, that's not our society, and the nature. Let me just put it down. Especially as a role to play. Right, but a man being the one to be the builder, all this kind of thing, being the one with the responsibility, sharing the responsibility of his family, which is very bad, because sometimes society always put that pressure on the man, saying that you are the head. So since you are the head, you must work hard, do all necessary stuff, which makes them look older, even when they are not supposed to be old. Sometimes in life, you just have to be a little bit selfish in your case, in one. Because when you are a bit selfish, that's why you have the best of life for yourself. Because if you say that, oh, let me listen to what people say, I'm not caring about you. You go out there because you only work yourself, work yourself. That's just how it is. The same way men have their own passion, and that women also have their own passion. Because you know, my man, for like 2 to 3 years, no charges. So society will blame a woman, say, what's happening? Can't you be children? All this kind of thing. We're not supposed to be so. At least they are still supposed to understand the narrative of it. Because
1: somebody is a human being, not a working machine, or a baby making machine, all those kind of things.
3: But society is not the one
1: that's all right. Thank you so much, Jennifer. I appreciate you. Because of time, I'm jumpy. I'm so sorry about that, but then time is not in our favor. But before I go on to read the messages we have and maybe take another call, this is what I want to say. Do you know that, you know, the way we are saying men are the way they are, I like the fact that men have said this is what makes us a man. This is our dignity. This is an honor to us. Okay, we have established that. Now, can we also still say that it's a bad thing? It's bad. The way a man is carrying everything in his home, it's bad. Is it still bad? Because if it is bad, then how is it your honor? How is it your dignity? I don't think we should still say it's bad. I don't think we should still say, you know, there's something wrong with it. I think men should carry it with pride. Because, you know, me, I was waiting for a man to say, no, I want us to throw it off. Like, if I think we can live without being a man. But all men are saying, we can't throw it off. We have to carry it. Meaning that you accepted it willingly. It is a yes, yes, yes from your hand. And no, no. Like I said, I was expecting a man to say no. Like, I think we need to start saying no. So if it is a yes, yes, yes from your hand, then there's nothing wrong with it. It is not a pressure. It is not something. It is an honor. It's a dignity. It is what makes you a man. And that is what most of us who have called in have been able to say. But now let's look down to India. Do you know that many men are married by their wives? They leave their home just the way a woman will marry now. For example, in our country, you have to come and marry Adora and take me to your house. But in India, it's not like that. A woman will go and marry the man, and the man will come to live in her own family's house. And you know, those men are not dead. They are living. And they are well taken care of. Do you get what I'm saying? Even in Nigeria, we have those kind of men here too. I would not want to mention the state or the circle of people, but we have this set of men who sit back and their wife do the hustle. Those men are still alive. They are living, you know. Do your research. You get to find out. Those men are amongst you. They just get to sit down, drink, kind, you know, play draft. Be papa, somebody. Be the husband of the house. But the wife are the one hustling. They even nicknamed those men as, you know, if you know you want to suffer as a woman, marry those kind of men. They are in our society here in Nigeria. So why do you feel like if you don't do it? Okay, Wesha, you said it makes you a man. That's what you said. Hello, good evening.
4: Good evening.
1: Good evening, you're welcome.
4: Yes.
1: I need you to speak up so we could hear you, please.
4: Okay. So in this aspect, especially we African men, sometimes I put it in two perspectives. Number one, we the men, we are the ones causing it to ourselves. And number two, our wife and our family, they are also contributing to it. For we the men, you can see a man. That is why sometimes you see men in abroad, they limit the time they give birth to children so that it can enable them to take care of them conveniently, and they themselves will not feel rest. There will be a little lack in their life. It's not too African here that a man would like to give birth to 10 children. Sometimes 8, 9, 6. And look at the kind type of job you are doing. It's not capable. So in that case, you will see the man now stressing himself, doing overtime job, doing chores, and maybe he will just make himself be too busy because of what himself is compelling himself into. So it makes we the men. We now struggle a lot. Instead of limiting our expenses, we now add to it. And that is for the men's side. Then the women's side, you see, sometimes the women contribute, because instead of the women to assist this man a little in the house, they give the men more job to do, taking them to be more busy, giving themselves. You see a man coming for work. Coming from work, he will come home to come and bathe the children, prepare food for the children to eat. In that place, we see the baby, the woman will call, we say, my sister call with a problem like this, my brother call with a problem, financial problem. And this, you see, the man will want to work himself, over labor himself to meet up for the home.
1: Okay.
4: So all these things contribute that make a man to be using himself over too much. No rest. Yes.
1: All right. Thank you so much. Thank you so much. Thanks for that contribution right there. Compelling a man to do all of this. All right. We have a message here on Facebook, a comment, actually. It's coming from Israel Kelvin. He says, good evening, super lady in the studio. My name is Young. I love commenting on your talk online. I can't feel the vibe, although I can't listen to the show on air, but I just entered online. Well, my opinion is very true. It's very true. I think it's family. Good evening, all. Thank you so much, Israel. We appreciate you. We have another one coming from Piva. Piva says family. And then lastly, we have this one coming from, his name is Freeborn, criminologist. It says, criminologist. It says, it is family like me. It is family like me now. I am having serious issues with my wife because of baby things, because we are expecting our first child. My business is being threatened soon. No money for now to buy baby things. I'm even depressed as I'm talking to you, and I'm not feeling well. I don't know how to buy those things to make her happy myself. I am tired. My dear, you are not tired. You are not tired because you see what we are saying. This baby we're expecting is our baby, and if your wife cannot see that, it's not an advice night. If your wife cannot see that business is not working well, why are you accepting to be pressured? That is what I am saying. Must we buy baby things? Can we not amend? Guys, I don't know, we're out of time. But then again, you are accepting this depression because you want to fulfill it. Because, my darling, you love your baby as much as your wife loves your baby. But now this is not in your hands because your business is being threatened. You don't have it. You don't have that capacity now. So why are you being threatened? Why would you allow yourself to be threatened? Man, I'm done. All right, guys, that is all I can do for tonight because coming up is date night and we've got to pay some bills. I have to take care of my customers. And yes, I've been taking care of you. So let me take care of my customers. So thank you so much. Stay right there. Don't go anywhere. For you who wants to meet the love of your life, you want to get to know someone, meet someone new, don't be hopeful. And how do you do that? You start by sending in your profile to our WhatsApp number 090-26-72-2592. That's our WhatsApp number. Send your profile to our WhatsApp. You know what your profile is, your name, your age, what you're looking for, where you stay, the business or job you do. Don't say I'm a worker, I'm a businessman. You have to mention it. Put all of those things in order in your profile, then send it. If you have sent yours before, resend it again now. 090-26-72-2592. That's our WhatsApp number. And for our text line, you can send your profile as one person who needs to meet someone, a very serious candidate for that matter. You have to send it to our WhatsApp number, 070-7895-0331. My name is Adora, and this is the end to our Super Lounge conversation tonight. At the end of the day, I'm just going to say, men, breathe, take care of yourself, love yourself. And I think if you say no, there's nothing wrong with saying no. But then again, you have to make the choice. Good night for now. Stay right there. I'm Star Brian coming up next with Date Night. So we're paying some bills now. Good night for now, but go nowhere. I got bills.
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6: 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Now maybe the Gala Man, aka the King of High. I dey participate for Abba Trade Fair, where they shell for inside the National Museum Grand for Ring Road Roundabout, here for Benin City. I dey for stand number 4 for inside the National Museum Grand for here for Ring Road Roundabout for Benin City with my telephone number 070-6268-7665. My people, waiting they cause high problem. If sugar too much for body, if it affect your eye, and it no go let you they see well. Why some people now yamayama infection na he affect their eyes because it go affect their vein, and now one vein na connect the two eyes together. Once this one don't get problem, wait till be the sign for body, Mr. My brother, Mrs. My sister, be to see far or short distance go be problem. How you go they scratch you? How you go they throw away water? Something go they walk inside your eye. How you go they red? Even papa, some go wake up in the morning, their eye go come together. Now so Apollo they arrest you, and you want you be young guy, alias small boy, and you know they see well again. Sometimes go be like say spider web cover your eye. If person near you well, you know go see her clearly, and if the person far from you, you go they see double without eyeglass. You know fit greed, right? I know the difference between 1,000 naira and 500 naira. Sometimes you go be like say smoke they cover your eye. If you dare Edo State and you dare hear my voice now, I congratulate you because your eye problem done handy. Make you come visit me, the Gala Man, aka the King of Eye. I don't land the Gidigba for the ongoing Upper Trade Fair where they shell it for inside National Museum, for inside Ring Road Roundabout for Benin City. Now because of you, where they hear me so, make I Chief Dr. Abudu Ugbesiam Godwin, JP, Board Chairman of Edo State Traditional Medicine Board, join hands together, organize this Upper Trade Fair. Make yourself enjoy miracle, wonder, and power way there for roots and herbs. And once you enter stand number 4, I say stand number 4, you see me, Igala Man, aka the King of Fire, you go begin to praise God and shout, Obaga Tope, he said. After you don't apply our eye medicine, wipe all herbal cleanser. 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With our wipe all herbal cleanser, you go shout, now I can see. The place again, now inside National Museum Ground for Ring Road Roundabout for Benin City. Not forget though, I did for stand number 4, the Igala Man, aka the King of Eye. My telephone number now, 070-6268-7665. And if you come to the Gala Man, aka the King of High, your language must change from I know they see where we're low to now I can see with wipe all herbal cleanser. Come receive your light, come power your sight. Oba ha talk me, he said.
7: 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Now maybe Baba Oyo, aka Stand and Waka. I dey ongoing trace fair when it dey happen for Ring Road. 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Our GSM numbers will be in case you want to call me. Make you carry baru, make you write and down now. 081-66-22-47-48. I call them again. It's 081-66-22-47-48. I don't carry different Ogonga medicine come for my people in Edo State. Medicine for man and medicine for hook, rheumatism and arthritis. Medicine for man, name be a man where we say he cannot answer a name as a man. Instead of make you come back for work like this, when you and your wife may not do as man and woman they do like this, you go to give your wife story. Don't be a newspaper reader. Don't be a storyteller. Don't allow your wife to carry your duty to go outside. Now make me come with Muse for a man where we say he cannot handle you in madam where. Once you satisfy your madam, you make her happy. Now your wife then go be the person to congratulate you for job well done. Medicine for hook, rheumatism and arthritis. Medicine for a man or a woman where we say you cannot work at all. If you work small like this, you go look for somewhere to sit down before you continue the journey. All your vein from your waist down to the leg, maybe you get them. You go just be like say they use bag of cement put for your waist. Under your leg, he go they shock you. He go they pepper you. You know go if you know the time where slipper to go just remove for your leg. If you sit down small like this, your leg don't swell up. Instead of you to bend down like this, may you pray back, not let you pray. You woman like this, instead of you to enter inside your room, may you carry broom, may you sweep where your waist not they let you sweep at all. You will be say you cannot walk without holding walking stick. The walking stick when you take waka come my place, you go to where I'm having your own a level two mean if you the waka like this, you go just be like say na foam, then day your leg. Now so you go they make quick. Slipper, you go the waka like this, no go know the time where slipper go remove for your leg. Inside that vein, I go give you Ologbojo, baby, go. Ologbojo mean some people will be say they don't use medicine several times.
8: different medicine, eh? They don't pack for their belly, you know, they work. If I give you this olobo jobabe gogun, you use and take gari, or you take and take pounded yam. Anywhere where the fame for block, the olobo jo come to the thing. By the power of Almighty God, all those things, when they do you, the pain where you they experience, the stroke where don't visit you before, where you not fit talk where, or if you want to talk like this, now so your mouth bend for one side, you not go fit talk where. Once I give you this root and herbs, all those things will be a thing of past. I may come by myself. I not send any of my pikin come. I may come barakete. Now me sit down. Carry different ogbonge medicine come on the way from Yoruba land.
7: I occupy stand number 2. 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
9: Country people, when they hear my voice, I salute you na well well. My name na Baba Yoruba. I occupy stand number 1 for the ongoing About Trade Fair where they happen for inside National Museum roundabout Ring Road, Benin City, Edo State. My phone number na 0702617 6885. Today, I don't carry good news come. What I want to talk about na prostate.
10: My main focus na to attend to prostate related problems.
9: Prostate na the gland will be inside the male reproductive system where they produce fluid. Now that fluid they join body with sperm cells from the testicles and with fluids from other glands to combine to form semen. This prostate gland fit get problem, start the experience enlargement or other issues for inside man body. Nobody sabi the exact thing where they cause prostate enlargement. But the truth be say, aging or some kind of hormonal change fit cause am. Bacterial infection or other factors that fit cause prostatitis or waiting we sabi as the inflammation of the prostate. But prostate disease gets some risk factors with the age, race, family history, or lifestyle. It gets some signs where we say if you notice them, now we say your prostate don't get problem. You will get frequent urge to urinate for night. You go wake up many times to go pee. As you dey pee, the pee go dey pain you. You go dey feel some kind burning sensation. If your urine dey get pink or red color, you suppose waka fast go see expert for prostate matter. Because why? 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I occupy stand number 1 for the ongoing About Trade Fair with the Shelley for inside National Museum roundabout Ring Road, Benin City, Edo State. My phone number na 0702617 6885. Once again, 0702617 6885.
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9: 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We get ogbonge roots and herbs to take shrink that prostate and set you free from pains and embarrassment. 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I did here with my friend Marcella, will be prostate gland herbal specialist all the way from Congo. In come to help us put full stop to anything will be prostate issues. 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I occupy stand number 1 for inside National Museum roundabout Ring Road, Benin City, Edo State. If he not be Baba Yoruba, he no fit be like Baba Yoruba.
11: Good day, my lovely people of Edo State and the environs. I dey for the ongoing About Trade Fair where they shell for Ring Road inside museum. I occupy stand number 17. The voice where you dey listen to now, Mama Honey Abba Home for men only. Now, Mama Matana, we dey take care of a division of Abeokuta Woman Abba Care Home where you don dey listen to for this Edo State for more than 30 years. I dey for inside Ring Road where we dey do trade fair, stand number 17 inside museum. You be man where be say you get many complaints about your normal life. Where be say you supposed to to do your duty as a man, but different complaint now you they do. The thing where they affect man, where they let man make you no fit stand gidigba. Now man will be say you get BP, abi you get plenty sugar inside your body, abi you be man will be say you get infection inside your body, will be say you they feel hotness, movement like man, waist pain, stomach noise. Abi sometimes you know feel urinate normal as a man, he don't give you prostate problem. You want urinate, you know feel urinate. You go they do like say you want urinate again. Abi make you they urinate excessively, make it too much. Make you they see many things where go they settle under your urinating. Abi you be man will be say if you want urinate, go they pain you, go they do like say something won't come out as you they urinate. Waist they pain you, go be like say them put load for your waist, inching all over the body, perpreach all over the body. Abi you be man will be say you get pile, will be say to go toilet as a normal man now. Wahala. This thing go they affect the vein where they supply blood to your man body as a normal man. Abi you be man will be say all this thing don't affect you so they you know if you do. Don't forget Jacob be rim of bokun in me be the meaning be say make my wife know say I be normal man. For holding days our forefather then go work out 3 miles, 15 miles, 10 miles, they no go do any wahala. You go they do them, you go they switch their body, then go enter their house, constantly enter their wife room one by one after they don't take their sweet pounded yam with a vegetable soup. How old you be, my brother? Where they complain the thing where no necessary at this early age? No use your hand go buy what thing will affect you. Make you they take strong drugs because of say you won't meet your madam. If it give you stroke, if it give you heart attack, if it give you constant headache, no disturb your body because your body don't they normal assigned from God. Make you feel do your normal duty. Anything will cost them, you will not let you do them. Now that thing you go come off on your body and your body go day okay. Visit Mama Honey for stand number 17. You feel call me on 080-39-71-60-22 080-39-71-60-22 or may you come inside this straight face stand number 17. No forget though, abi to waka from one place to the other and they give you problem. Abi you be man where they say you know if you bend and carry something, you know if you sleep well for night, you know if you talk among people then go the passive odor. Anyone where don't they happen to you, visit Mama Honey, you know go regret them. I go they expect you. Bye for now. Hey,
12: I salute all my good people for Edo State and its environs. My name na Baba Miracle, aka Baba Kuboko, where everybody sabi as Baba Twins. I be Tradomedical Herbal Specialist, where they handle any health problem related to man. And my wife na Certified Herbal Specialist, where they handle any health issue where they related to woman. We dey inside the ongoing Herbal Trade Fair, where they apple for inside National Museum, Roundabout, Ring Road, Benin City, Edo State. I occupy stand number 10. I repeat, stand number 10. My phone number na 081-3557-9700. Today, I want to discuss about prostate enlargement. My brothers, how many times you dey jump from bed for night just to go pee? Your urine come dey slow like borehole where water won't finish. You go stand for toilet so tey dey push body before one drop of pee go come out. My brother, no ignore am o. This sign fit be prostate problem. 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The work of the prostate na to produce special fluid where dey help carry sperm and make am strong during ejaculation. But as man dey grow old, prostate wahala fit start. The common problem na prostate enlargement, and this thing fit cause serious stress for man. You go to urinate every small time. You go to wake up 5 to 7 times for night. Urine no go flow well again. 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If you dey see blood for urine or sperm, your urine no get control again. You dey get constant back pain. Do they lose weight suddenly? Body weakness just they worry you for no reason. This sign feel leads to serious danger. Take action today. Cause na healthy man, they build healthy family. You no go like make your woman come they complain say your engine no they fire well again. Oh. 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Oh. 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
6: 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My people, waiting they cause high problem. If you got too much for body, if it affect your eye, and it no go let you they see well. Why some people, na yama infection, na he affect their eyes? Because it go affect their vein, and na one vein, na he connect the two eyes together. Once this one don't get problem, wait till be the sign for body, Mr. My brother, Mrs. My sister, is to see far or short distance go be problem. How you go to scratch you? How you go to throw away water? Something go to walk inside your eye? How you go to red?

0: papa, some go wake up in the morning, their eye go come together. Now, so Apollo, they arrest you. And you want you be young guy, alias small boy, and you know they see well again. Sometimes go be like, say, spider web cover your eye. If person near you, well, you know go see her clearly. And if the person far from you, you go they see double without eyeglass. You know fit greed. Right. I know the difference between 1,000 naira and 500 naira. Sometimes you go be like, say, smoke they cover your eye. If you dare Edo State and you dey hear my voice, now, I congratulate you because your eye problem done handy. Make you come visit me, the Gala Man, aka the King of Eye. I don't land the Gidigba for the ongoing Abba Trade Fair where they shall have for inside National Museum, for inside Ring Road Roundabout for Benin City. Now, because of you, where they hear me so, make Eye Chief Dr. Abudu Ubesia Godwin, JP, Board Chairman of Edo State Traditional Medicine Board, join her together, organize this Abba Trade Fair. Make yourself enjoy miracle, wonder, and once you enter stand number 4, I say stand number 4, you see me, Igala Man, aka the King of Fire, you go begin to praise God, I shout, Obaga Tope, he said, after you don't apply our eye medicine, wipe all herbal cleanser, wipe all herbal cleanser, we settle down, prepare them to help humanity, and God come pull and join up, no waste time, oh, come collect your hold down now, because the wipe all herbal cleanser, not many again, as people they rush up, and many they buy up, say go give abroad, you, where we say, now only daytime you defeat the sea small, and for night you be like Babiala. I say no wisdom. Wait, herbal cleanser. You go share the place again now inside National Museum ground for Ring Road Roundabout for Benin City. Not forget though, I did for stand number 4, the Igala Man, aka the King of I. My telephone number now 070-6268-7665. And if you come to the Gala Man, aka the King of High, your language must change from I know they see where we are low to see which wipe all about Lisa. Go receive your light, come power your side. Oba ha talk me, he said.
1: 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You are welcome to this, our Health Enlightenment Program and 2026 Herbal Trade Fair Edition, where government stand gidigba, where they take place now for inside National Museum Roundabout. You see us for stand number 7. Now, stand number 7, now we occupy idea. What we come to discuss with our people today, now matter of bone and vein and muscle and prostate enlargement. Baba Ibadan don't go far up to Ghana and above to make proper research, to join them, to broaden our knowledge, to discover this medicine of prostate. Streets. And as you know, say bone and vein, now the supportive system of our body, where we say they get vital message that they pass through for inside our body, because this vein and the wire of our body where they carry message around our body system. So anywhere you know if you carry message go, that place you can't go get issue. You can't be inactive. You know, you can't raise your hand. You know, if you carry your leg, if you want waka, now 2-3 people go hold you. If you waka go waist, you go the feel and from waist down to the leg. You go the notice, say you know go fit pick anything from the ground. Even sometimes you go the shock, you go the pepper, you know, say you go the draw you from your waist down to your knee, down to your ankle, to even sleep in the morning, now wahala. To stand up for bed, go kitchen, na problem. To bend down, pray, na problem. Oh, all these things is no good. Call us on our phone number, Baba Ibadan, for stand number 7 080 36 80 40 71. I repeat, 080 36 80 40 71. That's why we prepare our washing and setting the root. That root, if you take them, it will channel all the veins, it will reactivate all the alkaline and the calcium, it will build them back for you inside your body. This prostate enlargement now be the second medicine where Baba Ibadan don't make research go far from Ghana. Don't prepare, come now. Where we say some person they don't get notice and say before daybreak in the night, you don't urinate, read 7 or 8 times. Every time when you go urinate, now so you go spend 30 minutes because you urine know the flow. Now so you go to flow, share it, you go to flow small. Now so you go the even difficult to come outside. Even sometimes go to get urge, go the piece all the time. Even if the piece they owe you, if you know quick come on your sukoto, you come like say the fall for inside body, you can't go to affect your waist down to your leg. Even to go normal toilet, you know go feel good toilet again. You go come spread go your shower as a man. You go weaken your libido. You know come make you feel the perform the way a normal woman being to perform. You can't make you look your wife. Like say now your sister, now make bye, but I don't come now. And good news for our men, we be say they no cook when they wake up in the morning. It good me man, but this time kakaraka. Your body no answer you the way you call up. Visit us. Action for men don't they for those kind of people. We say then they're inside that category of problem. And by the power of God, when we give you, you go take away on right bullet. That gallant you go come back. That button power you go reactivate. You go enjoy your body. And your wife go tell daddy, thank you for job well done. Would they stand number 7? Now there you go see us. Or you call us on our phone number 080-36-80-4071. Our Chamada machine day, we will take detect the stages of your case. Whether na bone.

0: get issue, whether na vein, na get issue, whether na your prostate, any other one, we will check up before we apply any medication for you. Thank you for your audience. Sickness is not going to be our portion. Bye for now.
1: I salute all my good people for Edo State and its environs. 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I be Tradomedical Herbal Specialist, where they handle any health problem related to man. And my wife na Certified Herbal Specialist, where they handle any health issue where they related to woman. We dey inside the ongoing Herbal Trade Fair, where they happen for inside National Museum, Roundabout, Ring Road, Benin City, Edo State. I occupy stand number 10. I repeat, stand number 10. My phone number na 081-3557-9700. Today, I want to discuss about prostate enlargement. My brothers, how many times you dey jump from bed for night just to go pee? Your urine come dey slow like borehole where water won't finish. You go stand for toilet so tey dey push body before one drop of pee go come out. My brother, no ignore am o. 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The work of the prostate na to produce special fluid where dey help carry sperm and make am strong during ejaculation. But as man dey grow old, prostate wahala fit start. The common problem urinate every to 7 times to even begin to pee. They had you. 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You dey feel hot burning anytime you want pee. 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
3: 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Na me be Baba Oyo, aka Stand and Waka. 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I don't carry different Ogonga medicine. Come for my people in Edo State. Medicine for man and medicine for rheumatism and arthritis. Medicine for man, name be a man where we say he cannot answer a name as a man. Instead of make you come back for work like this, make you and your wife when I do as man and woman they do like this. You go they give your wife story. Don't be a newspaper reader. Don't be a storyteller. Don't allow your wife to carry your duty to go outside. Now make me come with Muse Muse for a man where we say he cannot handle you. A madam where once you satisfy your madam, you make her happy. Now your wife then go be the person to congratulate you for job well done. Medicine for rheumatism and arthritis. Medicine for a man or a woman where we say you cannot work at all. If you work small like this, you go look for somewhere to sit down before you continue the journey. Or you they use bag of cement put for your waist. Or you can wear slipper to go this way. You pay back, not let you pray. You woman like this, instead of you to enter inside your room, may you carry broom, may you sweep where your waist not they let you sweep at all. You where we say you cannot work without holding walking stick. The walking sick when you take waka come my place, you go to where I'm having your own elebutu mean if you the waka like this, you go just be like say na foam then day your leg. Now so you go they make quick slipper, you go the waka like this, you no go know the time where slipper go remove for your leg. Inside that vein, I go give you Ologbojo, baby, go. Ologbojo mean some people where we say they don't use medicine. Self

0: that time, different different medicine, they don't pack for their belly. Olobojo baby, all you take and take pounded yam. Anywhere where the fame for block, the Olobojo can't do the thing. By the power of Almighty God, all those things when they do you, the pain when you they experience, the stroke where don't visit you before, where you not fit talk where, or if you want to talk like this, and so your mouth bend for one side, you not go fit talk where. Once I give you this root and herbs, all those things will be a thing of past. I may come by myself. I not send any of my pikin come. I may come barakete. Now me sit down. Carry different different ogbonge medicine come all the way from Yoruba land.
1: I occupy stand number two. Stand number two. Now there you go visit Baba Ojo, aka Stand and Waka. Our DSM number should be in case you want to call me. May you carry baru. May you write and down now. 081 66 22 47 48. I call them again. 081 66 22 47 48.
2: Country people, when they hear my voice, I salute you na wewelo. My name na Baba Yoruba. I occupy stand number one for the ongoing Abba Trade Fair where they happen for inside National Museum, roundabout Ring Road, Benin City, Edo State. My phone number na 070-26-17-6885. Today, I don't carry good news come. What I want to talk about na prostate.
3: My main focus na to attend to prostate-related problems.
2: Prostate, now the gland will be inside the male reproductive system where they produce fluid. Now that fluid, they join body with sperm cells from the testicles and with fluids from other glands to combine to form semen. This prostate gland fit get problem, start the experience enlargement or other issues for inside man body. Nobody sabi the exact thing where they cause prostate enlargement. But the truth be say, aging or some kind of hormonal change fit cause am. Bacterial infection or other factors that fit cause prostatitis or waiting we sabi as the inflammation of the prostate. But prostate disease gets on risk factors with the age, race, family history, or lifestyle. It gets some signs where we say if you notice them, now we say your prostate don't get problem. You will get frequent urge to urinate for night. 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As you pee, the pee go to pain you. You go to feel some kind of burning sensation. If your urine they get pink or red color, you suppose waka fast, fast. 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I occupy stand number one for the ongoing Abba Trade Fair with the Shelley for inside National Museum roundabout. Ring Road, Benin City, Edo State. My phone number na 070-26-17-6885. Once again, 070-26-17-6885.
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How do I breathe without you in my life? Mario right there. And it's time, of course, how we match some beautiful people up tonight. Y'all ready? Oh, my God. Tell me, are you ready? Are you ready like I am ready? Because, oh, God, I am indeed so ready. Woo. Ladies and gentlemen, are you single? Are you searching? Can I match you up tonight?

All right, 0905 9026722592. That is the number you should send your profile to right now. Let's match some beautiful people up. 0902672592. Send your profile, your name, what do you do for a living. Do not tell me I'm a businessman, no. Tell me exactly what you do for a living. All right, let's match some beautiful people up tonight. The number again, the WhatsApp number is 0902672592.

Alright, let's see. Let's see, who can we match up tonight? Let's check the have right now. I have one here. It says, good evening. Okay. Mm-hmm.

All right, I have a profile here. His name is Nicholas. Nicholas is 35 years of age. His genotype is AA. And he needs a serious lady for a serious relationship between the age of 25 to 30. A God-fearing lady that must be working-class lady from any state. Yo, Nicholas, what do you do for a living? What do you do for a living? What do you do for a living? Why aren't you listening to actual instructions?

It's going to be a very, very wonderful day. Well, it's already a wonderful one. I have one here. His name is Chris. Chris is 36 years of age. He's from Edo State, Benin City. He's Asian by tribe. He's a site engineer. His genotype is AA. His blood group is O positive. He says he needs a lady for a serious relationship that would lead to a marriage within the age of 25 to 34 years, and she must have something doing. If you'd like to get to know Chris, let me know. Also, I have there is a young man who would like to remain anonymous, all right? But I can definitely tell you for a fact that I have gone through his profile to verify every information to let you know that, yes, this man is in his early 40s. He has a good job, a really good job. Recently came back from outside the country and currently in Benin, and he's in search of a lady who is ready to settle down. Is in his, like I said, in his early 40s, and he needs a lady between the age of 38

0: six up to four early 40s also. So if you would like to get to know this young man, send me your profile so I can go through it. It's going to be a private actual matchup, and I'll let you know more about the person. Again, if you are ready to settle down, a serious lady who's ready to settle down, who has something doing, who also does not have any kids and also has never been married before, if you're ready, please send me that message and I'll match you up guys up together. As far as every information you're gonna give me is a fact, definitely I'll match you guys up. All right, I have another person here. Remember, I mentioned Chris. Chris is 36 years of age, from Edo State, Benin. He's Ishan by tribe. He's a site engineer. His genotype is AA. His blood group is O positive. He says he needs a lady for a serious relationship that will lead to marriage within the age of 25 to 34 years, and she must have something doing. Also, I have Blessed here. Blessed is searching. He's never been married before. He has no kids. He's searching for a lady who is ready to settle down and a lady who has something doing between the age of 27 to 32. He is 34 years of age. His blood group is O positive. His genotype is AA, and he's from Delta State but based here in Benin, and he works as an artwork engineer. So if you'd like to get to know Blessed, please send me a message right about now. Also, I have here Elvis. Elvis resides here in Benin City, is in search of a lady that is ready for something serious, a lady who has something doing between the age of 25 to 26. He specializes in aluminium roofing and windows. His genotype is AS. His blood group is O positive. He is from Edo State. He's 29 years of age also. Again, his name is Elvis. He's in search of a lady who's ready to settle down, also has something doing between the age of 25 to 26. He is from Edo State and he is 29 years of age. If you'd like to get to know Mr. Elvis, please send me a message. Now, Nicholas, who is 35 years of age, he works in a pharmacy. His genotype is his blood group is his genotype is AA, and he's in search of a serious relationship between the lady of a lady between the age of 25 to 30. 25 to 30, and a working class lady from any state is allowed. He works as a pharmacist. All right, so if you'd like to get to know Nicholas, please send me a message. All right, remember, send me your profile. Only through that profile will I be able to match you up. In the meantime, while we're waiting for profiles, remember the number to send your profile to is 090-26-72-2592. Next up is another wonderful classic, another beautiful song, I Choose You by Mario.
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1: 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I was like, we literally have a song.

0: 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Yes, Bruno Mars right there. Talk about great music, the Romantic album. Stay glued to your radio set. You're welcome back. It's time, of course, we get back to it. It's still date night.
1: BBCD. What's good? What's popping? More music, more variety. And you're checking it out. Another one. 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

All right, 09026722592 or 09026722592. Yes, that is the number to send your WhatsApp message to, 09026722592. All right, I have a profile here. His name is Raymond. Raymond is 34 years of age. His genotype is AA. His blood group is O positive. He's a Christian. He's from Edo State. He resides here in Benin City. And he's a building contractor and also into the entertainment business. He's tall and dark in complexion. He has no child yet and he has never been married before. He says he's looking for a supportive and God-fearing single Christian lady within the age of 25 to 33 years for a relationship that will lead to marriage soon. From any tribe, but she must have a handwork or have something doing. Again, his name is Raymond. He's 34 years of age. He's a building contractor and also into the entertainment business, in his words. His genotype is AA. His blood group is O positive. And he's in search of a supportive and God-fearing single Christian lady within the age of 25 to 33. He has never been married before and he has no kids. So if you'd like to get to know Raymond, please let me know. I have Nelson here. Nelson is based here in Benin City. He's a graduate, is a BSc graduate. He's into the laundry business. His genotype is AA. He's 41 years of age. He's a Christian, a non-smoker. He says, please, I need a serious Christian lady ready to settle down, and she must have something doing for us to plan life together. That is for him and a lady to plan life together. He's in search of a lady within the age of 28 to 38. And he says, I've been listening. Please read my on air. I've done that already. I just did that. All right. So if you'd like to get to know Nelson, whose genotype is AA, and he's 41 years of age, he's a non-smoker and a Christian, and he's in search of a lady between the age of 28 to 38 to settle down. All right, so if you'd like to get to know Nelson, please send me a message right now. Thank you. All right, I have another person here. His name is Godwin. Godwin is a furniture man. His genotype is AA. His blood group is O positive. He's from Edo State and he's 31 years of age. He has never been married before and he has no kids. He says he needs a lady that has at least has something doing. All right. If you'd like to get to know Mr. Godwin, please send me a message right now. Okay.

All right, 09026722592. That is the number to send your profile to. All right, that is the number to send your profile to.

While we all waiting on some other profiles, I got more music coming in. This is Johnny Drill. And after that, you're going to hear Blast. And after that, back to Johnny Drill, then Mariah Carey and Bruno Mars. It's a wonderful playlist, but I'll be right back. Go nowhere.

All right, welcome back. And yes, let's see who we can match up tonight. So, somebody would like to go through. Okay, let's do that again. Where is he? Let me search for the person you said I should go through again. Yes, okay. All right, so again, we have Nelson. Nelson is a single gentleman who's a BSc graduate, is into the laundry business. His genotype is AA, is 41 years of age, is a Christian, a non-smoker. He says, please, I need a serious lady who's ready to settle down and must have something doing so that for us to plan life together. He's he leads a lady within the age of 28 to 38. All right. So if you'd like to get to know Nelson, please send me a message right now. All right. Would you like to get to know Nelson? Okay. The lady who requested I go through his profile again. Would you like to get to know Nelson? I need that response ASAP. All right. I have another here.

Okay, I'm unlucky. The one who wants to know that anonymous person, I'm gonna vet your profile personally. Okay, it's not just about sending me your profile right now. I will vet your profile personally, and if that person is okay with what he gets to know about you, if the person is okay, I will connect you. So I'm gonna give you an actual number. You can get across to me, and I'll try my best to see what can happen next. All right.

So, Nelson, somebody would like to get to know exactly where your location is. I know he's in Benin. All right, Nelson, where exactly are you? He's based here in Benin City, like he said. All right, he's based here in Benin City, like he said. So, what exactly is the way forward? Do you want to get to know him? Would you like to get connected with him? And before I can connect you with him, I need you to send me your profile so that I can read it to him. And if he says a yes to it, then I can connect the both of you. So, please send me your profile.

All right, I have Emily here. Emily is from Ekiti State, Ado Ekiti, but based here in Benin City. She's in her final year in the University of Benin, studying mass communication as a journalist, and part-time, to be exact. She's also into makeup. She's also a makeup artist with different experiences, all right? She's in her early 30s, 31 to be exact. Her genotype is AA. Her blood group is O positive. She's a good Christian, in her words. She says she has no kids. And also, she has never been married before. She says she needs a God-fearing man who does not have kids, but also never married before, and he must be very intelligent and good-looking. All right? If you'd like to get to know Emily, please send me a message right now.

All right, yes, Nelson is busy in Benin, for a fact. He has told me exactly where he is, but I can't say that on radio for security reasons. So yes, he is based in Benin. All right, thank you.

I am so, so sorry, but I can't listen to any recordings right now, all right? I can't listen to any recordings right now. So if you'd like to drop your profile, please write your profile and send it over, please.

So, Emily, I did send you a message. So, send the profile to that actual actual number. Thank you. And I do remember I did tell you guys that we are working on having a live actual matchup session. It's going to be a wonderful show where we match people up live, where you get to meet the person you are being matched up with directly, face to face, all right, in a wonderful setting. So I will communicate that date to you pretty soon, because final touches are being put together. And once that is done, the actual date will be made known to you, and we will make that happen as soon as possible. Not to worry, I gave you my word, and I definitely will live up to that. Thank you very much.

In the meantime, we're going to go going straight back to the music. I've got the Contagious playlist coming right up. And oh my God, yeah. It's just the right way to start. Hero, first of all, from Mariah Carey. And we also have Lionel Richie. We got Bruno Mars. We got Fireboy DML. We got Michael Bolton. And, of course, Michael Jackson. Stay glued to your radio set. Go nowhere.

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